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2: Master, in Chinese tradition, when somebody is dead, the family always burn the money, the
0: yes.
2: house. Will that do anything good for the dead person?
0: Oh, it might do some good for the living. Because they will make some money out of it. And also the living family feels that they have done something for the dead, and they feel a little bit comforted. But the dead, I don't know if they can make use of these things, because nobody died and came back and told me that they need these things. So I cannot tell you whether it's used or not. You know what I mean?
2: Yes.
0: So you have to find some dead person and ask them. I am the living, I don't know.
2: But some people in this country, sometimes they can ask the dead to talk.
0: And then?
2: And they say they have the house and they feel comfortable there. But I don't know if it's true or not.
0: Yeah, well, I can only tell you some of our disciples' experiences, okay? After they initiated, they got initiation, some of their dead relatives appeared to them and told them that now they live in a comfortable house and have more, they wear more beautiful clothes and comfortable and very relaxed, yes. But they didn't burn any paper houses or any money for them. They just got the initiation and got all this. And about the burning house and all that, I don't know. I don't know if it is useful for them or not. It could be useful. At least it's useful for the factory that manufactures these papers and houses. It's all right. It's harmless. It's harmless. They can do it or they cannot do it. It's all right. I don't see any harm in it. But I don't know if there's any use in it, okay? If it's good for your mind, it calms your mind, it eases your burden that you help the loved ones to be comfortable, why not? But we have a better way to comfort the dead, that is to get initiation and their life automatically becomes better in the world beyond. That has been proven by disciples.

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1: A man taking non-vegetarian food is eating unnatural food because the food that he is taking is not designed for the bodily structure which he possesses. Ishwar Puri Ji, vegetarian.

0: The most powerful daily prayer for any time and before meditation, which is the order from God, and Supreme Master Qinghai shares with us by His blessed grace.
1: We humbly worship, praise, thank, obey, and love God Almighty, the Most High, the Greatest, for world vegan, world peace, and our soul liberation. We thank, love, praise the only Son of God, who is the ultimate Master, for our salvation. We follow the teaching of all the saints and sages. We thank, love, and praise them who are the representatives of God for our spiritual elevation.

0: lean on and give thanks to the reunited three utmost powerful always, God, Tim Kotu, and the Son of God.
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We sincerely thank all the reporters, journalists, photographers, camera persons, individuals, groups, companies everywhere in the world for all your involved contributions of news that inform and bring hope to the people from both human and animal kingdoms, as well as countless other beings, thus uplifting the atmosphere of our planet. May heaven bless your noble endeavors and protect you always, especially while on challenging duty.

Join us for a moment to give thanks for our magnificent cosmos. With radiant stars in the night sky blessing our splendid little planet with their brilliance from afar,

We are like a tiny speck encompassed by the creativeness of the universe. Surrounded by billions of glorious galaxies, all interwoven together by the thread of universal love.

in storied Portugal, watching an azulejo artist paint blue patterns on white ceramic tiles in an artisan workshop, you exclaim, maravilhoso. That's wonderful in Portuguese. This coastal nation's creative legacy includes living traditions like the festival of the tabuleiros, or trays, linked by tradition to Her Majesty Queen Saint Isabel's devotion to feeding the poor. A procession through the city of Tomar features women in traditional dress who gracefully balance towering trays of bread adorned with beautifully handmade paper blooms. My name is Sylvia. The beloved Miranda Donkey Persons are loyal friends and devoted parents to their young. The sincere Portuguese people share your appreciation for the caring hearts of these animal citizens. In the tender grace of the providence, may humanity care for all animal folk as cherished fellow sentient beings on earth.

0: As you arrive at your friend's cozy home in wide-skied Nunatsiavut, the self-governing Inuit homeland in northern Labrador, Canada, he welcomes you and asks, Kanuivet, that means, how are you?
1: In Inuttitut.
0: The language of these earth-cherishing people whose ancestors have lived along this coast for centuries. The Nunatsiavut, whose name means people of our beautiful land, stay closely connected as one, even though no roads link their five communities. They travel by snowmobile, seasonal coastal ferry, and small aircraft. I'm Boaz. The dancing splendor of the northern lights reminds us of our own radiant light within. The spiritually attuned residents of Nunatsiavut join you in quiet contemplation of the highest truth. In the loving gaze of the supreme divinity, may your inner journey lead you ever heavenward. Welcome to Noteworthy News, peace-filled news for a stable world.
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5: Peace is happening around our world. Peace News number 124 of many and counting. There are many countries promoting peace and fostering amity among peoples and governments. Etc. July 2024. The Indian External Affairs Minister, His Excellency Dr. S. Jaishankar, and His Excellency Wang Yi, the Foreign Affairs Minister of China, meet and express support for working on removing their nation's respective troops stationed along their shared Himalayan border. They also concur on quickly settling open issues related to the border and pursuing peace in the region. By creating peace, we all can make a loving, serene, and prosperous world.
0: In today's news, United Kingdom commits funds to support Afghanistan through 2029. U.S. food companies investigated over use of cancer-linked baking additive. European Union bans disposal of unsold clothing and shoes. Turkish University graduates pioneer eco-friendly satellite propulsion technology. Olesis or Vietnamese girl rescued after being trapped between rocks and fast-flowing stream. Australian high-protein almond milk wins nutrition award. And U.S. scientists discover how elephant people use Earth to send long-distance messages. All this and more on Supreme Master Television, your constructive global TV channel.
6: Myself and my people from planet, we feel sorry for you guys, for your people on this planet, as we sometimes turn our eyes toward your world to see how your people are doing. And we just feel so sorry. So sympathetic, so compassionate in our hearts. Thus, we are coming here today trying to offer some of our merits, our blessings to your world to lessen some of the pain of your people as a gift. And we also have a gift for you personally. even if many people or the majority of people call on your name and be blessed by you, then even if they're not born into your realm, they will be worthy beings, and this world would become a worthy planet. Please let our people lead you to where it still remains a beautiful place, and it could offer you some good memories to bring back to your country's people. How long will you deem it fit to stay with us, sir?
1: Please continue watching to find out more about what Master is profoundly sorry that His Majesty must see on our world. What Master says would have happened to our planet had King Buddhas not come to our plane. How Master hopes King Po's gift affects beings here, etc. Our most sacred Supreme Master Ching Hai, vegan, graciously recorded a message for our world concerning her engaging conversation with His Majesty King Po on Thursday, August 13, 2026. In part two of this two-part fly-in news presentation of the message, we are honoured to hear about King Po's gifts to Master and our planet, bridges of neighbourly friendship and more.
6: The people on this planet could never compare to yours. In real comfort, real happiness, and real sufficient satisfaction in their hearts. And then it doesn't just stop there. They make war with each other to snatch what they want to have from the neighboring country, etc. There's no end to the suffering here, so... No end to suffering. No end to killing. No end to... No end to live in hell on earth, created by the humans themselves. We are all envying your world and the population of your planet. Due to your merit, they have everything that they need, every comfort of all comfortable ways to live their lives to no end. Well, myself and my people from planet we feel sorry for you guys, for your people on this planet, as we sometimes turn our eyes toward your world to see how your people are doing. And we just feel so sorry, so sympathetic, so compassionate in our hearts. Thus, we are coming here today trying to offer some of our merits, our blessings to your world, to lessen some of the pain of your people as a gift. And we also have a gift for you personally. Oh, my dear, Your Majesty King Po, we are deeply sorry that you have to witness such unpleasant and painful events in our world. I myself, by the grace of God, am trying very hard to uplift this world into a better state of wellness, of enlightenment, of self-recovery and rediscovery. But you can see, it's not that easy. Oh yes, we are very sorry for you, sir. The King of Kings of Kings of Kings, you're supposed to have everything, more than all the universe put together. It's your immense merit. You never even have to lift a finger for anything you want. It will be just as you thought it will come to you. But then you never want anything. Instead, you choose to sacrifice, to share your merit so that others who believe in you, who call for your help, even war criminals, even the worst sinners on earth, you still come to help them at the price of your limitless sacrifice and suffering. It is the world that not many Buddha would want to come down to or to linger in. But you willingly sacrifice all to help the inhabitants of this world. That's why we, all the Buddhas, the King Buddhas, Buddha Kings, admire you, worship you, and try to come and support you and help him to lighten your burden. Oh, yes, sir, Your Majesty King Paul, I'm forever indebted to all the King Buddhas who have come here quietly or openly, visiting me or not visiting me, but trying to offer all your best and to help our world. Otherwise, I think this world would have disappeared long ago. Thank you so much, all of you, past, present, and visitors in the future, for all your kindness, compassion, and immense power. Even then, this world has not become much better. We have been really wasting your power. I apologize in the name of all the humans and any other ignorant beings in this world. And also to thank you immensely forever. Thank you. In the grace of God, may you and your people continue in splendor and glory, enjoying the fruit of your spiritual merit. And maybe one day this world will be able to catch up with all of this, your world in the universe, who are enjoying bliss, happiness, and grace forever. Amen. Oh yes, please accept the gift that we brought here for your world and for you personally. Oh, tell us, please. The gift we brought for your people, your inhabitants, including the animal, people, and any beings who are aware of the gift, is that anyone who calls on my name will find peace in their mind. Or call on all my people, then their status will be uplifted to a noble quality, and they could even come to us being born in this land and enjoy forever happiness, bliss, and liberation from all suffering. They never have to be reincarnated again. This is the planet, like this world planet. Oh, thank you, sir. Thank you, sir. We all need that. We will broadcast your offer of today to the whole world, hoping that your merit, your immense power will affect their minds, uplift their spirits, so that they will be able to be born in your land due to your grace. In the name of God, we thank you. We wish that you and your people continue this kind of wonderful life in the grace of God. Amen. And we accept your gift with all humility and gratitude. We thank God for your visit and your generosity. Even if many people or the majority of people call on your name and be blessed by you, then even if they're not born into your realm, they will be worthy beings, and this world would become a worthy planet. We thank you deeply, Sire. May God forever bless you and your people more and more and more all the time. Amen. And now we are feeling very honored and happy to also offer you a gift, that wherever you go, you will always remain in the noble status that all the worlds, all the universe will respect the dirt at your feet, and you will have peace in your heart at all times. Thank you. Thank you forever, sir, for your kind generosity. Well, I do need that. Right on time. Thank you so much. At the moment, I do need that. Peace and nobility, we can always use more. No, anytime. So thank you ever so much. You are welcome. You are the King of Kings of Kings of Kings. You have never been in need of anything. It's just our sincere respect and love that we present to you this gift. Well, thank you. Thank you, Your Majesty King Po. I accept it with all humility and gratefulness. You also never need anything. And this planet is such an unpleasant sight for you. You who came from a world where there's not even one alphabet of sorrow or dissatisfaction of any kind. So as long as you deem it fit to stay on our planet for a while, please overlook those places that are disaster-torn or war-torn, any unpleasant sights. It's not worthy for you to glance at for even one nanosecond. Please let our people lead you to where it still remains a beautiful place. And it could offer you some good memories to bring back to your country's people. How long will you deem it fit to stay with us, sir? About 17 more days. Wow, what a blessing to our planet and the people here. May you enjoy some beautiful places that are still intact or less damaged. Even here on Earth, many unpleasant things have happened. There are many unpleasant places that you can catch and have a glimpse of, but they are also beautiful countries, because on this planet, there are many divisions, thus there are many countries. And God has created bridges between languages, between nations. But sometimes their behavior, their misunderstandings, their ignorance break the bridges. So they make war with each other after that. Since I am on this planet, I have been repairing many bridges. But sometimes it's not easy, because sometimes you use different methods which are unfamiliar on Earth, and due to the earthly people's misconceptions, negative thinking or prejudice that make my work difficult and sometimes impossible. Even when I repaired the bridge between the countries, they broke it again. And before we could repair it, the bridge had already broken completely and they were already at war with each other. Because things don't happen right away. If a bridge cracks somewhere and we are busy fixing other bridges, if we couldn't come quickly enough, then it would break very fast. It's faster to break a bridge of neighborly friendship than to build one. Thus, many neighboring countries normally usually have been very friendly with each other. But if some citizens of this or that country overdo it in committing sins, then the bridge will be broken and the war will break out between these countries. A friendship bridge can also be broken if some evil entities bring the strong devil's energy over to that country, this country, and some of their vulnerable people believe in that entity, follow it and support it, adding more force to the evil entity to break bridges, thus cause war to happen between their countries. These entities have so much devil's empowerment that people mistaken it for positive power and are thus bewitched by it, losing their intelligence, giving them whatever they got, their children, their houses, etc. So there's no end to what the negative power uses to, you know, enslave the people on this planet.
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0: List of Trần Tâm or Rumors, Real and Fake Names. Tom Van Tran, birth name.
11: John Saint, current legal name and used on his passport. Guruji Sagaruma Garmartha, the name he currently prefers. Dung Tam, Dung Vang Tam, Dung Vang Uk Huynh Long, Dung Uk Huynh Long, Tam Dung, Tom Dung, or Tom Tran, Master Tran Tam, Tran Yan Tom, Dung Yang Tom, Gao Uk Ruma, Master Ruma, Ruma John Saint, Master Ruma John Saint, Minshu Ruma, Minshu Dung Tam, Guruji Ruma, Om Ruma, Sagaruma Garmartha,
12: etc.
6: It's a sore sight to see, sir, but it's not that easy to fix sometimes because people don't understand it. They might judge you, they might turn away from you, or they might even

0: that many differences due to this division.
1: So it's
0: less of a job for you, so you created your own Buddha land, and so your people enjoy forever. It is not like you have to come into a very chaotic world and try to repair it, or that you have to go to hell, enduring the torture, punishment, and viciousness of hell beings just to rescue someone. Every plane is not the same, especially this plane is still too low in vibration, too negative in energy. So any master who came here suffer a lot. Many masters who have come here before mostly suffer too much, but still could rescue only a few compared to the population in the world. Not many masters have succeeded in rescuing or changing the minds of a lot of people on this planet. Thank you for coming to us, even from your highly virtuous, civilized, blessed planet, to come wading into our muddy world just to offer us some comforting words and wonderful gifts like that. May God forever bless you, shield you, love you, raise your land with all the abundance that you deserve. Amen, sir. I hope you might come back any other time to see me or not to see me, but with your blessing in abundance to help uplift the souls of the inhabitants of this world. Thank you, sir.
2: Most uplifting master, we sincerely thank His Majesty King Po for staying so long on Earth and blessing us with his presence. 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meeting with Supreme Master Ching Hai, Vegan, Marpa's question to Master, etc. To view these and more related Between Master and Disciples messages, all free for download, please visit 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
3: United Kingdom pledges life-saving aid to Afghanistan through 2029. UK's Foreign, Commonwealth and Development Office, or FCDO, has committed £315 million in humanitarian and development aid over 3 years to support Afghanistan, where approximately 22 million people need urgent assistance amid food insecurity and malnutrition. The funds will support health, nutrition, education, livelihoods, climate resilience, and Afghan returnees. The UK's aid strategy prioritizes women and girls by advancing their rights and social participation, while aiming to ensure they represent at least half of those reached through the assistance. By combining FCDO oversight with independent third-party monitoring and delivering assistance through international organizations and trusted partners, the UK aims to ensure that aid reaches those who need it most. The United Kingdom has a total of 6 Shining World Leadership Awards to date for animal protection, caring, kindness, wise leadership, and wise governance. Our accolades, United Kingdom organizations, partners, and all involved, for standing in solidarity and reaching this milestone. May the soulful Afghan people find peace and comfort in God's enduring grace.
4: Authorities in Florida, USA investigate companies' overuse of baking additive linked to cancer and other health issues. Officials in Florida will now require food companies to provide information about products containing potassium bromate, their knowledge about its potential health risks, and whether any such products were distributed to Florida schools.

0: potassium bromate, a dough conditioner used in some flour and baked goods in the United States, is classified by the International Agency for Research on Cancer as a possible human carcinogen and has also been linked to kidney damage, hearing loss, and central nervous system damage. While it remains legal in much of the U.S., it is banned in many countries including Canada, the United Kingdom, Brazil, China, India, and members of the European Union. The American Bakers Association has also pledged to phase out its use nationwide by the end of 2026. Many thanks officials, researchers, and industry leaders for working to help protect public health. In celestial guidance, may all foods be pure, wholesome, and nourishing to ensure the well-being of every precious life.
1: Vegan, open the gate to heaven.
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1: It's a beautiful day. Blissful viewers, I'm Philo, a vegan farmer from the Pheasant Kingdom. A glowing vegan diet is the only way for us to live peacefully on the farm. Here is a gardening tip on how to improve your compost. Before you toss those avocado peels in the bin, consider giving them a second life in your garden as a useful addition to your compost. Avocado peels contain minerals such as potassium, calcium, iron, magnesium, and zinc. Sandy and very acidic soils are more likely to lack calcium and magnesium, while alkaline soils can often be low in iron, which may cause plants to develop yellowing leaves. Because avocado peels are very fibrous, they take a long time to break down. To speed up the process, chop them into small pieces or blend them with a little water before adding them to your compost pile. If pieces remain when your compost is ready, simply screen them out and add them to your next batch to continue breaking down. Enjoy this simple way to reduce kitchen waste while turning your avocado peels into nutrient-rich compost for your garden. Lots of love for being veg and going green to save the planet for all humans and us all co-inhabitants alike. Thank you for watching. Now for the weather from around the world.

0: European Union, or EU, bans large companies from destroying unsold clothes and shoes. The EU recently passed a law prohibiting businesses from throwing away unsold clothes, accessories, or shoes, addressing an estimated 264,000 to 594,000 metric tons of textiles destroyed before use each year. This measure is one of the first implemented under the Eco-Design for Sustainable Products Regulation, which seeks to make goods more repairable, durable, recyclable, and resource efficient. In order to keep clothes and shoes in use, companies must sell them, including at a discount, donating them to charities or social enterprises, or preparing them for reuse. The European Union has a total of 12 Shining World Leadership Awards to date for compassion, earth protection, humanitarianism, peace, true caring, and unconditional world care. Good news, European Union, on your rule to stop the disposal of new clothes and shoes. In the divine upliftment, may this regulation succeed in reducing waste and supporting a circular economy with minimal waste.
1: Turkish university graduates develop sustainable satellite propulsion system with approximately 14,000 satellites currently in orbit and the numbers expected to multiply rapidly. Solutions are needed to help maintain a safe space environment. To address this challenge, two recent graduates of Istanbul Technical University, Mustafa Said Ay and Hıdır İlyas Sezer, have invented a solar-powered thruster. Through their startup, Nuve Space, the pair created an electric propulsion module designed for spacecraft under 500 kilograms. The system enables satellites to change orbit, avoid colliding with space debris, and safely dispose of satellites during their missions. The thruster is approximately 5 times more efficient than traditional chemical rockets while eliminating toxic propellant emissions. Future versions are expected to incorporate artificial intelligence, allowing satellites to avoid hazards and manage orbital maneuvers autonomously. Our gratitude, Nuve Space Team, for helping create safer space travel. May we continue to strive for sustainable orbits in the Most High's wisdom.
0: Police rescue girl trapped between rocks in fast-flowing stream in Ao Lạc, also known as Vietnam. On July 17, 2026, the Doc Mar Commune police rescued 10-year-old Y Cuc after she became trapped between rocks along a stream in Quang Ngai province. She slipped while following a friend into the forest to pick bamboo shoots and got stuck in a dangerous, rain-soaked, rugged area with fast-flowing water. After being notified, the police department immediately mobilized officers, local security forces, and residents to form a response team. The rescuers used saws and crowbars to clear a path so they could reach Y Cuc. After nearly 60 minutes, she was brought out, checked for physical and emotional well-being, and reunited with her family. Bravo, officials, rescuers, and all involved for your life-saving mission. May Y Cuc recover swiftly and continue to thrive in the Supreme Divinity's loving embrace.
1: Vegan side effect. Love will grow uncontrollably.
0: Coming up, Australian high-protein almond milk wins nutrition award. 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More auspicious news when we return. 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
1: Welcome back to Noteworthy News, praiseworthy news for a safer world. Australian vegan almond milk recognized in 2026 Nutrition Awards. So good. A popular Australian vegan milk brand recently received positive news. Its So Good high-protein almond milk was named the winner of the 2026 Healthy Food Guide Special Diet Awards in the high-protein category. Each year, the Healthy Food Guide Special Diet Awards recognizes nutritious supermarket foods for people with specific dietary needs, allergies, and intolerances in Australia and New Zealand. So Good almond milk contains 10 grams of plant protein per serving, is high in calcium, and is a good source of iron. Each serving also contains 6 vitamins and minerals with no added sugar and is gluten-free. In addition, the almonds are locally sourced in Australia. 3 cheers, So Good, for winning this prestigious award and the love of the Providence. May more consumers enjoy nourishing vegan milk, bringing health and happiness to many.
2: U.S. study reveals how elephant people hear through the ground. Elephant individuals communicate over vast distances using low-frequency sounds that travel via the ground as seismic vibrations. These vibrations move through their feet, legs, skull, and inner ear, allowing them to hear through bone conduction. Elephant folks' exceptionally large middle ears make them especially sensitive to low-frequency vibrations. Their middle ear bones are 9 times heavier and their eardrums 7 times larger than humans, so they transmit more vibrations to the cochlea. The study also found that elephant people can voluntarily close their ear canals, potentially reducing airborne sound and enhancing their ability to detect ground vibrations. This ability could improve bone conduction hearing by up to 30 times for infrasonic calls between 10 and 20 hertz. Thank you, scientists, for uncovering this remarkable aspect of elephant people's hearing abilities. May our compassionate research continue to deepen our understanding of how our beautiful animal friends communicate in the Almighty's tender care.
1: Now it's time to peel the laughter fruit and savor the sweet taste of joy with a joke of the day entitled A Well-Connected Driver.
3: An officer pulled over an elderly woman for speeding on the highway.
4: Ma'am, I clocked you at 145 kilometers per hour.
5: I'm sorry, officer. I was trying to keep up with the car ahead of me.
4: There is no car ahead of you. I haven't seen another vehicle for 15 kilometers.
5: I know. That's how far behind I am.
3: The officer looked at her driver's license.
4: Your license says you're required to wear glasses while driving. You aren't wearing any.
5: Don't worry. I have contacts.
4: Contacts? Where?
5: In very high places. Now, are you writing me a ticket, or should we call your captain?
6: The most powerful daily prayer for any time and before meditation, which is the order from God, and Supreme Master Ching Hai shares with us by His blessed grace.
7: We humbly worship, praise, thank, obey, and love God Almighty, the Most High, the Greatest, for world vegan, world peace, and our soul liberation. We thank, love, praise the only Son of God, who is the ultimate Master, for our salvation. We follow the teaching of all the saints and sages. We thank, love, and praise them, who are the representatives of God, for our spiritual elevation.

0: And now we have a heartline from Jing Wei in Singapore.
1: Dearest Supreme Master Ching Hai and Supreme Master Television Team, when I was unwell twice, Master appeared as Lord Shiva. Once I heard Shiva, Shiva over my head when I was all alone physically and ill. The other time, I was in a dreamlike inner vision, visiting a house of monks who live with tiny venomous creatures like snakes, scorpions, and others to learn a healing method. The gentle monks told me to treat all beings with compassion and be brave. While anxiously looking around, I was suddenly bitten by a small snake from under a table, and little worms appeared at my fingertips. Alarmed and scared, I stood still and called on Master. In a lightning blue bolt, Master appeared in all blue brilliance and said, "Give me all of that, do not fear." I was apprehensive and later relented. Master touched my hands and the blue electric currents withdrew all the poison from my arms. Master absorbed all of it and I felt relieved instantly. Next, Master flew straight into my heart and I woke up. Another time, after meditative sleep, I saw black words with gold linings floating out of the most powerful daily prayer videos that were playing 24/7 in my room. As I focused, I realized intuitively that the words were in Sanskrit and that they meant that the most powerful daily prayer was written with the most ancient and original God power. Chinese by race, I have never learned in depth about Hindu gods nor their language. This made me revere Master even more as I read up on them and affirmed my faith. Once I was in deep frustration about some prolonged issue that had occurred, Master appeared as Bian Che and His Majesty King Louis XIV, and I recognized her by her eyes. Master smiled and winked at me and pointed towards my right. I was then directed to the answers in waking life and started to have a greater understanding of and empathy towards people who treated me with enmity. Only having true love like that of the Buddhas can dissolve the karmic bonds I have made. Despite all my mistakes and shortcomings, Master is ever loving, humorous, tolerant, benevolent, and most magnanimous in all she does to enlighten me. I am deeply appreciative and will strive to do my best till God calls me home. May Master be infinitely protected by all divinities now and always. Forever loving you and on your side, Jing Wei from Singapore.
0: Intuitive Jing Wei, thank you for sharing your incredible inner visions, which illuminate Master's teachings and show her immense compassion, patience, and understanding for all beings trapped in this illusory world. 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
2: P.S. 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
4: We sincerely thank all the reporters, journalists, photographers, camera persons, individuals, groups, companies everywhere in the world for all your involved contributions of news that inform and bring hope to the people from both human and animal kingdoms, as well as countless other beings, thus uplifting the atmosphere of our planet. May heaven bless your noble endeavors and protect you always, especially while on challenging duty.
5: Daily News Stream, September 2nd, 2026.
6: USCIA, or Central Intelligence Agency, Director John Ratcliffe reportedly proposed a three-way meeting between U.S. President Donald Trump, Russian President Vladimir Putin, and Ukrainian or Iranian President Volodymyr Zelensky during a covert visit to Moscow, Russia earlier this week. The proposal is part of a U.S. effort to restart peace negotiations.
5: Russian attacks damaged energy infrastructure in Ukraine or Ukraine's Mykolaiv region on August 29th, leaving more than 300,000 people without electricity. Officials say Shahed drones, cruise missiles, and an Iskander-M ballistic missile targeted energy facilities in and around Mykolaiv, while other buildings were also damaged, but no casualties were reported.
6: Sweden is deploying Gripen fighter jets and military corvettes, or fast warships, to Finland through at least the end of 2026 to strengthen surveillance and help defend Finnish territory if necessary. Finland shares a 1,340-kilometer border with Russia, and officials say the deployment comes amid a worsening security situation and concerns about military drones entering the airspace of NATO or North Atlantic Treaty Organization countries near Russia.
5: Baltic Sea countries plan to create a joint drone defense task force to improve rapid information sharing and responses to hybrid threats, German Interior Minister Alexander Dobrindt said on August 28th. The move follows growing concern over drone incidents and suspected sabotage involving undersea cables and energy infrastructure in the Baltic region.
6: London's Waterloo Station has become the first major train hub in Britain to use dog folks on regular patrols, with three dog individuals deployed for a three-month trial. The dog folks are intended to provide reassurance to passengers and act as a visible security deterrent. Although officials say the trial is not linked to any increased threat, the program is part of broader safety measures at the station, including upgraded CCTV or closed-circuit television and more visible personnel.
5: Cuba's worsening economic crisis is putting growing pressure on stray animal people rescue groups, which are struggling with shortages of water, electricity, food, medicines, and vaccines. Rescue centers and veterinarians say rising prices and fewer donations, partly linked to the drop in tourism, are making it increasingly difficult to feed, treat, and vaccinate animal individuals in need.
6: United Nations Secretary General Antonio Guterres says more than 8,500 attacks targeted schools, students, and teachers worldwide over the past 2 years, causing deaths, abductions, and trauma. In a message for the International Day to Protect Education from Attack, observed on September 9th, he urged countries and parties involved in conflicts to protect schools, uphold international law, hold perpetrators accountable, and strengthen education systems for vulnerable children.
5: Uzbekistan's President Shavkat Mirziyoyev has pardoned 852 people serving prison sentences, saying they had shown sincere remorse and a commitment to rehabilitation. Of those pardoned, 604 will be fully released, while others will receive parole, reduced sentences, or less severe punishments.
6: The UAE, or United Arab Emirates Aid Agency, and UAE Space Agency have launched a partnership to strengthen disaster preparedness and response in West Africa using satellite data and other space-based tools. About 30 disaster management specialists will receive training in Earth observation, geographic information systems, and satellite mapping tools to help authorities assess damage faster and make better decisions during emergencies.
5: Belgium's National Institute for Health and Disability Insurance, or INAMI, reports a 32% rise in long-term work incapacity linked to mental or behavioral disorders, as well as depression or burnout, between 2021 and 2025 in the nation. By December 2025, mental health disorders account for 38.3% of cases lasting over a year, with over 70% suffering from depression or burnout.
6: A small study finds that limiting eating to an 8-hour daily window may significantly improve blood sugar control in adults at risk for type 2 diabetes. Participants show improved glucose levels, more time in the normal range, and fewer fluctuations, regardless of whether they eat from 8 a.m. to 4 p.m. or noon to 8 p.m. Researchers stress that larger, longer studies are needed.
5: A diphtheria outbreak is overwhelming the children's ward at Federal Teaching Hospital, Katsina, Nigeria. As suspected and confirmed cases surge, referrals from across Katsina State cause severe overcrowding while hospital team members struggle to treat critically ill children. Officials call for stronger coordination among health facilities, government agencies, and stakeholders.
6: A powerful supercell storm battered parts of France, Italy, and Switzerland on August 27th through 28th, bringing winds of up to 90 miles per hour, or 145 kilometers per hour, heavy rain, and large hailstones. The storm knocked down trees and shattered car and train windows in France, while hail also caused damage in Switzerland, and severe weather affected northern Italy.
5: A tornado and hailstorm strike Cremona, northern Italy, injuring dozens on August 28th. The fire brigade reports damage to 10 churches, including the cathedral, which loses a spire, plus 10,000 damaged cars and fallen trees. 12 families are evacuated.

0: Nepal resumes rescue efforts following flash flood and glacier collapse on August 26th. Authorities seek foreign technical assistance to rescue people trapped in tunnels, restore transport links, identify bodies, and conduct DNA testing. Nearly 3,000 people remain missing, while hundreds have died in Nepal and Tibet. Nepal estimates reconstruction will cost $4 to $5 billion. India and China have sent experts and relief supplies to support the disaster response.
1: A study published in Science Advances finds that up to 560 million children aged 9 and under, 43% worldwide, experience at least one additional month of heat stress each year due to human-induced climate change. In India, 61% of children, or 145 million, are affected.
0: A new study finds that methane emissions from Siberia, Russia during the warmer growing season have risen by about 5% a year since 2010 and are now more than double their 2010 level. Warmer, wetter soils are increasing methane emissions in western Siberia, while wildfires are driving much of the increase in eastern Siberia. Researchers warn that continued Arctic warming could add about 25.2 million metric tons of methane emissions a year by 2050.
1: Nearly 172,000 solar installations have been fitted across the UK since the start of 2026, with installations increasing across England, Scotland, Wales, Northern Ireland, and every English region over the past year. Nearly 28,000 systems were installed in July alone, including more than 19,800 rooftop installations, as households and businesses increasingly generate their own electricity.
0: India's plant protein ingredient market is projected to double to $943 million within 5 years, driven by an 18% annual growth rate as industry leaders push for domestic infrastructure to curb a high import reliance for such ingredients of 90%.
1: A U.S. survey reveals varying consumer interpretations of the term plant-based, with 56% defining it as strictly vegan, while 35% saying it means eating abundant plant foods while still eating some meat, dairy, and eggs. Study co-author Shannon Menhart, a registered dietitian with the Barnard Medical Center, stated, "Defining plant-based as excluding all animal products could make it easier for consumers to make confident decisions about food products by knowing that the term means there are no animal products."
0: PETA, or People for the Ethical Treatment of Animals, India, serves vegan rajma chawal, or traditional Indian kidney bean rice dish, to 3,000 people at community learning centers and an informal settlement in Delhi, India, honoring Mary Patricia Ward, mother of PETA founder Ingrid Newkirk, vegan. When alive, Ms. Ward helped children, people with leprosy, and animal people in India, volunteered at Mother Teresa's orphanage, and sheltered animal folk at her Delhi home.
2: Hi, I'm Sabrina.
1: Singapore's Noor Sabrina Suhaimi, 25, becomes the country's only female national wheelchair rugby player after a progressive neurological disorder and ankle fracture leave her wheelchair bound. She competes at the ASEAN, or Association of Southeast Asian Nations, Paragames in Thailand, helping Singapore place second, and hopes to inspire greater awareness of wheelchair rugby.
0: Former hunter Anil Mistry transforms his life after witnessing a wounded doe person die beside her farm in West Bengal's Sundarbans, India. He rejects poaching, founds a conservation organization called Bali Nature and Wildlife Conservation Society, supports alternative livelihoods, and works with officials to address poaching. Over nearly two decades, he helps safely release about 70 tiger people.
1: Utah, U.S. volunteers travel about 3,860 kilometers to rescue more than 50 cat and dog people displaced by an arson-related fire in Spokane, Washington State, U.S. St. George, Utah nonprofit PAWS, or Providing Animals with Support, transports the animal friends to Utah, where they receive medical care and recovery support while helping relieve pressure on Spokane's overwhelmed animal person rescue system.
0: Enlightening quote of the day: "This mind that knows emptiness is itself the awakened mind." The venerated enlightened master of Tibetan Buddhism, Naropa, vegetarian.
1: In this two-part series on Adam Tapp's near-death experience, Canadian paramedic Adam shares how he was electrocuted to death while working on a woodworking project, was dead for around 11 and a half minutes, during which he experienced becoming a single point of awareness and merging into the fabric of the universe, and was defibrillated twice before being brought back to life. Adam had been a paramedic for many years and found woodworking to be a cathartic, emotionally releasing hobby. On February 28, 2018, he was using a Lichtenberg device, a homemade high-voltage fractal burning device built using a microwave oven transformer to etch coral-like patterns into a piece of wood.
3: I was moving the electrodes one by one, and it just arced into my hand. And it was just this snap from reality. It was almost overwhelming. It was like this intense level of absolute pain, like every single cell in my body was being pulled into pieces. And it was overwhelming to a point where I didn't understand what was happening. It was almost as if everything had shut down. And it was just, everything in my vision was these vertical cylinders. They were sort of this iridescent green that went up and down forever. I remember trying to focus a thought amongst the energy, and I think it was like, I'm being electrocuted. And then I think I thought, I'm falling. And I felt like I was falling for ages. And then it was just like waking up from a nap someplace that I'd always been. It was this perfect inky blackness. It was almost like deep space, where it was like there's lights in the distance, like these twinkling stars to some extent, but it was just this perfect blackness. It was like I was seeing spherically from a single point outwards. Like I had just become a single point of awareness. And I wasn't Adam, I wasn't dead, I wasn't anything. I was just perfect, like absolute contentment. And I was just in this space for time. Like there was no sense of consistency with anything. It was just simply existing as awareness. And then I felt sort of this frequency start washing over me. And it was like, it was like this fractal patterns. And it was like gasoline on water, this rainbow effect. It was iridescent to some extent. And it was just this juxtaposition of thoughts and feelings and emotions. And I felt myself sort of being pulled into pieces and deposited into everything. It was like basically becoming fabric of the universe. And it was absolutely perfect. Like there was no fear and there was nothing. This was just the natural progression of what every single one of us is going to do, just back to the source, back to this infinite consciousness or infinite complexity. And then all of a sudden I started being electrocuted again. And at the time, I didn't understand what was happening, but in hindsight, it was me being defibrillated. I was defibrillated twice. I was in a ventricle fibrillation arrhythmia, which is basically the heart spasming. And so I was defibrillated. And the defibrillation takes 0.5 seconds, but this was like minutes, if I can even say that, of being electrocuted again. And then all of a sudden it stopped. And now I'm aware that I'm Adam, that I'm dead, that I've been electrocuted. And now I'm in this void of just a being.
1: A second defibrillation followed. As the experience continued, Adam began to become aware of the physical injuries he had suffered.
3: And I remember myself being pulled, perhaps, out or some variation of that. And then I think I maybe at one point acknowledged the smell of burnt flesh, which would have been my hands. My finger was burned off, and I had third degree burns all over this hand.
1: Adam spent about 8 hours in a coma, while those around him feared he was brain dead. When he woke, he was stunned to learn only about 8 hours had passed.
3: And, you know, I remember waking up in the ICU when I was intubated, tube into my lungs, and I had an interosseous needle drilled into my shoulder bone. Like, my first thought was, how long has it been? And I remember, like, sort of being able to write something down. My hands were all bandaged, and, you know, they said it's like 8 hours or something. And it blew my mind. Like, if someone had told me it had been 5 years or a decade, I would have been completely on point with that.
1: In part two, Adam describes the unsettling experience of returning to his physical body after experiencing himself as pure awareness.
3: And I felt so deeply that I just got downgraded from this Cray supercomputer to this Commodore 2000, this pixelated screen. And that stuck with me for a long time.
1: Join us tomorrow for part two of this two-part series on Adam Tapp's near-death experience.
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4: Worship, thank, love, praise always the reunited three utmost powerful.
5: When we think about keeping our houses clean, we usually focus on the obvious places. We wipe the table, vacuum the floor, and scrub the toilet. But what if some of the germiest places aren't the ones that look dirty? beyond the obvious hidden germ hotspots in your home. Continue watching to find out more.
6: Baby's adorable curious reaction.
7: Wow. Wow. But dude,
4: vegan tested positive for sympathetic caring.

Attentive viewers, welcome. When meeting friends in the courageous West African nation of Cabo Verde, you may hear the warm expression Madibusta. In Cape Verdean Creole, it means, how are you? It reflects a strong sense of community that has long connected the people of these Atlantic islands. My name is Jorge. The open-hearted people of Cape Verde wish your spirit to be continuously uplifted and enriched by divine blessings.

Welcome to today's program, Beyond the Obvious, Hidden Germ Hotspots in Your Home. When we think about keeping our houses clean, we usually focus on the obvious places. We wipe the table, vacuum the floor, and scrub the toilet. But what if some of the germiest places aren't the ones that look dirty? Throughout the day, our hands touch all kinds of everyday objects that seem perfectly harmless. Yet some of them can invisibly collect germs without us even noticing. Before we go any further, let's talk about what we mean by germs. Germs are tiny living things called microorganisms that can sometimes make us sick. They include certain bacteria, viruses, and fungi. But here's something many people don't realize. Not all microbes are bad. In fact, many are actually good for us. For example, trillions of helpful bacteria live in our digestive system, where they help break down food, absorb nutrients, and support our overall health. Of course, some microbes can make us sick. Certain viruses can cause illnesses like the common cold, the flu, and COVID-19, while some bacteria can lead to food poisoning or skin infections. The good news is that most of the microbes we come across every day don't make us ill.

0: smart kid? Ah, you are surely a vegan.
1: So where are germs most likely to hide in our homes? Surprisingly, it's not always the places that look dirty. Germs love places that are warm, damp, and touched often by people. To find out where they gather the most, researchers from the National Sanitation Foundation International examined 30 common household items. They looked for yeast, mold, and coliform bacteria. Those microbes are often used to show how clean or unclean a surface may be. The biggest surprise was the kitchen sponge, which turned out to be the germiest item in the entire study. Just think about what a sponge goes through every day. It soaks up water, traps tiny bits of food, and often stays damp for hours. Those conditions make it a perfect place for bacteria to grow. To help keep your sponge cleaner, rinse it well after each use, squeeze out as much water as you can, and store it where it can dry completely. Although some people disinfect their sponges, a study suggests that replacing them regularly may actually be the better choice. That's because disinfecting can kill the weaker bacteria while allowing the tougher ones to survive and grow again. Kitchen sinks, cutting boards, and countertops also ranked high in the study. They often come into contact with fresh produce, food scraps, moisture, and busy hands while meals are being prepared. Washing these surfaces well with hot, soapy water after each use can help reduce germs. For an extra cleaning step, you can spray a little white vinegar on the surface, leave it for a few minutes, then rinse it off with water. It's a simple trick that helps reduce some bacteria while also getting rid of unwanted odors.

0: When people think about germs, the toilet is often the first thing that comes to mind. But some of the most overlooked germ hotspots are much smaller. These include the toothbrush holder and the toilet flush handle. Toothbrushes are often put back while they're still wet, and bathrooms are usually warm and humid. Over time, moisture can collect inside the holder, creating a good place for germs to grow. The flush handle is another hot spot because it's touched so often. Sometimes before people have washed their hands, to help reduce germs, wash the toothbrush holder regularly with warm soapy water, dry it well, and wipe both the holder and the flush handle with a suitable household cleaner or disinfectant. Another good habit is to close the toilet lid before flushing, which can help reduce the spread of tiny droplets into the air. Perhaps the biggest carrier of germs isn't an object at all, it's our hands. Throughout the day, they touch doorknobs, appliances, mobile phones, bags, and many other shared surfaces. Outside the home, our hands pick up even more germs. They make good carriers because our skin provides warmth, moisture, and natural oils that help some microbes stick around.
1: Vegan, soldier of the meek and the weak.
0: We will now take a brief pause to clean our backyard and be right back. 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
3: His Majesty's name is King Nai, N-I, and his exceptionally glorious spiritual plane is Li, L-E. 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Please shed light on the name of your Buddha land. 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And you could come here just like that. Was it difficult to arrive here, sir? Wow, it's wonderful for our people here to hear of such a thing, such an invention like that. 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
0: Tidy loving viewers, welcome back to Beyond the Obvious, Hidden Germ Hotspots in Your Home on Supreme Master Television. We have discovered thus far that some of the biggest germ hotspots are not the most obvious ones. Instead of hidden corners, many of these microbial gathering places thrive simply because they are handled so often throughout the day. Think about the things you use every day, including light switches, faucet handles, refrigerator doors, microwave buttons, stove knobs, cabinet handles, remote controls, and computer keyboards. Many of these are shared with other family members and sometimes even guests. That's why it's a good idea to wipe these high-touch surfaces regularly with a household cleaner like vinegar to help reduce germs and keep them clean. Then, there are the gadgets we carry everywhere, including smartphones, tablets, and laptops. They travel from public transit to the office and right back into our homes, picking up dust, oils, and all sorts of stowaway bacteria along the way. When it's time for a little tech tender loving care, start by checking the manufacturer's guide. Generally power off, then gently wipe with a soft microfiber cloth and an alcohol-based cleaner. Avoid spraying liquids directly onto the screen or openings because moisture can get inside and damage the device. Another place that often gets overlooked is the bed. We spend about 1/3 of our lives sleeping there. While we sleep, our bodies naturally shed dead skin cells, sweat, and oils. If our bedding isn't washed regularly, these can build up and create a good environment for dust mites, bacteria, and fungi. That may lead to sneezing, itchy skin, coughing, or other allergy-like symptoms. To help keep your bed fresh, wash your bed sheets every 1 to 2 weeks, or more often if you have allergies, sweat a lot, or share your bed with furry pets. After you wake up, Leave your bed unmade for a little while so any trapped moisture can dry out before making it.
5: The most powerful daily prayer for any time and before meditation, which is the order from God and Supreme Master Ching Hai, shares with us by His blessed grace.
3: We humbly worship, praise, thank, obey, and love God Almighty, the Most High, the Greatest, for world vegan, world peace, and our soul liberation. We thank, love, praise the only Son of God, who is the ultimate Master, for our salvation. We follow the teaching of all the saints and sages. We thank, love, and praise them who are the representatives of God for our spiritual elevation.

0: parents recommend using disinfectants wisely. They can be very helpful, especially when someone at home is sick with the flu, a stomach virus, or another contagious illness. But using stronger products or using them too often isn't always better. Some disinfectants can irritate your skin, eyes, or lungs if they aren't used properly. 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For everyday cleaning, soap and water are often all you need. Whenever you do use disinfectants, be sure to follow the instructions on the label so they work safely and effectively. One of the best ways to stop hidden germs from coming home with us is by practicing good hand hygiene. 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That's when hand sanitizer, alcohol-based wipes, or disinfectant sprays can come in handy. 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It's one of the simplest and most effective ways to help stop germs from spreading. By knowing where hidden microbes like to gather and practicing a few simple habits every day, we can all help make our homes cleaner, healthier, and safer for ourselves and the people we love. Stay curious, stay healthy, and take good care of yourselves and one another.
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3: Also, be sure to follow us on our socials, YouTube, Facebook, Getter, Instagram, LinkedIn, Nigo, Pinterest, Reddit, Substack, Telegram, Threads, TikTok, Truth Social, Tumblr, VK, and X, previously known as Twitter, in multiple languages by searching Supreme Master TV.
4: Nature is sending an urgent red alert. Escalating disasters are happening around the world. These events took place in July 2026. A wildfire in Portugal, near Vozela, in the Viseu district, consumed about 11,000 hectares by July 4th and spread into three neighboring municipalities. Portugal activated the European Union Civil Protection Mechanism, drawing firefighters and aircraft from Spain and Italy as a mainland state of alert continued. Severe thunderstorms swept the U.S. Midwest and Northeast, as well as Ontario, Canada, on July 3rd to 4th, cutting power to nearly 1 million customers. Strong winds and flooding toppled trees and damaged homes and power lines. U.S. New York City reached 37.8 degrees Celsius on July 2nd, its hottest day in 14 years.

0: years as a heat wave gripped tens of millions across the Northeast. Officials opened cooling centers and urged electricity conservation as power systems were strained. France. On July 6, about 12,000 people were evacuated near Perpignan in the southern region as firefighters battled a fast-moving wildfire which burned 4,900 hectares in the Pyrenees Oriental department. The Philippines. On July 9, a moderately explosive eruption at Mount Canlaon sent a 3-kilometer-high ash plume into the sky, blanketing nearby communities and disrupting regional air travel. Authorities canceled multiple domestic flights at Mactan-Cebu International Airport and distributed face masks. With frequent earthquakes and rising sulfur dioxide emissions, officials warned residents of continued volcanic risks. On July 13th, landslides and flooding from monsoon rains, intensified by Typhoon Idai, internationally named Vavi, killed at least 20 people. More than 654,000 people were affected. Typhoon Vavi later made landfall in Zhejiang Province, flooding towns and farmland. Authorities evacuated more than 2.8 million people from China's eastern coast, with 2.2 million of them from Zhejiang. Spain. A fast-moving wildfire in Almeria killed at least 12 people and left 23 missing. Fueled by extreme heat, dry conditions, and strong winds, the blaze burned more than 3,800 hectares and forced hundreds of residents to evacuate as emergency crews fought the flames. Bangladesh. Monsoon floods and landslides across 7 districts killed more than 50 people and stranded more than 1 million, isolating nearly 268,000 households. The military delivered food, water, and medicine by boat, while damaged roads, bridges, and power outages slowed relief. South Korea triggered the top tier of its newly revised heat wave warning system for the first time on July 12th for the cities of Gyeongsang and Pohang. Temperatures in Gyeongsang had reached 39.9 degrees Celsius the previous day. Officials urged people to stop outdoor work, warning that the heat endangered even healthy adults. Etc. Disasters could happen to you at any time. Wake up. Be vegan. 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For more information on the urgent state of our planet and the vegan solution, please visit suprememastertv.com/PE and crisistopeace.org.
1: We thank, love, praise the three utmost powerful, God, Tim Kuo Tu, and the Son of God, for your immense blessings that uplift all souls to a higher consciousness, so that we embody our true, compassionate, virtuous self, befitting of God's children.
2: It's Cassidy! Peekaboo! Where's Cassidy? Peekaboo! Where's Cassidy? There she is! Peekaboo! I see you! Hey!
3: Want to avoid hellfire? Yes, choose vegan!
4: With profound, humble gratitude and love to all venerated enlightened masters, we bow to the Almighty in soulful gratefulness for gifting us with their holy, blessed presence. May all beings be awakened by their divine grace. 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

0: We now invite you to watch the next part of this brilliant lecture titled Living Life on the Middle Path, Part 6 of 10, on Between Master and Disciples, given in English and Chinese with subtitles in many languages, on March 4th, 1993, in Surabaya, Indonesia.
1: Hello! Just to see you. 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Handsome. Hello. Hello, handsome. Did you have a good day? You're really showing off for me.
2: Yeah. No.
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1: A man taking non-vegetarian food is eating unnatural food because the food that he is taking is not designed for the bodily structure which he possesses. Ishwar Puri Ji, vegetarian.

0: the most powerful daily prayer for any time and before meditation, which is the order from God, and Supreme Master Ching Hai shares with us by His blessed grace.
1: We humbly worship, praise, thank, obey, and love God Almighty, the Most High, the Greatest, for world vegan, world peace, and our soul liberation. We thank, love, praise the only Son of God, who is the ultimate Master, for our salvation. We follow the teaching of all the saints and sages. We thank, love, and praise them who are the representatives of God for our spiritual elevation.

0: lean on and give thanks to the reunited three utmost powerful always, God, Tim Kotu, and the Son of God.
1: God-seeking viewers, we thank you for your company for today's episode titled Living Life on the Middle Path, Part 6 of 10, on Between Master and Disciples. 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

We sincerely thank all the reporters, journalists, photographers, camera persons, individuals, groups, companies everywhere in the world for all your involved contributions of news that inform and bring hope to the people from both human and animal kingdoms, as well as countless other beings, thus uplifting the atmosphere of our planet. May heaven bless your noble endeavors and protect you always, especially while on challenging duty.

Join us for a moment to give thanks for our magnificent cosmos. With radiant stars in the night sky blessing our splendid little planet with their brilliance from afar,

We are like a tiny speck encompassed by the creativeness of the universe. Surrounded by billions of glorious galaxies, all interwoven together by the thread of universal love.

in storied Portugal, watching an azulejo artist paint blue patterns on white ceramic tiles in an artisan workshop, you exclaim, maravilhoso. That's wonderful in Portuguese. This coastal nation's creative legacy includes living traditions like the festival of the tabuleiros, or trays, linked by tradition to Her Majesty Queen Saint Isabel's devotion to feeding the poor. A procession through the city of Tomar features women in traditional dress who gracefully balance towering trays of bread adorned with beautifully handmade paper blooms. My name is Sylvia. The beloved Miranda donkey persons are loyal friends and devoted parents to their young. The sincere Portuguese people share your appreciation for the caring hearts of these animal citizens. In the tender grace of the providence, may humanity care for all animal folk as cherished fellow sentient beings on earth.

0: As you arrive at your friend's cozy home in wide-skied Nunatsiavut, the self-governing Inuit homeland in northern Labrador, Canada, he welcomes you and asks, Kanuivet, that means, how are you? In Inutitut, the language of these earth-cherishing people whose ancestors have lived along this coast for centuries. The Nunatsiavut, whose name means people of our beautiful land, stay closely connected as one, even though no roads link their five communities. They travel by snowmobile, seasonal coastal ferry, and small aircraft. I'm Boaz. The dancing splendor of the northern lights reminds us of our own radiant light within. The spiritually attuned residents of Nunatsiavut join you in quiet contemplation of the highest truth. In the loving gaze of the supreme divinity, may your inner journey lead you ever heavenward. Welcome to Noteworthy News, peace-filled news for a stable world.
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4: Peace is happening around our world. Peace News number 124 of many and counting. There are many countries promoting peace and fostering amity among peoples and governments. Etc. July 2024. The Indian External Affairs Minister, His Excellency Dr. S. Jaishankar, and His Excellency Wang Yi, the Foreign Affairs Minister of China, meet and express support for working on removing their nation's respective troops stationed along their shared Himalayan border. They also concur on quickly settling open issues related to the border and pursuing peace in the region. By creating peace, we all can make a loving, serene, and prosperous world.
0: In today's news, United Kingdom commits funds to support Afghanistan through 2029. U.S. food companies investigated over use of cancer-linked baking additive. European Union bans disposal of unsold clothing and shoes. Turkish university graduates pioneer eco-friendly satellite propulsion technology. Overseas or Vietnamese girl rescued after being trapped between rocks and fast-flowing stream. Australian high-protein almond milk wins nutrition award. And US scientists discover how elephant people use Earth to send long-distance messages. All this and more on Supreme Master Television, your constructive global TV channel.
5: Myself and my people from planet, we feel sorry for you guys, for your people on this planet, as we sometimes turn our eyes toward your world to see how your people are doing. And we just feel so sorry. So sympathetic, so compassionate in our hearts. Thus, we are coming here today trying to offer some of our merits, our blessings to your world to lessen some of the pain of your people as a gift. And we also have a gift for you personally. even if many people or the majority of people call on your name and be blessed by you, then even if they're not born into your realm, they will be worthy beings, and this world would become a worthy planet. Please let our people lead you to where it still remains a beautiful place, and it could offer you some good memories to bring back to your country's people. How long will you deem it fit to stay with us, sir?
6: 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to our plane, how Master hopes King Po's gift affects beings here, etc. Our most sacred Supreme Master Ching Hai, vegan, graciously recorded a message for our world concerning her engaging conversation with His Majesty King Po on Thursday, August 13th, 2026. In part two of this two-part fly-in news presentation of the message, we are honoured to hear about King Po's gifts to Master and our planet, bridges of neighbourly friendship and more.
5: The people on this planet could never compare to yours. In real comfort, real happiness, and real sufficient satisfaction in their hearts. And then it doesn't just stop there. They make war with each other to snatch what they want to have from the neighboring country, etc. There's no end to the suffering here, so... No end to suffering, no end to killing, no end to... no end to living hell on earth, created by the humans themselves. We are all envying your world and the population of your planet. Due to your merit, they have everything that they need, every comfort of all comfortable ways to live their lives. No end. Well, myself and my people from planet, we feel sorry for you guys, for your people on this planet, as we sometimes turn our eyes toward your world to see how your people are doing, and we just feel so sorry, so sympathetic, so compassionate in our hearts. Thus, we are coming here today trying to offer some of our merits, our blessings, to your world to lessen some of the pain of your people as a gift. And we also have a gift for you personally. Oh, my dear, Your Majesty King Po, we are deeply sorry that you have to witness such unpleasant and painful events in our world. I myself, by the grace of God, am trying very hard to uplift this world into a better state of wellness, of enlightenment, of self-recovery and rediscovery. But you can see, it's not that easy. Oh yes, we are very sorry for you, sir. The King of Kings of Kings of Kings, you're supposed to have everything, more than all the universe put together. It's your immense merit. You never even have to lift a finger for anything you want. It will be just as you thought it will come to you. But then you never want anything. Instead, you choose to sacrifice, to share your merit, so that others who believe in you, who call for your help, even war criminals, even the worst sinners on earth, you still come to help them at the price of your limitless sacrifice and suffering. It is the world that not many Buddha would want to come down to or to linger in. But you willingly sacrifice all to help the inhabitants of this world. That's why we, all the Buddhas, the King Buddhas, Buddha Kings, admire you, worship you, and try to come and support you and helping to lighten your burden. Oh, yes, sir, Your Majesty King Po, I'm forever indebted to all the King Buddhas who have come here quietly or openly, visiting me or not visiting me, but trying to offer all your best and to help our world. Otherwise, I think this world would have disappeared long ago. Thank you so much, all of you, past, present, and visitors in the future, for all your kindness, compassion, and immense power. Even then, this world has not become much better. We have been really wasting your power. I apologize in the name of all the humans and any other ignorant beings in this world. And also to thank you immensely forever. Thank you. In the grace of God, may you and your people continue in splendor and glory, enjoying the fruit of your spiritual merit. And maybe one day this world will be able to catch up with all of this, your world in the universe, who are enjoying bliss, happiness, and grace forever. Amen. Oh yes, please accept the gift that we brought here for your world and for you personally. Oh, tell us, please. The gift we brought for your people, your inhabitants, including the animal, people, and any beings who are aware of the gift, is that anyone who calls on my name will find peace in their mind. Or call on all my people, then their status will be uplifted to a noble quality, and they could even come to us being born in this land and enjoy forever happiness, bliss, and liberation from all suffering. They never have to be reincarnated again. This is the planet, like this world planet. Oh, thank you, sir. Thank you, sir. We all need that. We will broadcast your offer of today to the whole world, hoping that your merit, your immense power will affect their minds, uplift their spirits, so that they will be able to be born in your land due to your grace. In the name of God, we thank you. We wish that you and your people continue this kind of wonderful life in the grace of God. Amen. And we accept your gift with all humility and gratitude. We thank God for your visit and your generosity. Even if many people or the majority of people call on your name and be blessed by you, then even if they're not born into your realm, they will be worthy beings, and this world would become a worthy planet. We thank you deeply, Sire. May God forever bless you and your people more and more and more all the time. Amen. And now we are feeling very honored and happy to also offer you a gift, that wherever you go, you will always remain in the noble status that all the worlds, all the universe will respect the dirt at your feet, and you will have peace in your heart at all times. Thank you. Thank you forever, sir, for your kind generosity. Well, I do need that. Right on time. Thank you so much. At the moment, I do need that. Peace and nobility, we can always use more. No, anytime. So thank you ever so much. You are welcome. You are the King of Kings of Kings of Kings. You have never been in need of anything. It's just our sincere respect and love that we present to you this gift. Well, thank you. Thank you, Your Majesty King Ho. I accept it with all humility and gratefulness. You also never need anything. And this planet is such an unpleasant sight for you. You who came from a world where there's not even one alphabet of sorrow or dissatisfaction of any kind. So as long as you deem it fit to stay on our planet for a while, please overlook those places that are disaster-torn or war-torn, any unpleasant sights. It's not worthy for you to glance at for even one nanosecond. Please let our people lead you to where it still remains a beautiful place. And it could offer you some good memories to bring back to your country's people. How long will you deem it fit to stay with us, sir? About 17 more days. Wow, what a blessing to our planet and the people here. May you enjoy some beautiful places that are still intact or less damaged. Even here on Earth, many unpleasant things have happened. There are many unpleasant places that you can catch and have a glimpse of, but there are also beautiful countries. Because on this planet, there are many divisions. Thus, there are many countries. And God has created bridges between languages, between nations. But sometimes their behavior, their misunderstandings, their ignorance break the bridges. So they make war with each other after that. Since I am on this planet, I have been repairing many bridges. But sometimes it's not easy, because sometimes you use different methods which are unfamiliar on Earth. And due to the earthly people's misconceptions, negative thinking or prejudice that make my work difficult and sometimes impossible. Even when I repaired the bridge between the countries, they broke it again. And before we could repair it, the bridge had already broken completely and they were already at war with each other. Because things don't happen right away. If a bridge cracks somewhere and we are busy fixing other bridges, if we couldn't come quickly enough, then it would break very fast. It's faster to break a bridge of neighborly friendship than to build one. Thus, many neighboring countries normally usually have been very friendly with each other. But if some citizens of this or that country overdo it in committing sins, then the bridge will be broken and the war will break out between these countries. A friendship bridge can also be broken if some evil entities bring the strong devil's energy over to that country, this country, and some of their vulnerable people believe in that entity, follow it or and support it, adding more force to the evil entity to break bridges, thus cause war to happen between their countries. These entities have so much devil's empowerment that people mistaken it for positive power and are thus bewitched by it, losing their intelligence, giving them whatever they got, their children, their houses, etc. So there's no end to what the negative power uses to, you know, enslave the people on this planet.
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0: that you have to go to hell. And during the torture, punishment, and viciousness of hell beings, just to rescue someone. Every plane is not the same. Especially this plane is still too low in vibration, too negative in energy. So any master who came here suffer a lot. Many masters who have come here before mostly suffer too much, but still could rescue only a few. Compared to the population in the world, not many masters have succeeded in rescuing or changing the minds of a lot of people on this planet. Well, thank you for coming to us even from your highly virtuous, civilized, blessed planet to come wading into our muddy world just to offer us some comforting words and wonderful gifts like that. May God forever bless you, shield you, love you, raise your land with all the abundance that you deserve. Amen, sir. I hope you might come back any other time to see me or not to see me, but with your blessing in abundance to help uplift the souls of the inhabitants of this world. Thank you, sir.
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2: United Kingdom pledges life-saving aid to Afghanistan through 2029. UK's Foreign, Commonwealth and Development Office, or FCDO, has committed £315 million in humanitarian and development aid over 3 years to support Afghanistan, where approximately 22 million people need urgent assistance amid food insecurity and malnutrition. The funds will support health, nutrition, education, livelihoods, climate resilience, and Afghan returnees. The UK's aid strategy prioritizes women and girls by advancing their rights and social participation, while aiming to ensure they represent at least half of those reached through the assistance. By combining FCDO oversight with independent third-party monitoring and delivering assistance through international organizations and trusted partners, the UK aims to ensure that aid reaches those who need it most. The United Kingdom has a total of 6 Shining World Leadership Awards to date for animal protection, caring, kindness, wise leadership, and wise governance. Our accolades, United Kingdom organizations, partners, and all involved, for standing in solidarity and reaching this milestone. May the soulful Afghan people find peace and comfort in God's enduring grace.
3: Authorities in Florida, USA investigate companies' overuse of baking additive linked to cancer and other health issues. Officials in Florida will now require food companies to provide information about products containing potassium bromate, their knowledge about its potential health risks, and whether any such products were distributed to Florida schools. Potassium bromate, a dough conditioner used in some flour and baked goods in the United States, is classified by the International Agency for Research on Cancer as a possible human carcinogen and has also been linked to kidney damage, hearing loss, and central nervous system damage. While it remains legal in much of the U.S., it is banned in many countries including Canada, the United Kingdom, Brazil, China, India, and members of the European Union. The American Bakers Association has also pledged to phase out its use nationwide by the end of 2026. Many thanks officials, researchers, and industry leaders for working to help protect public health. In celestial guidance, may all foods be pure, wholesome, and nourishing to ensure the well-being of every precious life.
2: Vegan, open the gate to heaven.
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1: It's a beautiful day. Blissful viewers, I'm Philo, a vegan farmer from the Pheasant Kingdom. A glowing vegan diet is the only way for us to live peacefully on the farm. Here is a gardening tip on how to improve your compost. Before you toss those avocado peels in the bin, consider giving them a second life in your garden as a useful addition to your compost. Avocado peels contain minerals such as potassium, calcium, iron, magnesium, and zinc. Sandy and very acidic soils are more likely to lack calcium and magnesium, while alkaline soils can often be low in iron, which may cause plants to develop yellowing leaves. Because avocado peels are very fibrous, they take a long time to break down. To speed up the process, chop them into small pieces or blend them with a little water before adding them to your compost pile. If pieces remain when your compost is ready, simply screen them out and add them to your next batch to continue breaking down. Enjoy this simple way to reduce kitchen waste while turning your avocado peels into nutrient-rich compost for your garden. Lots of love for being veg and going green to save the planet for all humans and us all co-inhabitants alike. Thank you for watching. Now for the weather from around the world.

0: European Union, or EU, bans large companies from destroying unsold clothes and shoes. The EU recently passed a law prohibiting businesses from throwing away unsold clothes, accessories, or shoes, addressing an estimated 264,000 to 594,000 metric tons of textiles destroyed before use each year. This measure is one of the first implemented under the Eco-Design for Sustainable Products Regulation, which seeks to make goods more repairable, durable, recyclable, and resource efficient. In order to keep clothes and shoes in use, companies must sell them, including at a discount, donating them to charities or social enterprises, or preparing them for reuse. The European Union has a total of 12 Shining World Leadership Awards to date for compassion, earth protection, humanitarianism, peace, true caring, and unconditional world care. Good news, European Union, on your rule to stop the disposal of new clothes and shoes. In the divine upliftment, may this regulation succeed in reducing waste and supporting a circular economy with minimal waste.
1: Turkish university graduates develop sustainable satellite propulsion system with approximately 14,000 satellites currently in orbit and the numbers expected to multiply rapidly. Solutions are needed to help maintain a safe space environment. To address this challenge, two recent graduates of Istanbul Technical University, Mustafa Said Ay and Hıdır İlyas Sezer, have invented a solar-powered thruster. Through their startup, Nuve Space, the pair created an electric propulsion module designed for spacecraft under 500 kilograms. The system enables satellites to change orbit, avoid colliding with space debris, and safely dispose of satellites during their missions. The thruster is approximately 5 times more efficient than traditional chemical rockets while eliminating toxic propellant emissions. Future versions are expected to incorporate artificial intelligence, allowing satellites to avoid hazards and manage orbital maneuvers autonomously. Our gratitude, Nuve Space Team, for helping create safer space travel. May we continue to strive for sustainable orbits in the Most High's wisdom.
0: Police rescue girl trapped between rocks in fast-flowing stream in Ao Lac, also known as Vietnam. On July 17, 2026, the Dak Mar Commune police rescued 10-year-old Y Cuc after she became trapped between rocks along a stream in Quan Nai province. She slipped while following a friend into the forest to pick bamboo shoots and got stuck in a dangerous, rain-soaked, rugged area with fast-flowing water. After being notified, the police department immediately mobilized officers, local security forces, and residents to form a response team. The rescuers used saws and crowbars to clear a path so they could reach Y Cuc. After nearly 60 minutes, she was brought out, checked for physical and emotional well-being, and reunited with her family. Bravo, officials, rescuers, and all involved, for your life-saving mission. May Y Cuc recover swiftly and continue to thrive in the Supreme Divinity's loving embrace.
1: Vegan side effect: love will grow uncontrollably.
0: Coming up, Australian high-protein almond milk wins nutrition award. 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More auspicious news when we return. 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
1: Welcome back to Noteworthy News, praiseworthy news for a safer world. Australian vegan almond milk recognized in 2026 Nutrition Awards, So Good. A popular Australian vegan milk brand recently received positive news. Its So Good high-protein almond milk was named the winner of the 2026 Healthy Food Guide Special Diet Awards in the high-protein category. Each year, the Healthy Food Guide Special Diet Awards recognizes nutritious supermarket foods for people with specific dietary needs, allergies, and intolerances in Australia and New Zealand. So Good almond milk contains 10 grams of plant protein per serving, is high in calcium, and is a good source of iron. Each serving also contains 6 vitamins and minerals with no added sugar and is gluten-free. In addition, the almonds are locally sourced in Australia. 3 cheers, So Good, for winning this prestigious award and the love of the Providence. May more consumers enjoy nourishing vegan milk, bringing health and happiness to many.
2: U.S. study reveals how elephant people hear through the ground. Elephant individuals communicate over vast distances using low-frequency sounds that travel via the ground as seismic vibrations. These vibrations move through their feet, legs, skull, and inner ear, allowing them to hear through bone conduction. Elephant folks' exceptionally large middle ears make them especially sensitive to low-frequency vibrations. Their middle ear bones are 9 times heavier and their eardrums 7 times larger than humans, so they transmit more vibrations to the cochlea. The study also found that elephant people can voluntarily close their ear canals, potentially reducing airborne sound and enhancing their ability to detect ground vibrations. This ability could improve bone conduction hearing by up to 30 times for infrasonic calls between 10 and 20 hertz. Thank you, scientists, for uncovering this remarkable aspect of elephant people's hearing abilities. May our compassionate research continue to deepen our understanding of how our beautiful animal friends communicate in the Almighty's tender care.
1: Now it's time to peel the laughter fruit and savor the sweet taste of joy with a joke of the day, entitled A Well-Connected Driver.
3: An officer pulled over an elderly woman for speeding on the highway.
4: Ma'am, I clocked you at 145 kilometers per hour.
5: I'm sorry, officer. I was trying to keep up with the car ahead of me.
4: There is no car ahead of you. I haven't seen another vehicle for 15 kilometers.
5: I know. That's how far behind I am.
3: The officer looked at her driver's license.
4: Your license says you're required to wear glasses while driving. You aren't wearing any.
5: Don't worry. I have contacts.
4: Contacts? Where?
5: In very high places. Now, are you writing me a ticket, or should we call your captain?
6: The most powerful daily prayer for any time and before meditation, which is the order from God, and Supreme Master Ching Hai shares with us by His blessed grace.
7: We humbly worship, praise, thank, obey, and love God Almighty, the Most High, the Greatest, for world vegan, world peace, and our soul liberation. We thank, love, praise the only Son of God, who is the ultimate Master, for our salvation. We follow the teaching of all the saints and sages. We thank, love, and praise them, who are the representatives of God, for our spiritual elevation.

0: And now we have a heartline from Jingwei in Singapore.
1: Dearest Supreme Master Qinghai and Supreme Master Television Team, when I was unwell twice, Master appeared as Lord Shiva. Once I heard Shiva, Shiva over my head when I was all alone physically and ill. The other time, I was in a dreamlike inner vision, visiting a house of monks who live with tiny venomous creatures like snakes, scorpions, and others to learn a healing method. The gentle monks told me to treat all beings with compassion and be brave. While anxiously looking around, I was suddenly bitten by a small snake from under a table, and little worms appeared at my fingertips. Alarmed and scared, I stood still and called on Master. In a lightning blue bolt, Master appeared in all blue brilliance and said, "Give me all of that, do not fear." I was apprehensive and later relented. Master touched my hands and the blue electric currents withdrew all the poison from my arms. Master absorbed all of it and I felt relief instantly. Next, Master flew straight into my heart and I woke up. Another time, after meditative sleep, I saw black words with gold linings floating out of the most powerful daily prayer videos that were playing 24/7 in my room. As I focused, I realized intuitively that the words were in Sanskrit and that they meant that the most powerful daily prayer was written with the most ancient and original God power. Chinese by race, I have never learned in depth about Hindu gods nor their language. This made me revere Master even more as I read up on them and affirmed my faith. Once I was in deep frustration about some prolonged issue that had occurred, Master appeared as Bian Che and His Majesty King Louis XIV, and I recognized her by her eyes. Master smiled and winked at me and pointed towards my right. I was then directed to the answers in waking life and started to have a greater understanding of and empathy towards people who treated me with enmity. Only having true love like that of the Buddhas can dissolve the karmic bonds I have made. Despite all my mistakes and shortcomings, Master is ever loving, humorous, tolerant, benevolent, and most magnanimous in all she does to enlighten me. I am deeply appreciative and will strive to do my best till God calls me home. May Master be infinitely protected by all divinities now and always. Forever loving you and on your side, Jingwei from Singapore.
0: Intuitive Jingwei, thank you for sharing your incredible inner visions, which illuminate Master's teachings and show her immense compassion, patience, and understanding for all beings trapped in this illusory world. 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
4: We sincerely thank all the reporters, journalists, photographers, camera persons, individuals, groups, companies everywhere in the world for all your involved contributions of news that inform and bring hope to the people from both human and animal kingdoms, as well as countless other beings, thus uplifting the atmosphere of our planet. May heaven bless your noble endeavors and protect you always, especially while on challenging duty.
5: Daily News Stream, September 2nd, 2026.
6: USCIA, or Central Intelligence Agency, Director John Ratcliffe reportedly proposed a three-way meeting between U.S. President Donald Trump, Russian President Vladimir Putin, and Ukrainian or Iranian President Volodymyr Zelensky during a covert visit to Moscow, Russia, earlier this week. The proposal is part of a U.S. effort to restart peace negotiations.
5: Russian attacks damaged energy infrastructure in Ukraine or Ukraine's Mykolaiv region on August 29th, leaving more than 300,000 people without electricity. Officials say Shahed drones, cruise missiles, and an Iskander-M ballistic missile targeted energy facilities in and around Mykolaiv, while other buildings were also damaged, but no casualties were reported.
6: Sweden is deploying Gripen fighter jets and military corvettes, or fast warships, to Finland through at least the end of 2026 to strengthen surveillance and help defend Finnish territory if necessary. Finland shares a 1,340-kilometer border with Russia, and officials say the deployment comes amid a worsening security situation and concerns about military drones entering the airspace of NATO or North Atlantic Treaty Organization countries near Russia.
5: Baltic Sea countries plan to create a joint drone defense task force to improve rapid information sharing and responses to hybrid threats, German Interior Minister Alexander Dobrindt said on August 28th. The move follows growing concern over drone incidents and suspected sabotage involving undersea cables and energy infrastructure in the Baltic region.
6: London's Waterloo Station has become the first major train hub in Britain to use dog folks on regular patrols, with three dog individuals deployed for a three-month trial. The dog folks are intended to provide reassurance to passengers and act as a visible security deterrent. Although officials say the trial is not linked to any increased threat, the program is part of broader safety measures at the station, including upgraded CCTV or closed-circuit television and more visible personnel.
5: Cuba's worsening economic crisis is putting growing pressure on stray animal people rescue groups, which are struggling with shortages of water, electricity, food, medicines, and vaccines. Rescue centers and veterinarians say rising prices and fewer donations, partly linked to the drop in tourism, are making it increasingly difficult to feed, treat, and vaccinate animal individuals in need.
6: United Nations Secretary General Antonio Guterres says more than 8,500 attacks targeted schools, students, and teachers worldwide over the past 2 years, causing deaths, abductions, and trauma. In a message for the International Day to Protect Education from Attack, observed on September 9th, he urged countries and parties involved in conflicts to protect schools, uphold international law, hold perpetrators accountable, and strengthen education systems for vulnerable children.
5: Uzbekistan's President Shavkat Mirziyoyev has pardoned 852 people serving prison sentences, saying they had shown sincere remorse and a commitment to rehabilitation. Of those pardoned, 604 will be fully released, while others will receive parole, reduced sentences, or less severe punishments.
6: The UAE, or United Arab Emirates Aid Agency, and UAE Space Agency have launched a partnership to strengthen disaster preparedness and response in West Africa using satellite data and other space-based tools. About 30 disaster management specialists will receive training in Earth observation, geographic information systems, and satellite mapping tools to help authorities assess damage faster and make better decisions during emergencies.
5: Belgium's National Institute for Health and Disability Insurance, or INAMI, reports a 32% rise in long-term work incapacity linked to mental or behavioral disorders, as well as depression or burnout, between 2021 and 2025 in the nation. By December 2025, mental health disorders account for 38.3% of cases lasting over a year, with over 70% suffering from depression or burnout.
6: A small study finds that limiting eating to an 8-hour daily window may significantly improve blood sugar control in adults at risk for type 2 diabetes. Participants show improved glucose levels, more time in the normal range, and fewer fluctuations, regardless of whether they eat from 8 a.m. to 4 p.m. or noon to 8 p.m. Researchers stress that larger, longer studies are needed.
5: A diphtheria outbreak is overwhelming the children's ward at Federal Teaching Hospital, Katsina, Nigeria. As suspected and confirmed cases surge, referrals from across Katsina State cause severe overcrowding, while hospital team members struggle to treat critically ill children. Officials call for stronger coordination among health facilities, government agencies, and stakeholders.
6: A powerful supercell storm battered parts of France, Italy, and Switzerland on August 27th through 28th, bringing winds of up to 90 miles per hour, or 145 kilometers per hour. Heavy rain and large hailstones. The storm knocked down trees and shattered car and train windows in France, while hail also caused damage in Switzerland, and severe weather affected northern Italy.
5: A tornado and hailstorm strike Cremona, northern Italy, injuring dozens on August 28th. The fire brigade reports damage to 10 churches, including the cathedral, which loses a spire, plus 10,000 damaged cars and fallen trees. 12 families are evacuated.

0: Nepal resumes rescue efforts following flash flood and glacier collapse on August 26th. Authorities seek foreign technical assistance to rescue people trapped in tunnels, restore transport links, identify bodies, and conduct DNA testing. Nearly 3,000 people remain missing, while hundreds have died in Nepal and Tibet. Nepal estimates reconstruction will cost $4 to $5 billion. India and China have sent experts and relief supplies to support the disaster response.
1: A study published in Science Advances finds that up to 560 million children aged 9 and under, 43% worldwide, experience at least one additional month of heat stress each year due to human-induced climate change. In India, 61% of children, or 145 million, are affected.
0: A new study finds that methane emissions from Siberia, Russia during the warmer growing season have risen by about 5% a year since 2010 and are now more than double their 2010 level. Warmer, wetter soils are increasing methane emissions in western Siberia, while wildfires are driving much of the increase in eastern Siberia. Researchers warn that continued Arctic warming could add about 25.2 million metric tons of methane emissions a year by 2050.
1: Nearly 172,000 solar installations have been fitted across the UK since the start of 2026, with installations increasing across England, Scotland, Wales, Northern Ireland, and every English region over the past year. Nearly 28,000 systems were installed in July alone, including more than 19,800 rooftop installations, as households and businesses increasingly generate their own electricity.
0: India's plant protein ingredient market is projected to double to $943 million within 5 years, driven by an 18% annual growth rate as industry leaders push for domestic infrastructure to curb a high import reliance for such ingredients of 90%.
1: A U.S. survey reveals varying consumer interpretations of the term plant-based, with 56% defining it as strictly vegan, while 35% saying it means eating abundant plant foods while still eating some meat, dairy, and eggs. Study co-author Shannon Menhart, a registered dietitian with the Barnard Medical Center, stated, "Defining plant-based as excluding all animal products could make it easier for consumers to make confident decisions about food products by knowing that the term means there are no animal products."
0: PETA, or People for the Ethical Treatment of Animals, India, serves vegan rajma chawal, or traditional Indian kidney bean rice dish, to 3,000 people at community learning centers and an informal settlement in Delhi, India, honoring Mary Patricia Ward, mother of PETA founder Ingrid Newkirk, vegan. When alive, Ms. Ward helped children, people with leprosy, and animal people in India, volunteered at Mother Teresa's orphanage, and sheltered animal folk at her Delhi home.
2: Hi, I'm Sabrina.
1: Singapore's Noor Sabrina Suhaimi, 25, becomes the country's only female national wheelchair rugby player after a progressive neurological disorder and ankle fracture leave her wheelchair bound. She competes at the ASEAN, or Association of Southeast Asian Nations, Paragames in Thailand, helping Singapore place second, and hopes to inspire greater awareness of wheelchair rugby.
0: Former hunter Anil Mistry transforms his life after witnessing a wounded doe person die beside her farm in West Bengal's Sundarbans, India. He rejects poaching, founds a conservation organization called Bali Nature and Wildlife Conservation Society, supports alternative livelihoods, and works with officials to address poaching. Over nearly two decades, he helps safely release about 70 tiger people.
1: Utah, U.S. volunteers travel about 3,860 kilometers to rescue more than 50 cat and dog people displaced by an arson-related fire in Spokane, Washington State, U.S. St. George, Utah nonprofit PAWS, or Providing Animals with Support, transports the animal friends to Utah, where they receive medical care and recovery support while helping relieve pressure on Spokane's overwhelmed animal person rescue system.
0: Enlightening quote of the day: "This mind that knows emptiness is itself the awakened mind." The venerated enlightened master of Tibetan Buddhism, Naropa, vegetarian.
1: In this two-part series on Adam Tapp's near-death experience, Canadian paramedic Adam shares how he was electrocuted to death while working on a woodworking project, was dead for around 11 and a half minutes, during which he experienced becoming a single point of awareness and merging into the fabric of the universe, and was defibrillated twice before being brought back to life. Adam had been a paramedic for many years and found woodworking to be a cathartic, emotionally releasing hobby. On February 28, 2018, he was using a Lichtenberg device, a homemade high-voltage fractal burning device built using a microwave oven transformer to etch coral-like patterns into a piece of wood.
3: I was moving the electrons one by one, and it just arced into my hand. And it was just this snap from reality. It was almost overwhelming. It was like this intense level of absolute pain, like every single cell in my body was being pulled into pieces. And it was overwhelming to a point where I didn't understand what was happening. It was almost as if everything had shut down. It was just, everything in my vision was these vertical cylinders. It was sort of this iridescent green that went up and down forever. I remember trying to focus a thought amongst the energy, and I think it was like, I'm being electrocuted. And then I think I thought, I'm falling. And I felt like I was falling for ages. And then it was just like waking up from a nap someplace that I'd always been. It was this perfect inky blackness. It was almost like deep space, where it was like there's lights in the distance, like these twinkling stars to some extent, but it was just this perfect blackness. It was like I was seeing spherically from a single point outwards. Like I had just become a single point of awareness. And I wasn't Adam, I wasn't dead, I wasn't anything. I was just perfect, like absolute contentment. And I was just in this space for time. Like there was no sense of consistency with anything. It was just simply existing as awareness. And then I felt sort of this frequency start washing over me, and it was like it was like this fractal patterns, and it was like gasoline on water, this rainbow effect. It was iridescent to some extent. And it was just this juxtaposition of thoughts and feelings and emotions. And I felt myself sort of being pulled into pieces and deposited into everything. It was like basically becoming fabric of the universe. And it was absolutely perfect. Like there was no fear and there was nothing. This was just the natural progression of what every single one of us is going to do, just back to the source, back to this infinite consciousness or infinite complexity. And then all of a sudden I started being electrocuted again. And at the time I didn't understand what was happening, but in hindsight, it was me being defibrillated. I was defibrillated twice. I was in a ventricle fibrillation arrhythmia, which is basically the heart spasming. And so I was defibrillated. And the defibrillation takes 0.5 seconds, but this was like minutes, if I can even say that, of being electrocuted again. And then all of a sudden it stopped. And now I'm aware that I'm Adam, that I'm dead, that I've been electrocuted. And now I'm in this void. I'm just a being.
1: A second defibrillation followed. As the experience continued, Adam began to become aware of the physical injuries he had suffered.
3: And I remember myself being pulled perhaps out or some variation of that. And then I think I maybe at one point acknowledged the smell of burnt flesh, which would have been my hands. My finger was burned off and I had third degree burns all over this hand.
1: Adam spent about 8 hours in a coma while those around him feared he was brain dead. When he woke, he was stunned to learn only about 8 hours had passed.
3: And, you know, I remember waking up in the ICU when I was intubated, tube into my lungs, and I had an interosseous needle drilled into my shoulder bone. Like, my first thought was, how long has it been? And I remember, like, sort of being able to write something down. My hands were all bandaged, and, you know, they said it's like 8 hours or something. And it blew my mind. Like, if someone had told me it had been 5 years or a decade, I would have been completely on point with that.
1: In part two, Adam describes the unsettling experience of returning to his physical body after experiencing himself as pure awareness.
3: And I felt so deeply that I just got downgraded from this Cray supercomputer to this Commodore 2000, this pixelated screen. And that stuck with me for a long time.
1: Join us tomorrow for part two of this two-part series on Adam Tapp's near-death experience.
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4: She said, well, what have you got? 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It's called psoriatic arthritis. I'm on all these medications. 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

0: With profound, humble gratitude and love to all venerated enlightened masters, we bow to the Almighty in soulful gratefulness for gifting us with their holy, blessed presence. May all beings be awakened by their divine grace. Etc.
1: If one clings to oneself as someone who is harmed and to others as harm doers, and then fears encountering them, imagining all the problems of meeting them, this fear is the root source of harm, not those harmful influences. Please continue watching for more precious teachings from the venerated Nipam Rinpoche, vegetarian.
2: Vegan, rejuvenate yourself.

0: peace is happening around our world.
1: Peace News number 122 of many and counting.
0: There are many countries promoting peace and fostering amity among peoples and governments, etc.
2: June 2024, Dr. Rahul Gupta, director of the United States White House Office of National Drug Control Policy and China's Minister of Public Security, His Excellency Wang Xiaohong, discussed expanding cooperation on joint counter-narcotics operations, particularly against fentanyl trafficking. Both sides agreed to alert each other about new synthetic substances that pose emerging drug threats and to continue recurring scientist-to-scientist exchanges on the matter.

0: Saim Betsgano, Delightful Views. Saim Betsgano is Hello Everybody in Mongolian. I am Akhbayar, the eco-loving Mongolians whose nation is home to one of the largest snow leopard people populations in the world, have implemented many community-based conservation programs that enable humans and snow leopard people to live peacefully together. May humanity respect and cherish our amazing wild animal friends. Welcome to the Three Profound Pith Instructions, selections of Tibetan Buddhism, texts by the venerated Mipham Rinpoche, vegetarian, part 1 of 2, on Words of Wisdom. Tibetan Buddhism is a religion with a rich cultural heritage that emerged from a wide range of spiritual practices. These include the complete scope of the Buddha's teachings from the Hinayana, Mahayana, and Vajrayana traditions. Different schools belonging to Tibetan Buddhism today include the Nyingma, founded by the venerated enlightened master Padmasambhava, vegetarian; Kagyu, founded by the venerated enlightened master Tilopa, vegetarian; Sakya, founded by the venerated enlightened master Konchok Gyalpa, vegetarian; and his son, the venerated enlightened master Sachen Kungo Nyampo, vegetarian; and Geluk, founded by the venerated enlightened master Tsongkhapa Lobsang Drakpa, vegetarian. The teachings of Tibetan Buddhism focus on mindfulness of death and the ephemeral nature of life, leading to diligence in meditation and spiritual practice. Mandalas, prayer flags, and tanka paintings are visual reminders for practitioners on the path. Born in the region of Derj in eastern Tibet in 1846, the venerated master Mipham Rinpoche, vegetarian, was identified as an extraordinary child. At the early age of 6, he was already memorizing texts, and by the age of 10, he started composing numerous pieces. He became an ordinary monk of the Ogmin Ogyen mind-rolling lineage when he was 12. It is said that he fully mastered the extremely difficult mind-rolling system of chanting at the age of 15 or 16, after studying it for only a few days and praying to the worshipped Manjushri Bodhisattva, vegan. The venerated master Mipham Rinpoche, vegetarian, was a prolific writer, with 322 of his Dharma works available to us, as well as more than 35 books on topics ranging from medicine, poetry, in particular the Gesar epics, logic, cosmology, astrology, and divination, alchemy, painting, sculpture, and engineering.
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1: 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The most powerful daily prayer can be viewed similarly, with even more Mac screens surrounding it. Combo. See Supreme Master TV alongside three or more smaller screens of Macs. 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
0: Today we are pleased to present the three profound pith instructions by the venerated master Mipham Rinpoche, which offers guidance on how to overcome fear, pain, and mental anxiety. The three profound pith instructions. I pay homage to Manjushri. If you want victory over the battlefield of sickness, harmful influences, and mental afflictions, you need the pith instructions on dissolution into the internal body, into the external world, and in and of itself. The pith instruction for dissolution of the external world into the internal body. If intense fear of harmful influences and obstructing forces arises and nothing eases it, regardless of what you do, lay aside the use of protection circles, wrathful mantras, and other such methods for expelling it. How do the countless harmful influences and obstructing forces present here in the three realms cause harm? Within the falsehood arising from the mind that there is a harm doer and one who is harmed, under the influence of dualistic perceptions, we label harm. If there were no such grasping, there could be no harm. For instance, if someone is afraid to be next to the corpse of a person who died under terrible circumstances, they could be negatively affected by the corpse. But if a corpse were placed in a bag unbeknownst to them, they wouldn't be afraid even if they used that bag as a pillow, and likewise, it wouldn't adversely affect them. In this way, we can see that everything is dependent upon whether or not we change our mind. In particular, if one clings to oneself as someone who is harmed and to others as harmdoers, and then fears encountering them, imagining all the problems of meeting them, this fear is the root source of harm, not those harmful influences. What's the point in trying to escape local gods or demons whose bodies are merely mentally created? And if we know they can't hurt us, then what is the point of trying to escape? If we perceive them as harmful, even gods can act as demons. If we perceive them as beneficial, even demons can act as gods. In the nature of things, there is nothing that can be established to exist categorically as only one thing. When examined, everything is found to be equally groundless and empty. It is

0: yourself, a black pea-sized spear within the heart, which cannot withstand it and evaporates into minute particles until it vanishes, leaving nothing behind. Then all phenomena are indivisible in essence with your mind, merged as one taste. Think that there is no differentiation or separation between myself and other whatsoever. Relax your mind, since everything, not only the harmful influences who hurt this self, but also the benevolent gods and harm-doing spirits throughout the states of existence, and all beings of the three realms, the universe and its contents, be they enemies, friends, or neither, has merged as one single taste with the self. Who could be harmed? Who could cause harm? Observing how harm or benefit could happen, when you see that there is no such thing as benefit or harm, say this is it. Then relax the mind within, allowing it to rest in its own naturally settled state. If you have recognition of awareness, rest within that state. If you do not have recognition, think, I'll allow whatever happens to happen, and whatever is to be what it is, and rest with a relaxed and open mind. Using this example, practice the same way in response to all fears relating to the external world. If you practice in this exact way, anytime fear escalates, fear will decrease. As meditative experience gradually increases, the fear of harmful influences will be overcome. This is the first pith instruction that sprung forth from the secret awareness of Mipham Jampel Gyalpa. Since pith instructions of this profundity are exceedingly rare on earth, this should be sealed in secrecy. For more information, please visit lotsawahouse.org.
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3: 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We thank, love, praise the only Son of God, who is the ultimate Master, for our salvation. We follow the teaching of all the saints and sages. We thank, love, and praise them, who are the representatives of God, for our spiritual elevation.

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1: Also, be sure to follow us on our socials, YouTube, Facebook, Getter, Instagram, LinkedIn, Nico Nico, Pinterest, Reddit, Substack, Telegram, Threads, TikTok, Truth Social, Tumblr, VK, and X, previously known as Twitter, in multiple languages by searching Supreme Master TV.
2: 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Supreme Master Qinghai, vegan. 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Observe these precautions and advice as much as you can, as per the situation permits, for your protection.
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3: Wipe all groceries or packages that are from outside with 100% pure vinegar or medical alcohol or disinfectant. Throw away the packaging or bags or wipe them if they are to be reused. Put shopping bags under sunshine for as long as can before reusing.
2: When buying new items from outside, first wipe using gloves with 100% vinegar, then wipe with hot water, then discard gloves, then can use in-house gloves.
3: Keep a distance from others when outside or shopping. Keep at least a 3-meter distance, if possible.
2: In time of personal sickness and or pandemic, meditate at home. Don't go to group meditation.
3: When a contagious disease is widespread, avoid eating raw, at least for example, tomatoes or lettuce. Rinse them with boiling water before eating.
2: In a normal situation, use natural fruit and vegetable wash to wash veggies or soak them in salt water for at least 5 minutes, then wash them under running water and final rinse with filtered water.
3: Do not reuse disposable gloves too many times. Throw them away when they're dirty. If not dirty, can wash them with soap under hot water before reusing.
2: When going out, must wear a mask. Wear a good mask, a thick mask. If can, better wear a hat to cover head and hair. When coming back home, have to throw the mask away. If have to reuse, wash them in hot water and detergent.
3: When going out, have to wear gloves. 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
2: When coming back, have to take shower from hair to toe. 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
7: It's Cassidy! Peekaboo! Where's Cassidy? Peekaboo! Where's Cassidy? There she is! Peekaboo! I see you! Hey!
8: Want to avoid hellfire? 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
9: With profound, humble gratitude and love to all venerated enlightened masters, we bow to the Almighty in soulful gratefulness for gifting us with their holy, blessed presence. May all beings be awakened by their divine grace. Etc.

0: We now invite you to watch the next part of this brilliant lecture titled Living Life on the Middle Path, Part 6 of 10, on Between Master and Disciples, given in English and Chinese with subtitles in many languages, on March 4th, 1993, in Surabaya, Indonesia.
1: For decades, Supreme Master Ching Hai, vegan, has illuminated our world with her divine teachings. A fully enlightened master, she imparts the Kuan Yin method of meditation to those desiring to immediately discover the God nature within to achieve in one lifetime eternal liberation from the cycle of transmigration. The Kuan Yin method has been practiced by all enlightened masters, such as the worshipped world-honored one Shakyamuni Buddha, vegan, the worshipped Son of God, Jesus Christ, vegetarian, the venerated master and philosopher, Confucius, vegetarian, the venerated Lord Krishna, vegetarian, the venerated master and philosopher, Lao Tzu, vegan, the venerated Lord Mahavira, vegan, the beloved prophet, Muhammad, vegetarian, peace be upon him, Sri Guru Nanak Dev Ji, vegetarian, and many more. Supreme Master Ching Hai, vegan, emphasizes that if we always remember God, render selfless service to others, and follow the laws of the universe, we will reach our highest potential as humans and truly understand our purpose on Earth. An extraordinary living example of compassion, she lovingly and regularly sends material and financial assistance to refugees, the homeless, natural disaster victims, and others needing relief.

Supreme Master Ching Hai, vegan, receives love and recognition from various organizations, media, governments, individuals, and many awards, such as the 2006 Gucci Peace Prize, considered the Nobel Peace Prize of the East, the World Spiritual Leadership Award in 1994, the Mahavir Award in 2008, February 22nd and October 25th, both proclaimed as the Supreme Master Ching Hai Day, an honorary citizen of the United States, etc., and has been honored throughout the years with numerous other awards and accolades for her outstanding philanthropic and humanitarian deeds.

0: etc., we apologize for not being able to show many other awards and honors for lack of space and time. Supreme Master Ching Hai, vegan, respectfully thank all special individuals, organizations, leaders, and governments for all your genuine, loving, ongoing support. 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We, the Supreme Master Ching Hai International Association members, are also sincerely grateful for your expressive kindness. Wishing you the best. A true voice for our beautiful animal friends, Supreme Master Ching Hai, vegan, promotes the peaceful, loving, plant-based diet and envisions, with humanity's awakening to the sacredness of all life, a tranquil and glorious all-vegan world, where people of both animal and human kingdoms live in respectful harmony. Her initiatives included alternative living flyer distribution, the International Vegan Restaurants Loving Hut, vegan food companies, vegan fur products, Supreme Master Television, as well as writing and speaking to influential government and media leaders, participating in televised conferences on climate change, etc. Whether we're aware of it or not, her efforts have had an enormous influence on global awareness of the animal people-friendly lifestyle and how this benevolent way can bring lasting peace among nations while saving our planet from climate change and disasters.
1: Hello! I came just to see you. Hello, hello. Handsome. Hello. Hello, handsome. Did you have a good day? You're really showing off for me.
2: Yeah. Hello.
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1: A man taking non-vegetarian food is eating unnatural food because the food that he is taking is not designed for the bodily structure which he possesses. Ishwar Puri Ji, vegetarian.

0: the most powerful daily prayer for any time and before meditation, which is the order from God, and Supreme Master Qinghai shares with us by His blessed grace.
1: We humbly worship, praise, thank, obey, and love God Almighty, the Most High, the Greatest, for world vegan, world peace, and our soul liberation. We thank, love, praise the only Son of God, who is the ultimate Master, for our salvation. We follow the teaching of all the saints and sages. We thank, love, and praise them who are the representatives of God for our spiritual elevation.

0: lean on and give thanks to the reunited three utmost powerful always, God, Timkotu, and the Son of God.
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We sincerely thank all the reporters, journalists, photographers, camera persons, individuals, groups, companies everywhere in the world for all your involved contributions of news that inform and bring hope to the people from both human and animal kingdoms, as well as countless other beings, thus uplifting the atmosphere of our planet. May heaven bless your noble endeavors and protect you always, especially while on challenging duty.

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With radiant stars in the night sky blessing our splendid little planet with their brilliance from afar,

We are like a tiny speck encompassed by the creativeness of the universe. Surrounded by billions of glorious galaxies, all interwoven together by the thread of universal love.

in storied Portugal, watching an azulejo artist paint blue patterns on white ceramic tiles in an artisan workshop, you exclaim, maravilhoso. That's wonderful in Portuguese. This coastal nation's creative legacy includes living traditions like the festival of the tabuleiros, or trays. Linked by tradition to Her Majesty Queen Saint Isabel's devotion to feeding the poor, a procession through the city of Tomar features women in traditional dress who gracefully balance towering trays of bread adorned with beautifully handmade paper blooms. My name is Sylvia. The beloved Miranda Donkey Persons are loyal friends and devoted parents to their young. The sincere Portuguese people share your appreciation for the caring hearts of these animal citizens. In the tender grace of the providence, may humanity care for all animal folk as cherished fellow sentient beings on earth.

0: As you arrive at your friend's cozy home in wide-skied Nunatsiavut, the self-governing Inuit homeland in northern Labrador, Canada, he welcomes you and asks, Kanuivet, that means, how are you?
1: In Inuttitut.
0: The language of these earth-cherishing people whose ancestors have lived along this coast for centuries. The Nunatsiavut, whose name means people of our beautiful land, stay closely connected as one, even though no roads link their five communities. They travel by snowmobile, seasonal coastal ferry, and small aircraft. I'm Boaz. The dancing splendor of the Northern Lights reminds us of our own radiant light within. The spiritually attuned residents of Nunatsiavut join you in quiet contemplation of the highest truth. In the loving gaze of the Supreme Divinity, may your inner journey lead you ever heavenward. Welcome to Noteworthy News, peace-filled news for a stable world.
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3: Also, be sure to follow us on our socials, YouTube, Facebook, Getter, Instagram, LinkedIn, Nico Nico, Pinterest, Reddit, Substack, Telegram, Threads, TikTok, Truth Social, Tumblr, VK, and X, previously known as Twitter, in multiple languages by searching Supreme Master TV.
5: Peace is happening around our world. Peace News number 124 of many and counting. There are many countries promoting peace and fostering amity among peoples and governments. Etc. July 2024. The Indian External Affairs Minister, His Excellency Dr. S. Jaishankar, and His Excellency Wang Yi, the Foreign Affairs Minister of China, meet and express support for working on removing their nation's respective troops stationed along their shared Himalayan border. They also concur on quickly settling open issues related to the border and pursuing peace in the region. By creating peace, we all can make a loving, serene, and prosperous world.
0: In today's news, United Kingdom commits funds to support Afghanistan through 2029. U.S. food companies investigated over use of cancer-linked baking additive. European Union bans disposal of unsold clothing and shoes. Turkish University graduates pioneer eco-friendly satellite propulsion technology. Olesis or Vietnamese girl rescued after being trapped between rocks and fast-flowing stream. Australian high-protein almond milk wins nutrition award. And U.S. scientists discover how elephant people use earth to send long-distance messages. All this and more on Supreme Master Television, your constructive global TV channel.
6: Myself and my people from planet, we feel sorry for you guys, for your people on this planet, as we sometimes turn our eyes toward your world to see how your people are doing. And we just feel so sorry. So sympathetic, so compassionate in our hearts. Thus, we are coming here today trying to offer some of our merits, our blessings to your world to lessen some of the pain of your people as a gift. And we also have a gift for you personally. even if many people or the majority of people call on your name and be blessed by you, then even if they're not born into your realm, they will be worthy beings, and this world would become a worthy planet. Please let our people lead you to where it still remains a beautiful place, and it could offer you some good memories to bring back to your country's people. How long will you deem it fit to stay with us, sir?
1: Please continue watching to find out more about what Master is profoundly sorry that His Majesty must see on our world, what Master says would have happened to our planet had King Buddhas not come to our plane, how Master hopes King Po's gift affects beings here, etc. Our most sacred Supreme Master Ching Hai, vegan, graciously recorded a message for our world concerning her engaging conversation with His Majesty King Po on Thursday, August 13, 2026. In part two of this two-part fly-in news presentation of the message, we are honoured to hear about King Po's gifts to Master and our planet, bridges of neighbourly friendship and more.
6: The people on this planet could never compare to yours. In real comfort, real happiness, and real sufficient satisfaction in their hearts. And then it doesn't just stop there. They make war with each other to snatch what they want to have from the neighboring country, etc. There's no end to the suffering here, so... No end to suffering, no end to killing, no end to no end to live in hell on earth, created by the humans themselves. We are all envying your world and the population of your planet. Due to your merit, they have everything that they need, every comfort of all comfortable ways to live their lives. To no end. Well, myself and my people from planet, we feel sorry for you guys, for your people on this planet, as we sometimes turn our eyes toward your world to see how your people are doing. And we just feel so sorry, so sympathetic, so compassionate in our hearts. Thus, we are coming here today trying to offer some of our merits, our blessings, to your world to lessen some of the pain of your people as a gift. And we also have a gift for you personally. Oh, my dear, Your Majesty King Po, we are deeply sorry that you have to witness such unpleasant and painful events in our world. I myself, by the grace of God, am trying very hard to uplift this world into a better state of wellness, of enlightenment, of self-recovery and rediscovery. But you can see, it's not that easy. Oh yes, we are very sorry for you, sir. The King of Kings of Kings of Kings, you're supposed to have everything, more than all the universe put together. It's your immense merit. You never even have to lift a finger for anything you want. It will be just as you thought it will come to you. But then you never want anything. Instead, you choose to sacrifice, to share your merit, so that others who believe in you, who call for your help, even war criminals, even the worst sinners on earth, you still come to help them at the price of your limitless sacrifice and suffering. It is the world that not many Buddhas would want to come down to or to linger in it. But you willingly sacrifice all to help the inhabitants of this world. That's why we, all the Buddhas, the King Buddhas, Buddha Kings, admire you, worship you, and try to come and support you and help him to lighten your burden. Oh, yes, sir, Your Majesty King Po, I'm forever indebted to all the King Buddhas who have come here quietly or openly, visiting me or not visiting me, but trying to offer all your best and to help our world. Otherwise, I think this world would have disappeared long ago. Thank you so much, all of you, past, present, and visitors in the future, for all your kindness, compassion, and immense power. Even then, this world has not become much better. We have been really wasting your power. I apologize in the name of all the humans and any other ignorant beings in this world. And also to thank you.

animal, people, and any beings who are aware of the gift is that anyone who calls on my name, who find peace in their mind, or call on all my people, then their status will be uplifted to a noble quality, and they could even come to us being born in this land and enjoy forever happiness, bliss, and liberation from all suffering. They never have to be reincarnated again. This is the planet, like this world planet. Oh, thank you, sir. Thank you, sir. We all need that. We need that. We will broadcast your offer of today to the whole world, hoping that your merit, your immense power will affect their minds, uplift their spirits, so that they will be able to be born in your land due to your grace. In the name of God, we thank you. We wish that you and your people continue this kind of wonderful life in the grace of God. Amen. And we accept your gift with all humility and gratitude. We thank God for your visit and your generosity. Even if many people or the majority of people call on your name and be blessed by you, then even if they're not born into your realm, they will be worthy beings, and this world would become a worthy planet. We thank you deeply, Sire. May God forever bless you and your people more and more and more all the time. Amen. And now we are feeling very honored and happy to also offer you a gift, that wherever you go, you will always remain in the noble status that all the worlds, all the universe will respect the dirt at your feet, and you will have peace in your heart at all times. Thank you. Thank you forever, sir, for your kind generosity. Well, I do need that. Right on time. Thank you so much. At the moment, I do need that. Peace and nobility, we can always use more. No, any time. So thank you ever so much. You are welcome. You are the King of Kings of Kings of Kings. You have never been in need of anything. It's just our sincere respect and love that we present to you this gift. Oh, thank you. Thank you, Your Majesty King Po. I accept it with all humility and gratefulness. You also never need anything. And this planet is such an unpleasant sight for you. You who came from a world where there's not even one alphabet of sorrow or dissatisfaction of any kind. So as long as you deem it fit to stay on our planet for a while, please overlook those places that are disaster-torn or war-torn. Any unpleasant sight, it's not worthy for you to glance at for even one nanosecond. Please let our people lead you to where it still remains a beautiful place, and it could offer you some good memories to bring back to your country's people. How long will you deem it fit to stay with us, sir? About 17 more days. Wow, what a blessing to our planet and the people here. May you enjoy some beautiful places that are still intact or less damaged. Even here on Earth, many unpleasant things have happened. There are many unpleasant places that you can catch and have a glimpse of, but they are also beautiful countries, because on this planet, there are many divisions

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1: It's a beautiful day. Blissful viewers, I'm Philo, a vegan farmer from the Pheasant Kingdom. A glowing vegan diet is the only way for us to live peacefully on the farm. Here is a gardening tip on how to improve your compost. Before you toss those avocado peels in the bin, consider giving them a second life in your garden as a useful addition to your compost. Avocado peels contain minerals such as potassium, calcium, iron, magnesium, and zinc. Sandy and very acidic soils are more likely to lack calcium and magnesium, while alkaline soils can often be low in iron, which may cause plants to develop yellowing leaves. Because avocado peels are very fibrous, they take a long time to break down. To speed up the process, chop them into small pieces or blend them with a little water before adding them to your compost pile. If pieces remain when your compost is ready, simply screen them out and add them to your next batch to continue breaking down. Enjoy this simple way to reduce kitchen waste while turning your avocado peels into nutrient-rich compost for your garden. Lots of love for being veg and going green to save the planet for all humans and us all co-inhabitants alike. Thank you for watching. Now for the weather from around the world.

0: European Union, or EU, bans large companies from destroying unsold clothes and shoes. The EU recently passed a law prohibiting businesses from throwing away unsold clothes, accessories, or shoes, addressing an estimated 264,000 to 594,000 metric tons of textiles destroyed before use each year. This measure is one of the first implemented under the Eco Design for Sustainable Products Regulation, which seeks to make goods more repairable, durable, recyclable, and resource efficient. In order to keep clothes and shoes in use, companies must sell them, including at a discount, donating them to charities or social enterprises, or preparing them for reuse. The European Union has a total of 12 Shining World Leadership Awards to date for compassion, earth protection, humanitarianism, peace, true caring, and unconditional world care. Good news, European Union, on your rule to stop the disposal of new clothes and shoes. In the divine upliftment, may this regulation succeed in reducing waste and supporting a circular economy with minimal waste.
1: Turkish university graduates develop sustainable satellite propulsion system with approximately 14,000 satellites currently in orbit and the numbers expected to multiply rapidly. Solutions are needed to help maintain a safe space environment. To address this challenge, two recent graduates of Istanbul Technical University, Mustafa Said Ay and Hıdır İlyas Sezer, have invented a solar-powered thruster. Through their startup, Nuve Space, the pair created an electric propulsion module designed for spacecraft under 500 kilograms. The system enables satellites to change orbit, avoid colliding with space debris, and safely dispose of satellites during their missions. The thruster is approximately 5 times more efficient than traditional chemical rockets while eliminating toxic propellant emissions. Future versions are expected to incorporate artificial intelligence, allowing satellites to avoid hazards and manage orbital maneuvers autonomously. Our gratitude, Nuve Space Team, for helping create safer space travel. May we continue to strive for sustainable orbits in the Most High's wisdom.
0: Police rescue girl trapped between rocks in fast-flowing stream in Ao Lac, also known as Vietnam. On July 17, 2026, the Dak Mar Commune police rescued 10-year-old Y Cuc after she became trapped between rocks along a stream in Quang Nai province. She slipped while following a friend into the forest to pick bamboo shoots and got stuck in a dangerous, rain-soaked, rugged area with fast-flowing water. After being notified, the police department immediately mobilized officers, local security forces, and residents to form a response team. The rescuers used saws and crowbars to clear a path so they could reach Y Cuc. After nearly 60 minutes, she was brought out, checked for physical and emotional well-being, and reunited with her family. Bravo, officials, rescuers, and all involved, for your life-saving mission. May Y Cuc recover swiftly and continue to thrive in the Supreme Divinity's loving embrace.
1: Vegan side effect: love will grow uncontrollably.
0: Coming up, Australian high-protein almond milk wins nutrition award. 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More auspicious news when we return. 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
1: Welcome back to Noteworthy News, praiseworthy news for a safer world. Australian vegan almond milk recognized in 2026 Nutrition Awards. So good. A popular Australian vegan milk brand recently received positive news. Its So Good High Protein Almond Milk was named the winner of the 2026 Healthy Food Guide Special Diet Awards in the High Protein category. Each year, the Healthy Food Guide Special Diet Awards recognizes nutritious supermarket foods for people with specific dietary needs, allergies, and intolerances in Australia and New Zealand. So Good Almond Milk contains 10 grams of plant protein per serving, is high in calcium, and is a good source of iron. Each serving also contains 6 vitamins and minerals with no added sugar and is gluten-free. In addition, the almonds are locally sourced in Australia. 3 cheers, So Good, for winning this prestigious award and the love of the province. May more consumers enjoy nourishing vegan milk, bringing health and happiness to many.
2: U.S. study reveals how elephant people hear through the ground. Elephant individuals communicate over vast distances using low-frequency sounds that travel via the ground as seismic vibrations. These vibrations move through their feet, legs, skull, and inner ear, allowing them to hear through bone conduction. Elephant folks' exceptionally large middle ears make them especially sensitive to low-frequency vibrations. Their middle ear bones are 9 times heavier and their eardrums 7 times larger than humans, so they transmit more vibrations to the cochlea. The study also found that elephant people can voluntarily close their ear canals, potentially reducing airborne sound and enhancing their ability to detect ground vibrations. This ability could improve bone conduction hearing by up to 30 times for infrasonic calls between 10 and 20 hertz. Thank you, scientists, for uncovering this remarkable aspect of elephant people's hearing abilities. May our compassionate research continue to deepen our understanding of how our beautiful animal friends communicate in the Almighty's tender care.
1: Now it's time to peel the laughter fruit and savor the sweet taste of joy with a joke of the day, entitled A Well-Connected Driver.
3: An officer pulled over an elderly woman for speeding on the highway.
4: Ma'am, I clocked you at 145 kilometers per hour.
5: I'm sorry, officer. I was trying to keep up with the car ahead of me.
4: There is no car ahead of you. I haven't seen another vehicle for 15 kilometers.
5: I know. That's how far behind I am.
3: The officer looked at her driver's license.
4: Your license says you're required to wear glasses while driving. You aren't wearing any.
5: Don't worry. I have contacts.
4: Contacts? Where?
5: In very high places. Now, are you writing me a ticket, or should we call your captain?
6: The most powerful daily prayer for any time and before meditation, which is the order from God and Supreme Master Ching Hai, shares with us by His blessed grace.
7: We humbly worship, praise, thank, obey, and love God Almighty, the Most High, the Greatest, for world vegan, world peace, and our soul liberation. We thank, love, praise the only Son of God, who is the ultimate Master, for our salvation. We follow the teaching of all the saints and sages. We thank, love, and praise them, who are the representatives of God, for our spiritual elevation.

0: And now we have a heartline from Ching Wei in Singapore.
1: Dearest Supreme Master Ching Hai and Supreme Master Television Team, when I was unwell twice, Master appeared as Lord Shiva. Once I heard Shiva, Shiva over my head when I was all alone physically and ill. The other time, I was in a dreamlike inner vision, visiting a house of monks who live with tiny venomous creatures like snakes, scorpions, and others to learn a healing method. The gentle monks told me to treat all beings with compassion and be brave. While anxiously looking around, I was suddenly bitten by a small snake from under a table, and little worms appeared at my fingertips. Alarmed and scared, I stood still and called on Master. In a lightning blue bolt, Master appeared in all blue brilliance and said, "Give me all of that, do not fear." I was apprehensive and later relented. Master touched my hands and the blue electric currents withdrew all the poison from my arms. Master absorbed all of it and I felt relief instantly. Next, Master flew straight into my heart and I woke up. Another time, after meditative sleep, I saw black words with gold linings floating out of the most powerful daily prayer videos that were playing 24/7 in my room. As I focused, I realized intuitively that the words were in Sanskrit and that they meant that the most powerful daily prayer was written with the most ancient and original God power. Chinese by race, I have never learned in depth about Hindu gods nor their language. This made me revere Master even more as I read up on them and affirmed my faith. Once I was in deep frustration about some prolonged issue that had occurred, Master appeared as Bian Che and His Majesty King Louis XIV, and I recognized her by her eyes. Master smiled and winked at me and pointed towards my right. I was then directed to the answers in waking life and started to have a greater understanding of and empathy towards people who treated me with enmity. Only having true love like that of the Buddhas can dissolve the karmic bonds I have made. Despite all my mistakes and shortcomings, Master is ever loving, humorous, tolerant, benevolent, and most magnanimous in all she does to enlighten me. I am deeply appreciative and will strive to do my best till God calls me home. May Master be infinitely protected by all divinities now and always. Forever loving you and on your side, Ching Wei from Singapore.
0: Intuitive Ching Wei, thank you for sharing your incredible inner visions, which illuminate Master's teachings and show her immense compassion, patience, and understanding for all beings trapped in this illusory world. 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
2: P.S. 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
4: We sincerely thank all the reporters, journalists, photographers, camera persons, individuals, groups, companies everywhere in the world for all your involved contributions of news that inform and bring hope to the people from both human and animal kingdoms, as well as countless other beings, thus uplifting the atmosphere of our planet. May heaven bless your noble endeavors and protect you always, especially while on challenging duty.
5: Daily News Stream, September 2nd, 2026.
6: USCIA, or Central Intelligence Agency, Director John Ratcliffe reportedly proposed a three-way meeting between U.S. President Donald Trump, Russian President Vladimir Putin, and Ukrainian or Iranian President Volodymyr Zelensky during a covert visit to Moscow, Russia earlier this week. The proposal is part of a U.S. effort to restart peace negotiations.
5: Russian attacks damaged energy infrastructure in Ukraine or Ukraine's Mykolaiv region on August 29th, leaving more than 300,000 people without electricity. Officials say Shahed drones, cruise missiles, and an Iskander-M ballistic missile targeted energy facilities in and around Mykolaiv, while other buildings were also damaged, but no casualties were reported.
6: Sweden is deploying Gripen fighter jets and military corvettes, or fast warships, to Finland through at least the end of 2026 to strengthen surveillance and help defend Finnish territory if necessary. Finland shares a 1,340-kilometer border with Russia, and officials say the deployment comes amid a worsening security situation and concerns about military drones entering the airspace of NATO, or North Atlantic Treaty Organization, countries near Russia.
5: Baltic Sea countries plan to create a joint drone defense task force to improve rapid information sharing and responses to hybrid threats, German Interior Minister Alexander Dobrindt said on August 28th. The move follows growing concern over drone incidents and suspected sabotage involving undersea cables and energy infrastructure in the Baltic region.
6: London's Waterloo Station has become the first major train hub in Britain to use dog folks on regular patrols, with three dog individuals deployed for a three-month trial. The dog folks are intended to provide reassurance to passengers and act as a visible security deterrent. Although officials say the trial is not linked to any increased threat, the program is part of broader safety measures at the station, including upgraded CCTV or closed-circuit television and more visible personnel.
5: Cuba's worsening economic crisis is putting growing pressure on stray animal people rescue groups, which are struggling with shortages of water, electricity, food, medicines, and vaccines. Rescue centers and veterinarians say rising prices and fewer donations, partly linked to the drop in tourism, are making it increasingly difficult to feed, treat, and vaccinate animal individuals in need.
6: United Nations Secretary General Antonio Guterres says more than 8,500 attacks targeted schools, students, and teachers worldwide over the past 2 years, causing deaths, abductions, and trauma. In a message for the International Day to Protect Education from Attack, observed on September 9th, he urged countries and parties involved in conflicts to protect schools, uphold international law, hold perpetrators accountable, and strengthen education systems for vulnerable children.
5: Uzbekistan President Shavkat Mirziyoyev has pardoned 852 people serving prison sentences, saying they had shown sincere remorse and a commitment to rehabilitation. Of those pardoned, 604 will be fully released, while others will receive parole, reduced sentences, or less severe punishments.
6: The UAE, or United Arab Emirates Aid Agency, and UAE Space Agency have launched a partnership to strengthen disaster preparedness and response in West Africa using satellite data and other space-based tools. About 30 disaster management specialists will receive training in Earth observation, geographic information systems, and satellite mapping tools to help authorities assess damage faster and make better decisions during emergencies.
5: Belgium's National Institute for Health and Disability Insurance, or INAMI, reports a 32% rise in long-term work incapacity linked to mental or behavioral disorders, as well as depression or burnout, between 2021 and 2025 in the nation. By December 2025, mental health disorders account for 38.3% of cases lasting over a year, with over 70% suffering from depression or burnout.
6: A small study finds that limiting eating to an 8-hour daily window may significantly improve blood sugar control in adults at risk for type 2 diabetes. Participants show improved glucose levels, more time in the normal range, and fewer fluctuations, regardless of whether they eat from 8 a.m. to 4 p.m. or noon to 8 p.m. Researchers stress that larger, longer studies are needed.
5: A diphtheria outbreak is overwhelming the children's ward at Federal Teaching Hospital, Katsina, Nigeria, as suspected and confirmed cases surge. Referrals from across Katsina State cause severe overcrowding, while hospital team members struggle to treat critically ill children. Officials call for stronger coordination among health facilities, government agencies, and stakeholders.
6: A powerful supercell storm battered parts of France, Italy, and Switzerland on August 27th through 28th, bringing winds of up to 90 miles per hour, or 145 kilometers per hour. Heavy rain and large hailstones. The storm knocked down trees and shattered car and train windows in France, while hail also caused damage in Switzerland, and severe weather affected northern Italy.
5: A tornado and hailstorm strike Cremona, northern Italy, injuring dozens on August 28th. The fire brigade reports damage to 10 churches, including the cathedral, which loses a spire, plus 10,000 damaged cars and fallen trees. 12 families are evacuated.

0: Nepal resumes rescue efforts following flash flood and glacier collapse on August 26th. Authorities seek foreign technical assistance to rescue people trapped in tunnels, restore transport links, identify bodies, and conduct DNA testing. Nearly 3,000 people remain missing, while hundreds have died in Nepal and Tibet. Nepal estimates reconstruction will cost $4 to $5 billion. India and China have sent experts and relief supplies to support the disaster response.
1: A study published in Science Advances finds that up to 560 million children aged 9 and under, 43% worldwide, experience at least one additional month of heat stress each year due to human-induced climate change. In India, 61% of children, or 145 million, are affected.
0: A new study finds that methane emissions from Siberia, Russia during the warmer growing season have risen by about 5% a year since 2010 and are now more than double their 2010 level. Warmer, wetter soils are increasing methane emissions in western Siberia, while wildfires are driving much of the increase in eastern Siberia. Researchers warn that continued Arctic warming could add about 25.2 million metric tons of methane emissions a year by 2050.
1: Nearly 172,000 solar installations have been fitted across the UK since the start of 2026, with installations increasing across England, Scotland, Wales, Northern Ireland, and every English region over the past year. Nearly 28,000 systems were installed in July alone, including more than 19,800 rooftop installations, as households and businesses increasingly generate their own electricity.
0: India's plant protein ingredient market is projected to double to $943 million within 5 years, driven by an 18% annual growth rate as industry leaders push for domestic infrastructure to curb a high import reliance for such ingredients of 90%.
1: A U.S. survey reveals varying consumer interpretations of the term plant-based, with 56% defining it as strictly vegan, while 35% saying it means eating abundant plant foods while still eating some meat, dairy, and eggs. Study co-author Shannon Menhart, a registered dietitian with the Barnard Medical Center, stated, "Defining plant-based as excluding all animal products could make it easier for consumers to make confident decisions about food products by knowing that the term means there are no animal products."
0: PETA, or People for the Ethical Treatment of Animals, India, serves vegan Rajma Chawal, or traditional Indian kidney bean rice dish, to 3,000 people at community learning centers and an informal settlement in Delhi, India, honoring Mary Patricia Ward, mother of PETA founder Ingrid Newkirk, vegan. When alive, Ms. Ward helped children, people with leprosy, and animal people in India, volunteered at Mother Teresa's orphanage, and sheltered animal folk at her Delhi home.
2: Hi, I'm Sabrina.
1: Singapore's Noor Sabrina Suhaimi, 25, becomes the country's only female national wheelchair rugby player after a progressive neurological disorder and ankle fracture leave her wheelchair bound. She competes at the ASEAN, or Association of Southeast Asian Nations, Para Games in Thailand, helping Singapore place second, and hopes to inspire greater awareness of wheelchair rugby.
0: Former hunter Anil Mistry transforms his life after witnessing a wounded doe person die beside her farm in West Bengal's Sundarbans, India. He rejects poaching, founds a conservation organization called Bali Nature and Wildlife Conservation Society, supports alternative livelihoods, and works with officials to address poaching. Over nearly two decades, he helps safely release about 70 tiger people.
1: Utah, U.S. volunteers travel about 3,860 kilometers to rescue more than 50 cat and dog people displaced by an arson-related fire in Spokane, Washington State, U.S. St. George, Utah nonprofit, PAWS, or Providing Animals with Support, transports the animal friends to Utah, where they receive medical care and recovery support while helping relieve pressure on Spokane's overwhelmed animal person rescue system.
0: Enlightening quote of the day: "This mind that knows emptiness is itself the awakened mind." The venerated enlightened master of Tibetan Buddhism, Naropa, vegetarian.
1: In this two-part series on Adam Tapp's near-death experience, Canadian paramedic Adam shares how he was electrocuted to death while working on a woodworking project, was dead for around 11 and a half minutes, during which he experienced becoming a single point of awareness and merging into the fabric of the universe, and was defibrillated twice before being brought back to life. Adam had been a paramedic for many years and found woodworking to be a cathartic, emotionally releasing hobby. On February 28, 2018, he was using a Lichtenberg device, a homemade high-voltage fractal burning device built using a microwave oven transformer to etch coral-like patterns into a piece of wood.
3: I was moving the electrodes one by one, and it just arced into my hand. And it was just this snap from reality. It was almost overwhelming. It was like this intense level of absolute pain, like every single cell in my body was being pulled into pieces. And it was overwhelming to a point where I didn't understand what was happening. It was almost as if everything had shut down, and it was just, everything in my vision was these vertical cylinders. It was sort of this iridescent green that went up and down forever. I remember trying to focus a thought amongst the energy, and I think it was like, I'm being electrocuted. And then I think I thought, I'm falling. And I felt like I was falling for ages. And then it was just like waking up from a nap someplace that I'd always been. It was this perfect inky blackness. It was almost like deep space, where it was like there's lights in the distance, like these twinkling stars to some extent, but it was just this perfect blackness. It was like I was seeing spherically from a single point outwards. Like I had just become a single point of awareness. And I wasn't Adam, I wasn't dead, I wasn't anything. I was just perfect, like absolute contentment. And I was just in this space for time. Like there was no sense of consistency with anything. It was just simply existing as awareness. And then I felt sort of this frequency start washing over me. And it was like, it was like this fractal patterns. And it was like gasoline on water, this rainbow effect. It was iridescent to some extent. And it was just this juxtaposition of thoughts and feelings and emotions. And I felt myself sort of being pulled into pieces and deposited into everything. It was like basically becoming fabric of the universe. And it was absolutely perfect. Like there was no fear and there was nothing. This was just the natural progression of what every single one of us is going to do, which is back to the source, back to this infinite consciousness or infinite complexity. And then all of a sudden I started being electrocuted again. And at the time, I didn't understand what was happening. But in hindsight, it was me being defibrillated. I was defibrillated twice. I was in a ventricle fibrillation arrhythmia, which is basically the heart spasming. And so I was defibrillated. And the defibrillation takes 0.5 seconds, but this was like minutes, if I can even say that, of being electrocuted again. And then all of a sudden it stopped. And now I'm aware that I'm Adam, that I'm dead, that I should have been electrocuted. And now I'm in this void. I'm just a being.
1: A second defibrillation followed. As the experience continued, Adam began to become aware of the physical injuries he had suffered.
3: And I remember myself being pulled, perhaps, out or some variation of that. And then I think I maybe at one point acknowledged the smell of burnt flesh, which would have been my hands. My finger was burned off and I had third degree burns all over this hand.
1: Adam spent about 8 hours in a coma while those around him feared he was brain dead. When he woke, he was stunned to learn only about 8 hours had passed.
3: And, you know, I remember waking up in the ICU when I was intubated, tube into my lungs, and I had an interosseous needle drilled into my shoulder bone. Like, my first thought was, how long has it been? And I remember, like, sort of being able to write something down. My hands were all bandaged, and, you know, they said it's like 8 hours or something. And it blew my mind. Like, if someone had told me it had been 5 years or a decade, I would have been completely on point with that.
1: In part two, Adam describes the unsettling experience of returning to his physical body after experiencing himself as pure awareness.
3: And I felt so deeply that I just got downgraded from this Cray supercomputer to this Commodore 2000, this pixelated screen. And that stuck with me for a long time.
1: Join us tomorrow for part two of this two-part series on Adam Tapp's near-death experience.
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4: Master gives protective warning to all interested in Kuan Yin spiritual practice. Because of much abuse of our generosity and leniency by ignorant people and demons hidden in human form, from this day on, the 21st of August 2024, before this and after this day, anyone who fakes Kuan Yin messengers, or tries to teach the Kuan Yin method without official permission from Master and confirmation from Central FG must be avoided to protect yourself from being harmed in any way. If you knowingly try the opposite, we are not responsible for any harm done to you or and yours. You may be not accepted if you come to us after for new initiation. This caution must be applied by all contact persons, all meditation centers, all initiates, all future initiates, and all should report to M as soon as possible if such a malign event ever happens again.
5: Worship, thank, love, praise always the reunited three utmost powerful.
6: When we think about keeping our houses clean, we usually focus on the obvious places. We wipe the table, vacuum the floor, and scrub the toilet. But what if some of the germiest places aren't the ones that look dirty? Beyond the obvious, hidden germ hotspots in your home. Continue watching to find out more.
7: Baby's adorable curious reaction.
8: Wow. Wow. But dude.
5: Vegan tested positive for sympathetic caring.

Attentive viewers, welcome. When meeting friends in the courageous West African nation of Cabo Verde, you may hear the warm expression Madibusta. In Cape Verdean Creole, it means, how are you? It reflects a strong sense of community that has long connected the people of these Atlantic islands. My name is Jorge. The open-hearted people of Cape Verde wish your spirit to be continuously uplifted and enriched by divine blessings.

include certain bacteria, viruses, and fungi. But here's something many people don't realize. Not all microbes are bad. In fact, many are actually good for us. For example, trillions of helpful bacteria live in our digestive system, where they help break down food, absorb nutrients, and support our overall health. Of course, some microbes can make us sick. Certain viruses can cause illnesses like the common cold, the flu, and COVID-19, while some bacteria can lead to food poisoning or skin infections. The good news is that most of the microbes we come across every day don't make us ill.

0: Smart kid? Ah, you are surely a vegan.
1: So where are germs most likely to hide in our homes? Surprisingly, it's not always the places that look dirty. Germs love places that are warm, damp, and touched often by people. To find out where they gather the most, researchers from the National Sanitation Foundation International examined 30 common household items. They looked for yeast, mold, and coliform bacteria. Those microbes are often used to show how clean or unclean a surface may be. The biggest surprise was the kitchen sponge, which turned out to be the germiest item in the entire study. Just think about what a sponge goes through every day. It soaks up water, traps tiny bits of food, and often stays damp for hours. Those conditions make it a perfect place for bacteria to grow. To help keep your sponge cleaner, rinse it well after each use, squeeze out as much water as you can, and store it where it can dry completely. Although some people disinfect their sponges, a study suggests that replacing them regularly may actually be the better choice. That's because disinfecting can kill the weaker bacteria while allowing the tougher ones to survive and grow again. Kitchen sinks, cutting boards, and countertops also ranked high in the study. They often come into contact with fresh produce, food scraps, moisture, and busy hands while meals are being prepared. Washing these surfaces well with hot, soapy water after each use can help reduce germs. For an extra cleaning step, you can spray a little white vinegar on the surface, leave it for a few minutes, then rinse it off with water. It's a simple trick that helps reduce some bacteria while also getting rid of unwanted odors.

0: When people think about germs, the toilet is often the first thing that comes to mind. But some of the most overlooked germ hotspots are much smaller. These include the toothbrush holder and the toilet flush handle. Toothbrushes are often put back while they're still wet, and bathrooms are usually warm and humid. Over time, moisture can collect inside the holder, creating a good place for germs to grow. The flush handle is another hot spot because it's touched so often, sometimes before people have washed their hands. To help reduce germs, wash the toothbrush holder regularly with warm soapy water, dry it well, and wipe both the holder and the flush handle with a suitable household cleaner or disinfectant. Another good habit is to close the toilet lid before flushing, which can help reduce the spread of tiny droplets into the air. Perhaps the biggest carrier of germs isn't an object at all, it's our hands. Throughout the day, they touch doorknobs, appliances, mobile phones, bags, and many other shared surfaces. Outside the home, our hands pick up even more germs. They make good carriers because our skin provides warmth, moisture, and natural oils that help some microbes stick around.
1: Vegan, children of the meek and the weak.

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2: 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And you could come here just like that. Was it difficult to arrive here, sir? Wow, it's wonderful for our people here to hear of such a thing, such an invention like that. 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
0: Tidy loving viewers, welcome back to Beyond the Obvious, Hidden Germ Hotspots in Your Home on Supreme Master Television. We have discovered thus far that some of the biggest germ hotspots are not the most obvious ones. Instead of hidden corners, many of these microbial gathering places thrive simply because they are handled so often throughout the day. Think about the things you use every day, including light switches, faucet handles, refrigerator doors, microwave buttons, stove knobs, cabinet handles, remote controls, and computer keyboards. Many of these are shared with other family members and sometimes even guests. That's why it's a good idea to wipe these high-touch surfaces regularly with a household cleaner like vinegar to help reduce germs and keep them clean. Then, there are the gadgets we carry everywhere, including smartphones, tablets, and laptops. They travel from public transit to the office and right back into our homes, picking up dust, oils, and all sorts of stowaway bacteria along the way. When it's time for a little tech tender loving care, start by checking the manufacturer's guide. Generally power off, then gently wipe with a soft microfiber cloth and an alcohol-based cleaner. Avoid spraying liquids directly onto the screen or openings, because moisture can get inside and damage the device. Another place that often gets overlooked is the bed. We spend about one-third of our lives sleeping there. While we sleep, our bodies naturally shed dead skin cells, sweat, and oils. If our bedding isn't washed regularly, these can build up and create a good environment for dust mites, bacteria, and fungi. That may lead to sneezing, itchy skin, coughing, or other allergy-like symptoms. To help keep your bed fresh, wash your bed sheets every 1 to 2 weeks, or more often if you have allergies, sweat a lot, or share your bed with furry pets. After you wake up, leave your bed unmade for a little while so any trapped moisture can dry out before making it.
4: The most powerful daily prayer for any time and before meditation, which is the order from God, and Supreme Master Ching Hai shares with us by His blessed grace.
2: We humbly worship, praise, thank, obey, and love God Almighty, the Most High, the Greatest, for world vegan, world peace, and our soul liberation. We thank, love, praise the only Son of God, who is the ultimate Master, for our salvation. We follow the teaching of all the saints and sages. We thank, love, and praise them, who are the representatives of God, for our spiritual elevation.

0: After hearing all this, you might be wondering if your home is full of dangerous germs, but there's no need to worry. A completely germ-free home isn't realistic or even necessary. Our homes naturally contain countless microbes. Many are harmless and some may even help keep our immune system healthy. The goal isn't to get rid of every microbe, it's simply to reduce our exposure to the ones that can make us sick, especially in places where they are most likely to build up and spread. This is why experts recommend using disinfectants wisely. They can be very helpful, especially when someone at home is sick with the flu, a stomach virus, or another contagious illness. But using stronger products or using them too often isn't always better. Some disinfectants can irritate your skin, eyes, or lungs if they aren't used properly. It may sound surprising, but using antibacterial products too often isn't always better. Some studies suggest sustained antibacterial product use may help some microbes become tougher, making certain infections harder to treat. For everyday cleaning, soap and water are often all you need. Whenever you do use disinfectants, be sure to follow the instructions on the label so they work safely and effectively. One of the best ways to stop hidden germs from coming home with us is by practicing good hand hygiene. After touching things like elevator buttons, shopping carts, or handrails, pathogens can easily spread to your phone, bag, or even the inside of your car before you have a chance to wash your hands. That's when hand sanitizer, alcohol-based wipes, or disinfectant sprays can come in handy. They can help reduce the spread of disease-causing organisms until you wash your hands properly. So the next time you come home, remember to wash your hands well with soap and water for at least 20 seconds. It's one of the simplest and most effective ways to help stop germs from spreading. By knowing where hidden microbes like to gather and practicing a few simple habits every day, we can all help make our homes cleaner, healthier, and safer for ourselves and the people we love. Stay curious, stay healthy, and take good care of yourselves and one another.
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3: Also, be sure to follow us on our socials, YouTube, Facebook, Getter, Instagram, LinkedIn, Nico, Pinterest, Reddit, Substack, Telegram, Threads, TikTok, Truth Social, Tumblr, VK, and X, previously known as Twitter, in multiple languages by searching Supreme Master TV.
4: Nature is sending an urgent red alert. Escalating disasters are happening around the world. These events took place in July 2026. A wildfire in Portugal, near Vozela, in the Viseu district, consumed about 11,000 hectares by July 4th and spread into three neighboring municipalities. Portugal activated the European Union Civil Protection Mechanism, drawing firefighters and aircraft from Spain and Italy as a mainland state of alert continued. Severe thunderstorms swept the U.S. Midwest and Northeast, as well as Ontario, Canada, on July 3rd to 4th, cutting power to nearly 1 million customers. Strong winds and flooding toppled trees and damaged homes and power lines. U.S. New York City reached 37.8 degrees Celsius on July 2nd, its hottest day in 14 years, as a heat wave gripped tens of millions across the Northeast. Officials opened cooling centers and urged electricity conservation as power systems were strained. France, on July 6th, about 12,000 people were evacuated near Perpignan in the southern region as firefighters battled a fast-moving wildfire which burned 4,900 hectares in the Pyrenees Oriental department. The Philippines, on July 9th, a moderately explosive eruption at Mount Canlaon sent a 3-kilometer-high ash plume into the sky, blanketing nearby communities and disrupting regional air travel. Authorities canceled multiple domestic flights at Mactan Cebu International Airport and distributed face masks. With frequent earthquakes and rising sulfur dioxide emissions, officials warned residents of continued volcanic risks. On July 13th, landslides and flooding from monsoon rains, intensified by Typhoon Idai, internationally named Vavi, killed at least 20 people. More than 654,000 people were affected. Typhoon Vavi later made landfall in Zhejiang Province, flooding towns and farmland. Authorities evacuated more than 2.8 million people from China's eastern coast, with 2.2 million of them from Zhejiang. Spain, a fast-moving wildfire in Almeria killed at least 12 people and left 23 missing. Fueled by extreme heat, dry conditions, and strong winds, the blaze burned more than 3,800 hectares and forced hundreds of residents to evacuate as emergency crews fought the flames. Bangladesh. Monsoon floods and landslides across seven districts killed more than 50 people and stranded more than 1 million, isolating nearly 268,000 households. The military delivered food, water, and medicine by boat, while damaged roads, bridges, and power outages slowed relief. South Korea triggered the top tier of its newly revised heat wave warning system for the first time on July 12th for the cities of Gyeongsan and Pohang. Temperatures in Gyeongsang had reached 39.9 degrees Celsius the previous day. Officials urged people to stop outdoor work, warning that the heat endangered even healthy adults. Etc. Disasters could happen to you at any time. Wake up. Be vegan. 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For more information on the urgent state of our planet and the vegan solution, please visit suprememastertv.com/PE and crisistopeace.org.
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6: Where's Cassidy? Peekaboo! Where's Cassidy? Peekaboo! Where's Cassidy? There she is! Peekaboo! I see you! Hey!
7: Want to avoid hellfire? 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
0: With profound, humble gratitude and love to all venerated enlightened masters, we bow to the Almighty in soulful gratefulness for gifting us with their holy, blessed presence. May all beings be awakened by their divine grace. Etc.

0: We now invite you to watch the next part of this brilliant lecture titled Living Life on the Middle Path, Part 6 of 10, on Between Master and Disciples, given in English and Chinese with subtitles in many languages, on March 4th, 1993, in Surabaya, Indonesia.
1: Hello! 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
1: A man taking non-vegetarian food is eating unnatural food because the food that he is taking is not designed for the bodily structure which he possesses. Ishwar Puri Ji, vegetarian.

0: the most powerful daily prayer for any time and before meditation, which is the order from God, and Supreme Master Ching Hai shares with us by His blessed grace.
1: We humbly worship, praise, thank, obey, and love God Almighty, the Most High, the Greatest, for world vegan, world peace, and our soul liberation. We thank, love, praise the only Son of God, who is the ultimate Master, for our salvation. We follow the teaching of all the saints and sages. We thank, love, and praise them who are the representatives of God for our spiritual elevation.

0: lean on and give thanks to the reunited three utmost powerful always, God, Tim Coutu, and the Son of God.
1: God-seeking viewers, we thank you for your company for today's episode titled Living Life on the Middle Path, Part 6 of 10, on Between Master and Disciples. 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

We sincerely thank all the reporters, journalists, photographers, camera persons, individuals, groups, companies everywhere in the world for all your involved contributions of news that inform and bring hope to the people from both human and animal kingdoms, as well as countless other beings, thus uplifting the atmosphere of our planet. May heaven bless your noble endeavors and protect you always, especially while on challenging duty.

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With radiant stars in the night sky blessing our splendid little planet with their brilliance from afar,

We are like a tiny speck encompassed by the creativeness of the universe. Surrounded by billions of glorious galaxies, all interwoven together by the thread of universal love,

in storied Portugal, watching an azulejo artist paint blue patterns on white ceramic tiles in an artisan workshop, you exclaim, maravilhoso. That's wonderful in Portuguese. This coastal nation's creative legacy includes living traditions like the festival of the tabuleiros, or trays. Linked by tradition to Her Majesty Queen Saint Isabel's devotion to feeding the poor, a procession through the city of Tomar features women in traditional dress who gracefully balance towering trays of bread adorned with beautifully handmade paper blooms. My name is Sylvia. The beloved Miranda Donkey Persons are loyal friends and devoted parents to their young. The sincere Portuguese people share your appreciation for the caring hearts of these animal citizens. In the tender grace of the providence, may humanity care for all animal folk as cherished fellow sentient beings on earth.

0: As you arrive at your friend's cozy home in wide-skied Nunatsiavut, the self-governing Inuit homeland in northern Labrador, Canada, he welcomes you and asks, Kanuivet, that means, how are you?
1: In Inutitut.
0: The language of these earth-cherishing people whose ancestors have lived along this coast for centuries. The Nunatsiavut, whose name means people of our beautiful land, stay closely connected as one, even though no roads link their five communities. They travel by snowmobile, seasonal coastal ferry, and small aircraft. I'm Boaz. The dancing splendor of the Northern Lights reminds us of our own radiant light within. The spiritually attuned residents of Nunatsiavut join you in quiet contemplation of the highest truth. In the loving gaze of the Supreme Divinity, may your inner journey lead you ever heavenward. Welcome to Noteworthy News, peace-filled news for a stable world.
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5: Peace is happening around our world. Peace News number 124 of many and counting. There are many countries promoting peace and fostering amity among peoples and governments. Etc. July 2024. The Indian External Affairs Minister, His Excellency Dr. S. Jaishankar, and His Excellency Wang Yi, the Foreign Affairs Minister of China, meet and express support for working on removing their nation's respective troops stationed along their shared Himalayan border. They also concur on quickly settling open issues related to the border and pursuing peace in the region.

0: By creating peace, we all can make a loving, serene, and prosperous world.
1: In today's news, United Kingdom commits funds to support Afghanistan through 2029. U.S. food companies investigated over use of cancer-linked baking additive. European Union bans disposal of unsold clothing and shoes. Turkish University graduates pioneer eco-friendly satellite propulsion technology. Olesis or Vietnamese girl rescued after being trapped between rocks and fast-flowing stream. Australian high-protein almond milk wins nutrition award. And U.S. scientists discover how elephant people use Earth to send long-distance messages. All this and more on Supreme Master Television, your constructive global TV channel.
2: Myself and my people from planet, we feel sorry for you guys, for your people on this planet, as we sometimes turn our eyes toward your world to see how your people are doing. And we just feel so sorry. So sympathetic, so compassionate in our hearts. Thus, we are coming here today trying to offer some of our merits, our blessings to your world to lessen some of the pain of your people as a gift. And we also have a gift for you personally. Even if many people or the majority of people call on your name and be blessed by you, then even if they're not born into your realm, they will be worthy beings, and this world would become a worthy planet. Please let our people lead you to where it still remains a beautiful place, and it could offer you some good memories.

0: For our world concerning her engaging conversation with His Majesty King Po on Thursday, August 13th, 2026. In part two of this two-part fly-in news presentation of the message, we are honoured to hear about King Po's gifts to Master and our planet, bridges of neighbourly friendship and more.
1: The people on this planet could never compare to yours. In real comfort, real happiness, and real sufficient satisfaction in their hearts. And then it doesn't just stop there. They make war with each other to snatch what they want to have from the neighboring country, etc. There's no end to the suffering here, so no end to suffering. No end to killing, no end to live in hell on earth, created by the humans themselves. We are all envying your world and the population of your planet. Due to your merit, they have everything that they need, every comfort of all comfortable ways to live their lives to no end. Well, myself and my people from planet, we feel sorry for you guys, for your people on this planet, as we sometimes turn our eyes toward your world to see how your people are doing. And we just feel so sorry, so sympathetic, so compassionate in our hearts. Thus, we are coming here today trying to offer some of our merits, our blessings, to your world, to lessen some of the pain of your people as a gift. And we also have a gift for you personally. Oh, my dear, Your Majesty King Po, we are deeply sorry that you have to witness such unpleasant and painful events in our world. I myself, by the grace of God, am trying very hard to uplift this world into a better state of wellness, of enlightenment, of self-recovery and rediscovery. But you can see, it's not that easy. Oh yes, we are very sorry for you, sir. The King of Kings of Kings of Kings, you're supposed to have everything, more than all the universe put together. It's your immense merit. You never even have to lift a finger for anything you want. It will be just as you thought it will come to you. But then you never want anything. Instead, you choose to sacrifice, to share your merit so that others who believe in you, who call for your help, even war criminals, even the worst sinners on earth, you still come to help them at the price of your limitless sacrifice and suffering. It is the world that not many Buddhas would want to come down to or to linger in. But you willingly sacrifice all to help the inhabitants of this world. That's why we, all the Buddhas, the King Buddhas, Buddha Kings, admire you, worship you, and try to come and support you and helping to lighten your burden. Oh yes sir, Your Majesty King Po, I'm forever indebted to all the King Buddhas who have come here quietly or openly, visiting me or not visiting me, but trying to offer all your best and to help our world. Otherwise, I think this world would have disappeared long ago. Thank you so much, all of you, past, present, and visitors in the future, for all your kindness, compassion, and immense power. Even then, this world has not become much better. We have been really wasting your power. I apologize in the name of all the humans and any other.

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1: It's a beautiful day. Blissful viewers, I'm Philo, a vegan farmer from the Pheasant Kingdom. A glowing vegan diet is the only way for us to live peacefully on the farm. Here is a gardening tip on how to improve your compost. Before you toss those avocado peels in the bin, consider giving them a second life in your garden as a useful addition to your compost. Avocado peels contain minerals such as potassium, calcium, iron, magnesium, and zinc. Sandy and very acidic soils are more likely to lack calcium and magnesium, while alkaline soils can often be low in iron, which may cause plants to develop yellowing leaves. Because avocado peels are very fibrous, they take a long time to break down. To speed up the process, chop them into small pieces or blend them with a little water before adding them to your compost pile. If pieces remain when your compost is ready, simply strain them out and add them to your next batch to continue breaking down. Enjoy this simple way to reduce kitchen waste while turning your avocado peels into nutrient-rich compost for your garden. Lots of love for being veg and going green to save the planet for all humans and us all co-inhabitants alike. Thank you for watching. Now for the weather from around the world.

0: European Union, or EU, bans large companies from destroying unsold clothes and shoes. The EU recently passed a law prohibiting businesses from throwing away unsold clothes, accessories, or shoes, addressing an estimated 264,000 to 594,000 metric tons of textiles destroyed before use each year. This measure is one of the first implemented under the Eco-Design for Sustainable Products Regulation, which seeks to make goods more repairable, durable, recyclable, and resource efficient. In order to keep clothes and shoes in use, companies must sell them, including at a discount, donating them to charities or social enterprises, or preparing them for reuse. The European Union has a total of 12 Shining World Leadership Awards to date for compassion, earth protection, humanitarianism, peace, true caring, and unconditional world care. Good news, European Union, on your rule to stop the disposal of new clothes and shoes. In the divine upliftment, may this regulation succeed in reducing waste and supporting a circular economy with minimal waste.
1: Turkish university graduates develop sustainable satellite propulsion system with approximately 14,000 satellites currently in orbit and the numbers expected to multiply rapidly. Solutions are needed to help maintain a safe space environment. To address this challenge, two recent graduates of Istanbul Technical University, Mustafa Said Ay and Hıdır İlyas Sezer, have invented a solar-powered thruster. Through their startup, Nuve Space, the pair created an electric propulsion module designed for spacecraft under 500 kilograms. The system enables satellites to change orbit, avoid colliding with space debris, and safely dispose of satellites during their missions. The thruster is approximately 5 times more efficient than traditional chemical rockets while eliminating toxic propellant emissions. Future versions are expected to incorporate artificial intelligence, allowing satellites to avoid hazards and manage orbital maneuvers autonomously. Our gratitude, Nuve Space Team, for helping create safer space travel. May we continue to strive for sustainable orbits in the Most High's wisdom.
0: Police rescue girl trapped between rocks in fast-flowing stream in Ao Lac, also known as Vietnam. On July 17, 2026, the Dak Mar Commune police rescued 10-year-old Yi Cuc after she became trapped between rocks along a stream in Quang Nai province. She slipped while following a friend into the forest to pick bamboo shoots and got stuck in a dangerous, rain-soaked, rugged area with fast-flowing water. After being notified, the police department immediately mobilized officers, local security forces, and residents to form a response team. The rescuers used saws and crowbars to clear a path so they could reach Yi Cuc. After nearly 60 minutes, she was brought out, checked for physical and emotional well-being, and reunited with her family. Bravo, officials, rescuers, and all involved for your life-saving mission. May Yi Cuc recover swiftly and continue to thrive in the Supreme Divinity's loving embrace.
1: Vegan side effect: love will grow uncontrollably.
0: Coming up, Australian high-protein almond milk wins nutrition award. 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More auspicious news when we return. 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
1: Welcome back to Noteworthy News, praiseworthy news for a safer world. Australian vegan almond milk recognized in 2026 Nutrition Awards. So good. A popular Australian vegan milk brand recently received positive news. Its So Good high-protein almond milk was named the winner of the 2026 Healthy Food Guide Special Diet Awards in the high-protein category. Each year, the Healthy Food Guide Special Diet Awards recognizes nutritious supermarket foods for people with specific dietary needs, allergies, and intolerances in Australia and New Zealand. So Good almond milk contains 10 grams of plant protein per serving, is high in calcium, and is a good source of iron. Each serving also contains 6 vitamins and minerals with no added sugar and is gluten-free. In addition, the almonds are locally sourced in Australia. 3 cheers, So Good, for winning this prestigious award and the love of the Providence. May more consumers enjoy nourishing vegan milk, bringing health and happiness to many.
2: U.S. study reveals how elephant people hear through the ground. Elephant individuals communicate over vast distances using low-frequency sounds that travel via the ground as seismic vibrations. These vibrations move through their feet, legs, skull, and inner ear, allowing them to hear through bone conduction. Elephant folks' exceptionally large middle ears make them especially sensitive to low-frequency vibrations. Their middle ear bones are 9 times heavier and their eardrums 7 times larger than humans, so they transmit more vibrations to the cochlea. The study also found that elephant people can voluntarily close their ear canals, potentially reducing airborne sound and enhancing their ability to detect ground vibrations. This ability could improve bone conduction hearing by up to 30 times for infrasonic calls between 10 and 20 hertz. Thank you, scientists, for uncovering this remarkable aspect of elephant people's hearing abilities. May our compassionate research continue to deepen our understanding of how our beautiful animal friends communicate in the Almighty's tender care.
1: Now it's time to peel the laughter fruit and savor the sweet taste of joy with a joke of the day entitled A Well-Connected Driver.
3: An officer pulled over an elderly woman for speeding on the highway.
4: Ma'am, I clocked you at 145 kilometers per hour.
5: I'm sorry, officer. I was trying to keep up with the car ahead of me.
4: There is no car ahead of you. I haven't seen another vehicle for 15 kilometers.
5: I know. That's how far behind I am.
3: The officer looked at her driver's license.
4: Your license says you're required to wear glasses while driving. You aren't wearing any.
5: Don't worry. I have contacts.
4: Contacts? Where?
5: In very high places. Now, are you writing me a ticket, or should we call your captain?
6: The most powerful daily prayer for any time and before meditation, which is the order from God and Supreme Master Ching Hai, shares with us by His blessed grace.
7: We humbly worship, praise, thank, obey, and love God Almighty, the Most High, the Greatest, for world vegan, world peace, and our soul liberation. We thank, love, praise the only Son of God, who is the ultimate Master, for our salvation. We follow the teaching of all the saints and sages. We thank, love, and praise them, who are the representatives of God, for our spiritual elevation.

0: And now we have a heartline from Ching Wei in Singapore.
1: Dearest Supreme Master Ching Hai and Supreme Master Television team, when I was unwell twice, Master appeared as Lord Shiva. Once I heard Shiva, Shiva over my head when I was all alone physically and ill. The other time, I was in a dreamlike inner vision, visiting a house of monks who live with tiny venomous creatures like snakes, scorpions, and others to learn a healing method. The gentle monks told me to treat all beings with compassion and be brave. While anxiously looking around, I was suddenly bitten by a small snake from under a table, and little worms appeared at my fingertips. Alarmed and scared, I stood still and called on Master. In a lightning blue bolt, Master appeared in all blue brilliance and said, "Give me all of that, do not fear." I was apprehensive and later relented. Master touched my hands and the blue electric currents withdrew all the poison from my arms. Master absorbed all of it and I felt relief instantly. Next, Master flew straight into my heart and I woke up. Another time, after meditative sleep, I saw black words with gold linings floating out of the most powerful daily prayer videos that were playing 24/7 in my room. As I focused, I realized intuitively that the words were in Sanskrit and that they meant that the most powerful daily prayer was written with the most ancient and original God power. Chinese by race, I have never learned in depth about Hindu gods nor their language. This made me revere Master even more as I read up on them and affirmed my faith. Once I was in deep frustration about some prolonged issue that had occurred, Master appeared as Bian Che and His Majesty King Louis XIV, and I recognized her by her eyes. Master smiled and winked at me and pointed towards my right. I was then directed to the answers in waking life and started to have a greater understanding of and empathy towards people who treated me with enmity. Only having true love like that of the Buddhas can dissolve the karmic bonds I have made. Despite all my mistakes and shortcomings, Master is ever loving, humorous, tolerant, benevolent, and most magnanimous in all she does to enlighten me. I am deeply appreciative and will strive to do my best till God calls me home. May Master be infinitely protected by all divinities now and always. Forever loving you and on your side, Ching Wei from Singapore.
0: Intuitive Ching Wei, thank you for sharing your incredible inner visions, which illuminate Master's teachings and show her immense compassion, patience, and understanding for all beings trapped in this illusory world. 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
2: P.S. 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
4: We sincerely thank all the reporters, journalists, photographers, camera persons, individuals, groups, companies everywhere in the world for all your involved contributions of news that inform and bring hope to the people from both human and animal kingdoms, as well as countless other beings, thus uplifting the atmosphere of our planet. May heaven bless your noble endeavors and protect you always, especially while on challenging duty.
5: Daily News Stream, September 2nd, 2026.
6: USCIA, or Central Intelligence Agency, Director John Ratcliffe reportedly proposed a three-way meeting between U.S. President Donald Trump, Russian President Vladimir Putin, and Ukrainian or Iranian President Volodymyr Zelensky during a covert visit to Moscow, Russia, earlier this week. The proposal is part of a U.S. effort to restart peace negotiations.
5: Russian attacks damaged energy infrastructure in Ukraine or Ukraine's Mykolaiv region on August 29th, leaving more than 300,000 people without electricity. Officials say Shahed drones, cruise missiles, and an Iskander-M ballistic missile targeted energy facilities in and around Mykolaiv, while other buildings were also damaged, but no casualties were reported.
6: Sweden is deploying Gripen fighter jets and military corvettes, or fast warships, to Finland through at least the end of 2026 to strengthen surveillance and help defend Finnish territory if necessary. Finland shares a 1,340-kilometer border with Russia, and officials say the deployment comes amid a worsening security situation and concerns about military drones entering the airspace of NATO or North Atlantic Treaty Organization countries near Russia.
5: Baltic Sea countries plan to create a joint drone defense task force to improve rapid information sharing and responses to hybrid threats, German Interior Minister Alexander Dobrindt said on August 28th. The move follows growing concern over drone incidents and suspected sabotage involving undersea cables and energy infrastructure in the Baltic region.
6: London's Waterloo Station has become the first major train hub in Britain to use dog folks on regular patrols, with three dog individuals deployed for a three-month trial. The dog folks are intended to provide reassurance to passengers and act as a visible security deterrent. Although officials say the trial is not linked to any increased threat, the program is part of broader safety measures at the station, including upgraded CCTV or closed-circuit television and more visible personnel.
5: Cuba's worsening economic crisis is putting growing pressure on stray animal people rescue groups, which are struggling with shortages of water, electricity, food, medicines, and vaccines. Rescue centers and veterinarians say rising prices and fewer donations, partly linked to the drop in tourism, are making it increasingly difficult to feed, treat, and vaccinate animal individuals in need.
6: United Nations Secretary General Antonio Guterres says more than 8,500 attacks targeted schools, students, and teachers worldwide over the past 2 years, causing deaths, abductions, and trauma. In a message for the International Day to Protect Education from Attack, observed on September 9th, he urged countries and parties involved in conflicts to protect schools, uphold international law, hold perpetrators accountable, and strengthen education systems for vulnerable children.
5: Uzbekistan President Shavkat Mirziyoyev has pardoned 852 people serving prison sentences, saying they had shown sincere remorse and a commitment to rehabilitation. Of those pardoned, 604 will be fully released, while others will receive parole, reduced sentences, or less severe punishments.
6: The UAE, or United Arab Emirates Aid Agency, and UAE Space Agency have launched a partnership to strengthen disaster preparedness and response in West Africa using satellite data and other space-based tools. About 30 disaster management specialists will receive training in Earth observation, geographic information systems, and satellite mapping tools to help authorities assess damage faster and make better decisions during emergencies.
5: Belgium's National Institute for Health and Disability Insurance, or INAMI, reports a 32% rise in long-term work incapacity linked to mental or behavioral disorders, as well as depression or burnout, between 2021 and 2025 in the nation. By December 2025, mental health disorders account for 38.3% of cases lasting over a year, with over 70% suffering from depression or burnout.
6: A small study finds that limiting eating to an 8-hour daily window may significantly improve blood sugar control in adults at risk for type 2 diabetes. Participants show improved glucose levels, more time in the normal range, and fewer fluctuations, regardless of whether they eat from 8 a.m. to 4 p.m. or noon to 8 p.m. Researchers stress that larger, longer studies are needed.
5: A diphtheria outbreak is overwhelming the children's ward at Federal Teaching Hospital, Katsina, Nigeria, as suspected and confirmed cases surge. Referrals from across Katsina State cause severe overcrowding, while hospital team members struggle to treat critically ill children. Officials call for stronger coordination among health facilities, government agencies, and stakeholders.
6: A powerful supercell storm battered parts of France, Italy, and Switzerland on August 27th through 28th, bringing winds of up to 90 miles per hour, or 145 kilometers per hour. Heavy rain and large hailstones. The storm knocked down trees and shattered car and train windows in France, while hail also caused damage in Switzerland, and severe weather affected northern Italy.
5: A tornado and hailstorm strike Cremona, northern Italy, injuring dozens on August 28th. The fire brigade reports damage to 10 churches, including the cathedral, which loses a spire, plus 10,000 damaged cars and fallen trees. 12 families are evacuated.

0: Nepal resumes rescue efforts following flash flood and glacier collapse on August 26th. Authorities seek foreign technical assistance to rescue people trapped in tunnels, restore transport links, identify bodies, and conduct DNA testing. Nearly 3,000 people remain missing, while hundreds have died in Nepal and Tibet. Nepal estimates reconstruction will cost $4 to $5 billion. India and China have sent experts and relief supplies to support the disaster response.
1: A study published in Science Advances finds that up to 560 million children aged 9 and under, 43% worldwide, experience at least one additional month of heat stress each year due to human-induced climate change. In India, 61% of children, or 145 million, are affected.
0: A new study finds that methane emissions from Siberia, Russia during the warmer growing season have risen by about 5% a year since 2010 and are now more than double their 2010 level. Warmer, wetter soils are increasing methane emissions in western Siberia, while wildfires are driving much of the increase in eastern Siberia. Researchers warn that continued Arctic warming could add about 25.2 million metric tons of methane emissions a year by 2050.
1: Nearly 172,000 solar installations have been fitted across the UK since the start of 2026, with installations increasing across England, Scotland, Wales, Northern Ireland, and every English region over the past year. Nearly 28,000 systems were installed in July alone, including more than 19,800 rooftop installations, as households and businesses increasingly generate their own electricity.
0: India's plant protein ingredient market is projected to double to $943 million within 5 years, driven by an 18% annual growth rate as industry leaders push for domestic infrastructure to curb a high import reliance for such ingredients of 90%.
1: A U.S. survey reveals varying consumer interpretations of the term plant-based, with 56% defining it as strictly vegan, while 35% saying it means eating abundant plant foods while still eating some meat, dairy, and eggs. Study co-author Shannon Menhart, a registered dietitian with the Barnard Medical Center, stated, "Defining plant-based as excluding all animal products could make it easier for consumers to make confident decisions about food products by knowing that the term means there are no animal products."
0: PETA, or People for the Ethical Treatment of Animals, India, serves vegan Rajma Chawal, or traditional Indian kidney bean rice dish, to 3,000 people at community learning centers and an informal settlement in Delhi, India, honoring Mary Patricia Ward, mother of PETA founder Ingrid Newkirk, vegan. When alive, Ms. Ward helped children, people with leprosy, and animal people in India, volunteered at Mother Teresa's orphanage, and sheltered animal folk at her Delhi home.
2: Hi, I'm Sabrina.
1: Singapore's Noor Sabrina Suhaimi, 25, becomes the country's only female national wheelchair rugby player after a progressive neurological disorder and ankle fracture leave her wheelchair bound. She competes at the ASEAN, or Association of Southeast Asian Nations, Paragames in Thailand, helping Singapore place second, and hopes to inspire greater awareness of wheelchair rugby.
0: Former hunter Anil Mistry transforms his life after witnessing a wounded doe person die beside her farm in West Bengal's Sundarbans, India. He rejects poaching, founds a conservation organization called Bali Nature and Wildlife Conservation Society, supports alternative livelihoods, and works with officials to address poaching. Over nearly two decades, he helps safely release about 70 tiger people.
1: Utah, U.S. volunteers travel about 3,860 kilometers to rescue more than 50 cat and dog people displaced by an arson-related fire in Spokane, Washington State. U.S. St. George, Utah nonprofit, PAWS, or Providing Animals with Support, transports the animal friends to Utah, where they receive medical care and recovery support while helping relieve pressure on Spokane's overwhelmed animal person rescue system.
0: Enlightening quote of the day: "This mind that knows emptiness is itself the awakened mind." The venerated enlightened master of Tibetan Buddhism, Naropa, vegetarian.
1: In this two-part series on Adam Tapp's near-death experience, Canadian paramedic Adam shares how he was electrocuted to death while working on a woodworking project, was dead for around 11 and a half minutes, during which he experienced becoming a single point of awareness and merging into the fabric of the universe, and was defibrillated twice before being brought back to life. Adam had been a paramedic for many years and found woodworking to be a cathartic, emotionally releasing hobby. On February 28, 2018, he was using a Lichtenberg device, a homemade high-voltage fractal burning device built using a microwave oven transformer to etch coral-like patterns into a piece of wood.
3: I was moving the electrodes one by one, and it just arced into my hand. And it was just this snap from reality. It was almost overwhelming. It was like this intense, intense level of absolute pain. Like every single cell in my body was being pulled into pieces. And it was overwhelming to a point where I didn't understand what was happening. It was almost as if everything had shut down. It was just, everything in my vision was these vertical cylinders. It was sort of this iridescent green that went up and down forever. I remember trying to focus a thought amongst the energy. And I think it was like, I'm being electrocuted. And then I think I thought, I'm falling. And I felt like I was falling for ages. And then it was just like waking up from a nap someplace that I'd always been. It was this perfect inky blackness. It was almost like deep space, where it was like there's lights in the distance, like these twinkling stars to some extent, but it was just this perfect blackness. It was like I was seeing spherically from a single point outwards. Like I had just become a single point of awareness. And I wasn't Adam, I wasn't dead, I wasn't anything. I was just perfect, like absolute contentment. And I was just in this space for time. Like there was no sense of consistency with anything. It was just simply existing as awareness. And then I felt sort of this frequency start washing over me, and it was like it was like this fractal patterns, and it was like gasoline on water, this rainbow effect. It was iridescent to some extent, and it was just this juxtaposition of thoughts and feelings and emotions. And I felt myself sort of being pulled into pieces and deposited into everything. It was like basically becoming fabric of the universe. And it was absolutely perfect. Like there was no fear and there was nothing. This was just the natural progression of what every single one of us is going to do, which is back to the source, back to this infinite consciousness or infinite complexity. And then all of a sudden I started being electrocuted again. And

0: my hands. My finger was burned off, and I had third-degree burns all over this hand.
1: Adam spent about 8 hours in a coma, while those around him feared he was brain dead. When he woke, he was stunned to learn only about 8 hours had passed.
0: And, you know, I remember waking up in the ICU when I was intubated, tube into my lungs, and I had an interosseous needle drilled into my shoulder bone. Like, my first thought was, how long has it been? And I remember, like, sort of being able to write something down. My hands were all bandaged, and, you know, they said it's like 8 hours or something. And it blew my mind. Like, if someone had told me it had been 5 years or a decade, I would have been completely on point with that.
1: In part two, Adam describes the unsettling experience of returning to his physical body after experiencing himself as pure awareness.
0: And I felt so deeply that I just got downgraded from this Cray supercomputer to this Commodore 2000, this pixelated screen. And that stuck with me for a long time.
1: Join us tomorrow for part two of this two-part series on Adam Tapp's near-death experience.
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3: She said, well, what have you got? And I said, well, I've got this condition. It's called psoriatic arthritis. I'm on all these medications. And she went, well, I used to have rheumatoid arthritis. But I went whole food vegan and now I run marathons.
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0: With profound, humble gratitude and love to all venerated enlightened masters, we bow to the Almighty in soulful gratefulness for gifting us with their holy, blessed presence. May all beings be awakened by their divine grace. Etc.
1: If one clings to oneself as someone who is harmed and to others as harm doers, and then fears encountering them, imagining all the problems of meeting them, this fear is the root source of harm, not those harmful influences. Please continue watching for more precious teachings from the venerated Mipham Rinpoche, vegetarian.
2: Vegan, rejuvenate yourself.

0: peace is happening around our world.
1: Peace News number 122 of many and counting.
0: There are many countries promoting peace and fostering amity among peoples and governments, etc.
2: June 2024, Dr. Rahul Gupta, Director of the United States White House Office of National Drug Control Policy and China's Minister of Public Security, His Excellency Wang Xiaohong, discussed expanding cooperation on joint counter-narcotics operations, particularly against fentanyl trafficking. Both sides agree to alert each other about new synthetic substances that pose emerging drug threats and to continue recurring scientist-to-scientist exchanges on the matter.

0: Sayın Betsano, delightful views. Sayın Betsano is hello everybody in Mongolian. I am Akhbayar, the eco-loving Mongolians whose nation is home to one of the largest snow leopard people populations in the world, have implemented many community-based conservation programs that enable humans and snow leopard people to live peacefully together. May humanity respect and cherish our amazing wild animal friends. Welcome to the Three Profound Pith Instructions, selections of Tibetan Buddhism, texts by the venerated Mipham Rinpoche, vegetarian, part 1 of 2, on Words of Wisdom. Tibetan Buddhism is a religion with a rich cultural heritage that emerged from a wide range of spiritual practices. These include the complete scope of the Buddha's teachings from the Hinayana, Mahayana, and Vajrayana traditions. Different schools belonging to Tibetan Buddhism today include the Nyingma, founded by the venerated enlightened master Padmasambhava, vegetarian; Kagyu, founded by the venerated enlightened master Tilopa, vegetarian; Sakya, founded by the venerated enlightened master Konchok Gyalpa, vegetarian; and his son, the venerated enlightened master Sachen Kungo Nyampo, vegetarian; and Geluk, founded by the venerated enlightened master Tsongkhapa Lobsang Drakpa, vegetarian. The teachings of Tibetan Buddhism focus on mindfulness of death and the ephemeral nature of life, leading to diligence in meditation and spiritual practice. Mandalas, prayer flags, and tanka paintings are visual reminders for practitioners on the path. Born in the region of Derge in eastern Tibet in 1846, the venerated master Mipham Rinpoche, vegetarian, was identified as an extraordinary child. At the early age of 6, he was already memorizing texts, and by the age of 10, he started composing numerous pieces. He became an ordinary monk of the Ogmin Ogyen mind-rolling lineage when he was 12. It is said that he fully mastered the extremely difficult mind-rolling system of chanting at the age of 15 or 16, after studying it for only a few days and praying to the worship Manjushri Bodhisattva, vegan. The venerated master Mipham Rinpoche, vegetarian, was a prolific writer, with 322 of his Dharma works available to us, as well as more than 35 books on topics ranging from medicine, poetry, in particular the Geshe epics, logic, cosmology, astrology, and divination, alchemy, painting, sculpture, and engineering.
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1: 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Watch one big screen of Supreme Master TV with a thin line of 119,200 screens of Max around it, along with additional smaller screens. The most powerful daily prayer can be viewed similarly, with even more Max screens surrounding it. 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
0: Today we are pleased to present the three profound pith instructions by the venerated master Mipham Rinpoche, which offers guidance on how to overcome fear, pain, and mental anxiety. The three profound pith instructions. I pay homage to Manjushri. If you want victory over the battlefield of sickness, harmful influences, and mental afflictions, you need the pith instructions on dissolution into the internal body, into the external world, and in and of itself. The pith instruction for dissolution of the external world into the internal body. If intense fear of harmful influences and obstructing forces arises and nothing eases it, regardless of what you do, lay aside the use of protection circles, wrathful mantras, and other such methods for expelling it. How do the countless harmful influences and obstructing forces present here in the three realms cause harm? Within the falsehood arising from the mind that there is a harm doer and one who is harmed, under the influence of dualistic perceptions, we label harm. If there were no such grasping, there could be no harm. For instance, if someone is afraid to be next to the corpse of a person who died under terrible circumstances, they could be negatively affected by the corpse. But if a corpse were placed in a bag unbeknownst to them, they wouldn't be afraid even if they used that bag as a pillow, and likewise, it wouldn't adversely affect them. In this way, we can see that everything is dependent upon whether or not we change our mind. In particular, if one clings to oneself as someone who is harmed and to others as harmdoers, and then fears encountering them, imagining all the problems of meeting them, this fear is the root source of harm, not those harmful influences. What's the point in trying to escape local gods or demons whose bodies are merely mentally created? And if we know they can't hurt us, then what is the point of trying to escape? If we perceive them as harmful, even gods can act as demons. If we perceive them as beneficial, even demons can act as gods. In the nature of things, there is nothing that can be established to exist categorically as only one thing. When examined, everything is found to be equally groundless and empty. It is due to our mind's own concepts that something is either beneficial or harmful. So as great as our fear of a savage beast in a dream may be, to that degree we are harmed, using reasoning to determine that harm is brought on by oneself. See the hidden meaning of this key point. Then imagine that whatever harmful influences you fear, their actual presence and place of residence including all the realms of the universe and beings to the extent of infinite space, gather together all at once and completely dissolve into the interior of your body. Think that this is absorbed into what is called yourself, a black pea-sized sphere within the heart, which cannot withstand it and evaporates into minute particles until it vanishes, leaving nothing behind. Then all phenomena are indivisible in essence with your mind, merged as one taste. Think that there is no differentiation or separation between myself and other whatsoever. Relax your mind, since everything, not only the harmful influences who hurt this self, but also the benevolent gods and harm-doing spirits throughout the states of existence, and all beings of the three realms, the universe and its contents, be they enemies, friends, or neither, has emerged as one single taste with the self. Who could be harmed? Who could cause harm? Observing how harm or benefit could happen, when you see that there is no such thing as benefit or harm, say this is it. Then relax the mind within, allowing it to rest in its own naturally settled state. If you have recognition of awareness, rest within that state. If you do not have recognition, think, I'll allow whatever happens to happen, and whatever is to be what it is, and rest with a relaxed and open mind. Using this example, practice the same way in response to all fears relating to the external world. If you practice in this exact way, anytime fear escalates, fear will decrease. As meditative experience gradually increases, the fear of harmful influences will be overcome. This is the first pith instruction that sprung forth from the secret awareness of Mipham Jhampel Gyalpa. Since pith instructions of this profundity are exceedingly rare on earth, this should be sealed in secrecy. For more information, please visit lotsawahouse.org.
3: I've been a vegan plant-based athlete for years. 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Jason P. Lester, vegan.
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5: 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We thank, love, praise the only Son of God, who is the ultimate Master, for our salvation. We follow the teaching of all the saints and sages. We thank, love, and praise them who are the representatives of God for our spiritual elevation.

0: thank, love, praise, and pray to the three reunited at most powerful, God, Timkotu, and the Son of God.
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6: We thank, love, praise, the three utmost powerful, God, Timkotu, and the Son of God, for your immense blessings that uplift all souls to a higher consciousness, so that we embody our true, compassionate, virtuous self, befitting of God's children.
7: It's Cassidy! Peekaboo! Where's Cassidy? Peekaboo! Where's Cassidy? There she is! Peekaboo! I see you! Hey!
8: Want to avoid hellfire? 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
9: With profound, humble gratitude and love to all venerated enlightened masters, we bow to the Almighty in soulful gratefulness for gifting us with their holy, blessed presence. May all beings be awakened by their divine grace. Etc.

0: We now invite you to watch the next part of this brilliant lecture titled Living Life on the Middle Path, Part 6 of 10, on Between Master and Disciples, given in English and Chinese with subtitles in many languages, on March 4th, 1993, in Surabaya, Indonesia.
1: Supreme Master Ching Hai, vegan, is a world-renowned spiritual teacher, humanitarian, and artist. She has been invited to lecture on the Kuan Yin method of meditation throughout the world. We now invite you to view Walk the Way of Love, an introduction to Supreme Master Ching Hai.
2: We'll search high and low for a little love to bestow on all beings in all corners of existence. Supreme Master Ching Hai, vegan.
1: Supreme Master Ching Hai, as she is affectionately become known, lives a message that walks the way of love. A renowned humanitarian, artist, and spiritual visionary, her love and assistance has extended beyond all cultural and racial boundaries to people around the world. The needy and homeless, institutions of medical research, war veterans, the disadvantaged, the physically and mentally handicapped, refugees and victims of natural disasters, etc. We witness countless reminders of the compassion, the trademark of this caring lady, and the international foundation that has grown out of her loving example.
3: Whatever we can share, begin with sharing. And then we will feel a subtle change in ourselves. More love will be pouring into our consciousness, and we will be aware of something. And that is a beginning. We are here to learn to grow, as well as to learn to use our power, our limitless power of love and creativity, in order to make a better world wherever we happen to be incarnated.
4: Don't worry, I pray for you, okay, honey?
1: Not only are human beings the blessed beneficiaries of her kindness, animal people from different species are also the recipients of her boundless benevolence.
3: Hello, you grow so big now, you. Bon appetito. I love you. Good appetite. This is one of the reasons why we should be vegan. Love for all beings. Extending love.
1: Supreme Master Ching Hai, vegan, was born in Central Olac, or Vietnam. During her early years, she was often found helping hospital patients, the needy, as well as injured animal people in whichever way she could. As a young adult, she moved to Europe to study and continued there as a translator for the Red Cross. She soon discovered that pain and suffering exist in all corners of the globe, and her search for the remedy to this became the foremost goal in her life. She was happily married at the time to a German doctor, and although it was an extremely difficult decision for both of them, her husband agreed to a separation. She then embarked on what became a 2-year-plus journey in search for spiritual understanding. Finally, in the deepest reaches of the Himalayas in India, she found an enlightened master who imparted to her the Kuan Yin method, a meditation method on the inner heavenly light and sound. After a period of practice, she became fully enlightened. Soon after her return from the Himalayas, at the earnest request of those around her, Supreme Master Ching Hai shared the Kuan Yin method with others, encouraging them to look within to find their own greatness. Through the Kuan Yin method of meditation, they also attained greater fulfillment, happiness, and peace. Before long, invitations arrived from the United States, etc.
3: I saw that I was everywhere and in every creature.
1: Europe.
3: To see God is very, very simple.
1: Asia.
3: All religions tell you, be a good person here and find heaven while you can.
1: Australia.
5: We are the sons and daughters of God.
3: We are ourselves, the Supreme Master.
1: Africa.
5: I will show you how to get direct teaching.
1: In South America.
3: And keep the commandments and try to lead a more vegan life.
1: As well as from important organizations for Supreme Master Qinghai to give lectures.
5: The peace and love that we most often talk about and seek, we have within ourselves.
3: You must look inside and find your own treasure and find the real lasting happiness.
6: The future is in our hands. So you make it beautiful or you make it worse. It's up to you.
1: Supreme Master Qinghai has realized many spontaneous talents that she expresses through artistic paintings and creations, music and poetry, and aesthetic jewelry and clothing designs, expressing the inner and outer beauty. The income generated from her artistic creations has enabled Supreme Master Qinghai to create an independent source of funding for humanitarian activities in support of her noble mission of assisting God's children in their times of need. Although she does not seek acknowledgement of any kind, Supreme Master Qinghai has been given awards worldwide by government officials and private organizations on numerous occasions. They include the World Peace Award, the World Spiritual Leadership Award, the Award for Promotion of Human Rights, the World Citizen Humanitarian Award, the Award for Outstanding Public Service to Mankind, the 2006 Goosey Peace Prize, the Los Angeles Music Week Certificate of Commendation, and First Place Silver for the 27th Annual Telly Awards 2006. In addition, October 25th and February 22nd have been proclaimed as the Supreme Master Qinghai Day in the United States.
7: She also brings love around the world where there is hate. She brings hope where there is despair. And she brings understanding where there is misunderstanding. She is the light of a great person, an angel of mercy, for all of us.
8: Agradecer a la Suprema Maestra su liderazgo, agradecerle su optimismo, agradecerle ese don de gente que tiene que la hace tan única y tan especial.
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1: Supreme Master Qinghai is one of the truly dedicated people of this era, helping others find and create a beautiful vision of our future. Many great people in history have had a dream, and in her own words, so does Supreme Master Qinghai.
3: I dream that all the world will become peaceful. I dream that everyone becomes the Buddha. I dream that all the killing will stop. I dream that all the children will walk in peace and harmony. I dream that all the nations shake hands with each other, protect each other, and help each other. I dream that our beautiful planet will not be destroyed. It takes billions, billions, trillions of years to produce this planet. And it's so beautiful, so wonderful. I dream that it will continue, but in peace, beauty, and love.

0: Hello. 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
1: Supreme Master Qinghai's lectures are not a complete meditation instruction. 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
1: A man taking non-vegetarian food is eating unnatural food because the food that he is taking is not designed for the bodily structure which he possesses. Ishwar Puri Ji, vegetarian.

0: the most powerful daily prayer for any time and before meditation, which is the order from God, and Supreme Master Qinghai shares with us by His blessed grace.
1: We humbly worship, praise, thank, obey, and love God Almighty, the Most High, the Greatest, for world vegan, world peace, and our soul liberation. We thank, love, praise the only Son of God, who is the ultimate Master, for our salvation. We follow the teaching of all the saints and sages. We thank, love, and praise them who are the representatives of God for our spiritual elevation.

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We sincerely thank all the reporters, journalists, photographers, camera persons, individuals, groups, companies everywhere in the world for all your involved contributions of news that inform and bring hope to the people from both human and animal kingdoms, as well as countless other beings, thus uplifting the atmosphere of our planet. May heaven bless your noble endeavors and protect you always, especially while on challenging duty.

We are like a tiny speck encompassed by the creativeness of the universe. Surrounded by billions of glorious galaxies, all interwoven together by the thread of universal love,

Queen Saint Isabel's devotion to feeding the poor. A procession through the city of Tomar features women in traditional dress who gracefully balance towering trays of bread adorned with beautifully handmade paper blooms. My name is Sylvia. The beloved Miranda Donkey Persons are loyal friends and devoted parents to their young. The sincere Portuguese people share your appreciation for the caring hearts of these animal citizens. In the tender grace of the providence, may humanity care for all animal folk as cherished fellow sentient beings on earth.

0: As you arrive at your friend's cozy home in wide-skied Nunatsiavut, the self-governing Inuit homeland in northern Labrador, Canada, he welcomes you and asks, Kanuivet, that means, how are you?
1: In Inuttitut.
0: The language of these earth-cherishing people whose ancestors have lived along this coast for centuries. The Nunatsiavut, whose name means people of our beautiful land, stay closely connected as one, even though no roads link their five communities. They travel by snowmobile, seasonal coastal ferry, and small aircraft. I'm Boaz. The dancing splendor of the northern lights reminds us of our own radiant light within. The spiritually attuned residents of Nunatsiavut join you in quiet contemplation of the highest truth. In the loving gaze of the supreme divinity, may your inner journey lead you ever heavenward. Welcome to Noteworthy News, peace-filled news for a stable world.
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5: Peace is happening around our world. Peace News number 124 of many and counting. There are many countries promoting peace and fostering amity among peoples and governments, etc. July 2024. The Indian External Affairs Minister, His Excellency Dr. S. Jaishankar, and His Excellency Wang Yi, the Foreign Affairs Minister of China, meet and express support for working on removing their nation's respective troops stationed along their shared Himalayan border. They also concur on quickly settling open issues related to the border and pursuing peace in the region.

0: By creating peace, we all can make a loving, serene, and prosperous world.
1: In today's news, United Kingdom commits funds to support Afghanistan through 2029. U.S. food companies investigated over use of cancer-linked baking additive. European Union bans disposal of unsold clothing and shoes. Turkish university graduates pioneer eco-friendly satellite propulsion technology. Overseas or Vietnamese girl rescued after being trapped between rocks and fast-flowing stream. Australian high-protein almond milk wins nutrition award. And U.S. scientists discover how elephant people use Earth to send long-distance messages.

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1: Myself and my people from planet, we feel sorry for you guys, for your people on this planet, as we sometimes turn our eyes toward your world to see how your people are doing. And we just feel so sorry, so sympathetic, so compassionate in our hearts. Thus, we are coming here today trying to offer some of our merits, our blessings to your world to lessen some of the pain of your people as a gift. And we also have a gift for you personally. Even if many people or the majority of people call on your name and be blessed by you, then even if they're not born into your realm, they will be worthy beings, and this world would become a worthy planet. Please let our people lead you to where it still remains a beautiful place, and it could offer you some good memories to bring back to your country's people. How long will you deem it fit to stay with us, sir?
2: Please continue watching to find out more about what Master is profoundly sorry that His Majesty must see on our world, what Master says would have happened to our planet had King Buddhas not come to our plane, how Master hopes King Po's gift affects beings here, etc. Our most sacred Supreme Master Ching Hai, vegan, graciously recorded a message for our world concerning her engaging conversation with His Majesty King Po on Thursday, August 13th, 2026. In part two of this two-part fly-in news presentation of the message, we are honoured to hear about King Po's gifts to Master and our planet, bridges of neighbourly friendship and more.
1: The people on this planet could never compare to yours. In real comfort, real happiness, and real sufficient satisfaction in their hearts. And then it doesn't just stop there. They make war with each other to snatch what they want to have from the neighboring country, etc. There's no end to the suffering here, so... No end to suffering, no end to killing, no end to... no end to live in hell on earth, created by the humans themselves. We are all envying your world and the population of your planet. Due to your merit, they have everything that they need, every comfort of all comfortable ways to live their lives. To no end. Well, myself and my people from planet, we feel sorry for you guys, for your people on this planet, as we sometimes turn our eyes toward your world to see how your people are doing. And we just feel so sorry, so sympathetic, so compassionate in our hearts. Thus, we are coming here today trying to offer some of our merits, our blessings to your world to lessen some of the pain of your people as a gift. And we also have a gift for you personally. Oh, my dear, Your Majesty King Po, we are deeply sorry that you have to witness such unpleasant and painful events in our world. I myself, by the grace of God, am trying very hard to uplift this world into a better state of wellness, of enlightenment, of self-recovery and rediscovery. But you can see, it's not that easy. Oh yes, Oh, yes, we are very sorry for you, sir. The King of Kings of Kings of Kings, you're supposed to have everything, more than all the universe put together. It's your immense merit. You never even have to lift a finger for anything you want. It will be just as you thought it will come to you. But then you never want anything. Instead, you choose to sacrifice, to share your merit, so that others who believe in you, who call for your help, even war criminals, even the worst sinners on earth, you still come to help them at the price of your limitless sacrifice and suffering. It is the world that not many Buddhas would want to come down to or to linger in. But you willingly sacrifice all to help the inhabitants of this world. That's why we, all the Buddhas, the King Buddhas, Buddha Kings, admire you, worship you, and try to come and support you and helping to lighten your burden. Oh, yes, sir, Your Majesty King Po, I'm forever indebted to all the King Buddhas who have come here quietly or openly, visiting me or not visiting me, but trying to offer all your best and to help our world. Otherwise, I think this world would have disappeared long ago. Thank you so much, all of you, past, present, and visitors in the future, for all your kindness, compassion, and immense power. Even then, this world has not become much better. We have been really wasting your power. I apologize in the name of all the humans and any other ignorant beings in this world. And also to thank you immensely forever. Thank you. In the grace of God, may you and your people continue in splendor and glory, enjoying the fruit of your spiritual merit. And maybe one day this world will be able to catch up with all of this, your world in the universe, who are enjoying bliss, happiness, and grace forever. Amen. Oh yes, please accept the gift that we brought here for your world and for you personally. Oh, tell us, please. The gift we brought for your people, your inhabitants, including the animal, people, and any beings who are aware of the gift, is that anyone who calls on my name will find peace in their mind. Or call on all my people, then their status will be uplifted to a noble quality, and they could even come to us being born in this land and enjoy forever happiness, bliss, and liberation from all suffering. They never have to be reincarnated again. This is the planet, like this world planet. Oh, thank you, sir. Thank you, sir. We all need that. We will broadcast your offer of today to the whole world, hoping that your merit, your immense power, will affect their minds, uplift their spirits, so that they will be able to be born in your land due to your grace. In the name of God, we thank you. We wish that you and your people continue this kind of wonderful life in the grace of God. Amen. And we accept your gift with all humility and gratitude. We thank God for your visit and your generosity. Even if many people or the majority of people call on your name and be blessed by you, then even if they're not born into your realm, they will be worthy beings and this war would become a worthy planet. We thank you deeply, Sire. May God forever bless you and your people more and more and more all the time. Amen. And now we're feeling very honored and happy to also offer you a gift. That wherever you go, you will always remain in the noble status that all the worlds, all the universe will respect the dirt at your feet. And you will have peace in your heart at all times. Thank you. Thank you forever, sir, for your kind generosity. Well, I do need that. Right on time. Thank you so much. At the moment, I do need that. Peace and nobility, we can always use more. No, anytime. So thank you ever so much. You are welcome. You are the King of Kings of Kings of Kings. You have never been in need of anything. It's just our sincere respect and love that we present to you this gift. Well, thank you. Thank you, Your Majesty King Ho. I accept it with all humility and gratefulness. You also never need anything. And this planet is such an unpleasant sight for you. You who came from a world where there's not even one alphabet of sorrow or dissatisfaction of any kind. So as long as you deem it fit to stay on our planet for a while, please overlook those places that are disaster torn or war torn, any unpleasant sight. It's not worthy for you to glance at for even one nanosecond. Please let our people lead you to where it still remains a beautiful place. And it could offer you some good memories to bring back to your country's people. How long will you deem it fit to stay with us, sir? About 17 more days. Wow, what a blessing to our planet and the people here. May you enjoy some beautiful places that are still intact or less damaged. Even here on Earth, many unpleasant things have happened. There are many unpleasant places that you can catch and have a glimpse of, but they are also beautiful countries. Because on this planet, there are many divisions. Thus, there are many countries. And God has created bridges between languages, between nations. But sometimes their behavior, their misunderstandings, their ignorance break the bridges. So they make war with each other after that. Since I am on this planet, I have been repairing many bridges. Sometimes it's not easy, because sometimes you use different methods which are unfamiliar on Earth, and due to the earthly people's misconceptions, negative thinking or prejudice that make my work difficult and sometimes impossible. Even when I repaired the bridge between the countries, they broke it again. And before we could repair it, the bridge had already broken completely and they were already at war with each other. Because things don't happen right away. If a bridge cracks somewhere and we are busy fixing other bridges, if we couldn't come quickly enough, then it would break very fast. It's faster to break a bridge of neighborly friendship than to build one. There's many neighboring countries normally usually have been very friendly with each other. But if some citizens of this or that country overdo it in committing sins, then the bridge will be broken and the war will break out between these countries. A friendship bridge can also be broken if some evil entities bring the strong devil's energy over to that country, this country, and some of their vulnerable people believe in that entity, follow it, and support it, adding more force to the evil entity to break bridges, thus cause war to happen between their countries. These entities have so much devil's empowerment that people mistaken it for positive power and are thus bewitched by it, losing their intelligence, giving them whatever they got, their children, their houses, etc. So there's no end to what the negative power uses to, you know, enslave the people on this planet.
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8: List of Drang Tam or Rumors, Real and Fake Names. 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John Saint, current legal name and used on his passport. Guruji Sagar Ruma Garmartha, the name he currently prefers. 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
9: etc.
1: It's a sore sight to see, sir, but it's not that easy to fix sometimes because people don't understand it. They might judge you, they might turn away from you, or they might even become outright vicious and cruel to the bridge builder or bridge repairer. In our world, we could never dream of having spiritual blessings like in your land. Maybe one day. Maybe one day. In your country, your people don't even need any bridges like that because you don't have a division, like one country next to the others. And then, because of division, the language will also be different for each country. And that's how sometimes they cannot understand each other. I mean, they could understand the language, but they could not understand each other's mentality, culture, or the many differences due to this division. So it's less of a job for you, sir. You created your own Buddha land, and so your people enjoy forever. It is not like you have to come into a very chaotic world and try to repair it, or that you have to go to hell enduring the torture, punishment, and viciousness of hell beings just to rescue someone. Every plane is not the same, especially this plane is still too low in vibration, too negative in energy. So any master who came here suffered a lot. Many masters who had come here before mostly suffered too much, but still could rescue only a few. Compared to the population in the world, not many masters have succeeded in rescuing or changing the minds of a lot of people on this planet. Well, thank you for coming to us even from your highly virtuous, civilized, blessed planet to come wading into our muddy world just to offer us some comforting words and wonderful gifts like that. May God forever bless you, shield you, love you, raise your land with all the abundance that you deserve. Amen, sir. I hope you might come back any other time to see me or not to see me, but with your blessing in abundance to help uplift the souls of the inhabitants of this world. Thank you, sir.
2: Most uplifting master, we sincerely thank His Majesty King Po for staying so long on earth and blessing us with his presence. 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
9: United Kingdom pledges life-saving aid to Afghanistan through 2029. UK's Foreign, Commonwealth and Development Office, or FCDO, has committed £315 million in humanitarian and development aid over 3 years to support Afghanistan, where approximately 22 million people need urgent assistance amid food insecurity and malnutrition. The funds will support health, nutrition, education, livelihoods, climate resilience, and Afghan returnees. The UK's aid strategy prioritizes women and girls by advancing their rights and social participation, while aiming to ensure they represent at least half of those reached through the assistance. By combining FCDO oversight with independent third-party monitoring and delivering assistance through international organizations and trusted partners, the UK aims to ensure that aid reaches those who need it most. The United Kingdom has a total of 6 Shining World Leadership Awards to date for animal protection, caring, kindness, wise leadership, and wise governance. Our accolades, United Kingdom organizations, partners, and all involved, for standing in solidarity and reaching this milestone. May the soulful Afghan people find peace and comfort in God's enduring grace.
0: Authorities in Florida, USA investigate companies' overuse of baking additive linked to cancer and other health issues. Officials in Florida will now require food companies to provide information about products containing potassium bromate, their knowledge about its potential health risks, and whether any such products were distributed to Florida schools. Potassium bromate, a dough conditioner used in some flour and baked goods in the United States, is classified by the International Agency for Research on Cancer as a possible human carcinogen and has also been linked to kidney damage, hearing loss, and central nervous system damage. While it remains legal in much of the U.S., it is banned in many countries including Canada, the United Kingdom, Brazil, China, India, and members of the European Union. The American Bakers Association has also pledged to phase out its use nationwide by the end of 2026. Many thanks officials, researchers, and industry leaders for working to help protect public health. In celestial guidance, may all foods be pure, wholesome, and nourishing to ensure the well-being of every precious life.
9: Vegan, open the gate to heaven.
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1: It's a beautiful day. Blissful viewers, I'm Philo, a vegan farmer from the Pheasant Kingdom. A glowing vegan diet is the only way for us to live peacefully on the farm. Here is a gardening tip on how to improve your compost. Before you toss those avocado peels in the bin, consider giving them a second life in your garden as a useful addition to your compost. Avocado peels contain minerals such as potassium, calcium, iron, magnesium, and zinc. Sandy and very acidic soils are more likely to lack calcium and magnesium, while alkaline soils can often be low in iron, which may cause plants to develop yellowing leaves. Because avocado peels are very fibrous, they take a long time to break down. To speed up the process, chop them into small pieces or blend them with a little water before adding them to your compost pile. If pieces remain when your compost is ready, simply strain them out and add them to your next batch to continue breaking down. Enjoy this simple way to reduce kitchen waste while turning your avocado peels into nutrient-rich compost for your garden. Lots of love for being veg and going green to save the planet for all humans and us all co-inhabitants alike. Thank you for watching. Now for the weather from around the world.

European Union, or EU, bans large companies from destroying unsold clothes and shoes. The EU recently passed a law prohibiting businesses from throwing away unsold clothes, accessories, or shoes, addressing an estimated 264,000

0: communities or social enterprises, or preparing them for reuse. The European Union has a total of 12 Shining World Leadership Awards to date for compassion, earth protection, humanitarianism, peace, true caring, and unconditional world care. Good news, European Union, on your rule to stop the disposal of new clothes and shoes. In the divine upliftment, may this regulation succeed in reducing waste and supporting a circular economy with minimal waste.
1: Turkish university graduates develop sustainable satellite propulsion system with approximately 14,000 satellites currently in orbit and the numbers expected to multiply rapidly. Solutions are needed to help maintain a safe space environment. To address this challenge, two recent graduates of Istanbul Technical University, Mustafa Said Ay and Hıdır İlyas Sezer, have invented a solar-powered thruster. Through their startup, Nuve Space, the pair created an electric propulsion module designed for spacecraft under 500 kilograms. The system enables satellites to change orbit, avoid colliding with space debris, and safely dispose of satellites during their missions. The thruster is approximately 5 times more efficient than traditional chemical rockets while eliminating toxic propellant emissions. Future versions are expected to incorporate artificial intelligence, allowing satellites to avoid hazards and manage orbital maneuvers autonomously. Our gratitude, Nuve Space Team, for helping create safer space travel. May we continue to strive for sustainable orbits in the Most High's wisdom.
0: Police rescue girl trapped between rocks in fast-flowing stream in Ao Lac, also known as Vietnam. On July 17, 2026, the Dak Mar Commune police rescued 10-year-old Y Cuc after she became trapped between rocks along a stream in Quang Nai province. She slipped while following a friend into the forest to pick bamboo shoots and got stuck in a dangerous, rain-soaked, rugged area with fast-flowing water. After being notified, the police department immediately mobilized officers, local security forces, and residents to form a response team. The rescuers used saws and crowbars to clear a path so they could reach Y Cuc. After nearly 60 minutes, she was brought out, checked for physical and emotional well-being, and reunited with her family. Bravo, officials, rescuers, and all involved, for your life-saving mission. May Y Cuc recover swiftly and continue to thrive in the Supreme Divinity's loving embrace.
1: Vegan side effect: love will grow uncontrollably.
0: Coming up, Australian high-protein almond milk wins nutrition award. 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More auspicious news when we return. 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
1: Welcome back to Noteworthy News, praiseworthy news for a safer world. Australian vegan almond milk recognized in 2026 Nutrition Awards. So good. A popular Australian vegan milk brand recently received positive news. Its So Good high-protein almond milk was named the winner of the 2026 Healthy Food Guide Special Diet Awards in the high-protein category. Each year, the Healthy Food Guide Special Diet Awards recognizes nutritious supermarket foods for people with specific dietary needs, allergies, and intolerances in Australia and New Zealand. So Good almond milk contains 10 grams of plant protein per serving, is high in calcium, and is a good source of iron. Each serving also contains 6 vitamins and minerals with no added sugar and is gluten-free. In addition, the almonds are locally sourced in Australia. 3 cheers, So Good, for winning this prestigious award and the love of the province. May more consumers enjoy nourishing vegan milk, bringing health and happiness to many.
2: U.S. study reveals how elephant people hear through the ground. Elephant individuals communicate over vast distances using low-frequency sounds that travel via the ground as seismic vibrations. These vibrations move through their feet, legs, skull, and inner ear, allowing them to hear through bone conduction. Elephant folks' exceptionally large middle ears make them especially sensitive to low-frequency vibrations. Their middle ear bones are 9 times heavier and their eardrums 7 times larger than humans, so they transmit more vibrations to the cochlea. The study also found that elephant people can voluntarily close their ear canals, potentially reducing airborne sound and enhancing their ability to detect ground vibrations. This ability could improve bone conduction hearing by up to 30 times for infrasonic calls between 10 and 20 hertz. Thank you, scientists, for uncovering this remarkable aspect of elephant people's hearing abilities. May our compassionate research continue to deepen our understanding of how our beautiful animal friends communicate in the Almighty's tender care.
1: Now it's time to peel the laughter fruit and savor the sweet taste of joy with a joke of the day, entitled A Well-Connected Driver.
3: An officer pulled over an elderly woman for speeding on the highway.
4: Ma'am, I clocked you at 145 kilometers per hour.
5: I'm sorry, officer. I was trying to keep up with the car ahead of me.
4: There is no car ahead of you. I haven't seen another vehicle for 15 kilometers.
5: I know. That's how far behind I am.
3: The officer looked at her driver's license.
4: Your license says you're required to wear glasses while driving. You aren't wearing any.
5: Don't worry. I have contacts.
4: Contacts? Where?
5: In very high places. Now, are you writing me a ticket, or should we call your captain?
6: The most powerful daily prayer for any time and before meditation, which is the order from God, and Supreme Master Ching Hai shares with us by His blessed grace.
7: We humbly worship, praise, thank, obey, and love God Almighty, the Most High, the Greatest, for world vegan, world peace, and our soul liberation. We thank, love, praise the only Son of God, who is the ultimate Master, for our salvation. We follow the teaching of all the saints and sages. We thank, love, and praise them, who are the representatives of God, for our spiritual elevation.

0: And now we have a heartline from Jing Wei in Singapore.
1: Dearest Supreme Master Ching Hai and Supreme Master Television Team, when I was unwell twice, Master appeared as Lord Shiva. Once I heard Shiva, Shiva over my head when I was all alone physically and ill. The other time, I was in a dreamlike inner vision, visiting a house of monks who live with tiny venomous creatures like snakes, scorpions, and others to learn a healing method. The gentle monks told me to treat all beings with compassion and be brave. While anxiously looking around, I was suddenly bitten by a small snake from under a table, and little worms appeared at my fingertips. Alarmed and scared, I stood still and called on Master. In a lightning blue bolt, Master appeared in all blue brilliance and said, "Give me all of that, do not fear." I was apprehensive and later relented. Master touched my hands and the blue electric currents withdrew all the poison from my arms. Master absorbed all of it and I felt relief instantly. Next, Master flew straight into my heart and I woke up. Another time, after meditative sleep, I saw black words with gold linings floating out of the most powerful daily prayer videos that were playing 24/7 in my room. As I focused, I realized intuitively that the words were in Sanskrit and that they meant that the most powerful daily prayer was written with the most ancient and original God power. Chinese by race, I have never learned in depth about Hindu gods nor their language. This made me revere Master even more as I read up on them and affirmed my faith. Once I was in deep frustration about some prolonged issue that had occurred, Master appeared as Bian Che and His Majesty King Louis XIV, and I recognized her by her eyes. Master smiled and winked at me and pointed towards my right. I was then directed to the answers in waking life and started to have a greater understanding of and empathy towards people who treated me with enmity. Only having true love like that of the Buddhas can dissolve the karmic bonds I have made. Despite all my mistakes and shortcomings, Master is ever loving, humorous, tolerant, benevolent, and most magnanimous in all she does to enlighten me. I am deeply appreciative and will strive to do my best till God calls me home. May Master be infinitely protected by all divinities now and always. Forever loving you and on your side, Jing Wei from Singapore.
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4: We sincerely thank all the reporters, journalists, photographers, camera persons, individuals, groups, companies everywhere in the world for all your involved contributions of news that inform and bring hope to the people from both human and animal kingdoms, as well as countless other beings, thus uplifting the atmosphere of our planet. May heaven bless your noble endeavors and protect you always, especially while on challenging duty.
5: Daily News Stream, September 2nd, 2026.
6: USCIA, or Central Intelligence Agency, Director John Ratcliffe reportedly proposed a three-way meeting between U.S. President Donald Trump, Russian President Vladimir Putin, and Ukrainian or Iranian President Volodymyr Zelensky during a covert visit to Moscow, Russia earlier this week. The proposal is part of a U.S. effort to restart peace negotiations.
5: Russian attacks damaged energy infrastructure in Ukraine or Ukraine's Mykolaiv region on August 29th, leaving more than 300,000 people without electricity. Officials say Shahed drones, cruise missiles, and an Iskander-M ballistic missile targeted energy facilities in and around Mykolaiv, while other buildings were also damaged, but no casualties were reported.
6: Sweden is deploying Gripen fighter jets and military corvettes, or fast warships, to Finland through at least the end of 2026 to strengthen surveillance and help defend Finnish territory if necessary. Finland shares a 1,340-kilometer border with Russia, and officials say the deployment comes amid a worsening security situation and concerns about military drones entering the airspace of NATO or North Atlantic Treaty Organization countries near Russia.
5: Baltic Sea countries plan to create a joint drone defense task force to improve rapid information sharing and responses to hybrid threats, German Interior Minister Alexander Dobrindt said on August 28th. The move follows growing concern over drone incidents and suspected sabotage involving undersea cables and energy infrastructure in the Baltic region.
6: London's Waterloo Station has become the first major train hub in Britain to use dog folks on regular patrols, with three dog individuals deployed for a three-month trial. The dog folks are intended to provide reassurance to passengers and act as a visible security deterrent. Although officials say the trial is not linked to any increased threat, the program is part of broader safety measures at the station, including upgraded CCTV or closed-circuit television and more visible personnel.
5: Cuba's worsening economic crisis is putting growing pressure on stray animal people rescue groups, which are struggling with shortages of water, electricity, food, medicines, and vaccines. Rescue centers and veterinarians say rising prices and fewer donations, partly linked to the drop in tourism, are making it increasingly difficult to feed, treat, and vaccinate animal individuals in need.
6: United Nations Secretary General Antonio Guterres says more than 8,500 attacks targeted schools, students, and teachers worldwide over the past 2 years, causing deaths, abductions, and trauma. In a message for the International Day to Protect Education from Attack, observed on September 9th, he urged countries and parties involved in conflicts to protect schools, uphold international law, hold perpetrators accountable, and strengthen education systems for vulnerable children.
5: Uzbekistan President Shavkat Mirziyoyev has pardoned 852 people serving prison sentences, saying they had shown sincere remorse and a commitment to rehabilitation. Of those pardoned, 604 will be fully released, while others will receive parole, reduced sentences, or less severe punishments.
6: The UAE, or United Arab Emirates Aid Agency, and UAE Space Agency have launched a partnership to strengthen disaster preparedness and response in West Africa using satellite data and other space-based tools. About 30 disaster management specialists will receive training in Earth observation, geographic information systems, and satellite mapping tools to help authorities assess damage faster and make better decisions during emergencies.
5: Belgium's National Institute for Health and Disability Insurance, or INAMI, reports a 32% rise in long-term work incapacity linked to mental or behavioral disorders, as well as depression or burnout, between 2021 and 2025 in the nation. By December 2025, mental health disorders account for 38.3% of cases lasting over a year, with over 70% suffering from depression or burnout.
6: A small study finds that limiting eating to an 8-hour daily window may significantly improve blood sugar control in adults at risk for type 2 diabetes. Participants show improved glucose levels, more time in the normal range, and fewer fluctuations, regardless of whether they eat from 8 a.m. to 4 p.m. or noon to 8 p.m. Researchers stress that larger, longer studies are needed.
5: A diphtheria outbreak is overwhelming the children's ward at Federal Teaching Hospital, Katsina, Nigeria, as suspected and confirmed cases surge. Referrals from across Katsina State cause severe overcrowding, while hospital team members struggle to treat critically ill children. Officials call for stronger coordination among health facilities, government agencies, and stakeholders.
6: A powerful supercell storm battered parts of France, Italy, and Switzerland on August 27th through 28th, bringing winds of up to 90 miles per hour, or 145 kilometers per hour. Heavy rain and large hailstones. The storm knocked down trees and shattered car and train windows in France, while hail also caused damage in Switzerland, and severe weather affected northern Italy.
5: A tornado and hailstorm strike Cremona, northern Italy, injuring dozens on August 28th. The fire brigade reports damage to 10 churches, including the cathedral, which loses a spire, plus 10,000 damaged cars and fallen trees. 12 families are evacuated.

Nepal resumes rescue efforts following flash flood and glacier collapse on

0: during the warmer growing season have risen by about 5% a year since 2010 and are now more than double their 2010 level. Warmer, wetter soils are increasing methane emissions in western Siberia, while wildfires are driving much of the increase in eastern Siberia. Researchers warn that continued Arctic warming could add about 25.2 million metric tons of methane emissions a year by 2050.
1: Nearly 172,000 solar installations have been fitted across the UK since the start of 2026, with installations increasing across England, Scotland, Wales, Northern Ireland, and every English region over the past year. Nearly 28,000 systems were installed in July alone, including more than 19,800 rooftop installations, as households and businesses increasingly generate their own electricity.
0: India's plant protein ingredient market is projected to double to $943 million within 5 years, driven by an 18% annual growth rate as industry leaders push for domestic infrastructure to curb a high import reliance for such ingredients of 90%.
1: A U.S. survey reveals varying consumer interpretations of the term plant-based, with 56% defining it as strictly vegan, while 35% saying it means eating abundant plant foods while still eating some meat, dairy, and eggs. Study co-author Shannon Menhart, a registered dietitian with the Barnard Medical Center, stated, "Defining plant-based as excluding all animal products could make it easier for consumers to make confident decisions about food products by knowing that the term means there are no animal products."
0: PETA, or People for the Ethical Treatment of Animals, India, serves vegan rajma chawal, or traditional Indian kidney bean rice dish, to 3,000 people at community learning centers and an informal settlement in Delhi, India, honoring Mary Patricia Ward, mother of PETA founder Ingrid Newkirk. Vegan. When alive, Ms. Ward helped children, people with leprosy, and animal people in India, volunteered at Mother Teresa's orphanage, and sheltered animal folk at her Delhi home.
2: Hi, I'm Sabrina.
1: Singapore's Noor Sabrina Suhaimi, 25, becomes the country's only female national wheelchair rugby player after a progressive neurological disorder and ankle fracture leave her wheelchair bound. She competes at the ASEAN, or Association of Southeast Asian Nations, Paragames in Thailand, helping Singapore place second, and hopes to inspire greater awareness of wheelchair rugby.
0: Former hunter Anil Mistry transforms his life after witnessing a wounded doe person die beside her farm in West Bengal's Sundarbans, India. He rejects poaching, founds a conservation organization called Bali Nature and Wildlife Conservation Society, supports alternative livelihoods, and works with officials to address poaching. Over nearly two decades, he helps safely release about 70 tiger people.
1: Utah, U.S. volunteers travel about 3,860 kilometers to rescue more than 50 cat and dog people displaced by an arson-related fire in Spokane, Washington State, U.S. St. George, Utah nonprofit PAWS, or Providing Animals with Support, transports the animal friends to Utah, where they receive medical care and recovery support while helping relieve pressure on Spokane's overwhelmed animal person rescue system.
0: Enlightening quote of the day: "This mind that knows emptiness is itself the awakened mind." The venerated enlightened master of Tibetan Buddhism, Naropa, vegetarian.
1: In this two-part series on Adam Tapp's near-death experience, Canadian paramedic Adam shares how he was electrocuted to death while working on a woodworking project, was dead for around 11 and a half minutes, during which he experienced becoming a single point of awareness and merging into the fabric of the universe, and was defibrillated twice before being brought back to life. Adam had been a paramedic for many years and found woodworking to be a cathartic, emotionally releasing hobby. On February 28, 2018, he was using a Lichtenberg device, a homemade high-voltage fractal burning device built using a microwave oven transformer to etch coral-like patterns into a piece of wood.
3: I was moving the electrodes one by one, and it just arced into my hand. And it was just this snap from reality. It was almost overwhelming. It was like this intense, intense level of absolute pain. Like every single cell in my body was being pulled into pieces. And it was overwhelming to a point where I didn't understand what was happening. It was almost as if everything had shut down. It was just, everything in my vision was these vertical cylinders. They were sort of this iridescent green that went up and down forever. I remember trying to focus a thought amongst the energy, and I think it was like I'd be electrocuted, and then

0: I think I thought I'm falling, and I felt like I was falling for ages. And then it was just like waking up from a nap someplace that I'd always been. It was this perfect inky blackness. It was almost like deep space, where it was like there's lights in the distance, like these twinkling stars to some extent, but it was just this perfect blackness. It was like I was seeing spherically from a single point outwards. Like I had just become a single point of awareness. And I wasn't Adam, I wasn't dead, I wasn't anything. I was just perfect, like absolute contentment. And I was just in this space for time. Like there was no sense of consistency with anything. It was just simply existing as awareness. And then I felt sort of this frequency start washing over me. And it was like, it was like this fractal patterns. And it was like gasoline on water, this rainbow effect. It was iridescent to some extent. And it was just this juxtaposition of thoughts and feelings and emotions. And I felt myself sort of being pulled into pieces and deposited into everything. It was like basically becoming fabric of the universe. And it was absolutely perfect. Like there was no fear and there was nothing. This was just the natural progression of what every single one of us is going to do, which is back to the source, back to this infinite consciousness or infinite complexity. And then all of a sudden I started being electrocuted again. And at the time, I didn't understand what was happening, but in hindsight, it was me being defibrillated. I was defibrillated twice. I was in a ventricle fibrillation arrhythmia, which is basically the heart spasming. And so I was defibrillated. And the defibrillation takes 0.5 seconds, but this was like minutes, if I can even say that, of being electrocuted again. And then all of a sudden it stopped. And now I'm aware that I'm Adam, that I'm dead, that I've been electrocuted. And now I'm in this void of just a being.
1: A second defibrillation followed. As the experience continued, Adam began to become aware of the physical injuries he had suffered.
0: And I remember myself being pulled, perhaps, out or some variation of that. And then I think I maybe at one point acknowledged the smell of burnt flesh, which would have been my hands. My finger was burned off, and I had third-degree burns all over this hand.
1: Adam spent about 8 hours in a coma, while those around him feared he was brain dead. When he woke, he was stunned to learn only about 8 hours had passed.
0: And, you know, I remember waking up in the ICU when I was intubated, tube into my lungs, and I had an interosseous needle drilled into my shoulder bone. Like, my first thought was, how long has it been? And I remember, like, sort of being able to write something down. My hands were all bandaged, and, you know, they said it's like 8 hours or something. And it blew my mind. Like, if someone had told me it had been 5 years or a decade, I would have been completely on point with that.
1: In part two, Adam describes the unsettling experience of returning to his physical body after experiencing himself as pure awareness.
0: And I felt so deeply that I just got downgraded from this Cray supercomputer to this Commodore 2000, this pixelated screen. And that stuck with me for a long time.
1: Join us tomorrow for part two of this two-part series on Adam Tapp's near-death experience.
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3: Worship, thank, love, praise always the reunited three utmost powerful.
4: When we think about keeping our houses clean, we usually focus on the obvious places. We wipe the table, vacuum the floor, and scrub the toilet. But what if some of the germiest places aren't the ones that look dirty? Beyond the obvious, hidden germ hotspots in your home. Continue watching to find out more.
5: Baby's adorable curious reaction.
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3: Vegan, tested positive for sympathetic caring.

Attentive viewers, welcome. When meeting friends in the courageous West African nation of Cabo Verde, you may hear the warm expression Madibusta. In Cape Verdean Creole, it means, how are you? It reflects a strong sense of community that has long connected the people of these Atlantic islands. My name is Jorge. The open-hearted people of Cape Verde wish your spirit to be continuously uplifted and enriched by divine blessings.

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1: Beyond the Obvious, Hidden Germ Hotspots in Your Home.
0: When we think about keeping our houses clean, we usually focus on the obvious places. We wipe the table, vacuum the floor, and scrub the toilet. But what if some of the germiest places aren't the ones that look dirty? Throughout the day, our hands touch all kinds of everyday objects that seem perfectly harmless. Yet some of them can invisibly collect germs without us even noticing. Before we go any further, let's talk about what we mean by germs. Germs are tiny living things called microorganisms that can sometimes make us sick. They include certain bacteria, viruses, and fungi. But here's something many people don't realize. Not all microbes are bad. In fact, many are actually good for us. For example, trillions of helpful bacteria live in our digestive system, where they help break down food, absorb nutrients, and support our overall health. Of course, some microbes can make us sick. Certain viruses can cause illnesses like the common cold, the flu, and COVID-19, while some bacteria can lead to food poisoning or skin infections. The good news is that most of the microbes we come across every day don't make us ill.

0: Smart kid? Ah, you are surely a vegan.
1: So where are germs most likely to hide in our homes? Surprisingly, it's not always the places that look dirty. Germs love places that are warm, damp, and touched often by people. To find out where they gather the most, researchers from the National Sanitation Foundation International examined 30 common household items. They looked for yeast, mold, and coliform bacteria. Those microbes are often used to show how clean or unclean a surface may be. The biggest surprise was the kitchen sponge, which turned out to be the germiest item in the entire study. Just think about what a sponge goes through every day. It soaks up water, traps tiny bits of food, and often stays damp for hours. Those conditions make it a perfect place for bacteria to grow. To help keep your sponge cleaner, rinse it well after each use, squeeze out as much water as you can, and store it where it can dry completely. Although some people disinfect their sponges, a study suggests that replacing them regularly may actually be the better choice. That's because disinfecting can kill the weaker bacteria while allowing the tougher ones to survive and grow again. Kitchen sinks, cutting boards, and countertops also ranked high in the study. They often come into contact with fresh produce, food scraps, moisture, and busy hands while meals are being prepared. Washing these surfaces well with hot, soapy water after each use can help reduce germs. For an extra cleaning step, you can spray a little white vinegar on the surface, leave it for a few minutes, then rinse it off with water. It's a simple trick that helps reduce some bacteria while also getting rid of unwanted odors.

0: When people think about germs, the toilet is often the first thing that comes to mind. But some of the most overlooked germ hotspots are much smaller. These include the toothbrush holder and the toilet flush handle. Toothbrushes are often put back while they're still wet, and bathrooms are usually warm and humid. Over time, moisture can collect inside the holder, creating a good place for germs to grow. The flush handle is another hot spot because it's touched so often. Sometimes before people have washed their hands, to help reduce germs, wash the toothbrush holder regularly with warm soapy water, dry it well, and wipe both the holder and the flush handle with a suitable household cleaner or disinfectant. Another good habit is to close the toilet lid before flushing, which can help reduce the spread of tiny droplets into the air. Perhaps the biggest carrier of germs isn't an object at all, it's our hands. Throughout the day, they touch doorknobs, appliances, mobile phones, bags, and many other shared surfaces. Outside the home, our hands pick up even more germs. They make good carriers because our skin provides warmth, moisture, and natural oils that help some microbes stick around.
1: Vegan, children of the meek and the weak.
0: We will now take a brief pause to clean our backyard and be right back. 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
3: His Majesty's name is King Nai, N-I, and his exceptionally glorious spiritual plane is Li, L-E. 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Please shed light on the name of your Buddha land. From here to our land, it is about 3 gazillion plus light years, etc., of course. 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And you could come here just like that. Was it difficult to arrive here, sir? Wow, it's wonderful for our people here to hear of such a thing, such an invention like that. Whoever believes in my power and calls on my name with sincerity, purity of body, speech, and mind, they will be free from worry and fear wherever they go, whatever they do, whoever they are.
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0: Do you like it? 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
1: Tidy loving viewers, welcome back to Beyond the Obvious, Hidden Germ Hotspots in Your Home on Supreme Master Television. We have discovered thus far that some of the biggest germ hotspots are not the most obvious ones. Instead of hidden corners, many of these microbial gathering places thrive simply because they are handled so often throughout the day. Think about the things you use every day, including light switches, faucet handles, refrigerator doors, microwave buttons, stove knobs, cabinet handles, remote controls, and computer keyboards. Many of these are shared with other family members and sometimes even guests. That's why it's a good idea to wipe these high-touch surfaces regularly with a household cleaner like vinegar to help reduce germs and keep them clean. Then, there are the gadgets we carry everywhere, including smartphones, tablets, and laptops. They travel from public transit to the office and right back into our homes, picking up dust, oils, and all sorts of stowaway bacteria along the way. When it's time for a little tech tender loving care, start by checking the manufacturer's guide. Generally power off and gently wipe with a soft microfiber cloth and an alcohol-based cleaner. Avoid spraying liquids directly onto the screen or openings, because moisture can get inside and damage the device. Another place that often gets overlooked is the bed. We spend about one-third of our lives sleeping there. While we sleep, our bodies naturally shed dead skin cells, sweat, and oils. If our bedding isn't washed regularly, these can build up and create a good environment for dust mites, bacteria, and fungi. That may lead to sneezing, itchy skin, coughing, or other allergy-like symptoms. To help keep your bed fresh, wash your bed sheets every 1 to 2 weeks, or more often if you have allergies, sweat a lot, or share your bed with furry pets. After you wake up, leave your bed unmade for a little while so any trapped moisture can dry out before making it.
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3: We humbly worship, praise, thank, obey, and love God Almighty, the Most High, the Greatest, for world vegan, world peace, and our soul liberation. We thank, love, praise the only Son of God, who is the ultimate Master, for our salvation. We follow the teaching of all the saints and sages. We thank, love, and praise them, who are the representatives of God, for our spiritual elevation.

0: After hearing all this, you might be wondering if your home is full of dangerous germs. But there's no need to worry. A completely germ-free home isn't realistic or even necessary. Our homes naturally contain countless microbes. Many are harmless, and some may even help keep our immune system healthy. The goal isn't to get rid of every microbe. It's simply to reduce our exposure to the ones that can make us sick, especially in places where they are most likely to build up and spread. This is why experts recommend using disinfectants wisely. They can be very helpful, especially when someone at home is sick with the flu, a stomach virus, or another contagious illness. But using stronger products or using them too often isn't always better. Some disinfectants can irritate your skin, eyes, or lungs if they aren't used properly. It may sound surprising, but using antibacterial products too often isn't always better. Some studies suggest sustained antibacterial product use may help some microbes become tougher, making certain infections harder to treat. For everyday cleaning, soap and water are often all you need. Whenever you do use disinfectants, be sure to follow the instructions on the label so they work safely and effectively. One of the best ways to stop hidden germs from coming home with us is by practicing good hand hygiene. After touching things like elevator buttons, shopping carts, or handrails, pathogens can easily spread to your phone, bag, or even the inside of your car before you have a chance to wash your hands. That's when hand sanitizer, alcohol-based wipes, or disinfectant sprays can come in handy. 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So the next time you come home, remember to wash your hands. Well, with soap and water for at least 20 seconds, it's one of the simplest and most effective ways to help stop germs from spreading. By knowing where hidden microbes like to gather and practicing a few simple habits every day, we can all help make our homes cleaner, healthier, and safer for ourselves and the people we love. Stay curious, stay healthy, and take good care of yourselves and one another.
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3: Also, be sure to follow us on our socials, YouTube, Facebook, Getter, Instagram, LinkedIn, Nigo, Pinterest, Reddit, Substack, Telegram, Threads, TikTok, Truth Social, Tumblr, VK, and X, previously known as Twitter, in multiple languages by searching Supreme Master TV.
4: Nature is sending an urgent red alert. Escalating disasters are happening around the world. These events took place in July 2026. A wildfire in Portugal, near Vozela, in the Viseu district, consumed about 11,000 hectares by July 4th and spread into three neighboring municipalities. Portugal activated the European Union Civil Protection Mechanism, drawing firefighters and aircraft from Spain and Italy as a mainland state of alert continued. Severe thunderstorms swept the U.S. Midwest and Northeast, as well as Ontario, Canada, on July 3rd to 4th, cutting power to nearly 1 million customers. Strong winds and flooding toppled trees and damaged homes and power lines. U.S. New York City reached 37.8 degrees Celsius on July 2nd, its hottest day in 14 years, as a heat wave gripped tens of millions across the Northeast. Officials opened cooling centers and urged electricity conservation as power systems were strained. France, on July 6th, about 12,000 people were evacuated near Perpignan in the southern region as firefighters battled a fast-moving wildfire which burned 4,900 hectares in the Pyrenees Oriental department. The Philippines, on July 9th, a moderately explosive eruption at Mount Canlaon sent a 3-kilometer-high ash plume into the sky, blanketing nearby communities and disrupting regional air travel. Authorities canceled multiple domestic flights at Mactan Cebu International Airport and distributed face masks. With frequent earthquakes and rising sulfur dioxide emissions, officials warned residents of continued volcanic risks. On July 13th, landslides and flooding from monsoon rains, intensified by Typhoon Indai, internationally named Bavi, killed at least 20 people. More than 654,000 people were affected. Typhoon Bavi later made landfall in Zhejiang Province, flooding towns and farmland. Authorities evacuated more than 2.8 million people from China's eastern coast, with 2.2 million of them from Zhejiang. Spain, a fast-moving wildfire in Almeria killed at least 12 people and left 23 missing. Fueled by extreme heat, dry conditions, and strong winds, the blaze burned more than 3,800 hectares and forced hundreds of residents to evacuate as emergency crews fought the flames. Bangladesh, monsoon floods and landslides across 7 districts killed more than 50 people and stranded more than 1 million, isolating nearly 268,000 households. The military delivered food, water, and medicine by boat, while damaged roads, bridges, and power outages slowed relief. South Korea triggered the top tier of its newly revised heat wave warning system for the first time on July 12th for the cities of Gyeongsang and Pohang. Temperatures in Gyeongsang had reached 39.9 degrees Celsius the previous day. Officials urged people to stop outdoor work, warning that the heat endangered even healthy adults. Etc. Disasters could happen to you at any time. Wake up. Be vegan. 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For more information on the urgent state of our planet and the vegan solution, please visit suprememastertv.com/PE and crisistopeace.org.
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6: It's Cassidy! Peekaboo! Where's Cassidy? Peekaboo! Where's Cassidy? There she is! Peekaboo! I see you! Hey!
7: Want to avoid hellfire? 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Choose vegan!
0: With profound, humble gratitude and love to all venerated enlightened masters, we bow to the Almighty in soulful gratefulness for gifting us with their holy, blessed presence. May all beings be awakened by their divine grace. Etc.

0: We now invite you to watch the next part of this brilliant lecture titled Living Life on the Middle Path, Part 6 of 10, on Between Master and Disciples, given in English and Chinese with subtitles in many languages, on March 4th, 1993, in Surabaya, Indonesia.
1: Hello! I came just to see you. 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
1: A man taking non-vegetarian food is eating unnatural food because the food that he is taking is not designed for the bodily structure which he possesses. Ishwar Puri Ji, vegetarian.

0: The most powerful daily prayer for any time and before meditation, which is the order from God, and Supreme Master Qinghai shares with us by His blessed grace.
1: We humbly worship, praise, thank, obey, and love God Almighty, the Most High, the Greatest, for world vegan, world peace, and our soul liberation. We thank, love, praise the only Son of God, who is the ultimate Master, for our salvation. We follow the teaching of all the saints and sages. We thank, love, and praise them who are the representatives of God for our spiritual elevation.

0: lean on and give thanks to the reunited three utmost powerful always, God, Tim Kotu, and the Son of God.
1: God seeking viewers, we thank you for your company for today's episode titled Living Life on the Middle Path, Part 6 of 10, on Between Master and Disciples. 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

oft contributions of news that inform and bring hope to the people from both human and animal kingdoms, as well as countless other beings, thus uplifting the atmosphere of our planet. 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

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With radiant stars in the night sky blessing our splendid little planet with their brilliance from afar,

We are like a tiny speck encompassed by the creativeness of the universe. Surrounded by billions of glorious galaxies, all interwoven together by the thread of universal love.

in storied Portugal, watching an azulejo artist paint blue patterns on white ceramic tiles in an artisan workshop, you exclaim, maravilhoso. That's wonderful in Portuguese. This coastal nation's creative legacy includes living traditions like the festival of the tabuleiros, or trays. Linked by tradition to Her Majesty Queen Saint Isabel's devotion to feeding the poor, a procession through the city of Tomar features women in traditional dress who gracefully balance towering trays of bread adorned with beautifully handmade paper blooms.

My name is Sylvia. The beloved Miranda Donkey Persons are loyal friends and devoted parents to their young. The sincere Portuguese people share your appreciation for the caring hearts of these animal citizens. In the tender grace of the providence, may humanity care for all animal folk as cherished fellow sentient beings on earth.

0: As you arrive at your friend's cozy home in wide-skied Nunatsiavut, the self-governing Inuit homeland in northern Labrador, Canada, he welcomes you and asks, Kanuivet, that means, how are you?
1: In Inuttitut,
0: the language of these earth-cherishing people whose ancestors have lived along this coast for centuries. The Nunatsiavut, whose name means people of our beautiful land, stay closely connected as one, even though no roads link their five communities. They travel by snowmobile, seasonal coastal ferry, and small aircraft. I'm Boaz. The dancing splendor of the northern lights reminds us of our own radiant light within. The spiritually attuned residents of Nunatsiavut join you in quiet contemplation of the highest truth. In the loving gaze of the supreme divinity, may your inner journey lead you ever heavenward. Welcome to Noteworthy News, peace-filled news for a stable world.
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5: Peace is happening around our world. Peace News number 124 of many and counting. There are many countries promoting peace and fostering amity among peoples and governments. Etc. July 2024. The Indian External Affairs Minister, His Excellency Dr. S. Jaishankar, and His Excellency Wang Yi, the Foreign Affairs Minister of China, meet and express support for working on removing their nation's respective troops stationed along their shared Himalayan border. They also concur on quickly settling open issues related to the border and pursuing peace in the region. By creating peace, we all can make a loving, serene, and prosperous world.
0: In today's news, United Kingdom commits funds to support Afghanistan through 2029. U.S. food companies investigated over use of cancer-linked baking additive. European Union bans disposal of unsold clothing and shoes. Turkish university graduates pioneer eco-friendly satellite propulsion technology. Olesis or Vietnamese girl rescued after being trapped between rocks and fast-flowing stream. Australian high-protein almond milk wins nutrition award. And US scientists discover how elephant people use earth to send long-distance messages. 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
6: Myself and my people from planet, we feel sorry for you guys, for your people on this planet, as we sometimes turn our eyes toward your world to see how your people are doing. And we just feel so sorry. So sympathetic, so compassionate in our hearts. Thus, we are coming here today trying to offer some of our merits, our blessings to your world to lessen some of the pain of your people as a gift. And we also have a gift for you personally. even if many people or the majority of people call on your name and be blessed by you, then even if they're not born into your realm, they will be worthy beings, and this world would become a worthy planet. Please let our people lead you to where it still remains a beautiful place, and it could offer you some good memories to bring back to your country's people. How long will you deem it fit to stay with us, sir?
1: Please continue watching to find out more about what Master is profoundly sorry that His Majesty must see on our world, what Master says would have happened to our planet had King Buddhas not come to our plane, how Master hopes King Po's gift affects beings here, etc. Our most sacred Supreme Master Ching Hai, vegan, graciously recorded a message for our world concerning her engaging conversation with His Majesty King Po on Thursday, August 13th, 2026. In part two of this two-part fly-in news presentation of the message, we are honoured to hear about King Po's gifts to Master and our planet, bridges of neighbourly friendship and more.
6: The people on this planet could never compare to yours. In real comfort, real happiness, and real sufficient satisfaction in their hearts. And then it doesn't just stop there. They make war with each other to snatch what they want to have from the neighboring country, etc. There's no end to the suffering here, so... No end to suffering, no end to killing, no end to... no end to living hell on earth, created by the humans themselves. We are all envying your world and the population of your planet. Due to your merit, they have everything that they need, every comfort of all comfortable ways to live their lives. No end. Well, myself and my people from planet, we feel sorry for you guys, for your people on this planet, as we sometimes turn our eyes toward your world to see how your people are doing, and we just feel so sorry, so sympathetic, so compassionate in our hearts. Thus, we are coming here today trying to offer some of our merits, our blessings, to your world to lessen some of the pain of your people as a gift. And we also have a gift for you personally. Oh, my dear, Your Majesty King Po, we are deeply sorry that you have to witness such unpleasant and painful events in our world. I myself, by the grace of God, am trying very hard to uplift this world into a better state of wellness, of enlightenment, of self-recovery and rediscovery. But you can see, it's not that easy. Oh yes, we are very sorry for you, sir. The King of Kings of Kings of Kings, you're supposed to have everything, more than all the universe put together. It's your immense merit. You never even have to lift a finger for anything you want. It will be just as you thought it will come to you. But then you never want anything. Instead, you choose to sacrifice, to share your merit, so that others who believe in you, who call for your help, even war criminals, even the worst sinners on earth, you still come to help them at the price of your limitless sacrifice and suffering. It is the world that not many Buddha would want to come down to or to linger in. But you willingly sacrifice all to help the inhabitants of this world. That's why we, all the Buddhas, the King Buddhas, Buddha Kings, admire you, worship you, and try to come and support you and helping to lighten your burden. Oh, yes, sir, Your Majesty King Paul, I'm forever indebted to all the King Buddhas who have come here quietly or openly, visiting me or not visiting me, but trying to offer all your best and to help our world. Otherwise, I think this war would have disappeared long ago. Thank you so much, all of you, past, present, and visitors in the future, for all your kindness, compassion, and immense power. Even then, this world has not become much better. We have been really wasting your power. I apologize in the name of all the humans and any other ignorant beings in this world. And also to thank you immensely forever. Thank you. In the grace of God, may you and your people continue in splendor and glory, enjoying the fruit of your spiritual merit. And maybe one day this world will be able to catch up with all of this, your world in the universe, who are enjoying bliss, happiness, and grace forever. Amen. Oh yes, please accept the gift that we brought here for your world and for you personally. Oh, tell us, please. The gift we brought for your people, your inhabitants, including the animal, people, and any beings who are aware of the gift, is that anyone who calls on my name will find peace in their mind. Or call on all my people, then their status will be uplifted to a noble quality, and they could even come to us being born in this land and enjoy forever happiness, bliss, and liberation from all suffering. They never have to be reincarnated again. This is the planet, like this world planet. Oh, thank you, sir. Thank you, sir. We all need that. We will broadcast your offer of today to the whole world, hoping that your merit, your immense power will affect their minds, uplift their spirits, so that they will be able to be born in your land due to your grace. In the name of God, we thank you. We wish that you and your people continue this kind of wonderful life in the grace of God. Amen. And we accept your gift with all humility and gratitude. We thank God for your visit and your generosity. Even if many people or the majority of people call on your name and be blessed by you, then even if they're not born into your realm, they will be worthy beings, and this world would become a worthy planet. We thank you deeply, Sire. May God forever bless you and your people more and more and more all the time. Amen. And now we are feeling very honored and happy to also offer you a gift, that wherever you go, you will always remain in the noble status that all the worlds, all the universe will respect the dirt at your feet, and you will have peace in your heart at all times. Thank you. Thank you forever, sir, for your kind generosity. Well, I do need that. Right on time. Thank you so much. At the moment, I do need that. Peace and nobility, we can always use more. No, anytime. So thank you ever so much. You are welcome. You are the King of Kings of Kings of Kings. You have never been in need of anything. It's just our sincere respect and love that we present to you this gift. Oh, thank you. Thank you, Your Majesty King Ho. I accept it with all humility and gratefulness. You also never need anything. And this planet is such an unpleasant sight for you. You who came from a world where there's not even one alphabet of sorrow or dissatisfaction of any kind. So as long as you deem it fit to stay on our planet for a while, please overlook those places that are disaster-torn or war-torn, any unpleasant sight. It's not worthy for you to glance at for even one nanosecond. Please let our people lead you to where it still remains a beautiful place. And it could offer you some good memories to bring back to your country's people. How long will you deem it fit to stay with us, sir? About 17 more days. Wow, what a blessing to our planet and the people here. May you enjoy some beautiful places that are still intact or less damaged. Even here on Earth, many unpleasant things have happened. There are many unpleasant places that you can catch and have a glimpse of, but they are also beautiful countries, because on this planet there are many divisions, thus there are many countries. And God has created bridges between languages, between nations. But sometimes their behavior, their misunderstandings, their ignorance break the bridges. So they make war with each other after that. Since I am on this planet, I have been repairing many bridges. But sometimes it's not easy, because sometimes you use different methods which are unfamiliar on Earth. And due to the earthly people's misconceptions, negative thinking, or prejudice that make my work difficult and sometimes impossible. Even when I repaired the bridge between the countries, they broke it again. And before we could repair it, the bridge had already broken completely and they were already at war with each other. Because things don't happen right away. If a bridge cracks somewhere and we are busy fixing other bridges, if we couldn't come quickly enough, then it would break very fast. It's faster to break a bridge of neighborly friendship than to build one. Thus, many neighboring countries normally usually have been very friendly with each other. But if some citizens of this or that country overdo it in committing sins, then the bridge will be broken and the war will break out between these countries. A friendship bridge can also be broken if some evil entities bring the strong devil's energy over to that country, this country, and some of their vulnerable people believe in that entity, follow it and support it, adding more force to the evil entity to break bridges, thus cause war to happen between their countries. These entities have so much devil's empowerment that people mistaken it for positive power and are thus bewitched by it, losing their intelligence, giving them whatever they got, their children, their houses, etc. Sir, there's no end to what the negative power uses to, you know, enslave the people on this planet.
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11: List of Trần Tâm or Rumors, Real and Fake Names. Tom Van Tran, birth name. John Saint, current legal name and used on his passport. Guruji Sagaruma Garmartha, the name he currently prefers. Dung Tam, Dung Vang Tam, Dung Vang Uk Huyn Lam, Dung Uk Huyn Lam, Tam Dung, Tom Dung, or Tom Tran. Master Tran Tam, Tran Yen Tom, Dung Yang Tam, Gao Uk Ruma, Master Ruma, Ruma John Saint, Master Ruma John Saint, Minshu Ruma, Minshu Dung Tam, Guruji Ruma, Om Ruma, Sagaruma Garmartha,
12: etc.
6: It's a sore sight to see, sir, but it's not that easy to fix sometimes because people don't understand it. They might judge you, they might turn away from you, or they might even become outright vicious and cruel to the bridge builder or bridge repairer. In our world, we could never dream of having spiritual blessings like in your land. Maybe one day, maybe one day. In your country, your people don't even need any bridges like that because you don't have a division, like one country next to the others. And then because of division, the language will also be different for each country. And that's how sometimes they cannot understand each other. I mean, they could understand the language, but they could not understand each other's mentality, culture, or the many differences due to this division. So it's less of a job for you, sir. You created your own Buddha land, and so your people enjoy forever. It is not like you have to come into a very chaotic world and try to repair it, or that you have to go to hell. Enduring the torture, punishment, and viciousness of hell beings just to rescue someone. Every plane is not the same. Especially this plane is still too low in vibration, too negative in energy. So any master who came here suffered a lot. Many masters who have come here before mostly suffer too much, but still could rescue only a few compared to the population in the world. Not many masters have succeeded in rescuing or changing the minds of a lot of people on this planet. And thank you for coming to us even from your highly virtuous, civilized, blessed planet to come wading into our muddy world, just to offer us some comforting words and wonderful gifts like that. May God forever bless you, shield you, love you, raise your land with all the abundance that you deserve. Amen, sir. I hope you might come back any other time to see me or not to see me, but with your blessing in abundance to help uplift the souls of the inhabitants of this world. Thank you, sir.
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2: United Kingdom pledges life-saving aid to Afghanistan through 2029. UK's Foreign, Commonwealth and Development Office, or FCDO, has committed £315 million in humanitarian and development aid over 3 years to support Afghanistan, where approximately 22 million people need urgent assistance amid food insecurity and malnutrition. The funds will support health, nutrition, education, livelihoods, climate resilience, and Afghan returnees. The UK's aid strategy prioritizes women and girls by advancing their rights and social participation, while aiming to ensure they represent at least half of those reached through the assistance. By combining FCDO oversight with independent third-party monitoring and delivering assistance through international organizations and trusted partners, the UK aims to ensure that aid reaches those who need it most. The United Kingdom has a total of 6 Shining World Leadership Awards to date for animal protection, caring, kindness, wise leadership, and wise governance. Our accolades, United Kingdom organizations, partners, and all involved, for standing in solidarity and reaching this milestone. May the soulful Afghan people find peace and comfort in God's enduring grace.
0: Authorities in Florida, USA investigate companies' overuse of baking additive linked to cancer and other health issues. Officials in Florida will now require food companies to provide information about products containing potassium bromate, their knowledge about its potential health risks, and whether any such products were distributed to Florida schools. Potassium bromate, a dough conditioner used in some flour and baked goods in the United States, is classified by the International Agency for Research on Cancer as a possible human carcinogen and has also been linked to kidney damage, hearing loss, and central nervous system damage. While it remains legal in much of the U.S., it is banned in many countries including Canada, the United Kingdom, Brazil, China, India, and members of the European Union. The American Bakers Association has also pledged to phase out its use nationwide by the end of 2026. Many thanks officials, researchers, and industry leaders for working to help protect public health. In celestial guidance, may all foods be pure, wholesome, and nourishing to ensure the well-being of every precious life.
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1: It's a beautiful day. Blissful viewers, I'm Philo, a vegan farmer from the Pheasant Kingdom. A glowing vegan diet is the only way for us to live peacefully on the farm. Here is a gardening tip on how to improve your compost. Before you toss those avocado peels in the bin, consider giving them a second life in your garden as a useful addition to your compost. Avocado peels contain minerals such as potassium, calcium, iron, magnesium, and zinc. Sandy and very acidic soils are more likely to lack calcium and magnesium, while alkaline soils can often be low in iron, which may cause plants to develop yellowing leaves. Because avocado peels are very fibrous, they take a long time to break down. To speed up the process, chop them into small pieces or blend them with a little water before adding them to your compost pile. If pieces remain when your compost is ready, simply screen them out and add them to your next batch to continue breaking down. Enjoy this simple way to reduce kitchen waste while turning your avocado peels into nutrient-rich compost for your garden. Lots of love for being veg and going green to save the planet for all humans and us all co-inhabitants alike. Thank you for watching. Now for the weather from around the world.

0: European Union, or EU, bans large companies from destroying unsold clothes and shoes. The EU recently passed a law prohibiting businesses from throwing away unsold clothes, accessories, or shoes, addressing an estimated 264,000 to 594,000 metric tons of textiles destroyed before use each year. This measure is one of the first implemented under the Eco-Design for Sustainable Products Regulation, which seeks to make goods more repairable, durable, recyclable, and resource efficient. In order to keep clothes and shoes in use, companies must sell them, including at a discount, donating them to charities or social enterprises, or preparing them for reuse. The European Union has a total of 12 Shining World Leadership Awards to date for compassion, earth protection, humanitarianism, peace, true caring, and unconditional world care. Good news, European Union, on your rule to stop the disposal of new clothes and shoes. In the divine upliftment, may this regulation succeed in reducing waste and supporting a circular economy with minimal waste.
1: Turkish university graduates develop sustainable satellite propulsion system with approximately 14,000 satellites currently in orbit and the numbers expected to multiply rapidly. Solutions are needed to help maintain a safe space environment. To address this challenge, two recent graduates of Istanbul Technical University, Mustafa Said Ay and Hıdır İlyas Sezer, have invented a solar-powered thruster. Through their startup, Nuve Space, the pair created an electric propulsion module designed for spacecraft under 500 kilograms. The system enables satellites to change orbit, avoid colliding with space debris, and safely dispose of satellites during their missions. The thruster is approximately 5 times more efficient than traditional chemical rockets while eliminating toxic propellant emissions. Future versions are expected to incorporate artificial intelligence, allowing satellites to avoid hazards and manage orbital maneuvers autonomously. Our gratitude, Nuve Space Team, for helping create safer space travel. May we continue to strive for sustainable orbits in the Most High's wisdom.
0: Police rescue girl trapped between rocks in fast-flowing stream in Ao Lạc, also known as Vietnam. On July 17, 2026, the Doc Mar Commune police rescued 10-year-old Y Cuc after she became trapped between rocks along a stream in Quang Ngai province. She slipped while following a friend into the forest to pick bamboo shoots and got stuck in a dangerous, rain-soaked, rugged area with fast-flowing water. After being notified, the police department immediately mobilized officers, local security forces, and residents to form a response team. The rescuers used saws and crowbars to clear a path so they could reach Y Cuc. After nearly 60 minutes, she was brought out, checked for physical and emotional well-being, and reunited with her family. Bravo, officials, rescuers, and all involved, for your life-saving mission. May Y Cuc recover swiftly and continue to thrive in the Supreme Divinity's loving embrace.
1: Vegan side effect: love will grow uncontrollably.
0: Coming up, Australian high-protein almond milk wins nutrition award. 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More auspicious news when we return. 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
1: Welcome back to Noteworthy News, praiseworthy news for a safer world. Australian vegan almond milk recognized in 2026 Nutrition Awards. So good. A popular Australian vegan milk brand recently received positive news. Its So Good high-protein almond milk was named the winner of the 2026 Healthy Food Guide Special Diet Awards in the high-protein category. Each year, the Healthy Food Guide Special Diet Awards recognizes nutritious supermarket foods for people with specific dietary needs, allergies, and intolerances in Australia and New Zealand. So Good almond milk contains 10 grams of plant protein per serving, is high in calcium, and is a good source of iron. Each serving also contains 6 vitamins and minerals with no added sugar and is gluten-free. In addition, the almonds are locally sourced in Australia. 3 cheers, So Good, for winning this prestigious award and the love of the Providence. May more consumers enjoy nourishing vegan milk, bringing health and happiness to many.
2: U.S. study reveals how elephant people hear through the ground. Elephant individuals communicate over vast distances using low-frequency sounds that travel via the ground as seismic vibrations. These vibrations move through their feet, legs, skull, and inner ear, allowing them to hear through bone conduction. Elephant folks' exceptionally large middle ears make them especially sensitive to low-frequency vibrations. Their middle ear bones are 9 times heavier and their eardrums 7 times larger than humans, so they transmit more vibrations to the cochlea. The study also found that elephant people can voluntarily close their ear canals, potentially reducing airborne sound and enhancing their ability to detect ground vibrations. This ability could improve bone conduction hearing by up to 30 times for infrasonic calls between 10 and 20 hertz. Thank you, scientists, for uncovering this remarkable aspect of elephant people's hearing abilities. May our compassionate research continue to deepen our understanding of how our beautiful animal friends communicate in the Almighty's tender care.
1: Now it's time to peel the laughter fruit and savor the sweet taste of joy with a joke of the day entitled A Well-Connected Driver.
3: An officer pulled over an elderly woman for speeding on the highway.
4: Ma'am, I clocked you at 145 kilometers per hour.
5: I'm sorry, officer. I was trying to keep up with the car ahead of me.
4: There is no car ahead of you. I haven't seen another vehicle for 15 kilometers.
5: I know. That's how far behind I am.
3: The officer looked at her driver's license.
4: Your license says you're required to wear glasses while driving. You aren't wearing any.
5: Don't worry. I have contacts.
4: Contacts? Where?
5: In very high places. Now, are you writing me a ticket, or should we call your captain?
6: The most powerful daily prayer for any time and before meditation, which is the order from God, and Supreme Master Ching Hai shares with us by His blessed grace.
7: We humbly worship, praise, thank, obey, and love God Almighty, the Most High, the Greatest, for world vegan, world peace, and our soul liberation. We thank, love, praise the only Son of God, who is the ultimate Master, for our salvation. We follow the teaching of all the saints and sages. We thank, love, and praise them, who are the representatives of God, for our spiritual elevation.

0: And now we have a heartline from Jing Wei in Singapore.
1: Dearest Supreme Master Ching Hai and Supreme Master Television Team, when I was unwell twice, Master appeared as Lord Shiva. Once I heard Shiva, Shiva over my head when I was all alone physically and ill. The other time, I was in a dreamlike inner vision, visiting a house of monks who live with tiny venomous creatures like snakes, scorpions, and others to learn a healing method. The gentle monks told me to treat all beings with compassion and be brave. While anxiously looking around, I was suddenly bitten by a small snake from under a table, and little worms appeared at my fingertips. Alarmed and scared, I stood still and called on Master. In a lightning blue bolt, Master appeared in all blue brilliance and said, "Give me all of that, do not fear." I was apprehensive and later relented. Master touched my hands and the blue electric currents withdrew all the poison from my arms. Master absorbed all of it and I felt relief instantly. Next, Master flew straight into my heart and I woke up. Another time, after meditative sleep, I saw black words with gold linings floating out of the most powerful daily prayer videos that were playing 24/7 in my room. As I focused, I realized intuitively that the words were in Sanskrit and that they meant that the most powerful daily prayer was written with the most ancient and original God power. Chinese by race, I have never learned in depth about Hindu gods nor their language. This made me revere Master even more as I read up on them and affirmed my faith. Once I was in deep frustration about some prolonged issue that had occurred, Master appeared as Bian Che and His Majesty King Louis XIV, and I recognized her by her eyes. Master smiled and winked at me and pointed towards my right. I was then directed to the answers in waking life and started to have a greater understanding of and empathy towards people who treated me with enmity. Only having true love like that of the Buddhas can dissolve the karmic bonds I have made. Despite all my mistakes and shortcomings, Master is ever loving, humorous, tolerant, benevolent, and most magnanimous in all she does to enlighten me. I am deeply appreciative and will strive to do my best till God calls me home. May Master be infinitely protected by all divinities now and always. Forever loving you and on your side, Jing Wei from Singapore.
0: Intuitive Jing Wei, thank you for sharing your incredible inner visions, which illuminate Master's teachings and show her immense compassion, patience, and understanding for all beings trapped in this illusory world. 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
2: P.S. 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
4: We sincerely thank all the reporters, journalists, photographers, camera persons, individuals, groups, companies everywhere in the world for all your involved contributions of news that inform and bring hope to the people from both human and animal kingdoms, as well as countless other beings, thus uplifting the atmosphere of our planet. May heaven bless your noble endeavors and protect you always, especially while on challenging duty.
5: Daily News Stream, September 2nd, 2026.
6: USCIA, or Central Intelligence Agency, Director John Ratcliffe reportedly proposed a three-way meeting between U.S. President Donald Trump, Russian President Vladimir Putin, and Ukrainian or Iranian President Volodymyr Zelensky during a covert visit to Moscow, Russia, earlier this week. The proposal is part of a U.S. effort to restart peace negotiations.
5: Russian attacks damaged energy infrastructure in Ukraine or Ukraine's Mykolaiv region on August 29th, leaving more than 300,000 people without electricity. Officials say Shahed drones, cruise missiles, and an Iskander-M ballistic missile targeted energy facilities in and around Mykolaiv, while other buildings were also damaged, but no casualties were reported.
6: Sweden is deploying Gripen fighter jets and military corvettes, or fast warships, to Finland through at least the end of 2026 to strengthen surveillance and help defend Finnish territory if necessary. Finland shares a 1,340-kilometer border with Russia, and officials say the deployment comes amid a worsening security situation and concerns about military drones entering the airspace of NATO or North Atlantic Treaty Organization countries near Russia.
5: Baltic Sea countries plan to create a joint drone defense task force to improve rapid information sharing and responses to hybrid threats. German Interior Minister Alexander

0: Water, electricity, food, medicines, and vaccines. Rescue centers and veterinarians say rising prices and fewer donations, partly linked to the drop in tourism, are making it increasingly difficult to feed, treat, and vaccinate animal individuals in need.
1: United Nations Secretary General Antonio Guterres says more than 8,500 attacks targeted schools, students, and teachers worldwide over the past 2 years, causing deaths, abductions, and trauma. In a message for the International Day to Protect Education from Attack, observed on September 9th, he urged countries and parties involved in conflicts to protect schools, uphold international law, hold perpetrators accountable, and strengthen education systems for vulnerable children.
0: Uzbekistan's President Shavkat Mirziyoyev has pardoned 852 people serving prison sentences, saying they had shown sincere remorse and a commitment to rehabilitation. Of those pardoned, 604 will be fully released, while others will receive parole, reduced sentences, or less severe punishments.
1: The UAE, or United Arab Emirates Aid Agency, and UAE Space Agency have launched a partnership to strengthen disaster preparedness and response in West Africa using satellite data and other space-based tools. About 30 disaster management specialists will receive training in Earth observation, geographic information systems, and satellite mapping tools to help authorities assess damage faster and make better decisions during emergencies.
0: Belgium's National Institute for Health and Disability Insurance, or INAMI, reports a 32% rise in long-term work incapacity linked to mental or behavioral disorders, as well as depression or burnout, between 2021 and 2025 in the nation. By December 2025, mental health disorders account for 38.3% of cases lasting over a year, with over 70% suffering from depression or burnout.
1: A small study finds that limiting eating to an 8-hour daily window may significantly improve blood sugar control in adults at risk for type 2 diabetes. Participants show improved glucose levels, more time in the normal range, and fewer fluctuations, regardless of whether they eat from 8 a.m. to 4 p.m. or noon to 8 p.m. Researchers stress that larger, longer studies are needed.
0: A diphtheria outbreak is overwhelming the children's ward at Federal Teaching Hospital, Katsina, Nigeria. As suspected and confirmed cases surge, referrals from across Katsina State cause severe overcrowding, while hospital team members struggle to treat critically ill children. Officials call for stronger coordination among health facilities, government agencies, and stakeholders.
1: A powerful supercell storm battered parts of France, Italy, and Switzerland on August 27th through 28th, bringing winds of up to 90 miles per hour, or 145 kilometers per hour, heavy rain, and large hailstones. The storm knocked down trees and shattered car and train windows in France, while hail also caused damage in Switzerland, and severe weather affected northern Italy.
0: A tornado and hailstorm strike Cremona, northern Italy, injuring dozens on August 28th. The fire brigade reports damage to 10 churches, including the cathedral, which loses a spire, plus 10,000 damaged cars and fallen trees. 12 families are evacuated.

0: Nepal resumes rescue efforts following flash flood and glacier collapse on August 26th. Authorities seek foreign technical assistance to rescue people trapped in tunnels, restore transport links, identify bodies, and conduct DNA testing. Nearly 3,000 people remain missing, while hundreds have died in Nepal and Tibet. Nepal estimates reconstruction will cost $4 to $5 billion. India and China have sent experts and relief supplies to support the disaster response.
1: A study published in Science Advances finds that up to 560 million children aged 9 and under, 43% worldwide, experience at least one additional month of heat stress each year due to human-induced climate change. In India, 61% of children, or 145 million, are affected.
0: A new study finds that methane emissions from Siberia, Russia during the warmer growing season have risen by about 5% a year since 2010 and are now more than double their 2010 level. Warmer, wetter soils are increasing methane emissions in western Siberia, while wildfires are driving much of the increase in eastern Siberia. Researchers warn that continued Arctic warming could add about 25

0: 1.2 million metric tons of methane emissions a year by 2050.
1: Nearly 172,000 solar installations have been fitted across the UK since the start of 2026, with installations increasing across England, Scotland, Wales, Northern Ireland, and every English region over the past year. Nearly 28,000 systems were installed in July alone, including more than 19,800 rooftop installations, as households and businesses increasingly generate their own electricity.
0: India's plant protein ingredient market is projected to double to $943 million within 5 years, driven by an 18% annual growth rate as industry leaders push for domestic infrastructure to curb a high import reliance for such ingredients of 90%.
1: A U.S. survey reveals varying consumer interpretations of the term plant-based, with 56% defining it as strictly vegan, while 35% saying it means eating abundant plant foods while still eating some meat, dairy, and eggs. Study co-author Shannon Menhart, a registered dietitian with the Barnard Medical Center, stated, "Defining plant-based as excluding all animal products could make it easier for consumers to make confident decisions about food products by knowing that the term means there are no animal products."
0: PETA, or People for the Ethical Treatment of Animals, India, serves vegan Rajma Chawal, or traditional Indian kidney bean rice dish, to 3,000 people at community learning centers and an informal settlement in Delhi, India, honoring Mary Patricia Ward, mother of PETA founder Ingrid Newkirk. Vegan. When alive, Ms. Ward helped children, people with leprosy, and animal people in India, volunteered at Mother Teresa's orphanage, and sheltered animal folk at her Delhi home.
2: Hi, I'm Sabrina.
1: Singapore's Noor Sabrina Suhaimi, 25, becomes the country's only female national wheelchair rugby player after a progressive neurological disorder and ankle fracture leave her wheelchair bound. She competes at the ASEAN, or Association of Southeast Asian Nations, Paragames in Thailand, helping Singapore place second, and hopes to inspire greater awareness of wheelchair rugby.
0: Former hunter Anil Mistry transforms his life after witnessing a wounded doe person die beside her farm in West Bengal's Sundarbans, India. He rejects poaching, founds a conservation organization called Bali Nature and Wildlife Conservation Society, supports alternative livelihoods, and works with officials to address poaching. Over nearly two decades, he helps safely release about 70 tiger people.
1: Utah, U.S. volunteers travel about 3,860 kilometers to rescue more than 50 cat and dog people displaced by an arson-related fire in Spokane, Washington State, U.S. St. George, Utah nonprofit PAWS, or Providing Animals with Support, transports the animal friends to Utah, where they receive medical care and recovery support while helping relieve pressure on Spokane's overwhelmed animal person rescue system.
0: Enlightening quote of the day: "This mind that knows emptiness is itself the awakened mind." The venerated enlightened master of Tibetan Buddhism, Naropa, vegetarian.
1: In this two-part series on Adam Tapp's near-death experience, Canadian paramedic Adam shares how he was electrocuted to death while working on a woodworking project, was dead for around 11 and a half minutes, during which he experienced becoming a single point of awareness and merging into the fabric of the universe, and was defibrillated twice before being brought back to life. Adam had been a paramedic for many years and found woodworking to be a cathartic, emotionally releasing hobby. On February 28, 2018, he was using a Lichtenberg device, a homemade high-voltage fractal burning device built using a microwave oven transformer to etch coral-like patterns into a piece of wood.
3: I was moving the electrodes one by one, and it just arced into my hand. And it was just this snap from reality. It was almost overwhelming. It was like this intense, intense level of absolute pain, like every single cell in my body was being pulled into pieces. And it was overwhelming to a point where I didn't understand what was happening. It was almost as if everything had shut down. It was just, everything in my vision was these vertical cylinders. It was sort of this iridescent green that went up and down forever. I remember trying to focus a thought amongst the energy, and I think it was like I'm being electrocuted, and then I think I thought I'm falling, and I felt like I was falling for ages, and then it was just like waking up from a nap someplace that I'd always been. It was this perfect inky blackness. It was almost like deep space, where it was like there's lights in the distance, like these twinkling stars to some extent, but it was just this perfect blackness. It was like I was seen spherically from a single point outwards. Like I had just become a single point of awareness. And I wasn't Adam, I wasn't dead, I wasn't anything. I was just perfect, like absolute contentment. And I was just in this space for time. Like there was no sense of consistency with anything. It was just simply existing as awareness. And then I felt sort of this frequency start washing over me. And it was like, it was like this fractal patterns. And it was like gasoline on water, this rainbow effect. It was iridescent to some extent. And it was just this juxtaposition of thoughts and feelings and emotions. And I felt myself sort of being pulled into pieces and deposited into everything. It was like basically becoming fabric of the universe. And it was absolutely perfect. Like there was no fear and there was nothing. This was just the natural progression of what every single one of us is going to do, which is back to the source, back to this infinite consciousness or infinite complexity. And then all of a sudden I started being electrocuted again. And at the time, I didn't understand what was happening. But in hindsight, it was me being defibrillated. I was defibrillated twice. I was in a ventricle fibrillation arrhythmia, which is basically the heart spasming. And so I was defibrillated. And the defibrillation takes 0.5 seconds, but this was like minutes, if I can even say that, of being electrocuted again. And then all of a sudden it stopped. And now I'm aware that I'm Adam, that I'm dead, that I've been electrocuted. And now I'm in this void of just a being.
1: A second defibrillation followed. As the experience continued, Adam began to become aware of the physical injuries he had suffered.
3: And I remember myself being pulled, perhaps, out or some variation of that. And then I think I maybe at one point acknowledged the smell of burnt flesh, which would have been my hands. My finger was burned off and I had third degree burns all over this hand.
1: Adam spent about 8 hours in a coma while those around him feared he was brain dead. When he woke, he was stunned to learn only about 8 hours had passed.
3: And, you know, I remember waking up in the ICU when I was intubated, tube into my lungs, and I had an interosseous needle drilled into my shoulder bone. Like, my first thought was, how long has it been? And I remember, like, sort of being able to write something down. My hands were all bandaged, and, you know, they said it's like 8 hours or something. And it blew my mind. Like, if someone had told me it had been 5 years or a decade, I would have been completely on point with that.
1: In part two, Adam describes the unsettling experience of returning to his physical body after experiencing himself as pure awareness.
3: And I felt so deeply that I just got downgraded from this Cray supercomputer to this Commodore 2000, this pixelated screen. And that stuck with me for a long time.
1: Join us tomorrow for part two of this two-part series on Adam Tapp's near-death experience.
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0: with profound, humble gratitude and love to all venerated enlightened masters, we bow to the Almighty in soulful gratefulness for gifting us with their holy, blessed presence. May all beings be awakened by their divine grace. Etc.
1: If one clings to oneself as someone who is harmed and to others as harm doers, and then fears encountering them, imagining all the problems of meeting them, this fear is the root source of harm, not those harmful influences. Please continue watching for more precious teachings from the venerated Nipam Rinpoche, vegetarian.
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0: peace is happening around our world.
1: Peace News number 122 of many and counting.
0: There are many countries promoting peace and fostering amity among peoples and governments, etc.
2: June 2024, Dr. Rahul Gupta, Director of the United States White House Office of National Drug Control Policy and China's Minister of Public Security, His Excellency Wang Xiaohong, discussed expanding cooperation on joint counter-narcotics operations, particularly against fentanyl trafficking. Both sides agreed to alert each other about new synthetic substances that pose emerging drug threats and to continue recurring scientist-to-scientist exchanges on the matter.

0: Tsaim Betchano, delightful views. Tsaim Betchano is hello everybody in Mongolian. I am Akhbayan, the eco-loving Mongolians whose nation is home to one of the largest snow leopard people populations in the world, have implemented many community-based conservation programs that enable humans and snow leopard people to live peacefully together. May humanity respect and cherish our amazing wild animal friends. Welcome to the Three Profound Pith Instructions, selections of Tibetan Buddhism, texts by the venerated Mipham Rinpoche, vegetarian, part 1 of 2, on Words of Wisdom. Tibetan Buddhism is a religion with a rich cultural heritage that emerged from a wide range of spiritual practices. These include the complete scope of the Buddha's teachings from the Hinayana, Mahayana, and Vajrayana traditions. Different schools belonging to Tibetan Buddhism today include the Nyingma, founded by the venerated enlightened master Padmasambhava, vegetarian; Kagyu, founded by the venerated enlightened master Tilopa, vegetarian; Sakya, founded by the venerated enlightened master Khonchokgyalpa, vegetarian; and his son, the venerated enlightened master Sachen Khungo Nyampo, vegetarian; and Geluk, founded by the venerated enlightened master Tsongkhapa Lobsang Drakpa, vegetarian. The teachings of Tibetan Buddhism focus on mindfulness of death and the ephemeral nature of life, leading to diligence in meditation and spiritual practice. Mandalas, prayer flags, and tanka paintings are visual reminders for practitioners on the path. Born in the region of Derj in eastern Tibet in 1846, the venerated master Mipham Rinpoche, vegetarian, was identified as an extraordinary child. At the early age of 6, he was already memorizing texts, and by the age of 10, he started composing numerous pieces. He became an ordinary monk of the Ogmin Ogyen mind-rolling lineage when he was 12. It is said that he fully mastered the extremely difficult mind-rolling system of chanting at the age of 15 or 16, after studying it for only a few days and praying to the worshipped Manjushri Bodhisattva, vegan. The venerated master Mipham Rinpoche, vegetarian, was a prolific writer, with 322 of his Dharma works available to us, as well as more than 35 books on topics ranging from medicine, poetry, in particular the Gesar epics, logic, cosmology, astrology, and divination, alchemy, painting, sculpture, and engineering.
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1: 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The most powerful daily prayer can be viewed similarly, with even more Max screens surrounding it. Combo. 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
0: Today we are pleased to present the three profound pith instructions by the venerated master Mipham Rinpoche, which offers guidance on how to overcome fear, pain, and mental anxiety. The three profound pith instructions. I pay homage to Manjushri. If you want victory over the battlefield of sickness, harmful influences, and mental afflictions, you need the pith instructions on dissolution into the internal body, into the external world, and in and of itself. The pith instruction for dissolution of the external world into the internal body. If intense fear of harmful influences and obstructing forces arises and nothing eases it, regardless of what you do, lay aside the use of protection circles, wrathful mantras, and other such methods for expelling it. How do the countless harmful influences and obstructing forces present here in the three realms cause harm? Within the falsehood arising from the mind that there is a harm doer and one who is harmed, under the influence of dualistic perceptions, we label harm. If there were no such grasping, there could be no harm. For instance, if someone is afraid to be next to the corpse of a person who died under terrible circumstances, they could be negatively affected by the corpse. But if a corpse were placed in a bag unbeknownst to them, they wouldn't be afraid even if they used that bag as a pillow, and likewise, it wouldn't adversely affect them. In this way, we can see that everything is dependent upon whether or not we change our mind. In particular, if one clings to oneself as someone who is harmed and to others as harmdoers, and then fears encountering them, imagining all the problems of meeting them, this fear is the root source of harm, not those harmful influences. What's the point in trying to escape local gods or demons whose bodies are merely mentally created? And if we know they can't hurt us, then what is the point of trying to escape? If we perceive them as harmful, even gods can act as demons. If we perceive them as beneficial, even demons can act as gods. In the nature of things, there is nothing that can be established to exist categorically as only one thing. When examined, everything is found to be equally groundless and empty. It is due to our mind's own concepts that something is either beneficial or harmful. So as great as our fear of a savage beast in a dream may be, to that degree we are harmed, using reasoning to determine that harm is brought on by oneself. See the hidden meaning of this key point. Then imagine that whatever harmful influences you fear, their actual presence and place of residence including all the realms of the universe and beings to the extent of infinite space, gather together all at once and completely dissolve into the interior of your body. Think that this is absorbed into what is called yourself, a black pea-sized sphere within the heart, which cannot withstand it and evaporates into minute particles until it vanishes, leaving nothing behind. Then all phenomena are indivisible in essence with your mind, merged as one taste. Think that there is no differentiation or separation between myself and other whatsoever. Relax your mind, since everything, not only the harmful influences who hurt this self, but also the benevolent gods and harm-doing spirits throughout the states of existence, and all beings of the three realms, the universe and its contents, be they enemies, friends, or neither, has merged as one single taste with the self. Who could be harmed? Who could cause harm? Observing how harm or benefit could happen, when you see that there is no such thing as benefit or harm, say this is it. Then relax the mind within, allowing it to rest in its own naturally settled state. If you have recognition of awareness, rest within that state. If you do not have recognition, think, I'll allow whatever happens to happen, and whatever is to be what it is, and rest with a relaxed and open mind. Using this example, practice the same way in response to all fears relating to the external world. If you practice in this exact way, anytime fear escalates, fear will decrease. As meditative experience gradually increases, the fear of harmful influences will be overcome. This is the first pith instruction that sprung forth from the secret awareness of Mipham Jampel Gyalpa. Since pith instructions of this profundity are exceedingly rare on earth, this should be sealed in secrecy. For more information, please visit lotsawahouse.org.
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5: 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We thank, love, praise the only Son of God, who is the ultimate Master, for our salvation. 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We thank, love, and praise them, who are the representatives of God, for our spiritual elevation.

0: thank, love, praise, and pray to the three reunited at most powerful, God, Timkotu, and the Son of God.
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5: Also, be sure to follow us on our socials, YouTube, Facebook, Getter, Instagram, LinkedIn, Nico Nico, Pinterest, Reddit, Substack, Telegram, Threads, TikTok, Truth Social, Tumblr, VK, and X, previously known as Twitter, in multiple languages by searching Supreme Master TV.
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7: It's Cassidy! Peekaboo! Where's Cassidy? Peekaboo! Where's Cassidy? There she is! Peekaboo! I see you. Hey.
8: Want to avoid hellfire? 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
9: With profound, humble gratitude and love to all venerated enlightened masters, we bow to the Almighty in soulful gratefulness for gifting us with their holy, blessed presence. May all beings be awakened by their divine grace. Etc.

0: We now invite you to watch the next part of this brilliant lecture titled Living Life on the Middle Path, Part 6 of 10, on Between Master and Disciples, given in English and Chinese with subtitles in many languages, on March 4th, 1993, in Surabaya, Indonesia.
1: For decades, Supreme Master Ching Hai, vegan, has illuminated our world with her divine teachings. A fully enlightened master, she imparts the Kuan Yin method of meditation to those desiring to immediately discover the God nature within to achieve in one lifetime eternal liberation from the cycle of transmigration. The Kuan Yin method has been practiced by all enlightened masters, such as the worshipped world-honored one Shakyamuni Buddha, vegan, the worshipped Son of God Jesus Christ, vegetarian, the venerated master and philosopher Confucius, vegetarian, the venerated Lord Krishna, vegetarian, the venerated master and philosopher Lao Tzu, vegan, the venerated Lord Mahavira, vegan, the beloved prophet Muhammad, vegetarian, peace be upon him, Sri Guru Nanak Dev Ji, vegetarian, and many more. Supreme Master Ching Hai, vegan, emphasizes that if we always remember God, render selfless service to others, and follow the laws of the universe, we will reach our highest potential as humans and truly understand our purpose on Earth. An extraordinary living example of compassion, she lovingly and regularly sends material and financial assistance to refugees, the homeless, natural disaster victims, and others needing relief.

Supreme Master Ching Hai, vegan, receives love and recognition from various organizations, media, governments, individuals, and many awards, such as the 2006 Gucci Peace Prize, considered the Nobel Peace Prize of the East, the World Spiritual Leadership Award in 1994, the Mahavir Award in 2008, February 22nd and October 25th, both proclaimed as the Supreme Master Ching Hai Day, an honorary citizen of the United States, etc., and has been honored throughout the years with numerous other awards and accolades for her outstanding philanthropic and humanitarian deeds.

0: etc. We apologize for not being able to show many other awards and honors for lack of space and time. Supreme Master Ching Hai, vegan, respectfully thank all special individuals, organizations, leaders, and governments for all your genuine, loving, ongoing support. 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We, the Supreme Master Ching Hai International Association members, are also sincerely grateful for your expressive kindness, wishing you the best. A true voice for our beautiful animal friends, Supreme Master Ching Hai, vegan, promotes the peaceful, loving, plant-based diet and envisions, with humanity's awakening to the sacredness of all life, a tranquil and glorious all-vegan world, where people of both animal and human kingdoms live in respectful harmony. Her initiatives included alternative living flyer distribution, the International Vegan Restaurants Loving Hut, vegan food companies, vegan fur products, Supreme Master Television, as well as writing and speaking to influential government and media leaders, participating in televised conferences on climate change, etc. Whether we're aware of it or not, her efforts have had an enormous influence on global awareness of the animal people-friendly lifestyle and how this benevolent way can bring lasting peace among nations while saving our planet from climate change and disasters.
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2: Yeah. 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

0: the most powerful daily prayer for any time and before meditation, which is the order from God and Supreme Master Ching Hai, shares with us by His blessed grace.
1: We humbly worship, praise, thank, obey, and love God Almighty, the Most High, the Greatest, for world vegan, world peace, and our soul liberation. We thank, love, praise the only Son of God, who is the ultimate Master, for our salvation. We follow the teaching of all the saints and sages. We thank, love, and praise them who are the representatives of God for our spiritual elevation.

0: lean on and give thanks to the reunited three utmost powerful always, God, Tim Kotu, and the Son of God.
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7: We humbly worship, praise, thank, obey, and love God Almighty, the Most High, the Greatest, for world vegan, world peace, and our soul liberation. We thank, love, praise the only Son of God, who is the ultimate Master, for our salvation. We follow the teaching of all the saints and sages. We thank, love, and praise them who are the representatives of God for our spiritual elevation.

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1: We humbly worship

praise, thank, obey, and love God Almighty, the Most High, the Greatest, for world vegan, world peace, and our soul liberation. We thank, love, praise the only Son of God, who is the ultimate Master, for our salvation. We follow the teaching of all the saints and sages. We thank, love, and praise them who are the representatives of God for our spiritual elevation.

we humbly worship, praise, thank, obey, and love God Almighty, the Most High, the Greatest, for world vegan, world peace, and our soul liberation. We thank, love, praise the only Son of God, who is the ultimate Master, for our salvation. We follow the teaching of all the saints and sages. We thank, love, and praise them, who are the representatives of God, for our spiritual elevation.

we humbly worship, praise, thank, obey, and love God Almighty, the Most High, the Greatest, for world vegan, world peace, and our soul liberation. We thank, love, praise the only Son of God, who is the ultimate Master, for our salvation. We follow the teaching of all the saints and sages. We thank, love, and praise them, who are the representatives of God, for our spiritual elevation.

we humbly worship, praise, thank, obey, and love God Almighty, the Most High, the Greatest, for world vegan, world peace, and our soul liberation. We thank, love, praise the only Son of God, who is the ultimate Master, for our salvation. We follow the teaching of all the saints and sages. We thank, love, and praise them who are the representatives of God for our spiritual elevation.

we humbly worship, praise, thank, obey, and love God Almighty, the Most High, the Greatest, for world vegan, world peace, and our soul liberation. We thank, love, praise the only Son of God, who is the ultimate Master, for our salvation. We follow the teaching of all the saints and sages. We thank, love, and praise them who are the representatives of God for our spiritual elevation.

we humbly worship, praise, thank, obey, and love God Almighty, the Most High, the Greatest, for world vegan, world peace, and our soul liberation. We thank, love, praise the only Son of God, who is the ultimate Master, for our salvation. We follow the teaching of all the saints and sages. We thank, love, and praise them who are the representatives of God for our spiritual elevation.

we humbly worship, praise, thank, obey, and love God Almighty, the Most High, the Greatest, for world vegan, world peace, and our soul liberation. We thank, love, praise the only Son of God, who is the ultimate Master, for our salvation. We follow the teaching of all the saints and sages. We thank, love, and praise them who are the representatives of God for our spiritual elevation.

we humbly worship, praise, thank, obey, and love God Almighty, the Most High, the Greatest, for world vegan, world peace, and our soul liberation. We thank, love, praise the only Son of God, who is the ultimate Master, for our salvation. We follow the teaching of all the saints and sages. We thank, love, and praise them, who are the representatives of God, for our spiritual elevation.

we humbly worship, praise, thank, obey, and love God Almighty, the Most High, the Greatest, for world vegan, world peace, and our soul liberation. We thank, love, praise the only Son of God, who is the ultimate Master, for our salvation. We follow the teaching of all the saints and sages. We thank, love, and praise them who are the representatives of God for our spiritual elevation.

we humbly worship, praise, thank, obey, and love God Almighty, the Most High, the Greatest, for world vegan, world peace, and our soul liberation. We thank, love, praise the only Son of God, who is the ultimate Master, for our salvation. We follow the teaching of all the saints and sages. We thank, love, and praise them, who are the representatives of God, for our spiritual elevation.

we humbly worship, praise, thank, obey, and love God Almighty, the Most High, the Greatest, for world vegan, world peace, and our soul liberation. We thank, love, praise the only Son of God, who is the ultimate Master, for our salvation. We follow the teaching of all the saints and sages. We thank, love, and praise them, who are the representatives of God, for our spiritual elevation.

we humbly worship, praise, thank, obey, and love God Almighty, the Most High, the Greatest, for world vegan, world peace, and our soul liberation. We thank, love, praise the only Son of God, who is the ultimate Master, for our salvation. We follow the teaching of all the saints and sages. We thank, love, and praise them who are the representatives of God for our spiritual elevation.

we humbly worship, praise, thank, obey, and love God Almighty, the Most High, the Greatest, for world vegan, world peace, and our soul liberation. We thank, love, praise the only Son of God, who is the ultimate Master, for our salvation. We follow the teaching of all the saints and sages. We thank, love, and praise them who are the representatives of God for our spiritual elevation.

we humbly worship, praise, thank, obey, and love God Almighty, the Most High, the Greatest, for world vegan, world peace, and our soul liberation. We thank, love, praise the only Son of God, who is the ultimate Master, for our salvation. We follow the teaching of all the saints and sages. We thank, love, and praise them who are the representatives of God for our spiritual elevation.

we humbly worship, praise, thank, obey, and love God Almighty, the Most High, the Greatest, for world vegan, world peace, and our soul liberation. We thank, love, praise the only Son of God, who is the ultimate Master for our salvation. We follow the teaching of all the saints and sages. We thank, love, and praise them who are the representatives of God for our spiritual elevation.

we humbly worship, praise, thank, obey, and love God Almighty, the Most High, the Greatest, for world vegan, world peace, and our soul liberation. We thank, love, praise the only Son of God, who is the ultimate Master, for our salvation. We follow the teaching of all the saints and sages. We thank, love, and praise them, who are the representatives of God, for our spiritual elevation.

we humbly worship, praise, thank, obey, and love God Almighty, the Most High, the Greatest, for world vegan, world peace, and our soul liberation. We thank, love, praise the only Son of God, who is the ultimate Master, for our salvation. We follow the teaching of all the saints and sages. We thank, love, and praise them who are the representatives of God for our spiritual elevation.

we humbly worship, praise, thank, obey, and love God Almighty, the Most High, the Greatest, for world vegan, world peace, and our soul liberation. We thank, love, praise the only Son of God, who is the ultimate Master, for our salvation. We follow the teaching of all the saints and sages. We thank, love, and praise them who are the representatives of God for our spiritual elevation.

we humbly worship, praise, thank, obey, and love God Almighty, the Most High, the Greatest, for world vegan, world peace, and our soul liberation. We thank, love, praise the only Son of God, who is the ultimate Master, for our salvation. We follow the teaching of all the saints and sages. We thank, love, and praise them who are the representatives of God for our spiritual elevation.

we humbly worship, praise, thank, obey, and love God Almighty, the Most High, the Greatest, for world vegan, world peace, and our soul liberation. We thank, love, praise the only Son of God, who is the ultimate Master, for our salvation. We follow the teaching of all the saints and sages. We thank, love, and praise them, who are the representatives of God, for our spiritual elevation.

we humbly worship, praise, thank, obey, and love God Almighty, the Most High, the Greatest, for world vegan, world peace, and our soul liberation. We thank, love, praise the only Son of God, who is the ultimate Master, for our salvation. We follow the teaching of all the saints and sages. We thank, love, and praise them who are the representatives of God for our spiritual elevation.

we humbly worship, praise, thank, obey, and love God Almighty, the Most High, the Greatest, for world vegan, world peace, and our soul liberation. We thank, love, praise the only Son of God, who is the ultimate Master, for our salvation. We follow the teaching of all the saints and sages. We thank, love, and praise them, who are the representatives of God, for our spiritual elevation.

we humbly worship, praise, thank, obey, and love God Almighty, the Most High, the Greatest, for world vegan, world peace, and our soul liberation. We thank, love, praise the only Son of God, who is the ultimate Master, for our salvation. We follow the teaching of all the saints and sages. We thank, love, and praise them who are the representatives of God for our spiritual elevation.

we humbly worship, praise, thank, obey, and love God Almighty, the Most High, the Greatest, for world vegan, world peace, and our soul liberation. We thank, love, praise the only Son of God, who is the ultimate Master, for our salvation. We follow the teaching of all the saints and sages. We thank, love, and praise them, who are the representatives of God, for our spiritual elevation.

we humbly worship, praise, thank, obey, and love God Almighty, the Most High, the Greatest, for world vegan, world peace, and our soul liberation. We thank, love, praise the only Son of God, who is the ultimate Master, for our salvation. We follow the teaching of all the saints and sages. We thank, love, and praise them who are the representatives of God for our spiritual elevation.

we humbly worship, praise, thank, obey, and love God Almighty, the Most High, the Greatest, for world vegan, world peace, and our soul liberation. We thank, love, praise the only Son of God, who is the ultimate Master, for our salvation. We follow the teaching of all the saints and sages. We thank, love, and praise them who are the representatives of God for our spiritual elevation.

we humbly worship, praise, thank, obey, and love God Almighty, the Most High, the Greatest, for world vegan, world peace, and our soul liberation. We thank, love, praise the only Son of God, who is the ultimate Master, for our salvation. We follow the teaching of all the saints and sages. We thank, love, and praise them who are the representatives of God for our spiritual elevation.

we humbly worship, praise, thank, obey, and love God Almighty, the Most High, the Greatest, for world vegan, world peace, and our soul liberation. We thank, love, praise the only Son of God, who is the ultimate Master, for our salvation. We follow the teaching of all the saints and sages. We thank, love, and praise them who are the representatives of God for our spiritual elevation.

we humbly worship, praise, thank, obey, and love God Almighty, the Most High, the Greatest, for world vegan, world peace, and our soul liberation. We thank, love, praise the only Son of God, who is the ultimate Master for our salvation. We follow the teaching of all the saints and sages. We thank, love, and praise them who are the representatives of God for our spiritual elevation.

we humbly worship, praise, thank, obey, and love God Almighty, the Most High, the Greatest, for world vegan, world peace, and our soul liberation. We thank, love, praise the only Son of God, who is the ultimate Master for our salvation. We follow the teaching of all the saints and sages. We thank, love, and praise them who are the representatives of God for our spiritual elevation.

we humbly worship, praise, thank, obey, and love God Almighty, the Most High, the Greatest, for world vegan, world peace, and our soul liberation. We thank, love, praise the only Son of God, who is the ultimate Master, for our salvation. We follow the teaching of all the saints and sages. We thank, love, and praise them who are the representatives of God for our spiritual elevation.

we humbly worship, praise, thank, obey, and love God Almighty, the Most High, the Greatest, for world vegan, world peace, and our soul liberation. We thank, love, praise the only Son of God, who is the ultimate Master for our salvation. We follow the teaching of all the saints and sages. We thank, love, and praise them who are the representatives of God for our spiritual elevation.

we humbly worship, praise, thank, obey, and love God Almighty, the Most High, the Greatest, for world vegan, world peace, and our soul liberation. We thank, love, praise the only Son of God, who is the ultimate Master, for our salvation. We follow the teaching of all the saints and sages. We thank, love, and praise them who are the representatives of God for our spiritual elevation.

we humbly worship, praise, thank, obey, and love God Almighty, the Most High, the Greatest, for world vegan, world peace, and our soul liberation. We thank, love, praise the only Son of God, who is the ultimate Master, for our salvation. We follow the teaching of all the saints and sages. We thank, love, and praise them, who are the representatives of God, for our spiritual elevation.

we humbly worship, praise, thank, obey, and love God Almighty, the Most High, the Greatest, for world vegan, world peace, and our soul liberation. We thank, love, praise the only Son of God, who is the ultimate Master, for our salvation. We follow the teaching of all the saints and sages. We thank, love, and praise them, who are the representatives of God, for our spiritual elevation.

we humbly worship, praise, thank, obey, and love God Almighty, the Most High, the Greatest, for world vegan, world peace, and our soul liberation. We thank, love, praise the only Son of God, who is the ultimate Master, for our salvation. We follow the teaching of all the saints and sages. We thank, love, and praise them, who are the representatives of God, for our spiritual elevation.

we humbly worship, praise, thank, obey, and love God Almighty, the Most High, the Greatest, the World Vegan, World Peace, and our soul liberation. We thank, love, praise the only Son of God, who is the ultimate Master for our salvation. We follow the teaching of all the saints and sages. We thank, love, and praise them who are the representatives of God for our spiritual elevation.

we humbly worship, praise, thank, obey, and love God Almighty, the Most High, the Greatest, for world vegan, world peace, and our soul liberation. We thank, love, praise the only Son of God, who is the ultimate Master, for our salvation. We follow the teaching of all the saints and sages. We thank, love, and praise them who are the representatives of God for our spiritual elevation.

we humbly worship, praise, thank, obey, and love God Almighty, the Most High, the Greatest, for world vegan, world peace, and our soul liberation. We thank, love, praise the only Son of God, who is the ultimate Master, for our salvation. We follow the teaching of all the saints and sages. We thank, love, and praise them, who are the representatives of God, for our spiritual elevation.

we humbly worship, praise, thank, obey, and love God Almighty, the Most High, the Greatest, for world vegan, world peace, and our soul liberation. We thank, love, praise the only Son of God, who is the ultimate Master for our salvation. We follow the teaching of all the saints and sages. We thank, love, and praise them who are the representatives of God for our spiritual elevation.

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We follow the teaching of all the saints and sages. We thank, love, and praise them who are the representatives of God for our spiritual elevation.

we humbly worship, praise, thank, obey, and love God Almighty, the Most High, the Greatest, for world vegan, world peace, and our soul liberation. We thank, love, praise the only Son of God, who is the ultimate Master for our salvation. We follow the teaching of all the saints and sages. We thank, love, and praise them who are the representatives of God for our spiritual elevation.

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We sincerely thank all the reporters, journalists, photographers, camera persons, individuals, groups, companies everywhere in the world for all your involved contributions of news that inform and bring hope to the people from both human and animal kingdoms, as well as countless other beings, thus uplifting the atmosphere of our planet. May heaven bless your noble endeavors and protect you always, especially while on challenging duty.

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With radiant stars in the night sky blessing our splendid little planet with their brilliance from afar,

We are like a tiny speck encompassed by the creativeness of the universe. Surrounded by billions of glorious galaxies, all interwoven together by the thread of universal love.

in storied Portugal, watching an azulejo artist paint blue patterns on white ceramic tiles in an artisan workshop, you exclaim, maravilhoso. That's wonderful in Portuguese. This coastal nation's creative legacy includes living traditions like the festival of the tabuleiros, or trays, linked by tradition to Her Majesty Queen Saint Isabel's devotion to feeding the poor. A procession through the city of Tomar features women in traditional dress who gracefully balance towering trays of bread adorned with beautifully handmade paper blooms. My name is Sylvia. The beloved Miranda Donkey Persons are loyal friends and devoted parents to their young. The sincere Portuguese people share your appreciation for the caring hearts of these animal citizens. In the tender grace of the providence, may humanity care for all animal folk as cherished fellow sentient beings on earth.

0: As you arrive at your friend's cozy home in wide-skied Nunatsiavut, the self-governing Inuit homeland in northern Labrador, Canada, he welcomes you and asks, Kanuivet, that means, how are you?
1: In Inuttitut,
0: the language of these earth-cherishing people whose ancestors have lived along this coast for centuries. The Nunatsiavut, whose name means people of our beautiful land, stay closely connected as one, even though no roads link their five communities. They travel by snowmobile, seasonal coastal ferry, and small aircraft. I'm Boaz. The dancing splendor of the northern lights reminds us of our own radiant light within. The spiritually attuned residents of Nunatsiavut join you in quiet contemplation of the highest truth. In the loving gaze of the supreme divinity, may your inner journey lead you ever heavenward. Welcome to Noteworthy News, peace-filled news for a stable world.
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5: Peace is happening around our world. Peace News number 124 of many and counting. 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The Indian External Affairs Minister, His Excellency Dr. S. Jaishankar, and His Excellency Wang Yi, the Foreign Affairs Minister of China, meet and express support for working on removing their nation's respective troops stationed along their shared Himalayan border. They also concur on quickly settling open issues related to the border and pursuing peace in the region.

0: By creating peace, we all can make a loving, serene, and prosperous world.
1: In today's news, United Kingdom commits funds to support Afghanistan through 2029. U.S. food companies investigated over use of cancer-linked baking additive. European Union bans disposal of unsold clothing and shoes. Turkish university graduates pioneer eco-friendly satellite propulsion technology. Overseas or Vietnamese girl rescued after being trapped between rocks and fast-flowing stream. Australian high-protein almond milk wins nutrition award. And U.S. scientists discover how elephant people use Earth to send long-distance messages. All this and more on Supreme Master Television, your constructive global TV channel.
2: Myself and my people from planet, we feel sorry for you guys, for your people on this planet, as we sometimes turn our eyes toward your world to see how your people are doing. And we just feel so sorry, so sympathetic, so compassionate in our hearts. Thus, we are coming here today trying to offer some of our merits, our blessings to your world to lessen some of the pain of your people as a gift. And we also have a gift for you personally. Even if many people or the majority of people call on your name and be blessed by you, then even if they're not born into your realm, they will be worthy beings, and this world would become a worthy planet. Please let our people lead you to where it still remains a beautiful place, and it could offer you some good memories to bring back to your country's people. How long will you deem it fit to stay with us, sir?
3: Please continue watching to find out more about what Master is profoundly sorry that His Majesty must see on our world, what Master says would have happened to our planet had King Buddha's not come to our plane, how Master hopes King Po's gift affects beings here, etc. Our most sacred Supreme Master Ching Hai, vegan, graciously recorded a message for our world concerning her engaging conversation with His Majesty King Po on Thursday, August 13th, 2026. In part two of this two-part fly-in news presentation of the message, we are honoured to hear about King Po's gifts to Master and our planet, bridges of neighbourly friendship and more.
2: The people on this planet could never compare to yours. In real comfort, real happiness, and real sufficient satisfaction in their hearts. And then it doesn't just stop there. They make war with each other to snatch what they want to have from the neighboring country, etc. There's no end to the suffering here, so... No end to suffering, no end to killing, no end to... no end to living hell on earth, created by the humans themselves. We are all envying your world and the population of your planet. Due to your merit, they have everything that they need, every comfort of all comfortable ways to live their lives. To no end. Well, myself and my people from planet, we feel sorry for you guys, for your people on this planet, as we sometimes turn our eyes toward your world to see how your people are doing. And we just feel so sorry, so sympathetic, so compassionate in our hearts. Thus, we are coming here today trying to offer some of our merit, our blessings to your world, to lessen some of the pain of your people as a gift. And we also have a gift for you personally. Oh, my dear, Your Majesty King Po, we are deeply sorry that you have to witness such unpleasant and painful events in our world. I myself, by the grace of God, am trying very hard to uplift this world into a better state of wellness, of enlightenment, of self-recovery and rediscovery. But you can see, it's not that easy. Oh yes, we are very sorry for you, sir. The King of Kings of Kings of Kings, you're supposed to have everything, more than all the universe put together. It's your immense merit. You never even have to lift a finger for anything you want. It will be just as you thought it will come to you. But then you never want anything. Instead, you choose to sacrifice, to share your merit so that others who believe in you, who call for your help, even war criminals, even the worst sinners on earth, you still come to help them at the price of your limitless sacrifice and suffering. It is the world that not many Buddhas would want to come down to or to linger in. But you willingly sacrifice all to help the inhabitants of this world. That's why we, all the Buddhas, the King Buddhas, Buddha Kings, admire you, worship you, and try to come and support you and help him to lighten your burden. Oh yes sir, Your Majesty King Po, I'm forever indebted to all the King Buddhas who have come here quietly or openly, visiting me or not visiting me, but trying to offer all your best and to help our world. Otherwise, I think this world would have disappeared long ago. Thank you so much, all of you, past, present, and visitors in the future, for all your kindness, compassion, and immense power. Even then, this world has not become much better. We have been really wasting your power. I apologize in the name of all the humans and any other ignorant beings in this world. And also to thank you immensely forever. Thank you. In the grace of God, may you and your people continue in splendor and glory, enjoying the fruit of your spiritual merit. And maybe one day this world will be able to catch up with all of this, your world in the universe, who are enjoying bliss, happiness, and grace forever. Amen. Oh yes, please accept the gift that we brought here for your world and for you personally. Oh, tell us, please. The gift we brought for your people, your inhabitants, including the animal, people, and any beings who are aware of the gift, is that anyone who calls on my name will find peace in their mind. Or call on all my people, then their status will be uplifted to a noble quality, and they could even come to us being born in this land and enjoy forever happiness, bliss, and liberation from all suffering. They never have to be reincarnated again. This is the planet, like this world planet. Oh, thank you, sir. Thank you, sir. We all need that. We will broadcast your offer of today to the whole world, hoping that your merit, your immense power will affect their minds uplift their spirits so that they will be able to be born in your land due to your grace. In the name of God, we thank you. We wish that you and your people continue this kind of wonderful life in the grace of God. Amen. And we accept your gift with all humility and gratitude. We thank God for your visit and your generosity. Even if many people or the majority of people call on your name and be blessed by you, then even if they're not born into your realm, they will be worthy beings, and this world would become a worthy planet. We thank you deeply, Sire. May God forever bless you and your people more and more and more all the time. Amen. And now we are feeling very honored and happy to also offer you a gift, that wherever you go, you will always remain in the noble status that all the worlds, all the universe will respect the dirt at your feet, and you will have peace in your heart at all times. Thank you. Thank you forever, sir, for your kind generosity. Well, I do need that right on time. Thank you so much. At the moment, I do need that. Peace and nobility, we can always use more of any type. So thank you ever so much. You are welcome. You are the King of Kings of Kings of Kings. You have never been in need of anything. It's just our sincere respect and love that we present to you this gift. Well, thank you. Thank you, Your Majesty King Ho. I accept it with all humility and gratefulness. You also never need anything. And this planet is such an unpleasant sight for you. You who came from a world where there's not even one alphabet of sorrow or dissatisfaction of any kind. So as long as you deem it fit to stay on our planet for a while, please overlook those places that are disaster-torn or war-torn, any unpleasant sights. It's not worthy for you to glance at for even one nanosecond. Please let our people lead you to where it still remains a beautiful place. And it could offer you some good memories to bring back to your country's people. How long will you deem it fit to stay with us, sir? About 17 more days. Wow, what a blessing to our planet and the people here. May you enjoy some beautiful places that are still intact or less damaged. Even here on Earth, many unpleasant things have happened. There are many unpleasant places that you can catch and have a glimpse of, but there are also beautiful countries, because on this planet, there are many divisions. Thus, there are many countries. And God has created bridges between languages, between nations. But sometimes their behavior, their misunderstandings, their ignorance break the bridges. So they make war with each other after that. Since I am on this planet, I have been repairing many bridges. But sometimes it's not easy, because sometimes you use different methods which are unfamiliar on Earth, and due to the earthly people's misconceptions, negative thinking or prejudice that make my work difficult and sometimes impossible. Even when I repaired the bridge between the countries, they broke it again. And before we could repair it, the bridge had already broken completely and they were already at war with each other. Because things don't happen right away. If a bridge cracks somewhere and we are busy fixing other bridges, if we couldn't come quickly enough, then it would break very fast. It's faster to break a bridge of neighborly friendship than to build one. Since many neighboring countries normally usually have been very friendly with each other, but if some citizens of this or that country overdo it in committing sins, then the bridge will be broken and the war will break out between these countries. A friendship bridge can also be broken if some evil entities bring the strong devil's energy over to that country, this country, and some of their vulnerable people believe in that entity, follow it, or and support it, adding more force to the evil entity to break bridges, thus cause war to happen between their countries. These entities have so much devil's empowerment that people mistaken it for positive power and are thus bewitched by it, losing their intelligence, giving them whatever they got, their children, their houses, etc. There's no end to what the negative power uses to, you know, enslave the people on this planet.
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1: List of Trần Tâm or Rumors, Real and Fake Names. 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John Saint, current legal name and used on his passport. 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
9: etc.
2: It's a sore sight to see, sir, but it's not that easy to fix sometimes because people don't understand it. They might judge you, they might turn away from you, or they might even become outright vicious and cruel to the bridge builder or bridge repairer. In our world, we could never dream of having spiritual blessings like in your land. Maybe one day, maybe one day. In your country, your people don't even need any bridges like that because you don't have a division, like one country next to the others. And then because of division, the language will also be different for each country. And that's how sometimes they cannot understand each other. I mean, they could understand the language, but they could not understand each other's mentality, culture, or the many differences due to this division. So it's less of a job for you, sir. You created your own Buddha land, and so your people enjoy forever. It is not like you have to come into a very chaotic world and try to repair it, or that you have to go to hell, enduring the torture, punishment, and viciousness of hell beings just to rescue someone. Every plane is not the same, especially this plane is still too low in vibration, too negative in energy. So any master who came here suffer a lot. Many masters who have come here before mostly suffer too much, but still could rescue only a few compared to the population in the world. Not many masters have succeeded in rescuing or changing the minds of a lot of people on this planet. Thank you for coming to us even from your highly virtuous, civilized, blessed planet to come wading into our muddy world just to offer us some comforting words and wonderful gifts like that. May God forever bless you, shield you, love you, raise your land with all the abundance that you deserve. Amen, sir. I hope you might come back any other time to see me or not to see me, but with your blessing in abundance to help uplift the souls of the inhabitants of this world. Thank you, sir.
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9: United Kingdom pledges life-saving aid to Afghanistan through 2029. UK's Foreign, Commonwealth and Development Office, or FCDO, has committed £315 million in humanitarian and development aid over 3 years to support Afghanistan, where approximately 22 million people need urgent assistance amid food insecurity and malnutrition. The funds will support health, nutrition, education, livelihoods, climate resilience, and Afghan returnees. The UK's aid strategy prioritizes women and girls by advancing their rights and social participation, while aiming to ensure they represent at least half of those reached through the assistance. By combining FCDO oversight with independent third-party monitoring and delivering assistance through international organizations and trusted partners, the UK aims to ensure that aid reaches those who need it most. The United Kingdom has a total of 6 Shining World Leadership Awards to date for animal protection, caring, kindness, wise leadership, and wise governance. Our accolades, United Kingdom organizations, partners, and all involved, for standing in solidarity and reaching this milestone. May the soulful Afghan people find peace and comfort in God's enduring grace.
1: Authorities in Florida, USA investigate companies' overuse of baking additive linked to cancer and other health issues. Officials in Florida will now require food companies to provide information about products containing potassium bromate, their knowledge about its potential health risks, and whether any such products were distributed to Florida schools. Potassium bromate, a dough conditioner used in sunflour and baked goods in the United States, is classified by the International Agency for Research on Cancer as a possible human carcinogen and has also been linked to kidney damage, hearing loss, and central nervous system damage. While it remains legal in much of the U.S., it is banned in many countries including Canada, the United Kingdom, Brazil, China, India, and members of the European Union. The American Bakers Association has also pledged to phase out its use nationwide by the end of 2026. Many thanks officials, researchers, and industry leaders for working to help protect public health. In celestial guidance, may all foods be pure, wholesome, and nourishing to ensure the well-being of every precious life.
9: Vegan, open the gate to heaven.
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1: It's a beautiful day. Blissful viewers, I'm Philo, a vegan farmer from the Pheasant Kingdom. A glowing vegan diet is the only way for us to live peacefully on the farm. Here is a gardening tip on how to improve your compost. Before you toss those avocado peels in the bin, consider giving them a second life in your garden as a useful addition to your compost. Avocado peels contain minerals such as potassium, calcium, iron, magnesium, and zinc. Sandy and very acidic soils are more likely to lack calcium and magnesium, while alkaline soils can often be low in iron, which may cause plants to develop yellowing leaves. Because avocado peels are very fibrous, they take a long time to break down. To speed up the process, chop them into small pieces or blend them with a little water before adding them to your compost pile. If pieces remain when your compost is ready, simply screen them out and add them to your next batch to continue breaking down. Enjoy this simple way to reduce kitchen waste while turning your avocado peels into nutrient-rich compost for your garden. Lots of love for being veg and going green to save the planet for all humans and us all co-inhabitants alike. Thank you for watching. Now for the weather from around the world.

0: European Union, or EU, bans large companies from destroying unsold clothes and shoes. The EU recently passed a law prohibiting businesses from throwing away unsold clothes, accessories, or shoes, addressing an estimated 264,000 to 594,000 metric tons of textiles destroyed before use each year. This measure is one of the first implemented under the Eco Design for Sustainable Products Regulation, which seeks to make goods more repairable, durable, recyclable, and resource efficient. In order to keep clothes and shoes in use, companies must sell them, including at a discount, donating them to charities or social enterprises, or preparing them for reuse. The European Union has a total of 12 Shining World Leadership Awards to date for compassion, earth protection, humanitarianism, peace, true caring, and unconditional world care. Good news, European Union, on your rule to stop the disposal of new clothes and shoes. In the divine upliftment, may this regulation succeed in reducing waste and supporting a circular economy with minimal waste.
1: Turkish university graduates develop sustainable satellite propulsion system with approximately 14,000 satellites currently in orbit and the numbers expected to multiply rapidly. Solutions are needed to help maintain a safe space environment. To address this challenge, two recent graduates of Istanbul Technical University, Mustafa Said Ay and Hıdır İlyas Sezer, have invented a solar-powered thruster. Through their startup, Nuve Space, the pair created an electric propulsion module designed for spacecraft under 500 kilograms. The system enables satellites to change orbit, avoid colliding with space debris, and safely dispose of satellites during their missions. The thruster is approximately 5 times more efficient than traditional chemical rockets while eliminating toxic propellant emissions. Future versions are expected to incorporate artificial intelligence, allowing satellites to avoid hazards and manage orbital maneuvers autonomously. Our gratitude, Nuve Space Team, for helping create safer space travel. May we continue to strive for sustainable orbits in the Most High's wisdom.
0: Police rescue girl trapped between rocks in fast-flowing stream in Ao Lac, also known as Vietnam. On July 17, 2026, the Dak Mar Commune police rescued 10-year-old Y Cuc after she became trapped between rocks along a stream in Quang Nai province. She slipped while following a friend into the forest to pick bamboo shoots and got stuck in a dangerous, rain-soaked, rugged area with fast-flowing water. After being notified, the police department immediately mobilized officers, local security forces, and residents to form a response team. The rescuers used saws and crowbars to clear a path so they could reach Y Cuc. After nearly 60 minutes, she was brought out, checked for physical and emotional well-being, and reunited with her family. Bravo, officials, rescuers, and all involved, for your life-saving mission. May Y Cuc recover swiftly and continue to thrive in the Supreme Divinity's loving embrace.
1: Vegan side effect: love will grow uncontrollably.
0: Coming up, Australian high-protein almond milk wins nutrition award. 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More auspicious news when we return. 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
1: Welcome back to Noteworthy News, praiseworthy news for a safer world. Australian vegan almond milk recognized in 2026 Nutrition Awards. So good. A popular Australian vegan milk brand recently received positive news. Its So Good High Protein Almond Milk was named the winner of the 2026 Healthy Food Guide Special Diet Awards in the High Protein category. Each year, the Healthy Food Guide Special Diet Awards recognizes nutritious supermarket foods for people with specific dietary needs, allergies, and intolerances in Australia and New Zealand. So Good Almond Milk contains 10 grams of plant protein per serving, is high in calcium, and is a good source of iron. Each serving also contains 6 vitamins and minerals with no added sugar and is gluten-free. In addition, the almonds are locally sourced in Australia. 3 cheers, So Good, for winning this prestigious award and the love of the province. May more consumers enjoy nourishing vegan milk, bringing health and happiness to many.
2: U.S. study reveals how elephant people hear through the ground. Elephant individuals communicate over vast distances using low-frequency sounds that travel via the ground as seismic vibrations. These vibrations move through their feet, legs, skull, and inner ear, allowing them to hear through bone conduction. Elephant folks' exceptionally large middle ears make them especially sensitive to low-frequency vibrations. Their middle ear bones are 9 times heavier and their eardrums 7 times larger than humans, so they transmit more vibrations to the cochlea. The study also found that elephant people can voluntarily close their ear canals, potentially reducing airborne sound and enhancing their ability to detect ground vibrations. This ability could improve bone conduction hearing by up to 30 times for infrasonic calls between 10 and 20 hertz. Thank you, scientists, for uncovering this remarkable aspect of elephant people's hearing abilities. May our compassionate research continue to deepen our understanding of how our beautiful animal friends communicate in the Almighty's tender care.
1: Now it's time to peel the laughter fruit and savor the sweet taste of joy with a joke of the day, entitled A Well-Connected Driver.
3: An officer pulled over an elderly woman for speeding on the highway.
4: Ma'am, I clocked you at 145 kilometers per hour.
5: I'm sorry, officer. I was trying to keep up with the car ahead of me.
4: There is no car ahead of you. I haven't seen another vehicle for 15 kilometers.
5: I know. That's how far behind I am.
3: The officer looked at her driver's license.
4: Your license says you're required to wear glasses while driving. You aren't wearing any.
5: Don't worry. I have contacts.
4: Contacts? Where?
5: In very high places. Now, are you writing me a ticket, or should we call your captain?
6: The most powerful daily prayer for any time and before meditation, which is the order from God and Supreme Master Ching Hai, shares with us by His blessed grace.
7: We humbly worship, praise, thank, obey, and love God Almighty, the Most High, the Greatest, for world vegan, world peace, and our soul liberation. We thank, love, praise the only Son of God, who is the ultimate Master, for our salvation. We follow the teaching of all the saints and sages. We thank, love, and praise them, who are the representatives of God, for our spiritual elevation.

0: And now we have a heartline from Jing Wei in Singapore.
1: Dearest Supreme Master Ching Hai and Supreme Master Television Team, when I was unwell twice, Master appeared as Lord Shiva. Once I heard Shiva, Shiva over my head when I was all alone physically and ill. The other time, I was in a dreamlike inner vision, visiting a house of monks who live with tiny venomous creatures like snakes, scorpions, and others to learn a healing method. The gentle monks told me to treat all beings with compassion and be brave. While anxiously looking around, I was suddenly bitten by a small snake from under a table, and little worms appeared at my fingertips. Alarmed and scared, I stood still and called on Master. In a lightning blue bolt, Master appeared in all blue brilliance and said, "Give me all of that, do not fear." I was apprehensive and later relented. Master touched my hands and the blue electric currents withdrew all the poison from my arms. Master absorbed all of it and I felt relief instantly. Next, Master flew straight into my heart and I woke up. Another time, after meditative sleep, I saw black words with gold linings floating out of the most powerful daily prayer videos that were playing 24/7 in my room. As I focused, I realized intuitively that the words were in Sanskrit and that they meant that the most powerful daily prayer was written with the most ancient and original God power. Chinese by race, I have never learned in depth about Hindu gods nor their language. This made me revere Master even more as I read up on them and affirmed my faith. Once I was in deep frustration about some prolonged issue that had occurred, Master appeared as Bian Che and His Majesty King Louis XIV, and I recognized her by her eyes. Master smiled and winked at me and pointed towards my right. I was then directed to the answers in waking life and started to have a greater understanding of and empathy towards people who treated me with enmity. Only having true love like that of the Buddhas can dissolve the karmic bonds I have made. Despite all my mistakes and shortcomings, Master is ever loving, humorous, tolerant, benevolent, and most magnanimous in all she does to enlighten me. I am deeply appreciative and will strive to do my best till God calls me home. May Master be infinitely protected by all divinities now and always. Forever loving you and on your side, Jing Wei from Singapore.
0: Intuitive Jing Wei, thank you for sharing your incredible inner visions, which illuminate Master's teachings and show her immense compassion, patience, and understanding for all beings trapped in this illusory world. 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
2: P.S. 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
4: We sincerely thank all the reporters, journalists, photographers, camera persons, individuals, groups, companies everywhere in the world for all your involved contributions of news that inform and bring hope to the people from both human and animal kingdoms, as well as countless other beings, thus uplifting the atmosphere of our planet. May heaven bless your noble endeavors and protect you always, especially while on challenging duty.
5: Daily News Stream, September 2nd, 2026.
6: USCIA, or Central Intelligence Agency, Director John Ratcliffe reportedly proposed a three-way meeting between U.S. President Donald Trump, Russian President Vladimir Putin, and Ukrainian or Iranian President Volodymyr Zelensky during a covert visit to Moscow, Russia, earlier this week. The proposal is part of a U.S. effort to restart peace negotiations.
5: Russian attacks damaged energy infrastructure in Ukraine or Ukraine's Mykolaiv region on August 29th, leaving more than 300,000 people without electricity. Officials say Shahed drones, cruise missiles, and an Iskander-M ballistic missile targeted energy facilities in and around Mykolaiv, while other buildings were also damaged, but no casualties were reported.
6: Sweden is deploying Gripen fighter jets and military corvettes, or fast warships, to Finland through at least the end of 2026 to strengthen surveillance and help defend Finnish territory if necessary. Finland shares a 1,340-kilometer border with Russia, and officials say the deployment comes amid a worsening security situation and concerns about military drones entering the airspace of NATO or North Atlantic Treaty Organization countries near Russia.
5: Baltic Sea countries plan to create a joint drone defense task force to improve rapid information sharing and responses to hybrid threats, German Interior Minister Alexander Dobrindt said on August 28th. The move follows growing concern over drone incidents and suspected sabotage involving undersea cables and energy infrastructure in the Baltic region.
6: London's Waterloo Station has become the first major train hub in Britain to use dog folks on regular patrols, with three dog individuals deployed for a three-month trial. The dog folks are intended to provide reassurance to passengers and act as a visible security deterrent. Although officials say the trial is not linked to any increased threat, the program is part of broader safety measures at the station, including upgraded CCTV or closed-circuit television and more visible personnel.
5: Cuba's worsening economic crisis is putting growing pressure on stray animal people rescue groups, which are struggling with shortages of water, electricity, food, medicines, and vaccines. Rescue centers and veterinarians say rising prices and fewer donations, partly linked to the drop in tourism, are making it increasingly difficult to feed, treat, and vaccinate animal individuals in need.
6: United Nations Secretary General Antonio Guterres says more than 8,500 attacks targeted schools, students, and teachers worldwide over the past 2 years, causing deaths, abductions, and trauma. In a message for the International Day to Protect Education from Attack, observed on September 9th, he urged countries and parties involved in conflicts to protect schools, uphold international law, hold perpetrators accountable, and strengthen education systems for vulnerable children.
5: Uzbekistan President Shavkat Mirziyoyev has pardoned 852 people serving prison sentences, saying they had shown sincere remorse and a commitment to rehabilitation. Of those pardoned, 604 will be fully released, while others will receive parole, reduced sentences, or less severe punishments.
6: The UAE, or United Arab Emirates Aid Agency, and UAE Space Agency have launched a partnership to strengthen disaster preparedness and response in West Africa using satellite data and other space-based tools. About 30 disaster management specialists will receive training in Earth observation, geographic information systems, and satellite mapping tools to help authorities assess damage faster and make better decisions.

0: during emergencies.
1: Belgium's National Institute for Health and Disability Insurance, or INAMI, reports a 32% rise in long-term work incapacity linked to mental or behavioral disorders, as well as depression or burnout, between 2021 and 2025 in the nation. By December 2025, mental health disorders account for 38.3% of cases lasting over a year, with over 70% suffering from depression or burnout.
0: A small study finds that limiting eating to an 8-hour daily window may significantly improve blood sugar control in adults at risk for type 2 diabetes. Participants show improved glucose levels, more time in the normal range, and fewer fluctuations, regardless of whether they eat from 8 a.m. to 4 p.m. or noon to 8 p.m. Researchers stress that larger, longer studies are needed.
1: A diphtheria outbreak is overwhelming the children's ward at Federal Teaching Hospital, Katsina, Nigeria. As suspected and confirmed cases surge, referrals from across Katsina State cause severe overcrowding, while hospital team members struggle to treat critically ill children. Officials call for stronger coordination among health facilities, government agencies, and stakeholders.
0: A powerful supercell storm battered parts of France, Italy, and Switzerland on August 27th through 28th, bringing winds of up to 90 miles per hour, or 145 kilometers per hour. Heavy rain and large hailstones. The storm knocked down trees and shattered car and train windows in France, while hail also caused damage in Switzerland, and severe weather affected northern Italy.
1: A tornado and hailstorm strike Cremona, northern Italy, injuring dozens on August 28th. The fire brigade reports damage to 10 churches, including the cathedral, which loses a spire, plus 10,000 damaged cars and fallen trees. 12 families are evacuated.

0: Nepal resumes rescue efforts following flash flood and glacier collapse on August 26th. Authorities seek foreign technical assistance to rescue people trapped in tunnels, restore transport links, identify bodies, and conduct DNA testing. Nearly 3,000 people remain missing, while hundreds have died in Nepal and Tibet. Nepal estimates reconstruction will cost $4 to $5 billion. India and China have sent experts and relief supplies to support the disaster response.
1: A study published in Science Advances finds that up to 560 million children aged 9 and under, 43% worldwide, experience at least one additional month of heat stress each year due to human-induced climate change. In India, 61% of children, or 145 million, are affected.
0: A new study finds that methane emissions from Siberia, Russia during the warmer growing season have risen by about 5% a year since 2010 and are now more than double their 2010 level. Warmer, wetter soils are increasing methane emissions in western Siberia, while wildfires are driving much of the increase in eastern Siberia. Researchers warn that continued Arctic warming could add about 25.2 million metric tons of methane emissions a year by 2050.
1: Nearly 172,000 solar installations have been fitted across the UK since the start of 2026, with installations increasing across England, Scotland, Wales, Northern Ireland, and every English region over the past year. Nearly 28,000 systems were installed in July alone, including more than 19,800 rooftop installations, as households and businesses increasingly generate their own electricity.
0: India's plant protein ingredient market is projected to double to $943 million within 5 years, driven by an 18% annual growth rate as industry leaders push for domestic infrastructure to curb a high import reliance for such ingredients of 90%.
1: A U.S. survey reveals varying consumer interpretations of the term plant-based, with 56% defining it as strictly vegan, while 35% saying it means eating abundant plant foods while still eating some meat, dairy, and eggs. Study co-author Shannon Menhart, a registered dietitian with the Barnard Medical Center, stated, "Defining plant-based as excluding all animal products could make it easier for consumers to make confident decisions about food products by knowing that the term means there are no animal products."
0: PETA, or People for the Ethical Treatment of Animals, India, serves vegan rajma chawal, or traditional Indian kidney bean rice dish, to 3,000 people at community learning centers and an informal settlement in Delhi, India, honoring Mary Patricia Ward, mother of PETA founder Ingrid Newkirk, vegan. When alive, Ms. Ward helped children, people with leprosy, and animal people in India, volunteered at Mother Teresa's orphanage, and sheltered animal folk at her Delhi home.
2: Hi, I'm Sabrina.
1: Singapore's Noor Sabrina Suhaimi, 25, becomes the country's only female national wheelchair rugby player after a progressive neurological disorder and ankle fracture leave her wheelchair bound. She competes at the ASEAN, or Association of Southeast Asian Nations, Paragames in Thailand, helping Singapore place second, and hopes to inspire greater awareness of wheelchair rugby.
0: Former hunter Anil Mistry transforms his life after witnessing a wounded doe person die beside her farm in West Bengal's Sundarbans, India. He rejects poaching, founds a conservation organization called Bali Nature and Wildlife Conservation Society, supports alternative livelihoods, and works with officials to address poaching. Over nearly two decades, he helps safely release about 70 tiger people.
1: Utah, U.S. volunteers travel about 3,860 kilometers to rescue more than 50 cat and dog people displaced by an arson-related fire in Spokane, Washington State, U.S. St. George, Utah nonprofit PAWS, or Providing Animals with Support, transports the animal friends to Utah, where they receive medical care and recovery support while helping relieve pressure on Spokane's overwhelmed animal person rescue system.
0: Enlightening quote of the day: this mind that knows emptiness is itself the awakened mind. The venerated enlightened master of Tibetan Buddhism, Naropa, vegetarian.
1: In this two-part series on Adam Tapp's near-death experience, Canadian paramedic Adam shares how he was electrocuted to death while working on a woodworking project, was dead for around 11 and a half minutes, during which he experienced becoming a single point of awareness and merging into the fabric of the universe, and was defibrillated twice before being brought back to life. Adam had been a paramedic for many years and found woodworking to be a cathartic, emotionally releasing hobby. On February 28, 2018, he was using a Lichtenberg device, a homemade high-voltage fractal burning device built using a microwave oven transformer to etch coral-like patterns into a piece of wood.
3: I was moving the electrodes one by one, and it just arced into my hand. And it was just this snap from reality. It was almost overwhelming. It was like this intense level of absolute pain, like every single cell in my body was being pulled into pieces. And it was overwhelming to a point where I didn't understand what was happening. It was almost as if everything had shut down, and it was just, everything in my vision was these vertical cylinders. They were sort of this iridescent green that went up and down forever. I remember trying to focus a thought amongst the energy, and I think it was like, I'm being electrocuted. And then I think I thought, I'm falling. And I felt like I was falling for ages. And then it was just like waking up from a nap someplace that I'd always been. It was this perfect inky blackness. It was almost like deep space, where it was like there's lights in the distance, like these twinkling stars to some extent, but it was just this perfect blackness. It was like I was seeing spherically from a single point outwards. Like I had just become a single point of awareness. And I wasn't Adam, I wasn't dead, I wasn't anything. I was just perfect, like absolute contentment. And I was just in this space for time. Like there was no sense of consistency with anything. It was just simply existing as awareness. And then I felt sort of this frequency start washing over me. And it was like, it was like this fractal patterns. And it was like gasoline on water, this rainbow effect. It was iridescent to some extent. And it was just this juxtaposition of thoughts and feelings and emotions. And I felt myself sort of being pulled into pieces and deposited into everything. It was like basically becoming fabric of the universe. And it was absolutely perfect. Like there was no fear and there was nothing. This was just the natural progression of what every single one of us is going to do, which is back to the source, back to this infinite consciousness or infinite complexity. And then all of a sudden I started being electrocuted again. And at the time, I didn't understand what was happening, but in hindsight, it was me being defibrillated. I was defibrillated twice. I was in a ventricle fibrillation arrhythmia, which is basically the heart spasming. And so I was defibrillated. And the defibrillation takes 0.5 seconds, but this was like minutes, if I can even say that, of being electrocuted again. And then all of a sudden it stopped. Now I'm aware that I'm Adam, that I'm dead, that I've been electrocuted. And now I'm in this void of just a being.
1: A second defibrillation followed. As the experience continued, Adam began to become aware of the physical injuries he had suffered.
3: And I remember myself being pulled, perhaps, out or some variation of that. And then I think I maybe at one point acknowledged the smell of burnt flesh, which would have been my hands. My finger was burned off and I had third degree burns all over this hand.
1: Adam spent about 8 hours in a coma while those around him feared he was brain dead. When he woke, he was stunned to learn only about 8 hours had passed.
3: And, you know, I remember waking up in the ICU when I was intubated, tube into my lungs, and I had an interosseous needle drilled into my shoulder bone. Like, my first thought was, how long has it been? And I remember, like, sort of being able to write something down. My hands were all bandaged, and, you know, they said it's like 8 hours or something. And it blew my mind. Like, if someone had told me it had been 5 years or a decade, I would have been completely on point with that.
1: In part two, Adam describes the unsettling experience of returning to his physical body after experiencing himself as pure awareness.
3: And I felt so deeply that I just got downgraded from this Cray supercomputer to this Commodore 2000, this pixelated screen. And that stuck with me for a long time.
1: Join us tomorrow for part two of this two-part series on Adam Tapp's near-death experience.
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4: Worship, thank, love, praise always the reunited three utmost powerful.
5: When we think about keeping our houses clean, we usually focus on the obvious places. We wipe the table, vacuum the floor, and scrub the toilet. But what if some of the dirtiest places aren't the ones that look dirty? Beyond the obvious hidden germ hotspots in your home, continue watching to find out more.
6: Baby's adorable curious reaction.
7: Wow. But dude,
4: vegan tested positive for sympathetic caring.

Attentive viewers, welcome. When meeting friends in the courageous West African nation of Cabo Verde, you may hear the warm expression Malibusta. In Cape Verdean Creole, it means, how are you? It reflects a strong sense of community that has long connected the people of these Atlantic islands. My name is Jorge. The open-hearted people of Cape Verde wish your spirit to be continuously uplifted and enriched by divine blessings.

Welcome to today's program, Beyond the Obvious, Hidden Germ Hotspots in Your Home. When we think about keeping our houses clean, we usually focus on the obvious places. We wipe the table, vacuum the floor, and scrub the toilet. But what if some of the germiest places aren't the ones that look dirty? Throughout the day, our hands touch all kinds of everyday objects that seem perfectly harmless. Yet some of them can invisibly collect germs without us even noticing. Before we go any further, let's talk about what we mean by germs. Germs are tiny living things called microorganisms that can sometimes make us sick. They include certain bacteria, viruses, and fungi. But here's something many people don't realize. Not all microbes are bad. In fact, many are actually good for us. For example, trillions of helpful bacteria live in our digestive system, where they help break down food, absorb nutrients, and support our overall health. Of course, some microbes can make us sick. Certain viruses can cause illnesses like the common cold, the flu, and COVID-19, while some bacteria can lead to food poisoning or skin infections. The good news is that most of the microbes we come across every day don't make us ill.

0: Smart kid? Ah, you are surely a vegan.
1: So where are germs most likely to hide in our homes? Surprisingly, it's not always the places that look dirty. Germs love places that are warm, damp, and touched often by people. To find out where they gather the most, researchers from the National Sanitation Foundation International examined 30 common household items. They looked for yeast, mold, and coliform bacteria. Those microbes are often used to show how clean or unclean a surface may be. The biggest surprise was the kitchen sponge, which turned out to be the germiest item in the entire study. Just think about what a sponge goes through every day. It soaks up water, traps tiny bits of food, and often stays damp for hours. Those conditions make it a perfect place for bacteria to grow. To help keep your sponge cleaner, rinse it well after each use, squeeze out as much water as you can, and store it where it can dry completely. Although some people disinfect their sponges, a study suggests that replacing them regularly may actually be the better choice. That's because disinfecting can kill the weaker bacteria while allowing the tougher ones to survive and grow again. Kitchen sinks, cutting boards, and countertops also ranked high in the study. They often come into contact with fresh produce, food scraps, moisture, and busy hands while meals are being prepared. Washing these surfaces well with hot, soapy water after each use can help reduce germs. For an extra cleaning step, you can spray a little white vinegar on the surface, leave it for a few minutes, then rinse it off with water. It's a simple trick that helps reduce some bacteria while also getting rid of unwanted odors.

0: When people think about germs, the toilet is often the first thing that comes to mind. But some of the most overlooked germ hotspots are much smaller. These include the toothbrush holder and the toilet flush handle. Toothbrushes are often put back while they're still wet, and bathrooms are usually warm and humid. Over time, moisture can collect inside the holder, creating a good place for germs to grow. The flush handle is another hot spot because it's touched so often. Sometimes before people have washed their hands, to help reduce germs, wash the toothbrush holder regularly with warm soapy water, dry it well, and wipe both the holder and the flush handle with a suitable household cleaner or disinfectant. Another good habit is to close the toilet lid before flushing, which can help reduce the spread of tiny droplets into the air. Perhaps the biggest carrier of germs isn't an object at all, it's our hands. Throughout the day, they touch doorknobs, appliances, mobile phones, bags, and many other shared surfaces. Outside the home, our hands pick up even more germs. They make good carriers because our skin provides warmth, moisture, and natural oils that help some microbes stick around.
1: Vegan, soldier of the meek and the weak.
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3: His Majesty's name is King Nai, N-I, and his exceptionally glorious spiritual plane is Li, L-E. 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Please shed light on the name of your Buddha land. From here to our land, it is about 3 gazillion plus light years, etc., of course. We don't want to burden you with too many numbers. And you could come here just like that. Was it difficult to arrive here, sir? Wow, it's wonderful for our people here to hear of such a thing, such an invention like that. Whoever believes in my power and calls on my name with sincerity, purity of body, speech, and mind, they will be free from worry and fear wherever they go, whatever they do, whoever they are.
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0: Tidy-loving viewers, welcome back to Beyond the Obvious, Hidden Germ Hotspots in Your Home on Supreme Master Television. We have discovered thus far that some of the biggest germ hotspots are not the most obvious ones. Instead of hidden corners, many of these microbial gathering places thrive simply because they are handled so often throughout the day. Think about the things you use every day, including light switches, faucet handles, refrigerator doors, microwave buttons, stove knobs, cabinet handles, remote controls, and computer keyboards. Many of these are shared with other family members and sometimes even guests. That's why it's a good idea to wipe these high-touch surfaces regularly with a household cleaner like vinegar to help reduce germs and keep them clean. Then, there are the gadgets we carry everywhere, including smartphones, tablets, and laptops. They travel from public transit to the office and right back into our homes, picking up dust, oils, and all sorts of stowaway bacteria along the way. When it's time for a little tech tender loving care, start by checking the manufacturer's guide. Generally power off, then gently wipe with a soft microfiber cloth and an alcohol-based cleaner. Avoid spraying liquids directly onto the screen or openings, because moisture can get inside and damage the device. Another place that often gets overlooked is the bed. We spend about 1/3 of our lives sleeping there. While we sleep, our bodies naturally shed dead skin cells, sweat, and oils. If our bedding isn't washed regularly, these can build up and create a good environment for dust mites, bacteria, and fungi. That may lead to sneezing, itchy skin, coughing, or other allergy-like symptoms. To help keep your bed fresh, wash your bed sheets every 1 to 2 weeks, or more often if you have allergies, sweat a lot, or share your bed with furry pets. After you wake up, leave your bed unmade for a little while so any trapped moisture can dry out before making it.
5: The most powerful daily prayer for any time and before meditation, which is the order from God, and Supreme Master Ching Hai shares with us by His blessed grace.
3: We humbly worship, praise, thank, obey, and love God Almighty, the Most High, the Greatest, for world vegan, world peace, and our soul liberation. We thank, love, praise the only Son of God, who is the ultimate Master, for our salvation. We follow the teaching of all the saints and sages. We thank, love, and praise them who are the representatives of God for our spiritual elevation.

0: After hearing all this, you might be wondering if your home is full of dangerous germs, but there's no need to worry. A completely germ-free home isn't realistic or even necessary. Our homes naturally contain countless microbes. Many are harmless and some may even help keep our immune system healthy. The goal isn't to get rid of every microbe. It's simply to reduce our exposure to the ones that can make us sick, especially in places where they are most likely to build up and spread. This is why experts recommend using disinfectants wisely. They can be very helpful, especially when someone at home is sick with the flu, a stomach virus, or another contagious illness. But using stronger products or using them too often isn't always better. Some disinfectants can irritate your skin, eyes, or lungs if they aren't used properly. It may sound surprising, but using antibacterial products too often isn't always better. Some studies suggest sustained antibacterial product use may help some microbes become tougher, making certain infections harder to treat. For everyday cleaning, soap and water are often all you need. Whenever you do use disinfectants, be sure to follow the instructions on the label so they work safely and effectively. One of the best ways to stop hidden germs from coming home with us is by practicing good hand hygiene. After touching things like elevator buttons, shopping carts, or handrails, pathogens can easily spread to your phone, bag, or even the inside of your car before you have a chance to wash your hands. That's when hand sanitizer, alcohol-based wipes, or disinfectant sprays can come in handy. They can help reduce the spread of disease-causing organisms until you wash your hands properly. So the next time you come home, remember to wash your hands. Well, with soap and water for at least 20 seconds. It's one of the simplest and most effective ways to help stop germs from spreading. By knowing where hidden microbes like to gather and practicing a few simple habits every day, we can all help make our homes cleaner, healthier, and safer for ourselves and the people we love. Stay curious, stay healthy, and take good care of yourselves and one another.
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5: Where's Cassidy?
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5: Where's Cassidy?
6: There she is! Peekaboo!
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0: With profound, humble gratitude and love to all venerated enlightened masters, we bow to the Almighty in soulful gratefulness for gifting us with their holy, blessed presence. May all beings be awakened by their divine grace. Etc.

0: We now invite you to watch the next part of this brilliant lecture titled Living Life on the Middle Path, Part 6 of 10, on Between Master and Disciples, given in English and Chinese with subtitles in many languages, on March 4th, 1993, in Surabaya, Indonesia.
1: Hello! Just to see you. Hello, hello. Handsome. Handsome. Handsome. Hello. Hello, handsome. Did you have a good day? You're really showing off for me.
2: Yeah. No.
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0: the most powerful daily prayer for any time and before meditation, which is the order from God. And Supreme Master Ching Hai shares with us by His blessed grace.
1: 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We follow the teaching of all the saints and sages. We thank, love, and praise them, who are the representatives of God, for our spiritual elevation.

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We sincerely thank all the reporters, journalists, photographers, camera persons, individuals, groups, companies everywhere in the world for all your involved contributions of news that inform and bring hope to the people from both human and animal kingdoms, as well as countless other beings, thus uplifting the atmosphere of our planet. May heaven bless your noble endeavors and protect you always, especially while on challenging duty.

We are like a tiny speck encompassed by the creativeness of the universe. Surrounded by billions of glorious galaxies, all interwoven together by the thread of universal love.

in storied Portugal, watching an azulejo artist paint blue patterns on white ceramic tiles in an artisan workshop, you exclaim, maravilhoso. That's wonderful in Portuguese. This coastal nation's creative legacy includes living traditions like the festival of the tabuleiros, or trays, linked by tradition to Her Majesty Queen Saint Isabel's devotion to feeding the poor. A procession through the city of Tomar features women in traditional dress who gracefully balance towering trays of bread adorned with beautifully handmade paper blooms. My name is Sylvia. The beloved Miranda Donkey Persons are loyal friends and devoted parents to their young. The sincere Portuguese people share your appreciation for the caring hearts of these animal citizens. In the tender grace of the providence, may humanity care for all animal folk as cherished fellow sentient beings on earth.

0: As you arrive at your friend's cozy home in wide-skied Nunatsiavut, the self-governing Inuit homeland in northern Labrador, Canada, he welcomes you and asks, Kanuivet, that means, how are you? In Inuttitut, the language of these earth-cherishing people whose ancestors have lived along this coast for centuries. The Nunatsiavut, whose name means people of our beautiful land, stay closely connected as one, even though no roads link their five communities. They travel by snowmobile, seasonal coastal ferry, and small aircraft. I'm Boaz. The dancing splendor of the northern lights reminds us of our own radiant light within. The spiritually attuned residents of Nunatsiavut join you in quiet contemplation of the highest truth. In the loving gaze of the supreme divinity, may your inner journey lead you ever heavenward. Welcome to Noteworthy News, peace-filled news for a stable world.
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2: Also, be sure to follow us on our socials, YouTube, Facebook, Getter, Instagram, LinkedIn, Nico Nico, Pinterest, Reddit, Substack, Telegram, Threads, TikTok, Truth Social, Tumblr, VK, and X, previously known as Twitter, in multiple languages by searching Supreme Master TV.
4: Peace is happening around our world. Peace News number 124 of Many and Counting. There are many countries promoting peace and fostering amity among peoples and governments, etc. July 2024. The Indian External Affairs Minister, His Excellency Dr. S. Jaishankar, and His Excellency Wang Yi, the Foreign Affairs Minister of China, meet and express support for working on removing their nation's respective troops stationed along their shared Himalayan border. They also concur on quickly settling open issues related to the border and pursuing peace in the region.

0: By creating peace, we all can make a loving, serene, and prosperous world.
1: In today's news, United Kingdom commits funds to support Afghanistan through 2029. U.S. food companies investigated over use of cancer-linked baking additive. European Union bans disposal of unsold clothing and shoes. Turkish university graduates pioneer eco-friendly satellite propulsion technology. Overseas or Vietnamese girl rescued after being trapped between rocks and fast-flowing stream. Australian high-protein almond milk wins nutrition award. And U.S. scientists discover how elephant people use Earth to send long-distance messages. All this and more on Supreme Master Television, your constructive global TV channel.
2: Myself and my people from planet, we feel sorry for you guys, for your people on this planet, as we sometimes turn our eyes toward your world to see how your people are doing. And we just feel so sorry, so sympathetic, so compassionate in our hearts. Thus, we are coming here today trying to offer some of our merits, our blessings to your world to lessen some of the pain of your people as a gift. And we also have a gift for you personally. Even if many people or the majority of people call on your name and be blessed by you, then even if they're not born into your realm, they will be worthy beings, and this world would become a worthy planet. Please let our people lead you to where it still remains a beautiful place, and it could offer you some good memories to bring back to your country's people. How long will you deem it fit to stay with us, sir?
3: Please continue watching to find out more about what Master is profoundly sorry that His Majesty must see on our world, what Master says would have happened to our planet had King Buddhas not come to our plane, how Master hopes King Po's gift affects beings here, etc. Our most sacred Supreme Master Ching Hai, vegan, graciously recorded a message for our world concerning her engaging conversation with His Majesty King Po on Thursday, August 13, 2026. In part two of this two-part fly-in news presentation of the message, we are honoured to hear about King Po's gifts to Master and our planet, bridges of neighbourly friendship and more.
2: The people on this planet could never compare to yours. In real comfort, real happiness, and real sufficient satisfaction in their hearts. And then it doesn't just stop there. They make war with each other to snatch what they want to have from the neighboring country, etc. There's no end to the suffering here, so... No end to suffering, no end to killing, no end to... No end to live in hell on earth, created by the humans themselves. We are all envying your world and the population of your planet. Due to your merit, they have everything that they need, every comfort of all comfortable ways to live their lives. To no end. Well, myself and my people from planet, we feel sorry for you guys, for your people on this planet, as we sometimes turn our eyes toward your world to see how your people are doing. And we just feel so sorry, so sympathetic, so compassionate in our hearts. Thus, we are coming here today trying to offer some of our merits, our blessings to your world, to lessen some of the pain of your people as a gift. And we also have a gift for you personally. Oh, my dear, Your Majesty King Po, we are deeply sorry that you have to witness such unpleasant and painful events in our world. I myself, by the grace of God, am trying very hard to uplift this world into a better state of wellness, of enlightenment, of self-recovery and rediscovery. But you can see, it's not that easy. Oh yes, we are very sorry for you, sir. The King of Kings of Kings of Kings, you're supposed to have everything, more than all the universe put together. It's your immense merit. You never even have to lift a finger for anything you want. It will be just as you thought it will come to you. But then you never want anything. Instead, you choose to sacrifice, to share your merit so that others who believe in you, who call for your help, even war criminals, even the worst sinners on earth, you still come to help them at the price of your limitless sacrifice and suffering. It is the world that not many Buddhas would want to come down to or to linger in. But you willingly sacrifice all to help the inhabitants of this world. That's why we, all the Buddhas, the King Buddhas, Buddha Kings, admire you, worship you, and try to come and support you and helping to lighten your burden. Oh yes sir, Your Majesty King Po, I'm forever indebted to all the King Buddhas who have come here quietly or openly, visiting me or not visiting me, but trying to offer all your best and to help our world. Otherwise, I think this world would have disappeared long ago. Thank you so much, all of you, past, present, and visitors in the future, for all your kindness, compassion, and immense power. Even then, this world has not become much better. We have been really wasting your power. I apologize in the name of all the humans and any other ignorant beings in this world. And also to thank you immensely forever. Thank you. In the grace of God, may you and your people continue in splendor and glory, enjoying the fruit of your spiritual merit. And maybe one day this world will be able to catch up with all of this, your world in the universe, who are enjoying bliss, happiness, and grace forever. Amen. Please accept the gift that we brought here for your world and for you personally. Tell us, please. The gift we brought for your people, your inhabitants, including the animal, people, and any beings who are aware of the gift, is that anyone who calls on my name will find peace in their mind. Or call on all my people, then their status will be uplifted to a noble quality, and they could even come to us being born in this land and enjoy forever happiness, bliss, and liberation from all suffering. They never have to be reincarnated again. This is the planet, like this world planet. Oh, thank you, sir. Thank you, sir. We all need that. We will broadcast your offer of today to the whole world, hoping that your merit, your immense power, will affect their minds uplift their spirits so that they will be able to be born in your land due to your grace. In the name of God, we thank you. We wish that you and your people continue this kind of wonderful life in the grace of God. Amen. And we accept your gift with all humility and gratitude. We thank God for your visit and your generosity. Even if many people or the majority of people call on your name and be blessed by you, then even if they're not born into your realm, they will be worthy beings, and this world would become a worthy planet. We thank you deeply, Sire. May God forever bless you and your people more and more and more all the time. Amen. And now we are feeling very honored and happy to also offer you a gift, that wherever you go, you will always remain in the noble status that all the worlds, all the universe will respect the dirt at your feet, and you will have peace in your heart at all times. Thank you. Thank you forever, sir, for your kind generosity. Well, I do need that. Right on time. Thank you so much. At the moment, I do need that. Peace and nobility, we can always use more of any type. So thank you ever so much. You are welcome. You are the King of Kings of Kings of Kings. You have never been in need of anything. It's just our sincere respect and love that we present to you this gift. Well, thank you. Thank you, Your Majesty King Po. I accept it with all humility and gratefulness. You also never need anything. And this planet is such an unpleasant sight for you. You who came from a world where there's not even one alphabet of sorrow or dissatisfaction of any kind. So as long as you deem it fit to stay on our planet for a while, please overlook those places that are disaster-torn or war-torn, any unpleasant sights. It's not worthy for you to glance at for even one nanosecond. Please let our people lead you to where it still remains a beautiful place, and it could offer you some good memories to bring back to your country's people. How long will you deem it fit to stay with us, sir? About 17 more days. Wow, what a blessing to our planet and the people here. May you enjoy some beautiful places that are still intact or less damaged. Even here on Earth, many unpleasant things have happened. There are many unpleasant places that you can catch and have a glimpse of, but they are also beautiful countries, because on this planet there are many divisions, thus there are many countries. And God has created bridges between languages, between nations. But sometimes their behavior, their misunderstandings, their ignorance break the bridges. So they make war with each other after that. Since I am on this planet, I have been repairing many bridges. And sometimes it's not easy, because sometimes you use different methods which are unfamiliar on Earth. And due to the earthly people's misconceptions, negative thinking, or prejudice that make my work difficult and sometimes impossible. Even when I repaired the bridge between the countries, they broke it again. And before we could repair it, the bridge had already broken completely and they were already at war with each other. Because things don't happen right away. If a bridge cracks somewhere and we are busy fixing other bridges, if we couldn't come quickly enough, then it would break very fast. It's faster to break a bridge of neighborly friendship than to build one. Since many neighboring countries normally usually have been very friendly with each other. But if some citizens of this or that country overdo it in committing sins, then the bridge will be broken and the war will break out between these countries. A friendship bridge can also be broken if some evil entities bring the strong devil's energy over to that country, this country, and some of their vulnerable people believe in that entity, follow it, and support it, adding more force to the evil entity to break bridges, thus cause war to happen between their countries. These entities have so much devil's empowerment that people mistaken it for positive power and are thus bewitched by it, losing their intelligence, giving them whatever they got, their children, their houses, etc. Sir, there's no end to what the negative power uses to, enslave the people on this planet.
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1: List of Drung Tham or Rumors, Real and Fake Names. Tom Van Tran, birth name. John Saint, current legal name and used on his passport. Guruji Sagar Ruma Garmartha, the name he currently prefers. 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
8: etc.
2: It's a sore sight to see, sir, but it's not that easy to fix sometimes because people don't understand it. They might judge you, they might turn away from you, or they might even become outright vicious and cruel to the bridge builder or bridge repairer. In our world, we could never dream of having spiritual blessings like in your land. Maybe one day, maybe one day. In your country, your people don't even need any bridges like that because you don't have a division, like one country next to the others. And then, because of division, the language will also be different for each country. And that's how sometimes they cannot understand each other. I mean, they could understand the language, but they could not understand each other's mentality, culture, or the many differences due to this division. So it's less of a job for you, sir. You created your own Buddha land, and so your people enjoy forever. It is not like you have to come into a very chaotic world and try to repair it, or that you have to go to hell, enduring the torture, punishment, and viciousness of hell beings just to rescue someone. Every plane is not the same, especially this plane is still too low in vibration, too negative in energy. So any master who came here suffer a lot. Many masters who have come here before mostly suffer too much, but still could rescue only a few compared to the population in the world. Not many masters have succeeded in rescuing or changing the minds of a lot of people on this planet. Thank you for coming to us even from your highly virtuous, civilized, blessed planet to come wading into our muddy world just to offer us some comforting words and wonderful gifts like that. May God forever bless you, shield you, love you, raise your land with all the abundance that you deserve. Amen, sir. I hope you might come back any other time to see me or not to see me, but with your blessing in abundance to help uplift the souls of the inhabitants of this world. Thank you, sir.
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8: United Kingdom pledges life-saving aid to Afghanistan through 2029. UK's Foreign, Commonwealth and Development Office, or FCDO, has committed £315 million in humanitarian and development aid over 3 years to support Afghanistan, where approximately 22 million people need urgent assistance amid food insecurity and malnutrition. The funds will support health, nutrition, education, livelihoods, climate resilience, and Afghan returnees. The UK's aid strategy prioritizes women and girls by advancing their rights and social participation, while aiming to ensure they represent at least half of those reached through the assistance. By combining FCDO oversight with independent third-party monitoring and delivering assistance through international organizations and trusted partners, the UK aims to ensure that aid reaches those who need it most. The United Kingdom has a total of 6 Shining World Leadership Awards to date for animal protection, caring, kindness, wise leadership, and wise governance. Our accolades, United Kingdom organizations, partners, and all involved, for standing in solidarity and reaching this milestone. May the soulful Afghan people find peace and comfort in God's enduring grace.
1: Authorities in Florida, USA investigate companies' overuse of baking additive linked to cancer and other health issues. Officials in Florida will now require food companies to provide information about products containing potassium bromate, their knowledge about its potential health risks, and whether any such products were distributed to Florida schools. Potassium bromate, a dough conditioner used in some flour and baked goods in the United States, is classified by the International Agency for Research on Cancer as a possible human carcinogen and has also been linked to kidney damage, hearing loss, and central nervous system damage. While it remains legal in much of the U.S., it is banned in many countries including Canada, the United Kingdom, Brazil, China, India, and members of the European Union. The American Bakers Association has also pledged to phase out its use nationwide by the end of 2026. Many thanks officials, researchers, and industry leaders for working to help protect public health. In celestial guidance, may all foods be pure, wholesome, and nourishing to ensure the well-being of every precious life.
8: Vegan, open the gate to heaven.
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1: It's a beautiful day. Blissful viewers, I'm Philo, a vegan farmer from the Pheasant Kingdom. A glowing vegan diet is the only way for us to live peacefully on the farm. Here is a gardening tip on how to improve your compost. Before you toss those avocado peels in the bin, consider giving them a second life in your garden as a useful addition to your compost. Avocado peels contain minerals such as potassium, calcium, iron, magnesium, and zinc. Sandy and very acidic soils are more likely to lack calcium and magnesium, while alkaline soils can often be low in iron, which may cause plants to develop yellowing leaves. Because avocado peels are very fibrous, they take a long time to break down. To speed up the process, chop them into small pieces or blend them with a little water before adding them to your compost pile. If pieces remain when your compost is ready, simply screen them out and add them to your next batch to continue breaking down. Enjoy this simple way to reduce kitchen waste while turning your avocado peels into nutrient-rich compost for your garden. Lots of love for being veg and going green to save the planet for all humans and us all co-inhabitants alike. Thank you for watching. Now for the weather from around the world.

0: European Union, or EU, bans large companies from destroying unsold clothes and shoes. The EU recently passed a law prohibiting businesses from throwing away unsold clothes, accessories, or shoes, addressing an estimated 264,000 to 594,000 metric tons of textiles destroyed before use each year. This measure is one of the first implemented under the Eco-Design for Sustainable Products Regulation, which seeks to make goods more repairable, durable, recyclable, and resource efficient. In order to keep clothes and shoes in use, companies must sell them, including at a discount, donating them to charities or social enterprises, or preparing them for reuse. The European Union has a total of 12 Shining World Leadership Awards to date for compassion, earth protection, humanitarianism, peace, true caring, and unconditional world care. Good news, European Union, on your rule to stop the disposal of new clothes and shoes. In the divine upliftment, may this regulation succeed in reducing waste and supporting a circular economy with minimal waste.
1: Turkish university graduates develop sustainable satellite propulsion system with approximately 14,000 satellites currently in orbit and the numbers expected to multiply rapidly. Solutions are needed to help maintain a safe space environment. To address this challenge, two recent graduates of Istanbul Technical University, Mustafa Said Ay and Hıdır İlyas Sezer, have invented a solar-powered thruster. Through their startup, Nuve Space, the pair created an electric propulsion module designed for spacecraft under 500 kilograms. The system enables satellites to change orbit, avoid colliding with space debris, and safely dispose of satellites during their missions. The thruster is approximately 5 times more efficient than traditional chemical rockets while eliminating toxic propellant emissions. Future versions are expected to incorporate artificial intelligence, allowing satellites to avoid hazards and manage orbital maneuvers autonomously. Our gratitude, Nuve Space Team, for helping create safer space travel. May we continue to strive for sustainable orbits in the Most High's wisdom.
0: Police rescue girl trapped between rocks in fast-flowing stream in Ao Lạc, also known as Vietnam. On July 17, 2026, the Dak Mar Commune police rescued 10-year-old Y Cuc after she became trapped between rocks along a stream in Quang Ngai province. She slipped while following a friend into the forest to pick bamboo shoots and got stuck in a dangerous, rain-soaked, rugged area with fast-flowing water. After being notified, the police department immediately mobilized officers, local security forces, and residents to form a response team. The rescuers used saws and crowbars to clear a path so they could reach Y Cuc. After nearly 60 minutes, she was brought out, checked for physical and emotional well-being, and reunited with her family. Bravo, officials, rescuers, and all involved for your life-saving mission. May Y Cuc recover swiftly and continue to thrive in the Supreme Divinity's loving embrace.
1: Vegan side effect: love will grow uncontrollably.
0: Coming up, Australian high-protein almond milk wins nutrition award. We're grateful to the German Animal Welfare Federation for supporting shelters, leading neutering campaigns, and promoting compassion in Southern and Eastern Europe, thus ensuring dignity and care for countless animal people. More auspicious news when we return. 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
1: Welcome back to Noteworthy News, praiseworthy news for a safer world. Australian vegan almond milk recognized in 2026 Nutrition Awards. So good. A popular Australian vegan milk brand recently received positive news. Its So Good High Protein Almond Milk was named the winner of the 2026 Healthy Food Guide Special Diet Awards in the High Protein category. Each year, the Healthy Food Guide Special Diet Awards recognizes nutritious supermarket foods for people with specific dietary needs, allergies, and intolerances in Australia and New Zealand. So Good Almond Milk contains 10 grams of plant protein per serving, is high in calcium, and is a good source of iron. Each serving also contains 6 vitamins and minerals with no added sugar and is gluten-free. In addition, the almonds are locally sourced in Australia. 3 cheers, So Good, for winning this prestigious award and the love of the province. May more consumers enjoy nourishing vegan milk, bringing health and happiness to many.
2: U.S. study reveals how elephant people hear through the ground. Elephant individuals communicate over vast distances using low-frequency sounds that travel via the ground as seismic vibrations. These vibrations move through their feet, legs, skull, and inner ear, allowing them to hear through bone conduction. Elephant folks' exceptionally large middle ears make them especially sensitive to low-frequency vibrations. Their middle ear bones are 9 times heavier and their eardrums 7 times larger than humans, so they transmit more vibrations to the cochlea. The study also found that elephant people can voluntarily close their ear canals, potentially reducing airborne sound and enhancing their ability to detect ground vibrations. This ability could improve bone conduction hearing by up to 30 times for infrasonic calls between 10 and 20 hertz. Thank you, scientists, for uncovering this remarkable aspect of elephant people's hearing abilities. May our compassionate research continue to deepen our understanding of how our beautiful animal friends communicate in the Almighty's tender care.
1: Now it's time to peel the laughter fruit and savor the sweet taste of joy with a joke of the day, entitled A Well-Connected Driver.
3: An officer pulled over an elderly woman for speeding on the highway.
4: Ma'am, I clocked you at 145 kilometers per hour.
5: I'm sorry, officer. I was trying to keep up with the car ahead of me.
4: There is no car ahead of you. I haven't seen another vehicle for 15 kilometers.
5: I know. That's how far behind I am.
3: The officer looked at her driver's license.
4: Your license says you're required to wear glasses while driving. You aren't wearing any.
5: Don't worry. I have contacts.
4: Contacts? Where?
5: In very high places. Now, are you writing me a ticket, or should we call your captain?
6: The most powerful daily prayer for any time and before meditation, which is the order from God and Supreme Master Ching Hai, shares with us by His blessed grace.
7: We humbly worship, praise, thank, obey, and love God Almighty, the Most High, the Greatest, for world vegan, world peace, and our soul liberation. We thank, love, praise the only Son of God, who is the ultimate Master, for our salvation. We follow the teaching of all the saints and sages. We thank, love, and praise them, who are the representatives of God, for our spiritual elevation.

0: And now we have a heartline from Jing Wei in Singapore.
1: Dearest Supreme Master Ching Hai and Supreme Master Television team, when I was unwell twice, Master appeared as Lord Shiva. Once I heard Shiva, Shiva over my head when I was all alone physically and ill. The other time, I was in a dreamlike inner vision, visiting a house of monks who live with tiny venomous creatures like snakes, scorpions, and others to learn a healing method. The gentle monks told me to treat all beings with compassion and be brave. While anxiously looking around, I was suddenly bitten by a small snake from under a table, and little worms appeared at my fingertips. Alarmed and scared, I stood still and called on Master. In a lightning blue bolt, Master appeared in all blue brilliance and said, "Give me all of that, do not fear." I was apprehensive and later relented. Master touched my hands and the blue electric currents withdrew all the poison from my arms. Master absorbed all of it and I felt relief instantly. Next, Master flew straight into my heart and I woke up. Another time, after meditative sleep, I saw black words with gold linings floating out of the most powerful daily prayer videos that were playing 24/7 in my room. As I focused, I realized intuitively that the words were in Sanskrit and that they meant that the most powerful daily prayer was written with the most ancient and original God power. Chinese by race, I have never learned in depth about Hindu gods nor their language. This made me revere Master even more as I read up on them and affirmed my faith. Once I was in deep frustration about some prolonged issue that had occurred, Master appeared as Bian Che and His Majesty King Louis XIV, and I recognized her by her eyes. Master smiled and winked at me and pointed towards my right. I was then directed to the answers in waking life and started to have a greater understanding of and empathy towards people who treated me with enmity. Only having true love like that of the Buddhas can dissolve the karmic bonds I have made. Despite all my mistakes and shortcomings, Master is ever loving, humorous, tolerant, benevolent, and most magnanimous in all she does to enlighten me. I am deeply appreciative and will strive to do my best till God calls me home. May Master be infinitely protected by all divinities now and always. Forever loving you and on your side, Jing Wei from Singapore.
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2: P.S. 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
3: I'm vegan and have been for years. 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
3: Also, be sure to follow us on our socials, YouTube, Facebook, Getter, Instagram, LinkedIn, Nigo, Pinterest, Reddit, Substack, Telegram, Threads, TikTok, Truth Social, Tumblr, VK, and X, previously known as Twitter, in multiple languages by searching Supreme Master TV.
4: Eventually, through relaxing so that thoughts stop rising, the thoughts will vanish in and of themselves. Well-being will blaze forth from within, and obstacles to samatha and vipassana meditation will subside by themselves. Please continue watching for more precious teachings from the venerated Nipam Rinpoche, vegetarian.
5: Vegan. Rather be harmed than harm others.

0: And the Oscar goes to Joaquin Phoenix, Joker. 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
1: I'm doing better. Whether we're talking about gender inequality or racism or queer rights or indigenous rights or animal rights, we're talking about the fight against

0: When dining at one of the many vegan establishments in Ulaanbaatar, the capital of Mongolia, the staff may say "Saihanhaslara," which means enjoy your meal in Mongolian,
1: as your mouth-watering dishes arrive.
0: Welcome, kind viewers. I'm Akhbayr. The generous Mongolians invite you to visit Bogdkhanol National Park, a sacred place in one of the world's oldest national parks, which has been a protected area since the 13th century.

0: Welcome to the Three Profound Path Instructions, selections of Tibetan Buddhism texts by the venerated Mipham Rinpoche, vegetarian, part 2 of 2 on Words of Wisdom. Tibetan Buddhism is a religion with a rich cultural heritage that emerged from a wide range of spiritual practices. These include the complete scope of the Buddha's teachings from the Hinayana, Mahayana and Vajrayana traditions. Different schools belonging to Tibetan Buddhism today include the Nyingma, founded by the venerated enlightened master Padmasambhava, vegetarian. Kagyu, founded by the venerated enlightened master Tilopa, vegetarian. Sakya, founded by the venerated enlightened master Concho Gyalpa, vegetarian. And his son, the venerated enlightened master Sachen Kyungo Nyampo, vegetarian, and Geluk, founded by the venerated enlightened master Tsongkhapa Lobsang Drakpa, vegetarian. The teachings of Tibetan Buddhism focus on mindfulness of death and the ephemeral nature of life, leading to diligence in meditation and spiritual practice. Mandalas, prayer flags, and tanka paintings are visual reminders for practitioners on the path. Born in the region of Derj in eastern Tibet in 1846, the venerated master Mipham Rinpoche, vegetarian, was identified as an extraordinary child. At the early age of 6, he was already memorizing texts, and by the age of 10, he started composing numerous pieces. He became an ordinary monk of the Ogmin Ogyen mind-rolling lineage when he was 12. It is said that he fully mastered the extremely difficult mind-rolling system of chanting at the age of 15 or 16, after studying it for only a few days and praying to the worshipped Manjushri Bodhisattva, vegan. The venerated master Mipham Rinpoche, vegetarian, was a prolific writer with 322 of his Dharma works available to us, as well as more than 35 books on topics ranging from medicine, poetry, in particular the Gesar epics, logic, cosmology, astrology, and divination, alchemy, painting, sculpture, and engineering.
1: The most powerful daily prayer for any time and before meditation, which is the order from God and Supreme Master Ching Hai, shares with us by His blessed grace.
2: We humbly worship, praise, thank, obey, and love God Almighty, the Most High, the Greatest, for world vegan, world peace, and our soul liberation. We thank, love, praise the only Son of God, who is the ultimate Master, for our salvation. We follow the teaching of all the saints and sages. We thank, love, and praise them, who are the representatives of God, for our spiritual elevation.

0: let's proceed with the three profound pith instructions by the revered Master Mipham Rinpoche, which provides instructions offering guidance on overcoming fear, pain, and mental anxiety. The three profound pith instructions. 2. The pith instruction for dissolution of the internal body into the external world. When we are disturbed by intense sickness and nothing eases it, regardless of what we do, why is it that we can be sick like this? It is brought on by this illusory body itself. Without the body, what could be sick? Pain is solely brought on by the limited perception that believes in thoughts such as, this body is mine, and in this world this body belongs only to me. Furthermore, this body is superficially and newly formed, dependent upon the blood and sperm of our parents. It is a compilation of a variety of impure substances, soft and tender, a collection of smaller particles. From the time of conception until death, the body continuously changes from moment to moment. As a collection of elements, it is a city of myriad sicknesses. And in the end, no matter what we do, it will be left behind to rot and break down. Determine that it possesses these attributes. The solid constituents of the body, such as flesh and bones, are no different than the external elements of earth. Likewise, its heat corresponds to fire, its respiration corresponds to wind, and its blood and liquids correspond to water. The body becomes sick from the changes in these four elements. Even though that aggregation of elements plainly appears as this body, the elements can be broken down into parts and subparts, down to the subtlest particles. Each and every one is discrete, and its own location can be destroyed, can be broken apart. They are all on the verge of separating, soft and tender, without any core, and like bubbles on water. The body is without an actual foundation or base because when examined down to the subtlest particles, even those can't be established to exist. Yet having become habituated to solidifying concepts, which have perceived a body throughout beginningless time, the body truly appears and has become a basis for benefit or harm, and a doorway for perpetuating pleasure and pain. If examined, even though it doesn't exist, it continuously appears, just like the moon's reflection in water, a dream or an illusion. Reach certainty through seeing this. Then, in order to collapse the grasping to a body, say, pat, and think that all the internal elements of flesh, bones, and so forth, release and scatter into the external earth elements, merging with them. Continue, and with each pat, do the same for every element, blending blood into water, heat into fire, and breath into wind. Think that your body is entirely gone. Finally, with a single utterance of pat, blend your mind with space. Rest without grasping to anything whatsoever, free of thoughts. During post-meditative awareness, repeatedly focus your attention on the thought that the five internal elements have merged indivisibly with the five external elements and that your ephemeral body is no more. By doing so, all painful discomfort and problems, such as those caused by sickness, harmful influences, evil spirits, and defiling substances, will be completely expelled. This is the second profound pith instruction that sprung forth from the secret awareness of Mipham Jampel Dorje.
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1: 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The most powerful daily prayer can be viewed similarly, with even more Max screens surrounding it. Combo. See Supreme Master TV alongside three or more smaller screens of Max. 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
0: 3. The pith instruction for non-dual dissolution in and of itself. When mental afflictions and discursive thoughts arise in the mind and no methods can remove them, think as follows. Because these thoughts bubbling and churning inside me are a composite of causes and conditions, they are intermittent. They come about through the construct of dualistic perception. If this construct were absent, they wouldn't arise, similar to space. While the diversity of possible phenomenal appearances is boundless, amongst these we grasp to the narrow mind and body as the experiencer, and to the diverse good and bad objects as the experienced. See the hidden flaws of the many concepts that arise based on that. Then blend the inner body and mind, external objects, space and the universe, and beings in their entirety as one taste. Thoughts of this and that, and the thinker and what is thought are not different. Instead, they are equally and pervasively open like space. Sustaining that experience, rest for as long as you can without thinking about anything, while everything has vanished into the primordial fundamental nature. Familiarize yourself by practicing like that repeatedly, and eventually through relaxing so that thoughts stop rising, the thoughts will vanish in and of themselves. Well-being will blaze forth from within, and obstacles to shamatha and vipassana meditation will subside by themselves. This is the third profound pith instruction that sprang forth from the secret awareness of Mipham Jampel Dorje. For more information, please visit lotsawahouse.org.
3: Every vegan is already an activist through their healthy, radiant existence. But each of us can always do more to bend the arc of our moral universe towards a vegan world. Dr. Sailesh Krishna Rao, PhD, vegan. Our deepest gratitude to the reunited three utmost powerful, God, Tim Kwotu, and the Son of God, for saving our beautiful planet and all beings on Earth.
0: Noble viewers, thank you for joining us today for Words of Wisdom. Coming up next is Living Life on the Middle Path, Part 7 of 10, on Between Master and Disciples in English, Chinese, and Indonesian, with subtitles in many languages. 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
0: Also, be sure to follow us on our socials, YouTube, Facebook, Getter, Instagram, LinkedIn, Nico Nico, Pinterest, Reddit, Substack, Telegram, Threads, TikTok, Truth Social, Tumblr, VK and X, previously known as Twitter, in multiple languages by searching Supreme Master TV.
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4: We humbly worship, praise, thank, obey and love God Almighty, the Most High, the Greatest, for world vegan, world peace, and our soul liberation. We thank, love, praise the only Son of God, who is the ultimate Master, for our salvation. We follow the teaching of all the saints and sages. We thank, love, and praise them who are the representatives of God for our spiritual elevation.

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0: Supreme Master Ching Hai, vegan, is a world-renowned spiritual teacher, humanitarian, and artist. To learn more about her compassionate life and teachings, please visit suprememastertv.com/master.
1: All of my friends and disciples should attune their minds to all life and hold no antagonism toward any living thing, whether it be born of womb, egg, moisture, or any other kind of transformation, whether it can think or is unable to think, whether it has form or is formless. Hua Hu Qing, Taoism.

peace is happening around our world. Peace News number 126 of many and counting. There are many countries promoting peace and fostering amity among peoples and governments, etc.

August 2024, in an address, His Excellency Yoon Suk-yeol, the President of the Republic of Korea, expresses his wish that the Korean Peninsula unites based on the principles of freedom and democracy. He proposes an inter-Korean working group between Pyongyang and Seoul to discuss issues such as economic cooperation, cultural exchange, and climate change.

0: praise eternally the utmost powerful Holy Trinity, God, the Son of God, and the ultimate Master.
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3: 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The most powerful daily prayer can be viewed similarly, with even more Max screens surrounding it. 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

We sincerely thank all the reporters, journalists, photographers, camera persons, individuals, groups, companies everywhere in the world for all your involved contributions of news that inform and bring hope to the people from both human and animal kingdoms, as well as countless other beings, thus uplifting the atmosphere of our planet. May heaven bless your noble endeavors and protect you always, especially while on challenging duty.

0: Ever wonder how beautiful our planet is? With exotic birds, diverse flora and fauna, immense oceans, vast rivers, endless skies, and generous earth. All of which house, nourish, and protect every being under their loving care without asking for any reward. Fortunate and blessed are we indeed to live on this wondrous planet and enjoy all the precious gifts this world has to offer. May the divine be loved and thanked forever. May we always remember to appreciate and care for our Earth home.
1: I presume that very few men and very few women would be willing to go catch hold either of sheep or of oxen and themselves slaughter the creatures in order that they may eat. They admit that it has on the person who does it a certain coarsening influence. Dr. Annie Besant, D-Lit, vegetarian.

Takeha in our Taiwanese Hokkien language. This means hello everyone. I'm Kaiwen, delighted to greet you from thriving Taipei, our energetic capital here in beautiful Taiwan or Formosa, where the dazzling skyscraper Taipei 101 is renowned as a model of sustainable development. With Platinum Green Building Certification and landscaping watered entirely by harvested rain, our brightest contribution to sustainability by far is the radiant light of veganism ever expanding throughout our Taipei. Regarded as one of the most vegan-friendly cities in the world and across our island, peace is the highest service that a government can render to its citizens. Like you, our tranquility-cherishing Taiwanese or Formosans stand beside leadership dedicated to the highest good of all people. In divine beneficence, may the wisdom of peace prevail among all leaders, uniting fellow citizens as neighbors across the world.

0: on the breezy coast of the Waddenzee in the regal Netherlands, when you help your Frisian neighbor carry a basket of fresh garden vegetables to her door, she smiles and says, "Dieke dank," that's thank you in West Frisian, one of the Germanic languages spoken in the island-dotted Frisia region. Having transformed some of their traditional activities into beloved sporting events, the inventive Frisians now enjoy Vierlepen. Originally a pole-assisted way to get around the waterways, it is now a friendly vaulting contest. My name is Femka. Gathering around a warm hearth with family to share meaningful stories uplifts the spirits of all. The upstanding Frisian people, like you, are committed to living in heartfelt optimism and hope, in God's ever-present care. May your days always be enriched with divine gratitude and love. Welcome to Noteworthy News, generous news for a bounteous world.
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6: We humbly worship, praise, thank, obey, and love God Almighty, the Most High, the Greatest, for world vegan, world peace, and our soul liberation. We thank, love, praise the only Son of God, who is the ultimate Master for our salvation. We follow the teaching of all the saints and sages. We thank, love, and praise them who are the representatives of God for our spiritual elevation.

0: 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US company completes first high-altitude hybrid electric-propelled flight. UK police officer honored for bravery in historical town. Vegan cuisine festival for tourism industry held in Uzbekistan. And Canadian Pet People Store raises funds for Quebec Province animal folk shelters. All this and more on Supremaster Television, your constructive global network.
1: Myself and my people from planet, we feel sorry for you guys, for your people on this planet, as we sometimes turn our eyes toward your world to see how your people are doing. And we just feel so sorry, so sympathetic. So compassionate in our hearts. Thus, we are coming here today trying to offer some of our merits, our blessings to your world to lessen some of the pain of your people as a gift. And we also have a gift for you personally. Even if many people or the majority of people call on your name and be blessed by you, then even if they're not born into your realm, they will be worthy beings, and this world would become a worthy planet. Please let our people lead you to where it still remains a beautiful place, and it could offer you some good memories to bring back to your country's people. How long will you deem it fit to stay with us, sir?
2: Please continue watching to find out more about what Master is profoundly sorry that His Majesty must see on our world, what Master says would have happened to our planet had King Buddhas not come to our plane, how Master hopes King Po's gift affects beings here, etc. Our most sacred Supreme Master Ching Hai, vegan, graciously recorded a message for our world concerning her engaging conversation with His Majesty King Po on Thursday, August 13, 2026. In part two of this two-part fly-in news presentation of the message, we are honoured to hear about King Po's gifts to Master and our planet, bridges of neighbourly friendship and more.
1: The people on this planet could never compare to yours. In real comfort, real happiness, and real sufficient satisfaction in their hearts. And then it doesn't just stop there. They make war with each other to snatch what they want to have from the neighboring country, etc. There's no end to the suffering here, so... No end to suffering, no end to killing, no end to live in hell on earth, created by the humans themselves. We are all envying your world and the population of your planet. Due to your merit, they have everything that they need, every comfort of all comfortable ways to live their lives. To no end. Well, myself and my people from planet, we feel sorry for you guys, for your people on this planet, as we sometimes turn our eyes toward your world to see how your people are doing. And we just feel so sorry, so sympathetic, so compassionate in our hearts. Thus, we are coming here today trying to offer some of our merits, our blessings to your world to lessen some of the pain of your people as a gift. And we also have a gift for you personally. Oh, my dear, Your Majesty King Po, We are deeply sorry that you have to witness such unpleasant and painful events in our world. I myself, by the grace of God, am trying very hard to uplift this world into a better state of wellness, of enlightenment, of self-recovery and rediscovery. But you can see, it's not that easy. Oh, yes. Oh, yes, we are very sorry for you, sir. The King of Kings of Kings of Kings, you're supposed to have everything, more than all the universe put together. It's your immense.

That's why we, all the Buddhas, the King Buddhas, Buddha Kings, admire you, worship you, and try to come and support you, and helping to lighten your burden. Oh yes sir, Your Majesty King Po, I'm forever indebted to all the King Buddhas who have come here quietly or openly, visiting me or not visiting me, but trying to offer all your best and to help our world. Otherwise, I think this world would have disappeared long ago. Thank you so much, all of you, past, present, and visitors in the future, for all your kindness, compassion, and immense power. Even then, this world has not become much better. We have been really wasting your power. I apologize in the name of all the humans and any other ignorant beings in this world. And also to thank you immensely forever. Thank you. In the grace of God, may you and your people continue in splendor and glory, enjoying the fruit of your spiritual merit. And maybe one day this world will be able to catch up with all of this, your world in the universe, who are enjoying bliss, happiness, and grace forever. Amen. Oh yes, please accept the gift that we brought here for your world and for you personally. Oh, tell us, please. The gift we brought for your people, your inhabitants, including the animal, people, and any beings who are aware of the gift, is that anyone who calls on my name will find peace in their mind, or call on all my people, then their status will be uplifted to a noble quality, and they could even come to us being born in this land and enjoy forever happiness, bliss, and liberation from all suffering. They never have to be reincarnated again. This is the planet, like this world planet. Oh, thank you, sir. Thank you, sir. We all need that. We will broadcast your offer of today to the whole world, hoping that your merit, your immense power will affect their minds, uplift their spirits, so that they will be able to be born in your land due to your grace. In the name of God, we thank you. We wish that you and your people continue this kind of wonderful life in the grace of God. Amen. And we accept your gift with all humility and gratitude. We thank God for your visit and your generosity. Even if many people or the majority of people call on your name and be blessed by you, then even if they're not born into your realm, they will be worthy beings, and this world would become a worthy planet. We thank you deeply, Sire. May God forever bless you and your people more and more and more all the time. Amen. And now we're feeling very honored and happy to also offer you a gift, that wherever you go, you will always remain in the noble status that all the worlds, all the universe will respect the dirt at your feet. And you will have peace in your heart at all times. Thank you. Thank you forever, sir, for your kind generosity. Well, I do need that. Right on time. Thank you so much. At the moment, I do need that. Peace and nobility, we can always use more.

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It's Trixie, a vegan mountain climber from the Bull Terrier Kingdom. Ain't no mountain high enough to keep from being vegan with you. Here is a handy tip for those of you with dog companions. 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Originally designed for climbing and other activities that require a secure connection, this lightweight metal club has countless everyday uses for pet parents. Keep the carabiner attached to your dog companion's leash. 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Beyond leash management, a carabiner is perfect for carrying everyday essentials. Clip your keys, a collapsible water bowl, treat pouch, or poop bag dispenser to your belt loop or backpack so everything you need is within easy reach during walks and adventures. 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Thank you for tuning in. Love you for being veg and going green to save the planet for all humans and us all co-inhabitants. And now, the worldwide weather.

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Good that you are a determined vegan. Bless you.

0: Volunteers join marine protection efforts in coastal Saudi Arabia. The Saudi border guard in the Mecca region launched a seabed cleanup campaign at Salman Bay Beach in the governorate of Jeddah, bringing together 30 volunteers to protect the marine environment. The operation focused on removing underwater waste to prevent harm to swimmers, divers, and marine vessels while promoting awareness of coastal preservation. Diving teams collected debris from designated areas, helping safeguard marine life and maintain the balance of fragile ecosystems. The initiative reflects a growing commitment to sustainability and community participation, inspiring more citizens to take part in environmental protection efforts across Saudi Arabia's coastal zones. Thank you, the Saudi Border Guard, for your devoted care toward the environment. May marine life in the Saudi Arabian coastlines find renewed hope and strength in celestial light.
1: United States company completes first test of hybrid electric airplane at high altitude. A company from the United States called GE Aerospace, along with others, recently completed the first flight of a commercial jet above 9,000 meters with a hybrid electric propulsion system. The journey lasted more than 2 hours and was at around the same altitude that normal passenger aircraft fly. The goal of the work is to develop a plane that uses 20% less fuel than conventional aircraft, with the new system switching between electric and fuel propulsion depending on the stage of the flight. Way to go, GE Aerospace and partners, on your successful test of a new hybrid electric jet. In the grace of heaven, may your efforts soon lead to more efficient air travel, as we save our planet's precious resources for a sustainable future.
0: Police officer in England, UK prevents disaster and becomes instant hero. Sergeant Charlie Thompson of the Warwickshire Police in England turned a moment of terror into a story of hope. In April 2025, at a petrol station in Stratford-upon-Avon, a distressed man doused himself in fuel and held a lighter just steps from the pumps. When calm words alone couldn't reach him, Sergeant Thompson seized his moment, rushing forward and safely bringing the man to the ground. As fellow officers moved in to secure the lighter, averting what could have been a catastrophic explosion. In July 2026, he won an award for Region 3 at the Police Federation National Police Bravery Awards 2026 for his act. Sergeant Thompson remains humble, hoping the man he saved has found healing and support. Bravo, Sergeant Charlie Thompson and attending officers, for exceptional bravery to protect a life in peril. In the Most High's comforting safety, may the distressed man be blessed to cherish the value of life and find renewed hope and peace.
1: Vegan, one new flower blooms in heaven.
0: Coming up, Vegan Cuisine Festival for Tourism Industry held in Uzbekistan. Let's have a tour of Imboro National Park in Bolivia. A biodiversity hotspot with cloud forests, waterfalls, jaguar people, giant ferns, and over 800 bird folk species across the Andes foothills. Supreme Master Television will return in just a moment with more sharing news.
2: According to the Rome Statute of the International Criminal Court, Article 7, a crime against humanity means any of the following acts when committed as part of a widespread or systematic attack directed against any civilian population with knowledge of the attack. Murder.
3: Day 10. Bundles of cells start developing into support structures. Surprisingly, at this stage, the embryo can direct its own development with no input from the mother's tissues.
4: One of the first recognizable organs to form is the heart.
5: And new research says that heart might start beating earlier than we previously thought it did. A team of UK scientists just published a paper pinpointing at what stage of development a heartbeat begins. That's about 16 days for humans.
2: Extermination.
6: 73 million babies killed by abortion worldwide each year.
2: Other inhumane acts of a similar character, intentionally causing great suffering or serious injury to body or to mental or physical health. Abortion is murder, is a great crime against humanity. Supreme Master Ching Hai, vegan.
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0: Welcome back to Noteworthy News, healthy news for a sustainable world. Uzbekistan holds Vegan Cuisine Festival for Hospitality Industry, the Committee of Tourism of the Republic of Uzbekistan, and the Embassy of India in Uzbekistan recently held the Vegan Food Festival, an Ayurvedic vegan cuisine celebration in Tashkent. The intent was to help the nation's hospitality industry expand its offerings. The festival included an expert discussion, exchange of experience from people in the industry, and a sample Ayurvedic vegan menu which was created by Uzbek and Indian chefs. The event helped to develop the wellness of gastronomic tourism of the nation and promoted the country as a unique tourist destination. Way to go, the Committee of Tourism of Republic of Uzbekistan and the Embassy of India in Uzbekistan, on your efforts to incorporate the healthy vegan and Ayurvedic lifestyle into the nation's tourism sector. In the blessings of the divine, may Uzbekistan continue to prosper and become an internationally recognized destination for delicious and healthy vegan fare.
1: Canadian organizations launched fundraising campaign for pet folk shelters. Mondo is a Canadian company of pet folk stores selling food, accessories, and grooming services to further fully care for animal people. It also supports pet people shelters
2: in Canada's Quebec province.
1: Due to the rising numbers of abandoned animal folk and other factors, shelters in the region are facing financial challenges to upgrade their services. Animal Friend Care Organization Bro Animal stepped in and served as a campaign spokesperson to promote community involvement and support of the endeavor through donations at Mondo stores or purchasing participating products online or in-store. Held from May 7th to July 5th, Mondo's 9th shelter campaign raised approximately $322,000, surpassing its fundraising goal. This amount will be shared among 30 shelters across Quebec. Additionally, PetSmart Charities of Canada also awarded grants in March 2026 to local animal people shelters and rescues nationwide to support adoptions of their residents for 1 week at PetSmart stores. Our heartfelt thanks, Mondo Pet Folk Company, Bro Anima, and PetSmart Charities of Canada, together with all supporters, for your compassionate assistance.
2: May all our furry friends in Quebec find a loving home
1: in the Supreme Divinity's blessings.
0: Looks like the joke of the day is on the horizon, so let's get right to No Dinner.
3: Quincy told Chris about his trip to the grocery store.
4: I went grocery shopping while I was hungry.
5: That's dangerous.
4: I came home with chips, ice cream, candies, and nothing for dinner.
5: Why didn't you use a shopping list?
4: I did have my shopping list, but the problem is I wrote the list while I was hungry.
6: And now we have a hotline from Palesa in Johannesburg, South Africa.
7: Hello, the most beautiful, united, three utmost powerful, God Almighty, Tim Kwatu, and the Son of God. I have a deep yearning and hope that one day soon all your teachings will be so beautifully accessible on AI or artificial intelligence in schools and universities, so all your teachings can be enjoyed with much gratitude and love, evolving our souls and hearts. How in every lifetime you have been there, and at this final stage, words cannot describe how lucky all beings are to have you with us, to make earth heaven on earth again and forever. May your holy names always be honored in each being. I would love to see all beings' eyes filled with love watching your holy Dharma teachings. Like the bird people who teach early in the mornings and evenings, how I long for all humans to do the same, listening to you. Thank you. Thank you. Thank you. My heart and soul love you. Thanks to all higher beings for looking after you in these times. Thanks to the United Three Utmost Powerful for world vegan, world peace, and our soul liberation. May all souls U-turn for the glamorous gathering. Love, your disciples, Palesa from Johannesburg, South Africa.
6: Affectionate Palesa, thank you for your heartline. Master has a kind note just for you. Gracious Palesa, thank you for your loving message and for being a good God's disciple. It's my hope that all beings live in truth and the glory of God Almighty. The earth has been in darkness far too long, and there is far too much pain in the world, mostly because of humanity's destructive habit of eating animal people meat. God's grace is immense at this time, so everyone has the chance to wake up before it is too late. Let's hope that happens sooner than later. World vegan is the earth's destiny, but many people will not survive the process of getting there unless they have a real change of heart and a spiritual awakening. Continue to practice well and share the teachings so that as many people as possible awaken, repent and become vegan. May you and the generous people of South Africa take shelter in God's eternal protection. Love you forever.
0: Vegan side effect. Feel like you can move mountains? Yeah, we vegans do.
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1: Praise our Lord God, Tim Koto and the Son of God have reunited. The three utmost powerful are one.

September 2024. After a 33-year gap, Switzerland re-establishes its embassy in Baghdad, Iraq. In a statement, Switzerland proclaims, "By reopening the embassy, the Swiss Federal Council aims to strengthen bilateral relations with the populous country of Iraq and deepen cooperation in economic, security, and migration matters."

0: By creating peace, we all can make a loving, serene, and prosperous world.
1: The most powerful daily prayer for any time and before meditation, which is the Order from God and Supreme Master Ching-Hai, shares with us by His blessed grace.
2: We humbly worship, praise, thank, obey, and love God Almighty, the Most High, the Greatest, for world vegan, world peace, and our soul liberation. We thank, love, praise the only Son of God, who is the ultimate Master for our salvation. We follow the teaching of all the saints and sages. We thank, love, and praise them who are the representatives of God for our spiritual elevation.

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2: 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May heaven bless your noble endeavors and protect you always, especially while on challenging duty.
3: Daily Newsstream, September 3rd, 2026.
4: U.S. forces struck two Iranian rocket launchers on Larak Island, Iran, on August 30th after the U.S. said Iran's Islamic Revolutionary Guard Corps, or IRGC, forces were preparing to launch rockets carrying sea mines into the Strait of Hormuz. Iran said the U.S. strike killed and wounded several soldiers and civilians, and later responded by firing ballistic missiles at U.S. forces in Jordan, with nearly all reportedly intercepted and no significant damage reported. The exchange marks the first known U.S. strikes on Iran since late July and comes after U.S. President Donald Trump warned that vessels attempting to place new mines in the Strait of Hormuz would be destroyed.
3: A tanker was struck by an unknown projectile while traveling through the Strait of Hormuz near Oman on August 29th, according to the UK Maritime Trade Operations. The incident occurred about 12 nautical miles, or 22 kilometres, north of Kasab, Oman, and no casualties or environmental damage were reported.
4: Leaders from more than a dozen countries, including Chinese President Xi Jinping, Russian President Vladimir Putin, Indian Prime Minister Narendra Modi, vegetarian, and Iranian President Masoud Pezeshkian, gathered in Kyrgyzstan for the two-day Shanghai Cooperation Organization Summit, or SCO. President Xi Jinping and President Vladimir Putin used the meeting to emphasize stronger China-Russia ties and promote a more multipolar world as several members face wars, U.S. sanctions, or tariffs. The summit also included discussions on the Ukraine or Ukraine war, the U.S.-Iran conflict, and broader economic cooperation, although the SCO remains divided on some major geopolitical issues.
5: Bharat shanti ke sabhi prayason ka samarthan karta hai.
3: Indian Prime Minister Narendra Modi, vegetarian, told Russian President Vladimir Putin on August 31st that the war in Ukraine, or Ukraine, needs to end and that India would continue supporting efforts to achieve peace. Speaking during talks in Bishkek, Kyrgyzstan, on the sidelines of the Shanghai Cooperation Organization Summit, Prime Minister Modi said every day of continued war sets humanity back, while steps toward peace offer hope.
4: The Russian-occupied Zaporizhia nuclear power plant in Ukraine, or Ukraine, has been without external electricity for more than a week and is relying on emergency diesel generators to keep its six shutdown reactors cool. The International Atomic Energy Agency says the plant has about 10 days of diesel supplies on site and is seeking a local ceasefire so damaged power lines can be repaired.
6: We also hope that South Korea and North Korea can gradually move along the path towards peace.
3: South Korea has asked China to play a constructive role in supporting peaceful coexistence with North Korea and efforts towards denuclearization of the Korean Peninsula. South Korea's National Security Advisor, Wee Sung Lak, said Chinese Foreign Minister Wang Yi responded that China would continue supporting peace and stability in the region.
4: The Berlin House of Representatives has formally launched a cross-party Taiwan or Formosa Friendship Group, the first such group in a state parliament in Germany. The 18-member group, backed by the Christian Democratic Union, Social Democratic Party and Greens, aims to strengthen political, economic and democratic ties between Berlin and Taiwan or Formosa. Its leaders also emphasized support for Taiwan or Formosa amid increasing Chinese military and political pressure.
3: The United Nations Multidimensional Integrated Stabilization Mission in the Central African Republic, or MIM-USCA, has stepped up engagement with Christian and Muslim religious leaders in Indela, Central African Republic, to help prevent tensions, strengthen social cohesion and protect civilians. MIN-USCA representatives met with 43 religious leaders in August. The religious leaders said churches and mosques regularly promote peaceful coexistence and forgiveness. Although security in Indela has improved in recent years, local leaders say continued community outreach and cooperation are needed to preserve peace and prevent renewed conflict.
4: More than 15,000 families have arrived in Sudan's city of El Obeid since mid-July as fighting between the Sudanese armed forces and rapid support forces continues to displace civilians. The city and nearby camps are severely overcrowded with shortages of food, clean water and sanitation, while damaged infrastructure and continuing drone attacks are worsening conditions. Sudan's internal conflict, which began in April 2023, has displaced about 11.3 million people across the country.
3: Persistent ear itching can signal dry skin, trapped moisture, wax buildup, irritation, allergies, skin conditions, or infection. Experts caution that cotton swabs and other objects can damage the ear canal and worsen irritation. They recommend keeping ears dry and cleaning earbuds regularly. Pain, discharge, hearing loss, or swelling warrants medical evaluation rather than self-treatment.
4: Rutgers University U.S. researchers find that GLP-1 drugs such as Ozempic, used to treat type 2 diabetes and or obesity, are associated with a small increased risk of ischemic optic neuropathy, a rare condition that can cause sudden vision loss. Researchers stress that the study does not establish causation and advise prompt ophthalmologic evaluation for sudden vision changes.
3: Weight loss and dietary changes may also help people with obesity-related airway narrowing. Severe sleep apnea increases the risk of stroke and heart disease as repeated airway obstruction causes oxygen drops and sleep disruption. Symptoms include daytime sleepiness, fatigue and poor concentration, increasing accident risks. A CPAP, or continuous positive airway pressure machine, helps keep airways open, while weight loss can benefit people with obesity-related sleep apnea.
4: The UK could face a sixth heat wave in early September, with the Met Office forecasting above average temperatures and drier conditions, especially in the south and east. Wessex Water UK has introduced a garden hose ban for 1.4 million customers across parts of southwest England, joining restrictions already affecting around 27 million people elsewhere in England. If dry conditions continue, tougher limits could be imposed on businesses such as car washes and private swimming pools.
3: About 500 workers are believed to be trapped inside large hydropower tunnels in Nepal after catastrophic flash floods struck the Nepal-China border region on August 26. Rescuers are racing to reach them.
4: A landslide hits a warehouse area at the Tipo High Tech Park in the Subic Bay Freeport Zone, the Philippines, on August 29th, killing two workers and injuring two. The Subic Bay Metropolitan Authority says weeks of rain affected a retaining wall meant to prevent erosion and is investigating.
3: A storm and rough seas drive three boats aground off Cape Greco, Cyprus, on August 29. Rescuers respond to three vessels in danger and pull six people from the sea. One airlifted unconscious is pronounced dead. Two others remain in a hospital.
4: El Niño events have become nearly 40% stronger over the past 40 years than in the pre-industrial era, University of Michigan U.S. researchers report in the journal Science. Galapagos Islands coral records show recent El Niños were stronger than any in the previous 1,000 years. The researchers found that natural factors such as volcanic and solar variability cannot explain the intensification and linked it to human-caused warming, which is expected to increase the risk of extreme droughts and floods.
7: 2, 1, ignition, and liftoff. Go Falcon Heavy and go Roman Space Telescope.
3: U.S. NASA, or National Aeronautics and Space Administration, launched the $4.3 billion Nancy Grace Roman Space Telescope on August 30th, aboard a SpaceX Falcon Heavy rocket. Named after Nancy Grace Roman, NASA's first chief astronomer, the telescope honors the woman who helped champion space-based observatories and became known as the mother of Hubble. The telescope will travel about 1 million miles, or 1.6 million kilometers, from Earth, and use a field of view at least 100 times larger than NASA's Hubble Space Telescope, one of the world's best-known space observatories, to study billions of galaxies, search for thousands of planets, and investigate dark matter and dark energy.
4: British grocery chain Sainsbury's launches fortified soy and oat milks tailored for children, delivering essential vitamins, minerals and protein to meet rising parental demand for nutritious vegan options in the UK.
3: Trilogy Sanctuary combines a rooftop organic vegan cafe, lifestyle shop, aerial yoga, and community events in La Jolla, California, US, offering a holistic wellness destination overlooking the Pacific Ocean.
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4: On social media platform YouTube, Rainbow Plant Life, vegan cooking and food media brand founder Nisha Vora, vegan of the US, shares two simple vegan sheep pan recipes using a four-component formula to help busy cooks create flavorful, low-effort weeknight meals with minimal cleanup. The tasty vegan dishes she demonstrates are crispy curried tofu and carrots and roasted chickpeas, cauliflower and dates.
3: Nepalese principal Rajendra Dawadi saves 1,643 students from raging floodwaters on August 26 by ordering buses to turn back and leading students to higher ground. At the time, approximately 900 were already at the school and 700 were on their way to the school. The final bus crossed the bridge moments before it collapses. His entire school was destroyed.
4: Gold trader Miss Chai in Shenzhen, China, finds a 759-gram gold bar worth over $138,500 after it falls from a man's torn bag. She promptly hands it to security staff. Police later identify the owner through surveillance footage, allowing him to recover the gold intact.
9: Well, here's our rescue mission for the day.
3: Ohio, US. Construction workers rescue and adopt a two-week-old kitten trapped inside a Komatsu excavator. Supervisor Chase Guello removes heavy skid plates to free her, and the crew names her Sue after the machine. The rescue goes viral on social media, while Komatsu sends Sue a tiny safety vest and hard hat.

0: Thoughtful quote of the day. God created through love and for love. Simone Weil, French philosopher, mystic, political activist.
1: Previously, in part one of two of Adam Tapp's near-death experience, Adam was electrocuted while working on a woodworking project. The electrocution also left him with third-degree burns to one hand. He was dead for around 11 and a half minutes, during which he experienced becoming a single point of awareness, emerging into what he described as the fabric of the universe. He was defibrillated twice before being resuscitated and later spent about 8 hours in a coma. After waking in the intensive care unit with a breathing tube in place, Adam had the tube removed and began the difficult process of adjusting to being back in his physical body.
2: What was unique about the experience is after I was extubated and, you know, hugs from everyone and whatnot, I remember like looking at myself and I could smell myself, and not body odor in the sense of need to put deodorant on, but my natural pheromonal smell that we all have because we're primates. We just go to great lengths to hide it. But I was so hyper aware of my smell and the texture of my skin. And I felt so deeply that I just got downgraded from this crazy supercomputer to this Commodore 2000, this pixelated screen. And that stuck with me for a long time. Like it was like months of just feeling this way. And I remember saying to my wife, like, this isn't real, but this isn't real. And I was a little alarmed by that. But eventually it just came back to the acceptance of being in my body and being in this space. But, you know, I was left with this overwhelming sense that this is just a stage. This is simply an evolution of consciousness. This is simply transient where we exist right now. And, you know, there wasn't any anthropomorphic figures or people in robes. It was just simply going back to the source of everything, which is this infinite consciousness that permeates everything. You know, simply the space between subatomic particles as consciousness.
1: Adam also described the physical aftermath of the electrocution.
2: Another interesting thing too is that the burns on my hands actually accelerated healing. I was told I would need skin grafts. And in a very short period of time, everything revascularized and started healing, which was interesting. I can't necessarily say that that's a consistency amongst people with NDEs.
1: Reflecting on the emotional state he experienced outside his body, Adam described a striking contrast with ordinary human experience.
2: In that place, when I was devoid of a body, I was very, very highly aware of the amount of anxiety, the amount of weird emotions that riff and sift through us on any specific moment.

0: me, my personality is my ability to simply appreciate a moment as opposed to applying meaning to everything or plans or language. Is just simply able to be in a space and appreciate what's going on. You know, I notice that with my daughter a lot, just simply being in a space and enjoying every moment of it.
1: Adam then shared the perspective on death he took from the experience.
0: The one thing that I would say to someone if they asked me what I took from this or the advice associated with it is that death is quite possibly the most natural thing that happens. Being dead was easy, it was perfect, it was beautiful. You know, it's being alive that's difficult and hard. And I think that death in itself is just simply a transition. It's becoming infinite. It's becoming the fabric of the universe. It's being perfect. You know, one could argue that we're all perfect already, but we just refuse to acknowledge that. And being death was just absolute perfection. And I think that, you know, the common fear that we all have is our mortality. And it's understandable. It's genetically motivated. You know, if we didn't have a fear of death, we wouldn't be a species that we are today. But again, death just was simply perfection. It was becoming everything, and it was perfect. And I think that it's made me spiritual in a sense. You know, I think before I was spiritual, but superficially, whereas now it seems that spirituality has taken on a very significant depth in me, where I viscerally know what we all are and where we're all going. And that does alleviate a lot of the fear that we all exist with on a day-to-day basis. I guess to summarize everything I have was being dead was the state of absolute perfection.
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4: His Majesty's name is King Nai, N-I, and his exceptionally glorious spiritual plane is Li, L-E. Greetings, Your Majesty, King Nai of Li. What an honor for us to receive you today. The people, the inhabitants on this planet, love to know anything new outside of their earth. Please shed light on the name of your Buddha land. From here to our land, it is about 3 gazillion plus light years, etc. Of course, we don't want to burden you with too many numbers. And you could come here just like that. Was it difficult to arrive here, sir? Wow, it's wonderful for our people here to hear of such a thing, such an invention like that. 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
8: What's this?
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8: Here he comes.
9: Say cheese!

0: never broken. She said, well, what have you got? And I said, well, I've got this condition, it's called psoriatic arthritis. I'm on all these medications. And she went, well, I used to have rheumatoid arthritis, but I went whole food vegan and now I run marathons.
1: Healing in Motion, Vegan Recovery with Kate Dunbar, part one of two. Continue watching to find out more.
2: Meat eating promotes only animal qualities. It has been well said that the food one consumes determines one's thoughts. By eating the flesh of various animals, the qualities of these animals are imbibed. Sri Satya Sai Baba, vegetarian.

0: In Lithuania's emerald forests and along its shimmering Baltic shores, where castle spires rise above misty lakes and cobblestone streets echo with centuries of song, you may find yourself joining a joyful sakas, a traditional Lithuanian dance. My name is Aleksandras, celebrated for its rich folklore, medieval architecture, and vibrant traditions. Lithuania bridges the old and the new at the heart of Northern Europe. From the Baroque beauty of Vilnius to the tranquil dunes of the Curonian Spit, its landscapes invite both reflection and adventure. The spirited locals, guardians of their heritage, welcome you to share in the resilience and joy that define their homeland. May your journey here be graced with harmony and radiant light, guided gently in providence.
1: A woman doesn't have a constitutional or even a human, any right from God or any right to kill another being. It's not her body. The baby is a completely separate body that has a completely separate DNA. And yes, the baby is dependent upon the woman, but so is a newborn, so is a toddler, so is an infant. We don't destroy a human life regardless of what age, what stage of human development, if a child is dependent or not dependent on a parent.
2: A baby girl bringing her best friends in from the field.
3: The most powerful daily prayer for any time and before meditation, which is the order from God and Supreme Master Qinghai, shares with us by His blessed grace.
4: We humbly worship, praise, thank, obey, and love God Almighty, the Most High, the Greatest, for world vegan, world peace, and our soul liberation. We thank, love, praise the only Son of God, who is the ultimate Master for our salvation. We follow the teaching of all the saints and sages. We thank, love, and praise them, who are the representatives of God for our spiritual elevation.

0: Welcome to our show, Healing in Motion, Vegan Recovery with Kate Dunbar, Part 1 of 2. Across the world, veganism is no longer just a diet. It's a movement reshaping health, sports, and sustainability. Athletes are proving that peak performance can be fueled entirely by plants, challenging long-held myths about protein and endurance. From faster recovery to reduced inflammation, the science is clear. Vegan living is powering a new generation of champions. Today we spotlight one remarkable voice in this growing trend. Meet Kate Dunbar, vegan, a marathon runner, environmental campaigner, and ambassador for vegan running from Hunstanton, Norfolk. Once bedridden with psoriatic arthritis, Kate transformed her life with a whole food vegan diet. Now pain-free and off medication, she has completed 3 marathons, inspiring countless others with her resilience. Beyond the finish line, Kate advocates for sustainability and veganism, showing how personal health choices can ripple outward to benefit the planet. Kate is living proof that vegan athletes are not only breaking records, they're breaking barriers and redefining what strength, endurance, and compassion look like in sports today. Let's listen as Kate Dunbar shares her story, a journey through a long, difficult recovery, and the unexpected role that food and diet played in shaping her symptoms.
1: I guess I've always loved animals, like a lot of people say they do, but it really wasn't on my horizon at all until I turned 40. And I became very, very ill with psoriatic arthritis, and I was actually in bed and unable to move and in a lot of pain, in so much pain for several weeks over a whole summer period. Eventually, I got to see a rheumatologist at the hospital who put me on methotrexate, which is an immunosuppressant, and a whole load of painkillers. It took me nearly a year to get to be able to walk normally again, because I hadn't even been able to walk. I was just pin-stepping very, very painfully, but basically just wanting to sleep away my life, really. But after I started to get a bit better, I noticed that certain foods, well, I didn't know actually, I just knew that sometimes I would start getting more pain in certain areas for no reason, and then it would kind of fade off again, and then I would get pain in some other joints, and I was thinking, surely there's something I'm doing that is triggering this. So I remember asking my rheumatologist, is there something I'm doing which is making things worse? Is it something I'm eating? And he went, food's got nothing to do with it. I saw another rheumatologist and he said, I've got patients that perhaps can't eat tomatoes or chilies, things like that, that make their symptoms worse. Why don't you speak to my nurse? So my nurse said to me, go and try an elimination diet where you just go back to very basic things like perhaps white rice and apples and things like that. And then you slowly bring things in. And I found that red meat, particularly bacon, things like that, cheese, eggs, and things like stone fruits as well, like peaches and plums, they seem to make some of my joints more painful really quite quickly.
0: Kate Dunbar, searching online for answers, discovered the vegan society and realized her love for animal people conflicted with consuming them, sparking her decision to embrace veganism.
1: I started thinking, well, I can't eat all these particular animal products, but it looks like I can still eat chickens and I can still eat fish. But the more I looked into it, the more I thought, hang on a minute, I love animals. I don't like what I see is happening to them in the food industry. I just thought, actually, I don't want to be part of that. I'm going to be vegan.
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5: 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She's playing with her baby. 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
0: Welcome back to our show, Healing in Motion, Vegan Recovery with Kate Dunbar, Part 1 of 2. Living with psoriatic arthritis, Kate Dunbar faced relentless challenges, pain, flare-ups, and fear of losing her eyesight. Cutting medications and battling arthritis tested her strength, while doctor's advice brought both hope and anxiety.
1: I had managed to cut my meds by about half. I was having monthly blood tests, so I could see the inflammation if it went up or down for whatever reason. One time I had a flare up, and then I had what's called iritis in my eye. The cornea was all kind of uneven all around my iris. It was really strange. And the doctor said to me, I'm really sorry, I don't know if I can save your eyesight.This was also a part of the condition of psoriatic arthritis. I had steroid injections into my left eye, and I subsequently had it in both eyes. One year, my doctor said to me, you're doing really well. Have a go at coming off your medication. So I went back. I think I was only on about like five tiny little tablets at this point, and you take them once a week.And I dropped one, and then almost immediately I started getting a massive flare up and my joints really sore. And also I got psoriasis coming up, which is linked to psoriatic arthritis. And I had all this skin that was beginning to feel like it was burning. And I was like really scared.
6: Mary has a little lamb. His fur is as white as snow.Wherever Mary goes, the lamb is sure to follow. Okay, Mary, have the heart to chomp this lamb? Ah!
7: No, no!

0: When Kate Dunbar reflects on her journey, one moment stands out as transformative. It didn't happen in a doctor's office during a flare-up of her condition, but at a bustling veg fest in London.
1: But the following year, I went with my daughter to a veg fest in London. And, you know, we have them all around the world, don't we? And they're always great. It was so exciting because, you know, you're in a big place with loads of lovely vegan people or vegan curious people. And it's just so uplifting to be amongst, you know, like-minded people. At the veg fest, out of the corner of my eye, I saw a vegan runner stall. And there was this woman there. And she was like tidying all the bits and pieces on the stall. And I wasn't going to go up to her because, you know, I'm not a runner. But somehow I felt drawn, you know, and I found myself turning and walking over to her. It was really odd. And she didn't even look up. She's like tidying all these things. And I went, oh, hello, vegan runners. Wow, amazing. How wonderful. And I just went, oh, wish I could run. And she went, well, why can't you? And I went, well, I've got this autoimmune condition. I have to be really careful of my joints. I don't want to damage them. And she said, well, what have you got? And I said, well, I've got this condition. It's called psoriatic arthritis. I'm on all these medications. And she went, well, I used to have rheumatoid arthritis. But I went whole food vegan and now I run marathons. I stopped taking them 10 years ago. When I went whole food vegan, and I was like so shocked. I was like crying because, you know, I just couldn't believe it. So that was finding out about the whole food bit. And it took me a few weeks to kind of decide to give it a go. And because it's even a change from being vegan.
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5: We humbly worship, praise, thank, obey, and love God Almighty, the Most High, the Greatest, for world vegan, world peace, and our soul liberation. We thank, love, praise the only Son of God, who is the ultimate Master, for our salvation. We follow the teaching of all the saints and sages. We thank, love, and praise them, who are the representatives of God, for our spiritual elevation.

0: We now invite you to watch the next part of this elevating lecture titled Living Life on the Middle Path, Part 7 of 10, on Between Master and Disciples, given in English, Chinese, and Indonesian, with subtitles in many languages, on March 4, 1993, in Surabaya, Indonesia.
1: Supreme Master Ching Hai, vegan, is a world-renowned spiritual teacher, humanitarian, and artist. She has been invited to lecture on the Kuan Yin method of meditation throughout the world. We now invite you to view Walk the Way of Love, an introduction to Supreme Master Ching Hai.
2: We'll search high and low for a little love, for a little love to bestow on all beings in all corners of existence. Supreme Master Ching Hai, vegan.
1: Supreme Master Ching Hai, as she has affectionately become known, lives a message that walks the way of love. A renowned humanitarian, artist, and spiritual visionary, her love and assistance has extended beyond all cultural and racial boundaries to people around the world. The needy and homeless, institutions of medical research, war veterans, the disadvantaged, the physically and mentally handicapped, refugees and victims of natural disasters, etc. We witness countless reminders of the compassion, the trademark of this caring lady and the international foundation that has grown out of her loving example.
3: Whatever we can share, begin with sharing. And then we will feel a subtle change in ourselves. More love will be pouring into our consciousness and we will be aware of something. And that is a beginning. We are here to learn to grow as well as to learn to use our power, our limitless power of love and creativity in order to make a better world wherever we happen to be incarnated.
4: Don't worry. Don't worry, I pray for you, okay, honey?
1: Not only are human beings the blessed beneficiaries of her kindness, animal people from different species are also the recipients of her boundless benevolence.
5: Hello, you grow so big now, you. Bon appetito. I love you. Good appetite.
3: This is one of the reasons why we should be vegan. Love for all beings, extending love.
1: Supreme Master Ching Hai, vegan, was born in Central Olac, or Vietnam. During her early years, she was often found helping hospital patients, the needy, as well as injured animal people in whichever way she could. As a young adult, she moved to Europe to study and continued there as a translator for the Red Cross. She soon discovered that pain and suffering exist in all corners of the globe, and her search for the remedy to this became the foremost goal in her life. She was happily married at the time to a German doctor, and although it was an extremely difficult decision for both of them, her husband agreed to a separation. She then embarked on what became a 2-year-plus journey in search for spiritual understanding. Finally, in the deepest reaches of the Himalayas in India, she found an enlightened master who imparted to her the Kuan Yin method, a meditation method on the inner heavenly light and sound. After a period of practice, she became fully enlightened. Soon after her return from the Himalayas, at the earnest request of those around her, Supreme Master Ching Hai shared the Kuan Yin method with others, encouraging them to look within to find their own greatness. Through the Kuan Yin method of meditation, they also attained greater fulfillment, happiness, and peace. Before long, invitations arrived from the United States, etc.
3: I saw that I was everywhere and in every creature.
1: Europe.
3: To see God is very, very simple.
1: Asia.
3: All religions tell you, be a good person here and find heaven while you can.
1: Australia.
6: We are the sons and daughters of God.
3: We are ourselves, the Supreme Master.
1: Africa.
6: I will show you how to get direct teaching.
1: In South America.
3: And keep the commandments and try to lead a more vegan life.
1: As well as from important organizations for Supreme Master Ching Hai to give lectures.
3: The peace and love that we most often talk about and seek, we have within ourselves.
7: You must look inside and find your own treasure and find the real lasting happiness.
8: The future is in our hands. So you make it beautiful or you make it worse. It's up to you.
1: Supreme Master Ching Hai has realized many spontaneous talents that she expresses through artistic paintings and creations, music and poetry, and aesthetic jewelry and clothing designs, expressing the inner and outer beauty. The income generated from her artistic creations has enabled Supreme Master Ching Hai to create an independent source of funding for humanitarian activities in support of her noble mission of assisting God's children in their times of need. Although she does not seek acknowledgement of any kind, Supreme Master Ching Hai has been given awards worldwide by government officials and private organizations on numerous occasions. They include the World Peace Award, the World Spiritual Leadership Award, the Award for Promotion of Human Rights, the World Citizen Humanitarian Award, the Award for Outstanding Public Service to Mankind, the 2006 Goosey Peace Prize, the Los Angeles Music Week Certificate of Commendation, and First Place Silver for the 27th Annual Telly Awards 2006. In addition, October 25th and February 22nd have been proclaimed as the Supreme Master Ching Hai Day in the United States.
9: She also brings love around the world where there is hate. She brings hope where there is despair. And she brings understanding where there is misunderstanding. She is the light of a great person, an angel of mercy, all of us.
10: Agradecer a la Suprema Maestra su liderazgo, agradecerle su optimismo, agradecerle ese don de gente que tiene que la hace tan única y tan especial.
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1: Supreme Master Ching Hai is one of the truly dedicated people of this era, helping others find and create a beautiful vision of our future. Many great people in history have had a dream, and in her own words, so does Supreme Master Ching Hai.
3: I dream that all the world will become peaceful. I dream that everyone becomes the Buddha. I dream that all the killing will stop. I dream that all the children will walk in peace and harmony. I dream that all the nations shake hands with each other, protect each other, and help each other. I dream that our beautiful planet will not be destroyed. It takes billions, billions, trillions of years to produce this planet. And it's so beautiful, so wonderful. I dream that it will continue, but in peace, beauty, and love.

0: 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To learn more about her compassionate life and teachings, please visit suprememastertv.com/master.
1: All of my friends and disciples should attune their minds to all life and hold no antagonism toward any living thing, whether it be born of womb, egg, moisture, or any other kind of transformation, whether it can think or is unable to think, whether it has form or is formless. Hua Hu Qing, Taoism.

Peace is happening around our world. Peace News number 126 of many and counting. There are many countries promoting peace and fostering amity among peoples and governments, etc.

August 2024, in an address, His Excellency Yoon Suk-yeol, the President of the Republic of Korea, expresses his wish that the Korean Peninsula unites based on the principles of freedom and democracy. He proposes an inter-Korean working group between Pyongyang and Seoul to discuss issues such as economic cooperation, cultural exchange, and climate change.

0: praise eternally the utmost powerful Holy Trinity, God, the Son of God, and the ultimate Master.
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5: Vegetarianism in Religion, The Prohibition of Animal Flesh Eating, Part 3 of 9. Also, after the birth of the baby, care must be exercised not to kill any animal in order to feed the mother with meaty delicacies, and not to assemble many relatives to drink liquor or to eat meat, because at the difficult time of birth there are innumerable evil demons, monsters, and goblins who want to consume the smelly blood. By ignorantly and adversely resorting to the killing of animals for consumption, they bring down curses upon themselves, which are detrimental to both the mother and the baby. Kasitigarbha Sutra.
6: Be careful during the days immediately after someone's death, not killing or destroying or creating evil karma by worshipping or offering sacrifice to demons and deities, because such killing and slaughtering committed, or such worship performed, or such sacrifice offered would not have even an iota of force to benefit the dead, but would entwine even more sinful karma into previous karma, making it even deeper and more serious, thus delay his rebirth to a good state. Iota means minutest or almost zero trace. Karma means retribution. Siddhigarbha Sutra.
5: All men tremble at punishment. All men fear death. Likening others to oneself, one

0: sin of killing. If because of us the animals are killed, then the sin belongs to us, and the soul of the dead will resent us, not the killer. If we are willing to eat that meat, that shows that we are cruel and ruthless. Therefore, meat eaters have a ruthless heart. The Book of Truth.
1: Moreover, sentient beings, whether plants or animals, are beings that follow us on the path of evolution. They're our children, our siblings. As elders, our duty is to help them. How can we have the heart to kill our brothers and sisters? Doesn't it go against the law of our universal and compassionate mother? The ancients dare not belittle the animals, because although they take on animal forms, they do have the heart of a human, of God. And who knows, Buddha and saints may use that form to teach us the truth, the Book of Truth.
0: We should remember that humanity means to behave humanely, not to kill or cause harm to humans and animals, to eventually include trees and plants, and learn to treasure life. If we don't want war, don't make an example of killing. Don't raise or sell animals for meat. If we want to live long, then don't oppress any being. If killing plants is unavoidable, then we should repent every day and try to reduce it as much as possible. The Book of Truth.
1: Bo Sheng Ki Hung Buddhism. Meat and fish are foul and stinking. Meals can be made with fruits and vegetables. Bring compassion into practice. Avoid killing to preserve our benevolent nature. Though you are not used to vegan food, it is better than a meal filled with blood. 10 Recommendations for Self-Cultivation.
0: Dao Yuism, Namguk Buddhism. To have peace, humanity must first have peace with the animals. Do not kill them to feed ourselves, then there will be peace among people.
2: Master Nguyen Than Nam,
0: Namguk Phật Temple.
1: Everyone, whether young or old, rich or poor, educated or illiterate, if one can keep a vegan diet, especially if he can help humanity return to the highly evolved lifestyle of veganism, then his merit is infinitely great. Such a person is a soldier of peace, who helps establish justice and mercy in everyone's heart. That is true peace building for humanity. Master Nguyen Than Nam, the ascetic life of the Dao Ye Yogi.
0: O humankind, let's live a life that nurtures lives with veganism, to restore our true quality in order to re-establish an era of virtuous and saintly humanity, and to enjoy a generation overflowing with the true Dharma.
2: Master Nguyen Than Nam,
0: the ascetic life of the Dao Yu Yogi.
1: Old or young, all should try to be vegan in order to survive to see the new era. Master Nguyen Than Nam, Nam Quốc Phật Temple.
0: The world now is very fragile. Demons and evils are snatching human beings. All the continents are crumbling. It is the destruction destined for the earthlings. You should practice spiritually without any delay. Otherwise, when the end comes, do not complain why heaven hears not your prayer. It is because you do not believe to practice, or you practice spiritually but do not keep the vegan diet, prayer and penance rites,
1: etc. These are just some examples. For more details, please log on to suprememastertv.com/scrolls.
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We sincerely thank all the reporters, journalists, photographers, camera persons, individuals, groups, companies everywhere in the world for all your involved contributions of news that inform and bring hope to the people from both human and animal kingdoms, as well as countless other beings, thus uplifting the atmosphere of our planet. May heaven bless your noble endeavors and protect you always, especially while on challenging duty.

0: Ever wonder how beautiful our planet is? With exotic birds, diverse flora and fauna, immense oceans, vast rivers, endless skies, and generous earth. All of which house, nourish, and protect every being under their loving care without asking for any reward. Fortunate and blessed are we indeed to live on this wondrous planet and enjoy all the precious gifts this world has to offer. May the divine be loved and thanked forever. May we always remember to appreciate and care for our Earth home.
1: I presume that very few men and very few women would be willing to go catch hold either of sheep or of oxen and themselves slaughter the creatures in order that they may eat. They admit that it has on the person who does it a certain coarsening influence. Dr. Annie Besant, D-Lit, vegetarian.

In our Taiwanese Hokkien language, this means hello everyone. I'm Kai Wen, delighted to greet you from thriving Taipei, our energetic capital here in beautiful Taiwan or Formosa, where the dazzling skyscraper Taipei 101 is renowned as a model of sustainable development. With Platinum Green Building Certification and landscaping watered entirely by harvested rain, our brightest contribution to sustainability by far is the radiant light of veganism ever expanding throughout our Taipei. Regarded as one of the most vegan-friendly cities in the world and across our island, peace is the highest service that a government can render to its citizens. Like you, our tranquility-cherishing Taiwanese or Formosans stand beside leadership dedicated to the highest good of all people. In divine beneficence, may the wisdom of peace prevail among all leaders, uniting fellow citizens as neighbors across the world.

0: On the breezy coast of the Waddenzee Sea in the regal Netherlands, when you help your Frisian neighbor carry a basket of fresh garden vegetables to her door, she smiles and says, Dieke dank, that's thank you in West Frisian, one of the Germanic languages spoken in the island-dotted Frisia region. Having transformed some of their traditional activities into beloved sporting events, the inventive Frisians now enjoy Vierleppen. Originally a pole-assisted way to get around the waterways, it is now a friendly vaulting contest. My name is Femke. Gathering around a warm hearth with family to share meaningful stories uplifts the spirits of all. The upstanding Frisian people, like you, are committed to living in heartfelt optimism and hope, in God's ever-present care. May your days always be enriched with divine gratitude and love. Welcome to Noteworthy News. Generous news for a bounteous world.
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6: We humbly worship, praise, thank, obey, and love God Almighty, the Most High, the Greatest, for world vegan, world peace, and our soul liberation. We thank, love, praise the only Son of God, who is the ultimate Master, for our salvation. We follow the teaching of all the saints and sages. We thank, love, and praise them who are the representatives of God for our spiritual elevation.

0: In today's news, Sweden approves additional financial support for Ukraine or Ukraine's recovery. Environmental Group's analysis highlights potential microplastic risks in Taiwan or Formosa's baby food packaging. Saudi Arabia launches seabed cleanup initiative in the Mecca region. US company completes first high-altitude hybrid electric propelled flight. UK police officer honored for bravery in historical town. Vegan cuisine festival for tourism industry held in Uzbekistan. And Canadian Pet People Store raises funds for Quebec province animal folk shelters. All this and more on Supremaster Television, your constructive global network.
1: Myself and my people from planet, we feel sorry for you guys, for your people on this planet, as we sometimes turn our eyes toward your world to see how your people are doing. And we just feel so sorry, so sympathetic, so compassionate in our hearts. Thus, we are coming here today trying to offer some of our merits, our blessings to your world to lessen some of the pain of your people as a gift. And we also have a gift for you personally. Even if many people or the majority of people call on your name and be blessed by you, then even if they're not born into your realm, they will be worthy beings, and this world would become a worthy planet. Please let our people lead you to where it still remains a beautiful place, and it could offer you some good memories to bring back to your country's people. How long will you deem it fit to stay with us, sir?
2: Please continue watching to find out more about what Master is profoundly sorry that His Majesty must see on our world, what Master says would have happened to our planet had King Buddha's not come to our plane, how Master hopes King Po's gift affects beings here, etc. Our most sacred Supreme Master Ching Hai, vegan, graciously recorded a message for our world concerning her engaging conversation with His Majesty King Po on Thursday, August 13th, 2026. In part two of this two-part fly-in news presentation of the message, we are honoured to hear about King Po's gifts to Master and our planet, bridges of neighbourly friendship and more.
1: The people on this planet could never compare to yours. In real comfort, real happiness, and real sufficient satisfaction in their hearts. And then it doesn't just stop there. They make war with each other to snatch what they want to have from the neighboring country, etc. There's no end to the suffering here, so... No end to suffering, no end to killing, no end to... No end to living hell on earth, created by the humans themselves. We are all envying your world and the population of your planet. Due to your merit, they have everything that they need, every comfort of all comfortable ways to live their lives. No end. Well, myself and my people from planet, we feel sorry for you guys, for your people on this planet, as we sometimes turn our eyes toward your world to see how your people are doing. And we just feel so sorry, so sympathetic, so compassionate in our hearts. Thus, we are coming here today trying to offer some of our merits, our blessings to your world to lessen some of the pain of your people as a gift. And we also have a gift for you personally. Oh, my dear, Your Majesty King Po, We are deeply sorry that you have to witness such unpleasant and painful events in our world. I myself, by the grace of God, am trying very hard to uplift this world into a better state of wellness, of enlightenment, of self-recovery and rediscovery. But you can see, it's not that easy. Oh yes, we are very sorry for you, sir. The King of Kings of Kings of Kings, you're supposed to have everything, more than all the universe put together. It's your immense merit. You never even have to lift a finger for anything you want. It will be just as you thought it will come to you. But then you never want anything. Instead, you choose to sacrifice, to share your merit, so that others who believe in you, who call for your help, even war criminals, even the worst sinners on earth, you still come to help them at the price of your limitless sacrifice and suffering. It is the world that not many Buddhas would want to come down to or to linger in. But you willingly sacrifice all to help the inhabitants of this world. That's why we, all the Buddhas, the King Buddhas, Buddha Kings, admire you, worship you, and try to come and support you and helping to lighten your burden. Oh yes sir, Your Majesty King Po, I'm forever indebted to all the King Buddhas who have come here quietly or openly, visiting me or not visiting me, but trying to offer all your best and to help our world. Otherwise, I think this world would have disappeared long ago. Thank you so much, all of you, past, present, and visitors in the future, for all your kindness, compassion, and immense power. Even then, this world has not become much better. We have been really wasting your power. I apologize in the name of all the humans and any other ignorant beings in this world. And also to thank you immensely forever. Thank you. In the grace of God, may you and your people continue in splendor and glory, enjoying the fruit of your spiritual merit. And maybe one day this world will be able to catch up with all of this, your world in the universe, who are enjoying bliss, happiness, and grace forever. Amen. Oh yes, please accept the gift that we brought here for your world and for you personally. Oh, tell us, please. The gift we brought for your people, your inhabitants, including the animal, people, and any beings who are aware of the gift, is that anyone who calls on my name will find peace in their mind. Or call on all my people, then their status will be uplifted to a noble quality, and they could even come to us being born in this land and enjoy forever happiness, bliss, and liberation from all suffering. They never have to be reincarnated again. This is the planet, like this world planet. Oh, thank you, sir. Thank you, sir. We all need that. We will broadcast your offer of today to the whole world, hoping that your merit, your immense power will affect their minds, uplift their spirits, so that they will be able to be born in your land due to your grace. In the name of God, we thank you. We wish that you and your people continue this kind of wonderful life in the grace of God. Amen. And we accept your gift with all humility and gratitude. We thank God for your visit and your generosity. Even if many people or the majority of people call on your name and be blessed by you, then even if they're not born into your realm, they will be worthy beings, and this world would become a worthy planet. We thank you deeply, Sire. May God forever bless you and your people more and more and more all the time. Amen. And now we are feeling very honored and happy to also offer you a gift, that wherever you go, you will always remain in the noble status that all the worlds, all the universe will respect the dirt at your feet, and you will have peace in your heart at all times. Thank you. Thank you forever, sir, for your kind generosity. Well, I do need that. Right on time. Thank you so much. At the moment, I do need that. Peace and nobility, we can always use more. No, anytime. So thank you ever so much. You are welcome. You are the King of Kings of Kings of Kings. You have never been in need of anything. It's just our sincere respect and love that we present to you this gift. Oh, thank you. Thank you, Your Majesty, King Po. I accept it with all humility and gratefulness. You also never need anything. And this planet is such an unpleasant sight for you. You who came from a world where there's not even one alphabet of sorrow or dissatisfaction of any kind. So as long as you deem it fit to stay on our planet for a while, please overlook those places that are disaster-torn or war-torn, any unpleasant sights. It's not worthy for you to glance at for even one nanosecond. Please let our people lead you to where it still remains a beautiful place, and it could offer you some good memories to bring back to your country's people. How long will you deem it fit to stay with us, sir? About 17 more days. Wow, what a blessing to our planet and the people here. May you enjoy some beautiful places that are still intact or less damaged. Even here on Earth, many unpleasant things have happened. There are many unpleasant places that you can catch and have a glimpse of, but there are also beautiful countries, because on this planet there are many divisions. Thus, there are many countries. And God has created bridges between languages, between nations. But sometimes their behavior, their misunderstandings, their ignorance break the bridges. So they make war with each other after that. Since I am on this planet, I have been repairing many bridges. And sometimes it's not easy, because sometimes you use different methods which are unfamiliar on Earth. And due to the earthly people's misconceptions, negative thinking, or prejudice, that make my work difficult and sometimes impossible. Even when I repaired the bridge between the countries, they broke it again. And before we could repair it, the bridge had already broken completely, and they were already at war with each other. Because things don't happen right away. If a bridge cracks somewhere and we are busy fixing other bridges, if we couldn't come quickly enough, then it would break very fast. It's faster to break a bridge of neighborly friendship than to build one. Since many neighboring countries normally, usually have been very friendly with each other. But if some citizens of this or that country overdo it in committing sins, then the bridge will be broken and the war will break out between these countries.
3: A friendship bridge can also be broken if some evil entities bring the strong devil's energy over to that country, this country, and some of their vulnerable people believe in that entity, follow it, and support it, adding more force to the evil entity to break bridges, thus cause war to happen between their countries. These entities have so much devil's empowerment that people mistaken it for positive power and are thus bewitched by it, losing their intelligence, giving them whatever they got, their children, their houses, etc. Sir, there's no end to what the negative power uses to, you know, enslave the people on this planet.
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8: List of Trần Tâm or Rumors, Real and Fake Names. 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John Saint, current legal name and used on his passport. Guruji Sagar Ruma Garmartha, the name he currently prefers. 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
9: etc.
1: It's a sore sight to see, sir, but it's not that easy to fix sometimes because people don't understand it. They might judge you, they might turn away from you, or they might even become outright vicious and cruel to the bridge builder or bridge repairer. In our world, we could never dream of having spiritual blessings like in your land. Maybe one day, maybe one day. In your country, your people don't even need any bridges like that because you don't have a division, like one country next to the others. And then because of division, the language will also be different for each country. And that's how sometimes they cannot understand each other. I mean, they could understand the language, but they could not understand each other's mentality, culture, or the many differences due to this division. So it's less of a job for you, sir. You created your own Buddha land, and so your people enjoy forever. It is not like you have to come into a very chaotic world and try to repair it, or that you have to go to hell, enduring the torture, punishment, and viciousness of hell beings just to rescue someone. Every plane is not the same. Especially this plane is still too low in vibration, too negative in energy. So any master who came here suffered a lot. Many masters who have come here before mostly suffered too much, but still could rescue only a few. Compared to the population in the world, not many masters have succeeded in rescuing or changing the minds of a lot of people on this planet. Well, thank you for coming to us even from your highly virtuous, civilized, blessed planet to come wading into our muddy world just to offer us some comforting words and wonderful gifts like that. May God forever bless you, shield you, love you, raise your land with all the abundance that you deserve. Amen, sir. I hope you might come back any other time to see me or not to see me, but with your blessing in abundance to help uplift the souls of the inhabitants of this world. Thank you, sir.
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9: Sweden supports Ukraine or Ukraine's reconstruction and essential public services through the World Bank. The government of Sweden has approved an additional 126 million euros to help the World Bank provide approximately 380 million euros in concessional loans for Ukraine or Ukraine. The new funding will help maintain essential public services, including healthcare, education, electricity, and water, while supporting long-term reconstruction and recovery. Earlier this year, Sweden also provided a World Bank guarantee that enabled approximately 226 million euros in additional loans to Ukraine or Ukraine. Separately, Sweden has contributed 123 million euros to the Ukraine Energy Support Fund, bringing its total contribution to that fund to more than 386 million euros. Up to date, Sweden is a Shining World Leadership Award for Protection laureate. Our appreciation, Sweden and World Bank, for supporting Ukraine or Ukraine's reconstruction, strengthening its essential public services, and helping build a more resilient future for it. May peace, stability, and renewed hope continue to flourish in Ukraine or Ukraine in the ever-benevolent guidance of the Providence.
0: Baby food packaging in Taiwan or Formosa cited as posing risk to babies. A recent survey conducted by Greenpeace Taiwan, part of the global environmental campaigning network Greenpeace, found that nearly 80% of popular baby food products sold in Taiwan or Formosa are packaged in plastic pouches, and in some shops and online platforms, no other packaging options are available. Experts say the plastic pouches raise concerns because they are made of multiple layers of composite materials, including PET or polyethylene terephthalate and polyethylene. The former can be in contact with the infant's hands, and the latter comes in direct contact with the baby food. In the Greenpeace survey, microplastics were detected in every product tested. Some of them contained up to 99 microplastic particles per gram of food, equivalent to more than 10,000 microplastic particles per pouch. The analysis has led to calls for more testing and firmer guidelines to ensure food safety for babies at a vulnerable stage of physical development. Our gratitude, Greenpeace Taiwan. May your work spread important health information so that babies in Taiwan or Formosa may grow up healthy and happy in God's nurturing love.
9: Vegan, because the animal people also love peace as we do.
0: Up next, Seabed Cleanup Initiative kicks off in Saudi Arabia's Mecca region. It's time to express our sincere gratefulness to KMVT for airing Supreme Master TV programs in Cupertino, Los Altos, Mountain View, and Sunnyvale, California, United States. 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We'll return with more high-thinking news here on Supreme Master Television.
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14: 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Combo. 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

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Here is a handy tip for those of you with dog companions. 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Originally designed for climbing and other activities that require a secure connection, this lightweight metal club has countless everyday uses for pet parents. Keep the carabiner attached to your dog companion's leash. 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Beyond leash management, a carabiner is perfect for carrying everyday essentials. Clip your keys, a collapsible water bowl, treat pouch, or poop bag dispenser to your belt loop or backpack so everything you need is within easy reach during walks and adventures. This accessory is small, affordable, and incredibly versatile and should be in every pet parent's toolkit. Thank you for tuning in. Love you for being veg and going green to save the planet for all humans and us all co-inhabitants. And now, the worldwide weather.

Never look at animal people flesh counter again? Good that you are a determined vegan. Bless you.

0: volunteers join marine protection efforts in coastal Saudi Arabia. The Saudi border guard in the Mecca region launched a seabed cleanup campaign at Salman Bay Beach in the governorate of Jeddah, bringing together 30 volunteers to protect the marine environment. The operation focused on removing underwater waste to prevent harm to swimmers, divers, and marine vessels while promoting awareness of coastal preservation. Diving teams collected debris from designated areas, helping safeguard marine life and maintain the balance of fragile ecosystems. The initiative reflects a growing commitment to sustainability and community participation, inspiring more citizens to take part in environmental protection efforts across Saudi Arabia's coastal zones. Thank you, the Saudi Border Guard, for your devoted care toward the environment. May marine life in the Saudi Arabian coastlines find renewed hope and strength in celestial light.
1: United States company completes first test of hybrid electric airplane at high altitude. A company from the United States called GE Aerospace, along with others, recently completed the first flight of a commercial jet above 9,000 meters with a hybrid electric propulsion system. The journey lasted more than 2 hours and was at around the same altitude that normal passenger aircraft fly. The goal of the work is to develop a plane that uses 20% less fuel than conventional aircraft, with the new system switching between electric and fuel propulsion depending on the stage of the flight. Way to go, GE Aerospace and partners, on your successful test of a new hybrid electric jet. In the grace of heaven, may your efforts soon lead to more efficient air travel, as we save our planet's precious resources for a sustainable future.
0: Police officer in England, UK prevents disaster and becomes instant hero. Sergeant Charlie Thompson of the Warwickshire Police in England turned a moment of terror into a story of hope. In April 2025, at a petrol station in Stratford-upon-Avon, a distressed man doused himself in fuel and held a lighter just steps from the pumps. When calm words alone couldn't reach him, Sergeant Thompson seized his moment, rushing forward and safely bringing the man to the ground. As fellow officers moved in to secure the lighter, averting what could have been a catastrophic explosion. In July 2026, he won an award for Region 3 at the Police Federation National Police Bravery Awards 2026 for his act. Sergeant Thompson remains humble, hoping the man he saved has found healing and support. Bravo, Sergeant Charlie Thompson and attending officers, for exceptional bravery to protect a life in peril. In the Most High's comforting safety, may the distressed man be blessed to cherish the value of life and find renewed hope and peace.
1: Vegan, one new flower blooms in heaven.
0: Coming up, Vegan Cuisine Festival for Tourism Industry held in Uzbekistan. Let's have a tour of Imbaro National Park in Bolivia. A biodiversity hotspot with cloud forests, waterfalls, jaguar people, giant ferns, and over 800 bird folk species across the Andes foothills. Supreme Master Television will return in just a moment with more sharing news.

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0: Welcome back to Noteworthy News, healthy news for a sustainable world. Uzbekistan holds Vegan Cuisine Festival for Hospitality Industry, the Committee of Tourism of the Republic of Uzbekistan, and the Embassy of India in Uzbekistan recently held the Vegan Food Festival, an Ayurvedic vegan cuisine celebration in Tashkent. The intent was to help the nation's hospitality industry expand its offerings. The festival included an expert discussion, exchange of experience from people in the industry, and a sample Ayurvedic vegan menu which was created by Uzbek and Indian chefs. The event helped to develop the wellness of gastronomic tourism of the nation and promoted the country as a unique tourist destination. Way to go, the Committee of Tourism of Republic of Uzbekistan and the Embassy of India in Uzbekistan, on your efforts to incorporate the healthy vegan and Ayurvedic lifestyle into the nation's tourism sector. In the blessings of the divine, may Uzbekistan continue to prosper and become an internationally recognized destination for delicious and healthy vegan fare.
1: Canadian organizations launched fundraising campaign for pet folk shelters. Mondo is a Canadian company of pet folk stores selling food, accessories, and grooming services to further fully care for animal people. It also supports pet people shelters
2: in Canada's Quebec province.
1: Due to the rising numbers of abandoned animal folk and other factors, shelters in the region are facing financial challenges to upgrade their services. Animal Friend Care Organization Bro Animal stepped in and served as a campaign spokesperson to promote community involvement and support of the endeavor through donations at Mondo stores or purchasing participating products online or in-store. Held from May 7th to July 5th, Mondo's 9th shelter campaign raised approximately $322,000, surpassing its fundraising goal. This amount will be shared among 30 shelters across Quebec. Additionally, PetSmart Charities of Canada also awarded grants in March 2026 to local animal people shelters and rescues nationwide to support adoptions of their residents for 1 week at PetSmart stores. Our heartfelt thanks, Mondo Pet Folk Company, Bro Anima, and PetSmart Charities of Canada, together with all supporters, for your compassionate assistance.
2: May all our furry friends in Quebec find a loving home
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0: Looks like the joke of the day is on the horizon, so let's get right to No Dinner.
3: Quincy told Chris about his trip to the grocery store.
4: I went grocery shopping while I was hungry.
5: That's dangerous.
4: I came home with chips, ice cream, candies, and nothing for dinner.
5: Why didn't you use a shopping list?
4: I did have my shopping list, but the problem is I wrote the list while I was hungry.
6: And now we have a hotline from Palesa in Johannesburg, South Africa.
7: Hello, the most beautiful, united, three utmost powerful, God Almighty, Tim Kwatu, and the Son of God. I have a deep yearning and hope that one day soon, all your teachings will be so beautifully accessible on AI or artificial intelligence in schools and universities, so all your teachings can be enjoyed with much gratitude and love, evolving our souls and hearts. How in every lifetime you have been there, and at this final stage, words cannot describe how lucky all beings are to have you with us, to make earth heaven on earth again and forever. May your holy names always be honored in each being. I would love to see all beings' eyes filled with love watching your holy Dharma teachings. Like the bird people who teach early in the mornings and evenings, how I long for all humans to do the same, listening to you. Thank you. Thank you. Thank you. My heart and soul love you. Thanks to all higher beings for looking after you in these times. Thanks to the United Three Utmost Powerful for world vegan, world peace, and our soul liberation. May all souls U-turn for the glamorous gathering. Love, your disciples, Palesa from Johannesburg, South Africa.
6: Affectionate Palesa, thank you for your heartline. Master has a kind note just for you. Gracious Palesa, thank you for your loving message and for being a good God's disciple. It's my hope that all beings live in truth and the glory of God Almighty. The earth has been in darkness far too long, and there is far too much pain in the world, mostly because of humanity's destructive habit of eating animal people meat. God's grace is immense at this time.

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1: Praise our Lord God, Tim Koto and the Son of God have reunited. The three utmost powerful are one.

September 2024. After a 33-year gap, Switzerland re-establishes its embassy in Baghdad, Iraq. In a statement, Switzerland proclaims, "By reopening the embassy, the Swiss Federal Council aims to strengthen bilateral relations with the populous country of Iraq and deepen cooperation in economic, security, and migration matters."

0: By creating peace, we all can make a loving, serene, and prosperous world.
1: The most powerful daily prayer for any time and before meditation, which is the Order from God and Supreme Master Ching Hai, shares with us by His blessed grace.
2: We humbly worship, praise, thank, obey, and love God Almighty, the Most High, the Greatest, for world vegan, world peace, and our soul liberation. We thank, love, praise the only Son of God, who is the ultimate Master, for our salvation. We follow the teaching of all the saints and sages. We thank, love, and praise them who are the representatives of God for our spiritual elevation.

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2: 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May heaven bless your noble endeavors and protect you always, especially while on challenging duty.
3: Daily Newsstream, September 3rd, 2026.
4: U.S. forces struck two Iranian rocket launchers on Larak Island, Iran, on August 30th, after the U.S. said Iran's Islamic Revolutionary Guard Corps, or IRGC, forces were preparing to launch rockets carrying sea mines into the Strait of Hormuz. Iran said the U.S. strike killed and wounded several soldiers and civilians, and later responded by firing ballistic missiles at U.S. forces in Jordan, with nearly all reportedly intercepted and no significant damage reported. The exchange marks the first known U.S. strikes on Iran since late July and comes after U.S. President Donald Trump warned that vessels attempting to place new mines in the Strait of Hormuz would be destroyed.
3: A tanker was struck by an unknown projectile while traveling through the Strait of Hormuz near Oman on August 29th, according to the UK Maritime Trade Operations. The incident occurred about 12 nautical miles, or 22 kilometres, north of Kasab, Oman, and no casualties or environmental damage were reported.
4: Leaders from more than a dozen countries, including Chinese President Xi Jinping, Russian President Vladimir Putin, Indian Prime Minister Narendra Modi, vegetarian, and Iranian President Masoud Pezeshkian, gathered in Kyrgyzstan for the two-day Shanghai Cooperation Organization Summit, or SCO. President Xi Jinping and President Vladimir Putin

0: used the meeting to emphasize stronger China-Russia ties and promote a more multipolar world as several members face wars, U.S. sanctions or tariffs. The summit also included discussions on the Ukraine or Iran war, the U.S.-Iran conflict and broader economic cooperation, although the SCO remains divided on some major geopolitical issues.
1: Indian Prime Minister Narendra Modi, vegetarian, told Russian President Vladimir Putin on August 31st that the war in Ukraine or Iran needs to end and that India would continue supporting efforts to achieve peace. Speaking during talks in Bishkek, Kyrgyzstan, on the sidelines of the Shanghai Cooperation Organization Summit, Prime Minister Modi said every day of continued war sets humanity back, while steps toward peace offer hope.
0: The Russian-occupied Zaporizhia nuclear power plant in Ukraine or Uran has been without external electricity for more than a week and is relying on emergency diesel generators to keep its six shutdown reactors cool. The International Atomic Energy Agency says the plant has about 10 days of diesel supplies on site and is seeking a local ceasefire so damaged power lines can be repaired.
2: We also hope that South Korea and North Korea can gradually move along the path towards peace.
1: South Korea has asked China to play a constructive role in supporting peaceful coexistence with North Korea and efforts towards denuclearization of the Korean Peninsula. South Korea's National Security Advisor, Wee Sung Lak, said Chinese Foreign Minister Wang Yi responded that China would continue supporting peace and stability in the region.
0: The Berlin House of Representatives has formally launched a cross-party Taiwan or Formosa Friendship Group, the first such group in a state parliament in Germany. The 18-member group, backed by the Christian Democratic Union, Social Democratic Party and Greens, aims to strengthen political, economic and democratic ties between Berlin and Taiwan or Formosa. Its leaders also emphasized support for Taiwan or Formosa amid increasing Chinese military and political pressure.
1: The United Nations Multidimensional Integrated Stabilization Mission in the Central African Republic, or MINUSCA, has stepped up engagement with Christian and Muslim religious leaders in Indela, Central African Republic, to help prevent tensions, strengthen social cohesion, and protect civilians. MINUSCA representatives met with 43 religious leaders in August. The religious leaders said churches and mosques regularly promote peaceful coexistence and forgiveness. Although security in Indela has improved in recent years, local leaders say continued community outreach and cooperation are needed to preserve peace and prevent renewed conflict.
0: More than 15,000 families have arrived in Sudan's city of El Obeid since mid-July, as fighting between the Sudanese armed forces and rapid support forces continues to displace civilians. The city and nearby camps are severely overcrowded, with shortages of food, clean water and sanitation, while damaged infrastructure and continuing drone attacks are worsening conditions. Sudan's internal conflict, which began in April 2023, has displaced about 11.3 million people across the country.
1: Persistent ear itching can signal dry skin, trapped moisture, wax buildup, irritation, allergies, skin conditions, or infection. Experts caution that cotton swabs and other objects can damage the ear canal and worsen irritation. They recommend keeping ears dry and cleaning earbuds regularly. Pain, discharge, hearing loss, or swelling warrants medical evaluation rather than self-treatment.
0: Rutgers University U.S. researchers find that GLP-1 drugs such as Ozempic, used to treat type 2 diabetes and or obesity, are associated with a small increased risk of ischemic optic neuropathy, a rare condition that can cause sudden vision loss. Researchers stress that the study does not establish causation and advise prompt ophthalmologic evaluation for sudden vision changes.
1: Weight loss and dietary changes may also help people with obesity-related airway narrowing. Severe sleep apnea increases the risk of stroke and heart disease as repeated airway obstruction causes oxygen drops and sleep disruption. Symptoms include daytime sleepiness, fatigue and poor concentration, increasing accident risks. A CPAP, or continuous positive airway pressure machine, helps keep airways open, while weight loss can benefit people with obesity-related sleep apnea.
0: The UK could face a sixth heatwave in early September, with the Met Office forecasting above-average temperatures and drier conditions, especially in the south and east. Wessex Water UK has introduced a garden hose ban for 1.4 million customers across parts of southwest England, joining restrictions already affecting around 27 million people elsewhere in England. If dry conditions continue, tougher limits could be imposed on businesses such as car washes and private swimming pools.
1: About 500 workers are believed to be trapped inside large hydropower tunnels in Nepal after catastrophic flash floods struck the Nepal-China border region on August 26. Rescuers are racing to reach them.
0: A landslide hits a warehouse area at the Tipo High Tech Park in the Subic Bay Freeport Zone, the Philippines, on August 29th, killing two workers and injuring two. The Subic Bay Metropolitan Authority says weeks of rain affected a retaining wall meant to prevent erosion and is investigating.
1: A storm and rough seas drive three boats aground off Cape Greco, Cyprus, on August 29. Rescuers respond to three vessels in danger and pull six people from the sea. One airlifted unconscious is pronounced dead. Two others remain in a hospital.
0: El Niño events have become nearly 40% stronger over the past 40 years than in the pre-industrial era, University of Michigan U.S. researchers report in the journal Science. Galapagos Islands coral records show recent El Niños were stronger than any in the previous 1,000 years. The researchers found that natural factors such as volcanic and solar variability cannot explain the intensification and linked it to human-caused warming, which is expected to increase the risk of extreme droughts and floods.
3: 2, 1, ignition, and liftoff. Go Falcon Heavy and go Roman Space Telescope.
1: U.S. NASA, or National Aeronautics and Space Administration, launched the $4.3 billion Nancy Grace Roman Space Telescope on August 30th aboard a SpaceX Falcon Heavy rocket. Named after Nancy Grace Roman, NASA's first chief astronomer, the telescope honors the woman who helped champion space-based observatories and became known as the mother of Hubble. The telescope will travel about 1 million miles or 1.6 million kilometers from Earth and use a field of view at least 100 times larger than NASA's Hubble Space Telescope, one of the world's best-known space observatories, to study billions of galaxies, search for thousands of planets, and investigate dark matter and dark energy.
0: British grocery chain Sainsbury's launches fortified soy and oat milks tailored for children, delivering essential vitamins, minerals and protein to meet rising parental demand for nutritious vegan options in the UK.
1: Trilogy Sanctuary combines a rooftop organic vegan cafe, lifestyle shop, aerial yoga and community events in La Jolla, California, US, offering a holistic wellness destination overlooking the Pacific Ocean.
4: Today I'm sharing two of my favorite ever sheep pan dinners.
0: On social media platform YouTube, Rainbow Plant Life, vegan cooking and food media brand founder Nisha Vora, vegan of the US, shares two simple vegan sheet pan recipes using a four-component formula to help busy cooks create flavorful, low-effort weeknight meals with minimal cleanup. The tasty vegan dishes she demonstrates are crispy curried tofu and carrots and roasted chickpeas, cauliflower and dates.
1: Nepalese principal Rajendra Dawadi saves 1,643 students from raging floodwaters on August 26 by ordering buses to turn back and leading students to higher ground. At the time, approximately 900 were already at the school and 700 were on their way to the school. The final bus crossed the bridge moments before it collapses. His entire school was destroyed.
0: Gold trader Miss Chai in Shenzhen, China, finds a 759-gram gold bar worth over $138,500 after it falls from a man's torn bag. She promptly hands it to security staff. Police later identify the owner through surveillance footage, allowing him to recover the gold intact.
5: Well, here's our rescue mission for the day.
1: Ohio, U.S. Construction workers rescue and adopt a two-week-old kitten trapped inside a Komatsu excavator. Supervisor Chase Guello removes heavy skid plates to free her, and the crew names her Sue after the machine. The rescue goes viral on social media, while Komatsu sends Sue a tiny safety vest and hard hat.

0: thoughtful quote of the day, God created through love and for love. Simone Weil, French philosopher, mystic, political activist.
1: Previously, in part one of two of Adam Tapp's near-death experience, Adam was electrocuted while working on a woodworking project. The electrocution also left him with third-degree burns to one hand. He was dead for around 11 and a half minutes, during which he experienced becoming a single point of awareness, emerging into what he described as the fabric of the universe. He was defibrillated twice before being resuscitated and later spent about 8 hours in a coma. After waking in the intensive care unit with a breathing tube in place, Adam had the tube removed and began the difficult process of adjusting to being back in his physical body.
2: What was unique about the experience is after I was extubated and, you know, hugs from everyone and whatnot, I remember like looking at myself and I could smell myself, and not body odor in the sense of need to put deodorant on, but my natural pheromonal smell that we all have because we're primates. We just go to great lengths to hide it. But I was so hyper aware of my smell and the texture of my skin. And I felt so deeply that I just got downgraded from this crazy supercomputer to this Commodore 2000, this pixelated screen. And that stuck with me for a long time. Like it was like months of just feeling this way. And I remember saying to my wife, like, this isn't real, but this isn't real. And I was a little alarmed by that. But eventually it just came back to the acceptance of being in my body and being in this space. But, you know, I was left with this overwhelming sense that this is just a stage. This is simply an evolution of consciousness. This is simply transient where we exist right now. And, you know, there wasn't any anthropomorphic figures or people in robes. It was just simply going back to the source of everything, which is this infinite consciousness that permeates everything. You know, simply the space between subatomic particles is consciousness.
1: Adam also described the physical aftermath of the electrocution.
2: Another interesting thing too is that the burns on my hands actually accelerated healing. I was told I would need skin grafts. And in a very short period of time, everything revascularized and started healing, which was interesting. I can't necessarily say that that's a consistency amongst people with NDEs.
1: Reflecting on the emotional state he experienced outside his body, Adam described a striking contrast with ordinary human experience.
2: In that place, when I was devoid of a body, I was very, very highly aware of the amount of anxiety, the amount of weird emotions that riff and sift through us on any specific moment, the biological mechanisms, the hormones that make us do things. It was a state of absolute tranquility. And it was one of those things when I was back in my body of just feeling these emotions come up and not necessarily knowing what to do with them, because it had seemed that I had just completely disconnected from everything that is this biological mechanism of Adam.
1: Adam explained how the experience changed him on a day-to-day level.
2: It's almost like experiencing infinite consciousness and becoming part of it and then coming back to this and still having that awareness. The awareness that we're just part of something that is so profoundly complicated, so infinitely perfect. So I think something to take away from all of this, or something that I've noticed has changed in me and my personality, is my ability to just simply appreciate a moment, as opposed to applying meaning to everything or plans or language, is just simply able to be in a space and appreciate what's going on. You know, I noticed that with my daughter a lot, just simply being in a space and enjoying every moment of it.
1: Adam then shared the perspective on death he took from the experience.
2: The one thing that I would say to someone if they asked me what I took from this or the advice associated with it is that death is quite possibly the most natural thing that happens. Being dead was easy. It was perfect. It was beautiful. You know, it's being alive that's difficult and hard. And I think that death in itself is just simply a transition. It's becoming infinite. It's becoming the fabric of the universe. It's being perfect. You know, one could argue that we're all perfect already, but we just refuse to acknowledge that. And being death was just absolute perfection. And I think that, you know, the common fear that we all have is our mortality. And it's understandable. It's genetically motivated. You know, if we didn't have a fear of death, we wouldn't be a species that we are today. But again, death just was simply perfection. It was becoming everything. And it was perfect. And I think that it's made me spiritual in a sense. You know, I think before I was spiritual, but superficially. Whereas now it seems that spirituality has taken on a very significant depth in me, where I viscerally know what we all are and where we're all going. And that does alleviate a lot of the fear that we all exist with on a day-to-day basis. I guess to summarize everything up was being dead was a state of absolute perfection.
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3: Also, be sure to follow us on our socials, YouTube, Facebook, Getter, Instagram, LinkedIn, Nico Nico, Pinterest, Reddit, Substack, Telegram, Threads, TikTok, Truth Social, Tumblr, VK, and X, previously known as Twitter, in multiple languages by searching Supreme Master TV.
4: Eventually, through relaxing so that thoughts stop rising, the thoughts will vanish in and of themselves. Well-being will blaze forth from within, and obstacles to samatha and vipassana meditation will subside by themselves. Please continue watching for more precious teachings from the venerated Nipam Rinpoche, vegetarian.
5: Vegan. Rather be harmed than harm others.

0: And the Oscar goes to Joaquin Phoenix, Joker. 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
1: I'm doing better. Whether we're talking about gender inequality or racism or queer rights or indigenous rights or animal rights, we're talking about the fight against injustice.

0: When dining at one of the many vegan establishments in Ulaanbaatar, the capital of Mongolia, the staff may say "Saihan Hosbara," which means enjoy your meal in Mongolian,
1: as your mouth-watering dishes arrive.
0: Welcome, kind viewers. I'm Akhbayr. The generous Mongolians invite you to visit Bogdkhanol National Park, a sacred place in one of the world's oldest national parks, which has been a protected area since the 13th century.

0: Welcome to the Three Profound Path Instructions, Selections of Tibetan Buddhism, texts by the venerated Mipham Rinpoche, Vegetarian, Part 2 of 2 on Words of Wisdom. Tibetan Buddhism is a religion with a rich cultural heritage that emerged from a wide range of spiritual practices. These include the complete scope of the Buddha's teachings from the Hinayana, Mahayana, and Vajrayana traditions. Different schools belonging to Tibetan Buddhism today include the Nyingma, founded by the venerated enlightened master Padmasambhava, vegetarian; Kagyu, founded by the venerated enlightened master Tilopa, vegetarian; Sakya, founded by the venerated enlightened master Khonchok Gyalpa, vegetarian; and his son, the venerated enlightened master Sachen Khungo Nyampo, vegetarian; and Geluk, founded by the venerated enlightened master Tsongkhapa Lobsang Drakpa, vegetarian. The teachings of Tibetan Buddhism focus on mindfulness of death and the ephemeral nature of life, leading to diligence in meditation and spiritual practice. Mandalas, prayer flags, and tanka paintings are visual reminders for practitioners on the path. Born in the region of Derge in eastern Tibet in 1846, the venerated master Mipham Rinpoche, vegetarian, was identified as an extraordinary child. At the early age of 6, he was already memorizing texts, and by the age of 10, he started composing numerous pieces. He became an ordinary monk of the Ogmin Ogyen mind-rolling lineage when he was 12. It is said that he fully mastered the extremely difficult mind-rolling system of chanting at the age of 15 or 16, after studying it for only a few days and praying to the worship Manjushri Bodhisattva Vigen. The venerated master Mipham Rinpoche, vegetarian, was a prolific writer, with 322 of his Dharma works available to us, as well as more than 35 books on topics ranging from medicine, poetry, in particular the Gesar epics, logic, cosmology, astrology, and divination, alchemy, painting, sculpture, and engineering.
1: The most powerful daily prayer for any time and before meditation, which is the order from God and Supreme Master Ching Hai, shares with us by His blessed grace.
2: We humbly worship, praise, thank, obey, and love God Almighty, the Most High, the Greatest, for world vegan, world peace, and our soul liberation. We thank, love, praise the only Son of God, who is the ultimate Master, for our salvation. We follow the teaching of all the saints and sages. We thank, love, and praise them, who are the representatives of God, for our spiritual elevation.

0: let's proceed with the three profound pith instructions by the revered Master Mipham Rinpoche, which provides instructions offering guidance on overcoming fear, pain, and mental anxiety. The three profound pith instructions. 2. The pith instruction for dissolution of the internal body into the external world. When we are disturbed by intense sickness and nothing eases it, regardless of what we do, why is it that we can be sick like this? It is brought on by this illusory body itself. Without the body, what could be sick? Pain is solely brought on by the limited perception that believes in thoughts such as, this body is mine, and in this world, this body belongs only to me. Furthermore, this body is superficially and newly formed, dependent upon the blood and sperm of our parents. It is a compilation of a variety of impure substances, soft and tender, a collection of smaller particles. From the time of conception until death, the body continuously changes from moment to moment. As a collection of elements, it is a city of myriad sicknesses. And in the end, no matter what we do, it will be left behind to rot and break down. Determine that it possesses these attributes. The solid constituents of the body, such as flesh and bones, are no different than the external elements of earth. Likewise, its heat corresponds to fire, its respiration corresponds to wind, and its blood and liquids correspond to water. The body becomes sick from the changes in these four elements. Even though that aggregation of elements plainly appears as this body, the elements can be broken down into parts and subparts, down to the subtlest particles. Each and every one is discrete, and its own location can be destroyed, can be broken apart. They are all on the verge of separating, soft and tender, without any core, and like bubbles on water. The bodies without an actual foundation or base, because when examined down to the subtlest particles, even those can't be established to exist. Yet having become habituated to solidifying concepts, which have perceived a body throughout beginningless time, the body truly appears and has become a basis for benefit or harm, and a doorway for perpetuating pleasure and pain. If examined, even though it doesn't exist, it continuously appears, just like the moon's reflection in water, a dream or an illusion. Reach certainty through seeing this. Then, in order to collapse the grasping to a body, say, pat, and think that all the internal elements of flesh, bones, and so forth, release and scatter into the external earth elements, merging with them. Continue, and with each pat, do the same for every element, blending blood into water, heat into fire, and breath into wind. Think that your body is entirely gone. Finally, with a single utterance of pat, blend your mind with space. Rest without grasping to anything whatsoever, free of thoughts. During post-meditative awareness, repeatedly focus your attention on the thought that the five internal elements have merged indivisibly with the five external elements and that your ephemeral body is no more. By doing so, all painful discomfort and problems, such as those caused by sickness, harmful influences, evil spirits, and defiling substances, will be completely expelled. This is the second profound pith instruction that sprung forth from the secret awareness of Mipham Jhampel Dorje.
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2: Buy more. 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
1: 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The most powerful daily prayer can be viewed similarly, with even more Max screens surrounding it. Combo. See Supreme Master TV alongside three or more smaller screens of Max. 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
0: 3. The pith instruction for a non-dual dissolution in and of itself. When mental afflictions and discursive thoughts arise in the mind and no methods can remove them, think as follows. Because these thoughts bubbling and churning inside me are a composite of causes and conditions, they are intermittent. They come about through the construct of dualistic perception. If this construct were absent, they wouldn't arise, similar to space. While the diversity of possible phenomenal appearances is boundless, amongst these we grasp to the narrow mind and body as the experiencer, and to the diverse good and bad objects as the experienced. See the hidden flaws of the many concepts that arise based on that. Then blend the inner body and mind, external objects, space and the universe, and beings in their entirety as one taste. Thoughts of this and that, and the thinker and what is thought are not different. Instead, they are equally and pervasively open like space. Sustaining that experience, rest for as long as you can without thinking about anything, while everything has vanished into the primordial fundamental nature. Familiarize yourself by practicing like that repeatedly, and eventually through relaxing so that thoughts stop rising, the thoughts will vanish in and of themselves. Well-being will blaze forth from within, and obstacles to shamatha and vipassana meditation will subside by themselves. This is the third profound pith instruction that sprang forth from the secret awareness of Mipam Jampel Dorje. For more information, please visit lotsawahouse.org.
3: Every vegan is already an activist through their healthy, radiant existence. But each of us can always do more to bend the arc of our moral universe towards a vegan world. Dr. Sailesh Krishna Rao, PhD, vegan. Our deepest gratitude to the reunited three utmost powerful, God, Tim Kwotu, and the Son of God, for saving our beautiful planet and all beings on Earth.
0: Noble viewers, thank you for joining us today for Words of Wisdom. Coming up next is Living Life on the Middle Path, Part 7 of 10, on Between Master and Disciples in English, Chinese, and Indonesian, with subtitles in many languages. 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
5: We humbly worship, praise, thank, obey, and love God Almighty, the Most High, the Greatest, for world vegan, world peace, and our soul liberation. We thank, love, praise the only Son of God, who is the ultimate Master, for our salvation. We follow the teaching of all the saints and sages. We thank, love, and praise them, who are the representatives of God, for our spiritual elevation.

We now invite you to watch the next part of this elevating lecture titled Living Life on the Middle Path, Part 7 of 10, on Between Master and Disciples, given in English, Chinese, and Indonesian, with subtitles in many languages, on March 4, 1993, in Surabaya, Indonesia.

0: Supreme Master Ching Hai, vegan, is a world-renowned spiritual teacher, humanitarian, and artist. 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
1: All of my friends and disciples should attune their minds to all life and hold no antagonism toward any living thing, whether it be born of womb, egg, moisture, or any other kind of transformation, whether it can think or is unable to think, whether it has form or is formless. Hua Hu Qing, Taoism.

Peace is happening around our world. Peace News number 126 of many and counting. There are many countries promoting peace and fostering amity among peoples and governments, etc.

August 2024, in an address, His Excellency Yoon Suk-yeol, the President of the Republic of Korea, expresses his wish that the Korean Peninsula unites based on the principles of freedom and democracy. He proposes an inter-Korean working group between Pyongyang and Seoul to discuss issues such as economic cooperation, cultural exchange, and climate change.

0: praise eternally the utmost powerful Holy Trinity, God, the Son of God, and the ultimate Master.
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0: 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The most powerful daily prayer can be viewed similarly, with even more Max screens surrounding it. Combo. See Supreme Master TV alongside three or more smaller screens of Max. 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

We sincerely thank all the reporters, journalists, photographers, camera persons, individuals, groups, companies everywhere in the world for all your involved contributions of news that inform and bring hope to the people from both human and animal kingdoms, as well as countless other beings, thus uplifting the atmosphere of our planet. May heaven bless your noble endeavors and protect you always, especially while on challenging duty.

Ever wonder how beautiful our planet is? 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All of which house, nourish, and protect every being under their loving care.

0: without asking for any reward. Fortunate and blessed are we indeed to live on this wondrous planet and enjoy all the precious gifts this world has to offer. May the divine be loved and thanked forever. May we always remember to appreciate and care for our Earth home.
1: I presume that very few men and very few women would be willing to go catch hold either of sheep or of oxen and themselves slaughter the creatures in order that they may eat. They admit that it has on the person who does it a certain coarsening influence. Dr. Annie Besant, D-Lit, vegetarian.

In our Taiwanese Hokkien language, this means hello everyone. I'm Kaiwen, delighted to greet you from thriving Taipei, our energetic capital here in beautiful Taiwan or Formosa, where the dazzling skyscraper Taipei 101 is renowned as a model of sustainable development. With Platinum Green Building Certification and landscaping watered entirely by harvested rain, our brightest contribution to sustainability by far is the radiant light of veganism ever expanding throughout our Taipei. Regarded as one of the most vegan-friendly cities in the world and across our island, peace is the highest service that a government can render to its citizens. Like you, our tranquility-cherishing Taiwanese or Formosans stand beside leadership dedicated to the highest good of all people. In divine beneficence, may the wisdom of peace prevail among all leaders, uniting fellow citizens as neighbors across the world.

0: on the breezy coast of the Waddenzee in the regal Netherlands, when you help your Frisian neighbor carry a basket of fresh garden vegetables to her door, she smiles and says, "Dieke dank," that's thank you in West Frisian, one of the Germanic languages spoken in the island-dotted Frisia region. Having transformed some of their traditional activities into beloved sporting events, the inventive Frisians now enjoy Vierlepen. Originally a pole-assisted way to get around the waterways, it is now a friendly vaulting contest. My name is Femka. Gathering around a warm hearth with family to share meaningful stories uplifts the spirits of all. The upstanding Frisian people, like you, are committed to living in heartfelt optimism and hope, in God's ever-present care. May your days always be enriched with divine gratitude and love. Welcome to Noteworthy News. Generous news for a bounteous world.
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6: We humbly worship, praise, thank, obey, and love God Almighty, the Most High, the Greatest, for world vegan, world peace, and our soul liberation. We thank, love, praise the only Son of God, who is the ultimate Master, for our salvation. We follow the teaching of all the saints and sages. We thank, love, and praise them who are the representatives of God for our spiritual elevation.

0: In today's news, Sweden approves additional financial support for Ukraine or Ukraine's recovery. Environmental groups' analysis highlights potential microplastic risks in Taiwan or Formosa's baby food packaging. Saudi Arabia launches seabed cleanup initiative in the Mecca region. US company completes first high-altitude hybrid electric-propelled flight. UK police officer honored for bravery in historical town. Vegan cuisine festival for tourism industry held in Uzbekistan. And Canadian Pet People Store raises funds for Quebec province animal folk shelters. All this and more on Supremaster Television, your constructive global network.
1: Myself and my people from planet, we feel sorry for you guys, for your people on this planet, as we sometimes turn our eyes toward your world to see how your people are doing. And we just feel so sorry, so sympathetic, so compassionate in our hearts. Thus, we are coming here today trying to offer some of our merits, our blessings to your world to lessen some of the pain of your people as a gift. And we also have a gift for you personally. Even if many people or the majority of people call on your name and be blessed by you, then even if they're not born into your realm, they will be worthy beings, and this world would become a worthy planet. Please let our people lead you to where it still remains a beautiful place, and it could offer you some good memories to bring back to your country's people. How long will you deem it fit to stay with us, sir?
2: Please continue watching to find out more about what Master is profoundly sorry that His Majesty must see on our world, what Master says would have happened to our planet had King Buddhas not come to our plane, how Master hopes King Po's gift affects beings here, etc. Our most sacred Supreme Master Ching Hai, vegan, graciously recorded a message for our world concerning her engaging conversation with His Majesty King Po on Thursday, August 13, 2026. In part two of this two-part fly-in news presentation of the message, we are honoured to hear about King Po's gifts to Master and our planet, bridges of neighbourly friendship and more.
1: The people on this planet could never compare to yours. In real comfort, real happiness, and real sufficient satisfaction in their hearts. And then it doesn't just stop there. They make war with each other to snatch what they want to have from the neighboring country, etc. There's no end to the suffering here, so... No end to suffering, no end to killing, no end to... No end to living hell on earth, created by the humans themselves. We are all envying your world and the population of your planet. Due to your merit, they have everything that they need, every comfort of all comfortable ways to live their lives. To no end. Well, myself and my people from planet, we feel sorry for you guys, for your people on this planet, as we sometimes turn our eyes toward your world to see how your people are doing. And we just feel so sorry, so sympathetic, so compassionate in our hearts. Thus, we are coming here today trying to offer some of our merits, our blessings to your world to lessen some of the pain of your people as a gift. And we also have a gift for you personally. Oh, my dear, Your Majesty King Po, We are deeply sorry that you have to witness such unpleasant and painful events in our world. I myself, by the grace of God, am trying very hard to uplift this world into a better state of wellness, of enlightenment, of self-recovery and rediscovery. But you can see, it's not that easy. Oh, yes. Oh, yes, we are very sorry for you, sir. The King of Kings of Kings of Kings, you're supposed to have everything, more than all the universe put together. It's your immense merit. You never even have to lift a finger for anything you want. It will be just as you thought it will come to you. But then you never want anything. Instead, you choose to sacrifice, to share your merit, so that others who believe in you, who call for your help, even war criminals, even the worst sinners on earth, you still come to help them at the price of your limitless sacrifice and suffering. It is the world that not many Buddhas would want to come down to or to linger in. But you willingly sacrifice all to help the inhabitants of this world. That's why we, all the Buddhas, the King Buddhas, Buddha Kings, admire you, worship you, and try to come and support you and helping to lighten your burden. Oh, yes, sir, Your Majesty King Po, I'm forever indebted to all the King Buddhas who have come here quietly or openly, visiting me or not visiting me, but trying to offer all your best and to help our world. Otherwise, I think this world would have disappeared long ago. Thank you so much, all of you, past, present, and visitors in the future, for all your kindness, compassion, and immense power. Even then, this world has not become much better. We have been really wasting your power. I apologize in the name of all the humans and any other ignorant beings in this world. And also to thank you immensely forever. Thank you. In the grace of God, may you and your people continue in splendor and glory, enjoying the fruit of your spiritual merit. And maybe one day this world will be able to catch up with all of this, your world in the universe, who are enjoying bliss, happiness, and grace forever. Amen. Oh yes, please accept the gift that we brought here for your world and for you personally. Oh, tell us, please. The gift we brought for your people, your inhabitants, including the animal, people, and any beings who are aware of the gift, is that anyone who calls on my name, who find peace in their mind, or call on all my people, then their status will be uplifted to a noble quality, and they could even come to us being born in this land and enjoy forever happiness, bliss, and liberation from all suffering. They never have to be reincarnated again. This is the planet, like this world planet. Oh, thank you, sir. Thank you, sir. We all need that. We will broadcast your offer of today to the whole world, hoping that your merit, your immense power, will affect their minds, uplift their spirits, so that they will be able to be born in your land due to your grace. In the name of God, we thank you. We wish that you and your people continue this kind of wonderful life in the grace of God. Amen. And we accept your gift with all humility and gratitude. We thank God for your visit and your generosity. Even if many people or the majority of people call on your name and be blessed by you, then even if they're not born into your realm, they will be worthy beings, and this world would become a worthy planet. We thank you deeply, Sire. May God forever bless you and your people more and more and more all the time. Amen. And now we're feeling very honored and happy to also offer you a gift, that wherever you go, you will always remain in the noble status that all the worlds, all the universe will respect the dirt at your feet. And you will have peace in your heart at all times. Thank you. Thank you forever, sir, for your kind generosity. Well, I do need that. Right on time. Thank you so much. At the moment, I do need that. Peace and nobility, we can always use more. No, anytime. So thank you ever so much. You are welcome. You are the King of Kings of Kings of Kings. You have never been in need of anything. It's just our sincere respect and love that we present to you this gift. Well, thank you. Thank you, Your Majesty King Po. I accept it with all humility and gratefulness. You also never need anything. And this planet is such an unpleasant sight for you. You who came from a world where there's not even one alphabet of sorrow or dissatisfaction of any kind. So as long as you deem it fit to stay on our planet for a while, please overlook those places that are disaster torn or war torn, any unpleasant sights. It's not worthy for you to glance at for even one nanosecond. Please let our people lead you to where it still remains a beautiful place, and it could offer you some good memories to bring back to your country's people. How long will you deem it fit to stay with us, sir? About 17 more days. Wow, what a blessing to our planet and the people here. May you enjoy some beautiful places that are still intact or less damaged. Even here on Earth, many unpleasant things have happened. There are many unpleasant places that you can catch and have a glimpse of, but they are also beautiful countries. Because on this planet, there are many divisions. Thus, there are many countries. And God has created bridges between languages, between nations. But sometimes their behavior, their misunderstandings, their ignorance break the bridges. So they make war with each other after that. Since I am on this planet, I have been repairing many bridges. But sometimes it's not easy, because sometimes you use different methods which are unfamiliar on Earth, and due to the earthly people's misconceptions, negative thinking or prejudice that make my work difficult and sometimes impossible. Even when I repaired the bridge between the countries, they broke it again. And before we could repair it, the bridge had already broken completely and they were already at war with each other. Because things don't happen right away. If a bridge cracks somewhere and we are busy fixing other bridges, if we couldn't come quickly enough, then it would break very fast. It's faster to break a bridge of neighborly friendship than to build one. Since many neighboring countries normally, usually have been very friendly with each other. But if some citizens of this or that country overdo it in committing sins, then the bridge will be broken and the war will break out between these countries.
3: A friendship bridge can also be broken if some evil entities bring the strong devil's energy over to that country, this country, and some of their vulnerable people believe in that entity, follow it, and support it, adding more force to the evil entity to break bridges, thus cause war to happen between their countries. These entities have so much devil's empowerment that people mistaken it for positive power and are thus bewitched by it, losing their intelligence, giving them whatever they got, their children, their houses, etc. So there's no end to what the negative power uses to, you know, enslave the people on this planet.
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8: List of Trần Tâm or Rumors, Real and Fake Names. 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John Saint, current legal name and used on his passport. 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
9: etc.
1: It's a sore sight to see, sir, but it's not that easy to fix sometimes because people don't understand it. They might judge you, they might turn away from you, or they might even become outright vicious and cruel to the bridge builder or bridge repairer. In our world, we could never dream of having spiritual blessings like in your land. Maybe one day, maybe one day. In your country, your people don't even need any bridges like that because you don't have a division, like one country next to the others. And then because of division, the language will also be different for each country. And that's how sometimes they cannot understand each other. I mean, they could understand the language, but they could not understand each other's mentality, culture, or the many differences due to this division. So it's less of a job for you, sir. You created your own Buddha land, and so your people enjoy forever. It is not like you have to come into a very chaotic world and try to repair it, or that you have to go to hell, enduring the torture, punishment, and viciousness of hell beings just to rescue someone. Every plane is not the same, especially this plane is still too low in vibration, too negative in energy. So any master who came here suffer a lot. Many masters who have come here before mostly suffer too much, but still could rescue only a few compared to the population in the world. Not many masters have succeeded in rescuing or changing the minds of a lot of people on this planet. Thank you for coming to us even from your highly virtuous, civilized, blessed planet to come wading into our muddy world just to offer us some comforting words and wonderful gifts like that. May God forever bless you, shield you, love you, raise your land with all the abundance that you deserve. Amen, sir. I hope you might come back any other time to see me or not to see me, but with your blessing in abundance to help uplift the souls of the inhabitants of this world.
9: Thank you, sir.
2: Most uplifting Master, we sincerely thank His Majesty King Po for staying so long on Earth and blessing us with His presence. 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meeting with Supreme Master Qinghai Vegan, Marpa's question to Master, etc. To view these and more related Between Master and Disciples messages, all free for download, please visit 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
10: Sweden supports Ukraine or Ukraine's reconstruction and essential public services through the World Bank. The government of Sweden has approved an additional 126 million euros to help the World Bank provide approximately 380 million euros in concessional loans for Ukraine or Ukraine. The new funding will help maintain essential public services, including healthcare, education, electricity, and water, while supporting long-term reconstruction and recovery. Earlier this year, Sweden also provided a World Bank guarantee that enabled approximately 226 million euros in additional loans to Ukraine or Ukraine. Separately, Sweden has contributed 123 million euros to the Ukraine Energy Support Fund, bringing its total contribution to that fund to more than 386 million euros. Up to date, Sweden is a Shining World Leadership Award for Protection laureate. Our appreciation, Sweden and World Bank, for supporting Ukraine or Ukraine's reconstruction, strengthening its essential public services, and helping build a more resilient future for it. May peace, stability, and renewed hope continue to flourish in Ukraine or Ukraine in the ever-benevolent guidance of the Providence.
0: Baby food packaging in Taiwan or Formosa cited as posing risk to babies. A recent survey conducted by Greenpeace Taiwan, part of the global environmental campaigning network Greenpeace, found that nearly 80% of popular baby food products sold in Taiwan or Formosa are packaged in plastic pouches, and in some shops and online platforms, no other packaging options are available. Experts say the plastic pouches raise concerns because they are made of multiple layers of composite materials, including PET, or polyethylene terephthalate, and polyethylene. The former can be in contact with the infant's hands, and the latter comes in direct contact with the baby food. In the Greenpeace survey, microplastics were detected in every product tested. Some of them contained up to 99 microplastic particles per gram of food, equivalent to more than 10,000 microplastic particles per pouch. The analysis has led to calls for more testing and firmer guidelines to ensure food safety for babies at a vulnerable stage of physical development. Our gratitude, Greenpeace Taiwan. May your work spread important health information so that babies in Taiwan or Formosa may grow up healthy and happy in God's nurturing love.
10: Vegan, because the animal people also love peace as we do.
0: Up next, Seabed Cleanup Initiative kicks off in Saudi Arabia's Mecca region. It's time to express our sincere gratefulness to KMVT for airing Supreme Master TV programs in Cupertino, Los Altos, Mountain View, and Sunnyvale, California, United States. May you and all related always feel God's embrace. We'll return with more high-thinking news here on Supreme Master Television.
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13: 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The most powerful daily prayer can be viewed similarly, with even more Max screens surrounding it. 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

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It's Trixie, a vegan mountain climber from the Bull Terrier Kingdom. Ain't no mountain high enough to keep from being vegan with you. Here is a handy tip for those of you with dog companions. A sturdy carabiner may be one of the most useful tools you can add to your walking routine with your furry friend. Originally designed for climbing and other activities that require a secure connection, this lightweight metal club has countless everyday uses for pet parents. Keep the carabiner attached to your dog companion's leash. This is handy since you can loop the leash around a park bench, fence, or post and clip it back onto itself, creating a convenient temporary tether so you can enjoy a hands-free moment while keeping your dog friend close. If you have multiple dog companions, a carabiner can also help keep several leashes together, making walks more organized and manageable. Beyond leash management, a carabiner is perfect for carrying everyday essentials. Clip your keys, a collapsible water bowl, treat pouch, or poop bag dispenser to your belt loop or backpack so everything you need is within easy reach during walks and adventures. This accessory is small, affordable, and incredibly versatile and should be in every pet parent's toolkit. Thank you for tuning in. Love you for being veg and going green to save the planet for all humans and us all co-inhabitants. And now the worldwide weather.

Never look at animal people flesh counter again? Good that you are a determined vegan. Bless you.

0: Volunteers join marine protection efforts in coastal Saudi Arabia. The Saudi border guard in the Mecca region launched a seabed cleanup campaign at Salman Bay Beach in the governorate of Jeddah, bringing together 30 volunteers to protect the marine environment. The operation focused on removing underwater waste to prevent harm to swimmers, divers, and marine vessels while promoting awareness of coastal preservation. Diving teams collected debris from designated areas, helping safeguard marine life and maintain the balance of fragile ecosystems. The initiative reflects a growing commitment to sustainability and community participation, inspiring more citizens to take part in environmental protection efforts across Saudi Arabia's coastal zones. Thank you, the Saudi Border Guard, for your devoted care toward the environment. May marine life in the Saudi Arabian coastlines find renewed hope and strength in celestial light.
1: United States company completes first test of hybrid electric airplane at high altitude. A company from the United States called GE Aerospace, along with others, recently completed the first flight of a commercial jet above 9,000 meters with a hybrid electric propulsion system. The journey lasted more than 2 hours and was at around the same altitude that normal passenger aircraft fly. The goal of the work is to develop a plane that uses 20% less fuel than conventional aircraft, with the new system switching between electric and fuel propulsion depending on the stage of the flight. Way to go, GE Aerospace and partners, on your successful test of a new hybrid electric jet. In the grace of heaven, may your efforts soon lead to more efficient air travel, as we save our planet's precious resources for a sustainable future.
0: Police officer in England, UK prevents disaster and becomes instant hero. Sergeant Charlie Thompson of the Warwickshire Police in England turned a moment of terror into a story of hope. In April 2025, at a petrol station in Stratford-upon-Avon, a distressed man doused himself in fuel and held a lighter just steps from the pumps. When calm words alone couldn't reach him, Sergeant Thompson seized his moment, rushing forward and safely bringing the man to the ground. As fellow officers moved in to secure the lighter, averting what could have been a catastrophic explosion. In July 2026, he won an award for Region 3 at the Police Federation National Police Bravery Awards 2026 for his act. Sergeant Thompson remains humble, hoping the man he saved has found healing and support. Bravo, Sergeant Charlie Thompson and attending officers, for exceptional bravery to protect a life in peril. In the Most High's comforting safety, may the distressed man be blessed to cherish the value of life and find renewed hope and peace.
1: Vegan, one new flower blooms in heaven.
0: Coming up, Vegan Cuisine Festival for Tourism Industry held in Uzbekistan. Let's have a tour of Imboro National Park in Bolivia. A biodiversity hotspot with cloud forests, waterfalls, jaguar people, giant ferns, and over 800 bird folk species across the Andes foothills. Supreme Master Television will return in just a moment with more sharing news.

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0: Welcome back to Noteworthy News, healthy news for a sustainable world. Uzbekistan holds Vegan Cuisine Festival for Hospitality Industry. The Committee of Tourism of the Republic of Uzbekistan and the Embassy of India in Uzbekistan recently held the Vegan Food Festival, an Ayurvedic vegan cuisine celebration in Tashkent. The intent was to help the nation's hospitality industry expand its offerings. The festival included an expert discussion, exchange of experience from people in the industry, and a sample Ayurvedic vegan menu which was created by Uzbek and Indian chefs. The event helped to develop the wellness of gastronomic tourism of the nation and promoted the country as a unique tourist destination. Way to go, the Committee of Tourism of Republic of Uzbekistan and the Embassy of India in Uzbekistan, on your efforts to incorporate the healthy vegan and Ayurvedic lifestyle into the nation's tourism sector. In the blessings of the divine, may Uzbekistan continue to prosper and become an internationally recognized destination for delicious and healthy vegan fare.
1: Canadian organizations launched fundraising campaign for pet folk shelters. Mondo is a Canadian company of pet folk stores selling food, accessories, and grooming services to further fully care for animal people. It also supports pet people shelters in Canada's Quebec province. Due to the rising numbers of abandoned animal folk and other factors, shelters in the region are facing financial challenges to upgrade their services. Animal Friend Care Organization Pro Animal stepped in and served as a campaign spokesperson to promote community involvement and support of the endeavor through donations at Mondo stores or purchasing participating products online or in-store. Held from May 7th to July 5th, Mondo's 9th shelter campaign raised approximately $322,000, surpassing its fundraising goal. This amount will be shared among 30 shelters across Quebec. Additionally, PetSmart Charities of Canada also awarded grants in March 2026 to local animal people shelters and rescues nationwide to support adoptions of their residents for 1 week at PetSmart stores. Our heartfelt thanks, Mondo Pet Folk Company, Bro Enema, and PetSmart Charities of Canada, together with all supporters, for your compassionate assistance.
2: May all our furry friends in Quebec find a loving home
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0: Looks like the joke of the day is on the horizon. So let's get right to No Dinner.
3: Quincy told Chris about his trip to the grocery store.
4: I went grocery shopping while I was hungry.
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4: I came home with chips, ice cream, candies, and nothing for dinner.
5: Why didn't you use a shopping list?
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6: And now we have a hotline from Palesa in Johannesburg, South Africa.
7: Hello. The most beautiful, united, three utmost powerful, God Almighty, Tim Kwatu, and the Son of God. I have a deep yearning and hope that one day soon all your teachings will be so beautifully accessible on AI or artificial intelligence in schools and universities, so all your teachings can be enjoyed with much gratitude and love, evolving our souls and hearts. How in every lifetime you have been there, and at this final stage, words cannot describe how lucky all beings are to have you with us, to make earth heaven on earth again and forever. May your holy names always be honored in each being. I would love to see all beings' eyes filled with love watching your holy Dharma teachings. Like the bird people who teach early in the mornings and evenings, how I long for all humans to do the same, listening to you. Thank you. Thank you. Thank you. My heart and soul love you. Thanks to all higher beings for looking after you in these times. Thanks to the United Three Utmost Powerful for world vegan, world peace, and our soul liberation. May all souls U-turn for the glamorous gathering. Love, your disciples, Palesa from Johannesburg, South Africa.
6: Affectionate Palesa, thank you for your hotline. Master has a kind note just for you. Gracious Palesa, thank you for your loving message and for being a good God's disciple. It's my hope that all beings live in truth and the glory of God Almighty. The earth has been in darkness far too long, and there is far too much pain in the world, mostly because of humanity's destructive habit of eating animal people meat. God's grace is immense at this time, so everyone has the chance to wake up before it is too late. Let's hope that happens sooner than later. World vegan is the Earth's destiny, but many people will not survive the process of getting there unless they have a real change of heart and a spiritual awakening. Continue to practice well and share the teachings so that as many people as possible awaken, repent, and become vegan. May you and the generous people of South Africa take shelter in God's eternal protection. Love you forever.
0: Vegan side effect. 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

0: By creating peace, we all can make a loving, serene, and prosperous world.
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2: We humbly worship, praise, thank, obey, and love God Almighty, the Most High, the Greatest, for world vegan, world peace, and our soul liberation. We thank, love, praise the only Son of God, who is the ultimate Master, for our salvation. We follow the teaching of all the saints and sages. We thank, love, and praise them who are the representatives of God for our spiritual elevation.

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2: 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May heaven bless your noble endeavors and protect you always, especially while on challenging duty.
3: Daily Newsstream, September 3rd, 2026.
4: U.S. forces struck two Iranian rocket launchers on Larak Island, Iran, on August 30th after the U.S. said Iran's Islamic Revolutionary Guard Corps, or IRGC, forces were preparing to launch rockets carrying sea mines into the Strait of Hormuz. Iran said the U.S. strike killed and wounded several soldiers and civilians, and later responded by firing ballistic missiles at U.S. forces in Jordan, with nearly all reportedly intercepted and no significant damage reported. The exchange marks the first known U.S. strikes on Iran since late July and comes after U.S. President Donald Trump warned that vessels attempting to place new mines in the Strait of Hormuz would be destroyed.
3: A tanker was struck by an unknown projectile while traveling through the Strait of Hormuz near Oman on August 29th, according to the UK Maritime Trade Operations. The incident occurred about 12 nautical miles, or 22 kilometres, north of Kasab, Oman, and no casualties or environmental damage were reported.
4: Leaders from more than a dozen countries, including Chinese President Xi Jinping, Russian President Vladimir Putin, Indian Prime Minister Narendra Modi, vegetarian, and Iranian President Masoud Pezeshkian, gathered in Kyrgyzstan for the two-day Shanghai Cooperation Organization Summit, or SCO. President Xi Jinping and President Vladimir Putin used the meeting to emphasize stronger China-Russia ties and promote a more multipolar world as several members face wars, U.S. sanctions, or tariffs. The summit also included discussions on the Ukraine or Ukraine war, the U.S.-Iran conflict, and broader economic cooperation, although the SCO remains divided on some major geopolitical issues.
3: Indian Prime Minister Narendra Modi, vegetarian, told Russian President Vladimir Putin on August 31st that the war in Ukraine, or Ukraine, needs to end and that India would continue supporting efforts to achieve peace. Speaking during talks in Bishkek, Kyrgyzstan, on the sidelines of the Shanghai Cooperation Organization Summit, Prime Minister Modi

0: He said every day of continued war sets humanity back, while steps toward peace offer hope.
1: The Russian-occupied Zaporizhia nuclear power plant in Ukraine, or Urain, has been without external electricity for more than a week and is relying on emergency diesel generators to keep its six shutdown reactors cool. The International Atomic Energy Agency says the plant has about 10 days of diesel supplies on site and is seeking a local ceasefire so damaged power lines can be repaired.
2: We also hope that South Korea and North Korea can gradually move along the path towards peace.
0: South Korea has asked China to play a constructive role in supporting peaceful coexistence with North Korea and efforts towards denuclearization of the Korean Peninsula. South Korea's National Security Advisor, Wee Sung Lak, said Chinese Foreign Minister Wang Yi responded that China would continue supporting peace and stability in the region.
1: The Berlin House of Representatives has formally launched a cross-party Taiwan or Formosa Friendship Group, the first such group in a state parliament in Germany. The 18-member group, backed by the Christian Democratic Union, Social Democratic Party and Greens, aims to strengthen political, economic and democratic ties between Berlin and Taiwan or Formosa. Its leaders also emphasized support for Taiwan or Formosa amid increasing Chinese military and political pressure.
0: The United Nations Multidimensional Integrated Stabilization Mission in the Central African Republic, or MIM-USCA, has stepped up engagement with Christian and Muslim religious leaders in Indela, Central African Republic, to help prevent tensions, strengthen social cohesion, and protect civilians. MIN-USCA representatives met with 43 religious leaders in August. The religious leaders said churches and mosques regularly promote peaceful coexistence and forgiveness. Although security in Indela has improved in recent years, local leaders say continued community outreach and cooperation are needed to preserve peace and prevent renewed conflict.
1: More than 15,000 families have arrived in Sudan's city of El Obeid since mid-July, as fighting between the Sudanese armed forces and rapid support forces continues to displace civilians. The city and nearby camps are severely overcrowded, with shortages of food, clean water and sanitation, while damaged infrastructure and continuing drone attacks are worsening conditions. Sudan's internal conflict, which began in April 2023, has displaced about 11.3 million people across the country.
0: Persistent ear itching can signal dry skin, trapped moisture, wax buildup, irritation, allergies, skin conditions, or infection. Experts caution that cotton swabs and other objects can damage the ear canal and worsen irritation. They recommend keeping ears dry and cleaning earbuds regularly. Pain, discharge, hearing loss, or swelling warrants medical evaluation rather than self-treatment.
1: Rutgers University U.S. researchers find that GLP-1 drugs such as Ozempic, used to treat type 2 diabetes and or obesity, are associated with a small increased risk of ischemic optic neuropathy, a rare condition that can cause sudden vision loss. Researchers stress that the study does not establish causation and advise prompt ophthalmologic evaluation for sudden vision changes.
0: Weight loss and dietary changes may also help people with obesity-related airway narrowing. Severe sleep apnea increases the risk of stroke and heart disease, as repeated airway obstruction causes oxygen drops and sleep disruption. Symptoms include daytime sleepiness, fatigue and poor concentration, increasing accident risks. A CPAP, or continuous positive airway pressure machine, helps keep airways open, while weight loss can benefit people with obesity-related sleep apnea.
1: The UK could face a sixth heatwave in early September, with the Met Office forecasting above-average temperatures and drier conditions, especially in the south and east. Wessex Water UK has introduced a garden hose ban for 1.4 million customers across parts of southwest England, joining restrictions already affecting around 27 million people elsewhere in England. If dry conditions continue, tougher limits could be imposed on businesses such as car washes and private swimming pools.
0: About 500 workers are believed to be trapped inside large hydropower tunnels in Nepal after catastrophic flash floods struck the Nepal-China border region on August 26. Rescuers are racing to reach them.
1: A landslide hits a warehouse area at the Tipo High Tech Park in the Subic Bay Freeport Zone, the Philippines, on August 29th, killing two workers and injuring two. The Subic Bay Metropolitan Authority says weeks of rain affected a retaining wall meant to prevent erosion and is investigating.
0: A storm and rough seas drove three boats aground off Cape Greco, Cyprus, on August 29th. Rescuers respond to three vessels in danger and pull six people from the sea. One airlifted unconscious is pronounced dead. Two others remain in a hospital.
1: El Niño events have become nearly 40% stronger over the past 40 years than in the pre-industrial era, University of Michigan U.S. researchers report in the journal Science. Galapagos Islands coral records show recent El Niños were stronger than any in the previous 1,000 years. The researchers found that natural factors such as volcanic and solar variability cannot explain the intensification and linked it to human-caused warming, which is expected to increase the risk of extreme droughts and floods.
3: 2, 1, ignition, and liftoff. Go Falcon Heavy and go Roman Space Telescope.
0: U.S. NASA, or National Aeronautics and Space Administration, launched the $4.3 billion Nancy Grace Roman Space Telescope on August 30th aboard a SpaceX Falcon Heavy rocket. Named after Nancy Grace Roman, NASA's first chief astronomer, the telescope honors the woman who helped champion space-based observatories and became known as the mother of Hubble. The telescope will travel about 1 million miles or 1.6 million kilometers from Earth and use a field of view at least 100 times larger than NASA's Hubble Space Telescope, one of the world's best-known space observatories, to study billions of galaxies, search for thousands of planets, and investigate dark matter and dark energy.
1: British grocery chain Sainsbury's launches fortified soy and oat milks tailored for children, delivering essential vitamins, minerals and protein to meet rising parental demand for nutritious vegan options in the UK.
0: Trilogy Sanctuary combines a rooftop organic vegan cafe, lifestyle shop, aerial yoga and community events in La Jolla, California, US, offering a holistic wellness destination overlooking the Pacific Ocean.
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1: On social media platform YouTube, Rainbow Plant Life, vegan cooking and food media brand founder Nisha Vora, vegan of the US, shares two simple vegan sheet pan recipes using a four-component formula to help busy cooks create flavorful, low-effort weeknight meals with minimal cleanup. The tasty vegan dishes she demonstrates are crispy curried tofu and carrots and roasted chickpeas, cauliflower and dates.
0: Nepalese principal Rajendra Dawadi saves 1,643 students from raging floodwaters on August 26 by ordering buses to turn back and leading students to higher ground. At the time, approximately 900 were already at the school and 700 were on their way to the school. The final bus crossed the bridge moments before it collapses. His entire school was destroyed.
5: Have you saved some?
1: Gold trader Miss Chai in Shenzhen, China, finds a 759-gram gold bar worth over $138,500 after it falls from a man's torn bag. She promptly hands it to security staff. Police later identify the owner through surveillance footage, allowing him to recover the gold intact.
6: Well, here's our rescue mission for the day.
0: Ohio, U.S. Construction workers rescue and adopt a two-week-old kitten trapped inside a Komatsu excavator. Supervisor Chase Guello removes heavy skid plates to free her, and the crew names her Sue after the machine. The rescue goes viral on social media, while Komatsu sends Sue a tiny safety vest and hard hat.

0: Thoughtful quote of the day. God created through love and for love. Simone Weil, French philosopher, mystic, political activist.
1: Previously, in part one of two of Adam Tapp's near-death experience, Adam was electrocuted while working on a woodworking project. The electrocution also left him with third-degree burns to one hand. He was dead for around 11 and a half minutes, during which he experienced becoming a single point of awareness, emerging into what he described as the fabric of the universe. He was defibrillated twice before being resuscitated and later spent about 8 hours in a coma. After waking in the intensive care unit with a breathing tube in place, Adam had the tube removed and began the difficult process of adjusting to being back in his physical body.
2: What was unique about the experience is after I was extubated and, you know, hugs from everyone and whatnot, I remember like looking at myself and I could smell myself, and not body odor in the sense of need to put deodorant on, but my natural pheromone smell that we all have because we're primates. We just go to great lengths to hide it. But I was so hyper aware of my smell and the texture of my skin. And I felt so deeply that I just got downgraded from this crazy supercomputer to this Commodore 2000, this pixelated screen. And that stuck with me for a long time. Like it was like months of just feeling this way. And I remember saying to my wife, like, this isn't real, but this isn't real. And I was a little alarmed by that. But eventually it just came back to the acceptance of being in my body and being in this space. But, you know, I was left with this overwhelming sense that this is just a stage. This is simply an evolution of consciousness. This is simply transient where we exist right now. And, you know, there wasn't any anthropomorphic figures or people in robes. It was just simply going back to the source of everything, which is this infinite consciousness that permeates everything. You know, simply the space between subatomic particles is consciousness.
1: Adam also described the physical aftermath of the electrocution.
2: Another interesting thing too is that the burns on my hands actually accelerated healing. I was told I would need skin grafts. And in a very short period of time, everything revascularized and started healing, which was interesting. I can't necessarily say that that's a consistency amongst people with NDEs.
1: Reflecting on the emotional state he experienced outside his body, Adam described a striking contrast with ordinary human experience.
2: In that place, when I was devoid of a body, I was very, very highly aware of the amount of anxiety, the amount of weird emotions that riff and sift through us on any specific moment, the biological mechanisms, the hormones that make us do things. It was a state of absolute tranquility. And it was, again, it was one of those things when I was back in my body of just feeling these emotions come up and not necessarily knowing what to do with them, because it had seemed that I had just completely disconnected from everything that is this biological mechanism of Adam.
1: Adam explained how the experience changed him on a day-to-day level.
2: It's almost like experiencing infinite consciousness and becoming part of it and then coming back to this and still having that awareness. The awareness that we're just part of something that is so profoundly complicated, so infinitely perfect. So I think something to take away from all of this, or something that I've noticed has changed in me and my personality, is my ability to just simply appreciate a moment, as opposed to applying meaning to everything or plans or language. Is just simply able to be in a space and appreciate what's going on. You know, I noticed that with my daughter a lot, just simply being in a space and enjoying every moment of it.
1: Adam then shared the perspective on death he took from the experience.
2: The one thing that I would say to someone if they asked me what I took from this or the advice associated with it is that death is quite possibly the most natural thing that happens. Being dead was easy. It was perfect. It was beautiful. You know, it's being alive that's difficult and hard. And I think that death in itself is just simply a transition. It's becoming infinite. It's becoming the fabric of the universe. It's being perfect. You know, one could argue that we're all perfect already, but we just refuse to acknowledge that. And being death was just absolute perfection. And I think that, you know, the common fear that we all have is our mortality. And it's understandable, it's genetically motivated. You know, if we didn't have a fear of death, we wouldn't be a species that we are today. But again, death just was simply perfection. It was becoming everything. And it was perfect. And I think that it's made me spiritual in a sense. You know, I think before I was spiritual, but superficially. Whereas now it seems that spirituality has taken on a very significant depth in me, where I viscerally know what we all are and where we're all going. And that does alleviate a lot of the fear that we all exist with on a day-to-day basis. I guess to summarize everything up was, being dead was the state of absolute perfection.
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4: His Majesty's name is King Nai, N-I, and his exceptionally glorious spiritual plane is Li, L-E. 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Please shed light on the name of your Buddha land. 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And you could come here just like that. 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
8: What's this?
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10: 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And I said, well, I've got this condition, it's called psoriatic arthritis. I'm on all these medications. And she went, well, I used to have rheumatoid arthritis, but I went whole food vegan and now I run marathons.
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5: Meat eating promotes only animal qualities. It has been well said that the food one consumes determines one's thoughts. By eating the flesh of various animals, the qualities of these animals are imbibed. Sri Satya Sai Baba, vegetarian.

0: In Lithuania's emerald forests and along its shimmering Baltic shores, where castle spires rise above misty lakes and cobblestone streets echo with centuries of song, you may find yourself joining a joyful sakas, a traditional Lithuanian dance. My name is Alexandras, celebrated for its rich folklore, medieval architecture, and vibrant traditions. Lithuania bridges the old and the new at the heart of Northern Europe. From the Baroque beauty of Vilnius to the tranquil dunes of the Curonian's Pit, its landscapes invite both reflection and adventure. The spirited locals, guardians of their heritage, welcome you to share in the resilience and joy that define their homeland. May your journey here be graced with harmony and radiant light, guided gently in providence.
1: A woman doesn't have a constitutional or even a human, any right from God or any right to kill another being. It's not her body. The baby is a completely separate body that has a completely separate DNA. And yes, the baby is dependent upon the woman, but so is a newborn, so is a toddler, so is an infant. We don't destroy a human life regardless of what age, what stage of human development, if a child is dependent or not dependent on a parent.
2: A baby girl bringing her best friends in from the field.
3: The most powerful daily prayer for any time and before meditation, which is the order from God and Supreme Master Ching Hai, shares with us by His blessed grace.
4: We humbly worship, praise, thank, obey, and love God Almighty, the Most High, the Greatest, for world vegan, world peace, and our soul liberation. We thank, love, praise the only Son of God, who is the ultimate Master, for our salvation. We follow the teaching of all the saints and sages. We thank, love, and praise them, who are the representatives of God, for our spiritual elevation.

0: Welcome to our show, Healing in Motion, Vegan Recovery with Kate Dunbar, Part 1 of 2. Across the world, veganism is no longer just a diet. It's a movement reshaping health, sports, and sustainability. Athletes are proving that peak performance can be fueled entirely by plants, challenging long-held myths about protein and endurance. From faster recovery to reduced inflammation, the science is clear. Vegan living is powering a new generation of champions. Today we spotlight one remarkable voice in this growing trend. Meet Kate Dunbar, vegan, a marathon runner, environmental campaigner, and ambassador for vegan running from Hunstanton, Norfolk. Once bedridden with psoriatic arthritis, Kate transformed her life with a whole food vegan diet. Now pain-free and off medication, she has completed 3 marathons, inspiring countless others with her resilience. Beyond the finish line, Kate advocates for sustainability and veganism, showing how personal health choices can ripple outward to benefit the planet. Kate is living proof that vegan athletes are not only breaking records, they're breaking barriers and redefining what strength, endurance, and compassion look like in sports today. Let's listen as Kate Dunbar shares her story, a journey through a long, difficult recovery, and the unexpected role that food and diet played in shaping her symptoms.
1: I guess I've always loved animals, like a lot of people say they do. But it really wasn't on my horizon at all until I turned 40. And I became very, very ill with psoriatic arthritis, and I was actually in bed and unable to move and in a lot of pain, and so much pain for several weeks over a whole summer period. Eventually, I got to see a rheumatologist at the hospital who put me on methotrexate, which is an immunosuppressant, and a whole load of painkillers. It took me nearly a year to get to be able to walk normally again, because I hadn't even been able to walk. I was just pin stepping very, very painfully, but basically just wanting to sleep away my life, really. But after I started to get a bit better, I noticed that certain foods, well, I didn't know actually, I just knew that sometimes I would start getting more pain in certain areas for no reason, and then it would kind of fade off again, and then I would get pain in some other joints, and I was thinking, surely there's something I'm doing that is triggering this. So I remember asking my rheumatologist, is there something I'm doing which is making things worse? Is it something I'm eating? And he went, food's got nothing to do with it. I saw another rheumatologist, and he said, I've got patients that perhaps can't eat tomatoes or chilies, things like that, that make their symptoms worse. Why don't you speak to my nurse? So my nurse said to me, go and try an elimination diet where you just go back to very basic things like perhaps white rice and apples and things like that. And then you slowly bring things in. And I found that red meat, particularly bacon, things like that, cheese, eggs, and things like stone fruits as well, like peaches and plums, they seem to make some of my joints more painful really quite quickly.
0: Kate Dunbar, searching online for answers, discovered the vegan society and realized her love for animal people conflicted with consuming them, sparking her decision to embrace veganism.
1: Now, I started thinking, well, I can't eat all these particular animal products, but it looks like I can still eat chickens and I can still eat fish. But the more I looked into it, the more I thought, hang on a minute, I love animals. I don't like what I see is happening to them in the food industry. I just thought, actually, I don't want to be part of that. I'm going to be vegan.
2: Vegan, join the wholesome group.
0: 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Supreme Master Television will return shortly.
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5: 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This is so cute! She's playing with her baby. This is the cutest thing ever.
0: Welcome back to our show. Healing in Motion, Vegan Recovery with Kate Dunbar, Part 1 of 2. Living with psoriatic arthritis, Kate Dunbar faced relentless challenges, pain, flare-ups, and fear of losing her eyesight. Cutting medications and battling arthritis tested her strength, while doctor's advice brought both hope and anxiety.
1: I had managed to cut my meds by about half. I was having monthly blood tests, so I could see the inflammation if it went up or down for whatever reason. One time I had a flare up and then I had what's called iritis in my eye. The cornea was all kind of uneven all around my iris. It was really strange. And the doctor said to me, "I'm really sorry, I don't know if I can save your eyesight." This was also a part of the condition of psoriatic arthritis. I had steroid injections into my left eye and I subsequently had it in both eyes. One year my doctor said to me, "You're doing really well, have a go at coming off your medication." So I went back. I think I was only on about like five tiny little tablets at this point, and you take them once a week, and I dropped one. And then almost immediately I started getting a massive flare up and my joints really sore. And also I got psoriasis coming up, which is linked to psoriatic arthritis. And I had all this skin that was beginning to feel like it was burning. And I was like really scared.
6: Mary has a little lamb. His fur is as white as snow. Wherever Mary goes, the lamb is sure to follow. Okay, Mary, have the heart to chomp this lamb? Ah! No, no!

0: When Kate Dunbar reflects on her journey, one moment stands out as transformative. It didn't happen in a doctor's office during a flare-up of her condition, but at a bustling veg fest in London.
1: But the following year, I went with my daughter to a veg fest in London. And, you know, we have them all around the world, don't we? And they're always great. It was so exciting because, you know, you're in a big place with loads of lovely vegan people or vegan curious people. And it's just so uplifting to be amongst, you know, like-minded people. At the veg fest, out of the corner of my eye, I saw a vegan runner stall. And there was this woman there. And she was like tidying all the bits and pieces on the stall. And I wasn't going to go up to her because, you know, I'm not a runner. But somehow I felt drawn, you know, and I found myself turning and walking over to her. It was really odd. And she didn't even look up. She's like tidying all these things. And I went, oh, hello, vegan runners. Wow, amazing. How wonderful. And I just went, oh, wish I could run. And she went, well, why can't you? And I went, well, I've got this autoimmune condition. I have to be really careful of my joints. I don't want to damage them. And she said, well, what have you got? And I said, well, I've got this condition. It's called psoriatic arthritis. I'm on all these medications. And she went, well, I used to have rheumatoid arthritis. But I went whole food vegan and now I run marathons. I stopped taking them 10 years ago. When I went whole food vegan, and I was like so shocked. I was like crying because, you know, I just couldn't believe it. So that was finding out about the whole food bit. And it took me a few weeks to kind of decide to give it a go. And because it's even a change from being vegan.
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6: Master gives protective warning to all interested in Kuan Yin spiritual practice. Because of much abuse of our generosity and leniency by ignorant people and demons hidden in human form, from this day on, the 21st of August 2024, before this and after this day, anyone who fakes Kuan Yin messengers or tries to teach the Kuan Yin method without official permission from Master and confirmation from Central FG must be avoided to protect yourself from being harmed in any way. If you knowingly try the opposite, we are not responsible for any harm done to you or and yours. You may be not accepted if you come to us after for new initiation. This caution must be applied by all contact persons, all meditation centers, all initiates, all future initiates, and all should report to M as soon as possible if such a malign event ever happens again.
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5: We humbly worship, praise, thank, obey, and love God Almighty, the Most High, the Greatest, for world vegan, world peace, and our soul liberation. We thank, love, praise the only Son of God, who is the ultimate Master, for our salvation. We follow the teaching of all the saints and sages. We thank, love, and praise them, who are the representatives of God, for our spiritual elevation.

0: We now invite you to watch the next part of this elevating lecture titled Living Life on the Middle Path, Part 7 of 10, on Between Master and Disciples, given in English, Chinese, and Indonesian, with subtitles in many languages, on March 4, 1993, in Surabaya, Indonesia.
1: For decades, Supreme Master Ching Hai, vegan, has illuminated our world with her divine teachings. A fully enlightened master, she imparts the Kuan Yin method of meditation to those desiring to immediately discover the God nature within to achieve in one lifetime eternal liberation from the cycle of transmigration. The Kuan Yin method has been practiced by all enlightened masters, such as the worshipped world-honored one Shakyamuni Buddha, vegan, the worshipped Son of God, Jesus Christ, vegetarian, the venerated master and philosopher, Confucius, vegetarian, the venerated Lord Krishna, vegetarian, the venerated master and philosopher, Lao Tzu, vegan, the venerated Lord Mahavira, vegan, the beloved prophet, Muhammad, vegetarian, peace be upon him, Sri Guru Nanak Dev Ji, vegetarian, and many more. Supreme Master Ching Hai, vegan, emphasizes that if we always remember God, render selfless service to others, and follow the laws of the universe, we will reach our highest potential as humans and truly understand our purpose on Earth. An extraordinary living example of compassion, she lovingly and regularly sends material and financial assistance to refugees, the homeless, natural disaster victims, and others needing relief.

Supreme Master Ching Hai, vegan, receives love and recognition from various organizations, media, governments, individuals, and many awards, such as the 2006 Goosey Peace Prize, considered the Nobel Peace Prize of the East, the World Spiritual Leadership Award in 1994, the Mahavir Award in 2008, February 22nd and October 25th, both proclaimed as the Supreme Master Ching Hai Day, an honorary citizen of the United States, etc., and has been honored throughout the years with numerous other awards and accolades for her outstanding philanthropic and humanitarian deeds.

etc., we apologize for not being able to show many other awards and honors for lack of space and time. 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Her initiatives included alternative living flyer distribution, the International Vegan Restaurants Loving Hut, vegan food companies, vegan fur products, Supreme Master Television, as well as writing and speaking to influential government and media leaders, participating in televised conferences on climate change, etc. Whether we're aware of it or not, her efforts have had an enormous influence on global awareness of the animal people-friendly lifestyle and how this benevolent way can bring lasting peace among nations while saving our planet from climate change and disasters.